0: Bay 958, departure, identify, climb unrestricted to flight level 140.
1: Unrestricted to 140, Kevin, I'm pilot.
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1: 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South Loop, Hong Kong, 5 4 0.

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1: Mandarin 983, Hong Kong radar, daddy 5, clear AB3 Bravo, arrival.
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4: To restriction over Wanpu. United 820, cancel all to restriction over Wanpu. Hong Kong Shuttle 540 contact radar 123.475.
5: Good morning, Hong Kong Shuttle 540 direct source loop, traffic level 127.
1: Hong Kong Shuttle 540 radar, climb to flight level 250.
5: Flight level 250, Hong Kong Shuttle 540.

0: 7365, turn right heading 270. Cat 112 D7, ready for level 260, reach by eastbound.
1: Ready for level 260 by eastbound, recap 12.
0: Hong Kong Shuttle 617, D7, ready for level 260, reach by NPET.
2: Descend by level 260, reach by NPET, Hong Kong Shuttle 617.
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2: Moscow 703 departure identify climb via SID 25 level 160.
3: Morning United 820 flight level 126 climbing 160.
0: United 820 radar climb to flight level 250.
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4: 40 passing level 205 climbing flight level 250.
5: Hong Kong Shuttle 540 Hong Kong radar, continue climb to flight level 11,600 meters, flight level 381, reach by Deadpool.
4: I'm flying level 11,600 meters, flight level 381, reach by Deadpool, Hong Kong Shuttle 540.
0: 267, continue present heading to intercept the localizer, you're clear at this approach on 825 left, speed 180 nautical radar.
6: Maintain pilot heading to intercept the localizer, runway 25 left and speed 180 knots reducing to 267.
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7: 925.
4: Good morning,
0: Cathay 95, hold 190. Bobby, Tonka radar, climb the level 330.
4: Cathay 95, second reading you too.
0: Cathay 958, climb the level. Cathay 958, climb the level 330, reach by Susa.
4: 330 by Susa, Cathay.
0: Hong Kong Shuttle 617, contact radar 126, decimal 5.
4: Shuttle 617, bye bye.
8: 1500 feet.
9: Mariner 112, departure, you're identified. Climb unrestricted to flight level 140.
4: Restricted flight level 1.
0: Further advised.
4: 5, good at 100. Thank you, sir. Good day. Hong Kong Shuttle 540, request to Mexico.
5: Hong Kong Shuttle 540, stay on 5 plane route. I will give you traction in about 4 minutes.
4: That's under Hong Kong Shuttle 6, Shuttle 540.
0: Shuttle 192, Hong Kong radar, cancel speed restriction and cancel level restriction. Climb to flight level 250.
10: 250 unrestricted and confirm will maintain 280 knots.
0: Shuttle 192, AFM unrestricted for level 250 and no speed restriction.
4: Standard
0: 6250,
4: 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Radar
0: 126, decimal 5. 265, 185, 6521, Hong Kong radar, roger. Shuttle 617, descend to flight level 110, which by missile.
11: Hey, very good morning, it's Cathay 696. We are passing flight level 288, descending flight level 250, the squawk 0277, and estimate Sierra 24.
0: Cathay 696, Hong Kong radar identified, clear Sierra 7 Bravo arrival.
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0: Roger. 9705, descend to flight level 110.
12: Descend to flight level 110, hello, 705.
0: United 820, contact radar 127, decimal 1.
3: 127, decimal 1, United 820.
1: 820, flight level 220, climbing 250.
5: United 820 Hong Kong radar, climb to flight level 10,400 meters, flight level 341, reached by Deadpool.
3: Level 341, United 820.
5: with requirement reached by Dagbo, United 820.
3: By Dagbo, United 820.
7: Cathay 449, Hong Kong Radar, good morning. Identify, clear to Hong Kong AB3 Bravo arrival.
3: Hong Kong AB3 Bravo arrival, Cathay 449.
8: Sierra 7 Bravo arrival, stand by lower.
13: Ready, Sierra 7 Bravo arrival, that's 3102.
14: Mascot 703, climbing flight level 160.
8: Mascot 703, Hong Kong radar, no speed restriction, climb to flight level 250.
14: Speed control, climb flight level 250, Mascot 703.

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1: 1, speed to 870 knots. Contact approach, 119.701.
2: To the 25 left.
0: 2567, thank you. You're clear for the ILS approach 25 left. Continue the approach. Maintain speed 160 knots or greater and 25 DME.
2: Continue approach 25 left, 160 knots or greater and 25. Shunfeng 267.
1: 7, Moscow 703, try direct to skate.
3: To skate, Moscow 703.
0: 2, descend via start, for level 110.
4: Descend via the start, for level 110, jets 3102.
5: Beta, Hong Kong Shuttle 738, climbing to level 160.
0: Hong Kong Shuttle 738, radar, climb to flight level 250.
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0: 1, turn right heading 295.
6: Mandarin 983, contact Hong Kong radar 126 DCMO 5, good day.
0: Runway 25 right, ILS approach. Descend now via the star to altitude 8,000 feet, QNH 1007.
1: Mandarin 983, roger, speed 280 knots.
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0: Runway 25 center. 25 left, second runway 25 left, ILS approach.
7: 724, increase speed 250 knots.
5: 250 knots, on show 724.
1: 27,
7: Hong Kong Shuttle 716 departure identify, climb the SID 25 level 160 and speed 250 knots or less.
8: Cathay 982 departure, you are identified, climb by seat to flight level 4200 meters.
9: 4200 meters, Cathay 982.
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0: 25 left, ILS approach. Descend via the star to altitude 8,000 feet. QNH 1007.
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0: Five and no speed control, you're clear, Alice approach on A25 left.
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0: Hong Kong Shuttle 617, maintain speed 300 knots or greater, number 1, descend to her pilot discretion to 9,000 feet, QNH 1007.
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1: Three, descend to flight level 110, reach by missile.
6: Flight level 330.
11: Flight level 330, good morning, go down 112.
6: Morning.
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13: Roger, clear Canto 3 Bravo, arrival Cafe 12.
1: Canto 3 unreadable, confirm you prefer flight level 330 or flight level 370.
10: We are too heavy for 370, we'll accept 330, Mascot 703.
1: Copy, climb flight level 330 final.
10: Climbing 33, Mascot 703.
0: Zero 9 5 contact GI 123.85. 6521, descend altitude 9,000 feet, KNH 1007, below 10,000 feet, speed 270 knots.
8: Near 236 departure, identify climb unrestricted to flight level 140.
10: Unrestricted level 140, bring me at 236.
7: N24 contact radar 123.475.
10: Morning, Hong Kong Shuttle 724, climbing flight level 160.
0: Hong Kong Shuttle 724 radar, climb to flight level 200, increase speed to 300 knots or greater.
10: Flight level 200, 300 knots or greater, Hong Kong Shuttle 724.
14: Radar United 830 is 1,200 meters, the final altitude. For
12: United 820, flight level 10,400 meters is final in Hong Kong.
14: Okay, final for Hong Kong, 10,100 meters, United 820, thank you.
10: Okay, 632, flight level 370, 15 miles to Aquila.
12: Cafe 632, Hong Kong radar identified, clear Canto 3, Bravo arrival, and caution, similar call sign. With company traffic, Cafe 612 on my frequency.
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0: Radar, stand by for lower.
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0: 612. Hong Kong 738, counter radar 127, decimal 1.
10: 271, Hong Kong Shuttle 738, bye bye.
15: Continue descent, 6,165.
12: Hong Kong radar, climb to flight level 10,400 meters, reached by deck blue.
10: Flight level 10,400 meters by deck blue, Hong Kong shuttle 738.
0: 05, maintain speed 250 knots below 10,000 feet, continue descent altitude 7,000 feet.
14: 7,000 feet, 10,
0: shuttle 617, approach 250 knots or greater, descent 4,500 feet. And EVA 6521, track direct to Lick B. Roger. 521, thank you.
7: Climb the SID 25 level 160, speed 250 knots or less.
12: When ready, descend to flight level 260, reach by Maple.
13: Ready, flight level 260, reach by Maple, Cathay 612.
0: Turn left heading 050, practice towards Teter. And at Eastern 7365, speed 160 knots or greater, maintain at 25 DME.
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0: Hong Kong Shuttle 617, speed 210 knots or greater for now at Lick B. You're clear RMP Sulu AR approach on A25 left. And on air 705, and descend and maintain altitude 6,000 feet.
13: 6,000 feet, Hannah 705.
7: 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I 603 increase speed 280 knots or greater.
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8: 5, contact approach on 119.1.
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7: 691 cancel 9,000 feet altitude restriction and speed 280 knots or less.
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7: 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SA 921, contact radar 133.82.
0: 233, climb level 250, Bohemia, 236. Just 3102, turn left direct to waypoint Rhythmi and maintain altitude 7,000 feet.
16: Turn left direct Rhythmi, 7,000,
0: Air Hong Kong 0905, Hong Kong approach.
14: Air Hong Kong 0905, 6,000 feet, heading 115, and information Bravo for ILS, 25 left.
0: Air Hong Kong 0905, approach, good morning. Caution, maintain speed 220 knots and turn right heading 130, vectors for sequencing, expect runway 25 left.
14: Heading 130, maintain speed 220, expect vectors for sequencing, Air Hong Kong 0905. Thank you,
0: Cathay 419. A3, Hong Kong approach, good morning. You can cancel muscle altitude restrictions. Reduce speed now to 250 knots. Expect runway 25 right, ILS approach.
1: Hong Kong Shuttle 522 departure morning identified. Climb administrative flight level 160.
0: Right, reduce speed to 250 knots.
1: Yes.
0: 6521, speed now 180 knots at Lickby. You're clear ILS approach on 825 left.
17: Okay, reduce speed 180 at Lickby. Clear for ILS 125 left. Approach Ibaki 521.
0: Hainan Air 705, reduce speed now to 220 knots.
14: Reduce speed 220 knots, Hainan 705.
0: Jetstar 3102, at descent altitude 4,500 feet.
16: 4,500 feet, Jetstar 3102.
0: Cathay 696, speed 250 knots or greater, below 10,000 feet disapproved. Request no delay past flight level 110 due to traffic.
6: CMO 5 today.
10: 126, CMO 5 today, Cathay 419.
18: Hong Kong Shuttle 724, Hong Kong radar, climb to flight level 11,600 meters. Reach my back room.
16: Burning the Hong Kong 724.
10: Hold on 500 feet, Hannah 705.
0: Hong Kong Shuttle 617, please maintain speed 180 or greater until 10 miles from touchdown, and after 10 miles, 160 or greater until 5.
10: 180 knots until 10 miles for so touchdown, and then 160 until 5 miles, Hong Kong Shuttle 617.
14: 230, passing flight level 222.
1: 7301, Hong Kong radar, repulse squad.
14: 3127, China 7301.
1: 7301, identified after Sierra, climb to flight level 250.
14: After Sierra, climb to flight level 250, China 7301.
0: 6696, so thank you. You can resume normal rate of descent.
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14: 122.65, Ricky 12.
10: Left hand left to run for Hannah 705.
0: Hannah at 705.85, and after waypoint 12, you can descend via the RNAV transition.
10: From the run to descend via the RNAV transition, Hannah 705.
0: Jetstar 3105, fly heading 360, radio speed to 180 knots, vectors for final.
16: Heading 360, speed, taken speed, it's 3102.
0: 180 knots.
16: 180 knots, that's 3102.
0: Air Hong Kong 0905, turn left heading 060.
14: Left heading 060, Air Hong Kong 0905.
0: Hong Kong Shuttle 617, contest tower 118.4, good day.
10: 1184, goodbye Hong Kong Shuttle 617.
14: Level 220, scooter 100.
0: Feet.
14: Continue left heading 040, descent 4,500 feet, Air Hong Kong 0905. Say again, clearance, please.
1: Scooter 100, after eastbound, descent to flight level 220.
14: Descent flight level 220, scooter 100.
19: Hong Kong, good morning, Cathay 694. Flight level 244, descending flight level 230 with information Bravo.
20: 6694 Hong Kong radar, clear Sierra 7 Bravo arrival. Report passing level and squawk.
19: Passing flight level 242, squawk 0524, Sierra 7 Bravo, Cafe 694.
20: Cafe 694 identified. Shenzhen Air 3, disregard. The tree turn right direct to Weipon, run through.
21: Turn right direct, run
19: through.
22: Turn flight level 200, engineer 327. Hong Kong radar 603, flight level 182, climbing.
20: 603, Hong Kong radar, climb to flight level 230.
22: Number 230, 603.
20: Number 7301, contact radar 127.1.
16: I said 285, clear to ILS, 25 left, that's 3102.
20: Air Hong Kong 095, turn left heading 360, reduce speed to 180 knots.
23: Left heading 360, reduce speed to 180 knots, Air Hong Kong 095.
20: E56521, thank you. Precedent is a medium, 160 knots until 5 DNV. Contest tower now, 118.4, good day.
24: 160 until 5, tau 18.4, 16521, good day.
20: Hainan Air 705, maintain 180 knots until top end. After top end, clear ILS approach runway 25 right.
25: Let's see the 180 knots until top end, front top, clear ILS approach runway 25 right, 705.
20: Day 6901, contact radar 123, decimal 47.
26: Okay, say 632.
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20: Descend to flight level 150. Day 771, proceed direct source loop.
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28: 91, climb flight level 200, speed 300 knots or less.
20: Day 691, Hong Kong radar, climb to flight level 240, cancel speed control.
28: Climb flight level 240, cancel speed control, Cafe 691.
20: Hong Kong Chateau 716, contact radar 127.1.
27: Hong Kong 716.
20: 5603, climb to flight level 250, cancel speed control.
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18: Data, climb to flight level 360.
27: Flight level 360, Shuttle 76.
29: Flight level 3, request flight level 350.
6: Xiamen 867, Hong Kong radar, good morning radar, contact clear on the flight plan route. I copy your request, stand by, level change.
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30: Hong Kong radar, good morning, Dynasty 601, maintain flight level 240, approaching Lato.
6: Dynasty 601, Hong Kong radar, good morning, identify, clear to Hong Kong, 83 Bravo arrival.
30: D3 Bravo arrival, Dynasty 601.
25: Hong Kong radar, 7322, maintain flight level 360.
31: Hong Kong radar, proceed direct to map key, climb to flight level 250.
25: Direct map key and climb to level 250, get a 434.
6: Confirm squawking 5067, 10 miles from Botley.
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31: 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Cloud level 250, speed 28, still not.
25: Flight level 250, speed 280, Hong Kong Shuttle 522.
20: Risk me, expect runway 25 right, ILS approach, no speed control.
25: Thomas break 112.
20: China South and 5010, speed 280 knots or less.
16: Speed 280
20: and
25: 7701.
20: 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Cafe 723. Cafe 723, speed 250 knots or less for now.
25: 5-0-0-0.
20: Where?
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0: engineer 327, climb to flight level 220.
2: Zero, engineer 327.
0: Descend to run through, and after run through, descend via RNF transition.
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5: Nana Nana, good morning. Approaching Ila to level 360. Squawking 7174.
6: Hong Kong Shuttle 6999, Hong Kong Radar, good morning. Identify, clear to Hong Kong, AB3, Bravo, arrival.
5: VT, Bravo, arrival, Hong Kong Shuttle 6, 999, good morning.
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14: After 10 DME, reduce speed 160 knots or less, your Hong Kong, 0905.
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0: 6,900 meters. 1-2. Decimal 9 or 2, Cathay 424. Where? Junior 327. 0985, Contest Tower, 118.4. Good day.
14: Tower 118.4, Air Hong Kong 0905, bye bye.
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0: Good day. Cathay 512, departure identified, climb unrestricted, flight level 160, speed 250 knots or less.
31: Climb to level 210, speed 3, hotline on the crater. Yamaha 856, Hong Kong Radar, track direct to MAPKEY, climb to
4: level 250.
18: To MAPKEY, and climb to level 250, Yamaha 56. Radar, proceed direct to EPCO and climb to flight level 320.
9: Direct to EPCO, climb to flight level 320, Shenyang 327.
31: Yeah, Macau A56, speed 300 knots or greater.
4: 300 knots or greater, Macau 56.
5: 7, flight level 280.
0: 7867, Macau radar, climb to flight level 290.
5: Climb flight level 290, Xiamen Air 867.
0: 1000 feet altitude restriction.
5: 0.
0: Zero, Hong Kong radar, descend to reach flight level 130 by Mango, cross Sunny flight level 260 or below.
5: Descend 130 to reach by Mango, cross Sunny 260 below, Cebu 110.
4: 5-2-2.
7: Left hand 3022, speed 250 knots.
31: Flight level 250.
4: Flight level 250, Greater Bay 866.
0: 1.
4: 9.1, Cathay 612. Cathay 488.
31: Cathay 564, Hong Kong radar, climb to flight level 250, speed 300 knots or less.
4: No, climb flight level 300 knots.
0: Engineer 335, Hong Kong radar identified, maintain flight level 120.
4: Maintain flight level 120, engineer 335.
0: Cancel level restrictions. Moscow 9375, increase speed to 300 knots or greater.
18: 300 knots or greater, Moscow 9375.
0: Cathay 512, speed 280 knots or less.
4: 301,
0: Cafe 705, cancel speed restriction.
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6: Hong Kong Radar, Macau, 856, climbing for level 250, correct the message. MKI 56 Hong Kong Radar, roger, climb to for level 330.
3: Climb for level 330,
1: Macau. Radar 7981.
10: Level 300, squawk 0140.
6: 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Good morning, Radar. 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
3: One.
0: Perfect. And Cathay 6904, maintain speed to 250 knots or greater.
3: 650 or greater, Cathay 6904.
0: 123, decimal 47.
27: 12347, Cathay 723,
0: bye. Bye bye.
27: Cathay 488. 280 knots or less.
0: 723 Hong Kong Radar, climb to flight level 220, maintain speed 280 knots or less.
27: Climb maintain flight level 220, speed 280 knots or less, Cafe 723.
1: Radar, Master 9375, climbing on the restricted flight level 160.
0: Scott 9375 Hong Kong Radar, climb to flight level 220.
1: Level 220, Master 9375.
31: Cafe 512 Hong Kong Radar, no speed restriction, no speed restriction, climb to flight level 250.
28: 250, no speed, Cafe 512.
18: Flight level 260, reach by Maple.
28: Yeah, flight level 260, reach by Maple, Cafe 632.
18: Thai 603, continue climb to flight level 10,400 meters, reach by deck roof.
0: Repeat, and only descend after 1-2 for the RNF transition. Day 449, confirm, maintain 4,500 feet, and when you are ready, track direct to 1-2.
6: Day 488, roger. Forward speed restriction.
27: Yeah, day 488, thanks.
0: Approved Cafe 449, it appears that you are maintaining 4,300 feet at this moment. Confirm, your QNH is 1007.
28: QNH is 1007 now. Cafe 449, and we are testing bus now.
0: Cafe 449, thank you. Maintain 4,500 feet until 1-2. And after 1-2, descend for our RNF transition.
28: Maintain 4,500 feet until run through, and after run through, descend via the RNF transition. Cafe 449.
0: Cafe 696, contest tower, 118.07. 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
3: Hong Kong, good day, Cafe 705, climbing flight level 160.
0: Cafe 705, Hong Kong radar, climb to flight level 220.
27: Flight level 220, Cafe 705.
28: Hong Kong.
11: Kong, Cathay 632, descending flight level 260.
20: Cathay 632, Hong Kong radar, descend to flight level 130, cross Maple flight level 260 or below.
11: Descend flight level 130, cross Maple flight level 260 or below, Cathay 632.
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6: Cathay 564, climb flight level 350 as for final.
13: Cathay 564.
20: Level 16 stay on this frequency.
13: Yeah, the 16 or Shuttle 76.
20: Shuttle 724, confirm Sanya 13335. By level change.
11: Then 0340, renown 579.
15: 641. Cafe 624, Hong Kong radar identified. Clear cancel 3 Bravo arrival.
13: Cancel 3 Bravo, Cathay 624.
15: Main descent 4000. Cathay 449,
20: 255. Cathay 449, thank you. Continue the approach, contact tower 118.7. Good day.
15: Approach from Cathay 449,

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1: 205. Nana Southern 30991, contact radar 127.1. 127.1, contact radar 127.1.
0: 1271, Cathay 723, bye-bye.
1: Engineer 335, climb to flight level 200.
0: Climb to flight level 200, it's in there, 335.
2: Maintain 280, not so greater.
0: Climbing flight level 250.
3: Cathay 723, Hong Kong radar, climb to flight level 320.
0: Climb flight level 320, requesting up to flight level 380 if available. Cathay 723.
3: Cathay 723, are you able? Flight level 390.
4: Starwalker 201 for your T-class look out. In about 3 minutes time, traffic left to right below will be climbing to 1,000 feet underneath traffic northeast bound.
0: Starwalker 201, repeat.
4: Shuttle 6999, contact Hong Kong on 126 Daisy Mode 5 today.
5: 65 Hong Kong, shuttle 6999, good day.
1: Shunt counter radar 123 decimal 47.
6: 123 decimal 47, Hong Shuttle 552, get it.
7: Okay. 621, cut approach 119 decimal 1.
0: 0-2-2-2-2-2-2.
1: Hong Shuttle 552, Hong Kong radar, climb to flight level 250.
0: 250, Hong Shuttle 552.
7: Red double.
0: Climb and maintain flight level 330, quick air 9053. Hong Kong radar, turn on southern 30991, name flight level 270.
1: Trainer, second 3091, climb to flight level 330.
0: Flight level 330, turn on southern 30991.
1: Hainan 7981, contact radar 118.92.
0: 118.92, Hainan 7981.
2: 110, maintain speed 250 knots or greater. Descend when you are ready to 4,500 feet.
4: Hong Kong, roger, radar contact.
0: Copy, traffic on descent, sit down 5090. Secure Cathay 771.
2: Cathay 632, Hong Kong approach, good morning. Descent fighter star to altitude 8,000 feet, KNH 1007, runway 25 right, ILS approach.
8: Cathay 384 departure identified, climb via seat flight level 140, cancel altitude restriction.
6: Via seat flight level 140, no altitude restriction, Cathay 384.
4: Cathay 596, Hong Kong radar, good morning. Climb flight level 390.
0: Morning, climb flight level 390, Cathay 596. 13.
1: Cathay 3037, Hong Kong radar identified.
0: Cathay 3037.
3: 335, Hong Kong radar, climb to flight level 270.
0: Climb flight level 270, Chennai 335.
1: Quick air minus 053, maintain flight level 330 on reaching, crossing traffic left to right in 3 minutes 1,000 feet above.
0: Copy, maintain flight level 330, quick air 9053.
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2: Cathay 526, be 280 knots or less.
10: 280 knots or less, Cathay 526.
6: 405
4: Greater Bay 340 Hong Kong Radar, good morning. Climb flight level 370.
6: Morning, Cathay 257, pass 1600, climb 5000.
8: Greater 257, departure identified, climb fast at flight level 160. Cancel the 90,000 feet altitude restriction.
6: 5000 level up to 9000 feet.
4: Cathay 901 for due to destination restriction, high level available, but you have to come back down before drop me for 6,300 meters. 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
0: Flightable 390, level 350 or above in the next 4 minutes, Cathay 723.
3: Air Hong Shuttle 552, climb 25250.
2: Hello?
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0: 5013113.
7: 127.1. 01 Hong Kong radar, descent to reach flight level 230 by needle.
3: Hong Kong radar, climb to flight level 310.
0: To flight level 310, China 7-3037.
7: Flight level 250, increase speed to 3800 knots.
10: Climb flight level 250, 300 knots on left, Cathay 526.
2: 09187, bye bye.
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2: Cebu 110, AFA, maintain 4,500 feet until run through, and after run through, descend via the RNAV transition.
3: 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Cebu 110.
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0: feet,
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8: 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Now 118, passing 1,500 feet. China 118, climb to flight level 160, cancel the 90,000 feet altitude restriction.
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3: China 78117 Hong Kong radar, stand by for further climb. Dynasty A33, descend to flight level 320.
5: Zero, Dynasty A33.
8: Next, be 250 knots or less.
9: Yeah, 315, speed 250 knots. Bohemia 614, we're ready, speed 280 knots.
2: Shuttle
5: 607, descend level 280. Descend level 280, Shuttle 607.
2: And Macau 856, contact Taipei 129, not decimal 1. Macau
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2: Two
11: 557,
2: contact radar 127, decimal 1.
11: 127, decimal 1, you are 257, good day.
2: 4773307. Cathay 488, good day. Roger, Star Worker 201, passing flight level 257, descending flight level 230 by needle.
8: Star Worker 201, Hong Kong departure, Macau 1134, information Bravo.
2: Runway 34, information Bravo, Star Worker 201. Buenos Aires, Hong Kong radar, climb the level 330.
9: Hey, India 315, remedy, speed 280 knots.
2: By impact.
5: Shuttle 260,
2: Richmond, and
5: Shuttle 607.
2: Concern Kong Shuttle 65, good morning. Maintain flight number 380, Kong 3726. Hong Kong Shuttle 65, Hong Kong radar identified. Cleared Abbey 3 Bravo arrival.
13: Cleared Abbey 3 Bravo arrival, Hong Kong Shuttle 65.
10: Climb rate flight level 2506, 300 knots.
2: Cathay 526 Hong Kong radar, climb to the level 390.
10: Cathay 526, climb to flight level 250, speed 300.
2: Cathay 526 Hong Kong radar, climb to the level 390.
10: Flight level 390, Cathay 526.
2: Engineer 329 Hong Kong radar identified, stand by for hire.
10: Cross or greater, after run-through, descend via RNM transition.
2: A649 Hong Kong radar identified. And say again, request level.
5: Request of flight level 370, Xiaomi A649.
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2: Cathay 384,
3: Hong Kong radar, roger. 3575 for your climb, turn left, heading 245.
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3: Cathay China Southern 8117, climb to flight level 310.
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17: 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Mohemia 604, climb got level 350.
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1: 160 knots or greater till 5, Cathay 632.
6: Cathay 767, when ready, speed 280 knots. Hong Kong Shuttle 666, speed 250 knots.
7: Speed 250 knots, Hong Kong Shadow 666.
2: For passing level 302, descending level 270, direct Tangku.
4: Philippine 334, Hong Kong radar, passing descent for level 6,300 meters.
2: Continue descent, 6,300 meters, Philippine 334.
0: 273, Hong Kong radar, climb to flight level 320.
3: 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Rock 3111.
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3: 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Dynasty 787.
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3: Maintaining flight level 340.
0: 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Rank at 126, contact radar 128, decimal 75.
8: 15, drift gap 126.
0: China 78117, resume navigation, proceed direct to EPCO.
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3: 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Good morning, China 78475, maintain flight level 250.
0: China 78475, Hong Kong radar, climb to flight level 320.
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4: Shanghai 7221, Hong Kong radar identified.
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4: Cathay 530, Hong Kong radar, climb for level 350, stand by higher.
3: Climb for level 350, get 8532.
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14: Radar, that's more clear, China 7981.
15: Radar, good morning. Cathay 432, passing flight level 210, climbing flight level 250.
4: Cathay 432, Hong Kong radar, climb flight level 330.
15: Flight level 330, Cathay 432.
4: After Hazel, descend to 3,000 feet, QNH 1007, clear Iris Zulu approach, runway 34, report established.
13: 1,000 after Hazel, QNH 1007, report established, now worker 201.
4: Saka 201, clear Iris Zulu approach, runway 34.
13: 204, now worker 201.
4: 3,353, climb to flight level 240.
6: Hong Kong Shuttle 666, contact radar 133.82, clear.
7: Radar 133.82, Shuttle 666, have good evening.
4: Taipei 129, decimal 1.
16: Shaman Air
17: 8649,
16: climbing flight level 280.
17: Shaman Air 8649, Hong Kong radar, turn right heading 200 for your climb.
16: Turn right heading 200, Shaman Air 8649.
18: 1000 meters, flight level 361.
6: For India 690, departure, good morning. Identify climb unrestricted to flight level 160.
3: Climb unrestricted. Flight level 260, reach by impact, Cathay 303.
4: Hong Kong Shuttle 635, descend flight level 260, reach by impact.
13: Flight level 260, reach by impact, Hong Kong Shuttle 635.
4: Cathay 526, on passing flight level 360. Clear direct to end, by resume navigation.
8: For 360, direct answer on navigation, Cathay 536.
4: Star Walker 233, contact radar 126805.
13: 220,
3: number higher. Level 320, number higher, Jamia 8649.
17: Thai 637, for on the station, reduce speed 250.
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6: 6654.
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4: Good
1: evening,
4: Hong Kong.
1: Climb
4: to reach flight level 270 by
1: Lassen. After reach flight level 270 by Lassen, Cathay
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4: Cathay 933 identified, clear, Sierra 7 Bravo arrival.
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21: Good morning, good morning, channel 7349, climbing flight level 250, 3114, passing flight level 238.
23: China 7349, after Sierra, climb initially flight level 280.
21: The Sierra climb initially flight level 280, China 7349.
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23: EFA 395, Hong Kong radar, roger.
4: Cathay 912, Hong Kong radar identify. Clear Betty 3, Bravo arrival. 625, what's the name of FSU, stand by.
25: Cathay 702, Hong Kong radar. Climb to flight level 390 direct.
26: Climb to flight level 390.
23: 7-9-0. 4, contact radar, 128.75.
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4: Shuttle 625, contact approach 119.1. Or all below.
23: We continue climb to flight level 360, final.
22: Flight level 360 for final, turn to 356.
4: Number one.
6: 1191, Mocargo 6604, contact radar 123.47, good day.
4: 1 Hong Kong radar identified.
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23: Segment 579, clear direct to Siku.
20: Climbing flight level 160.
4: Sorry, just push up sample, climbing 6604, radar climbing for level 190.
20: Level 190, more cargo 6604.
4: 5 miles.
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23: 6A685. Tree approach from the 25 right. 233 descent to 6,000 feet. QNH 1007, speed 280 knots or greater.
0: 9-0, Cathay,
6: 7-1. Check her to flight level 160 and maintain good rate past flight level 130.
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6: 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Cathay 9901, we're ready, speed 280 knots.
9: Not so left, Cathay 407.
25: Shanghai 7221, contact Shanghai, contact radar 13215.
10: Radar 13215, good day, Shanghai 7221.
25: Bohemia 614, clear to anchor.
11: Zero, approaching zero, squawk 5167.
25: President 8313, Hong Kong radar identified after Sierra, climb to flight level 250.
11: After Sierra, climb flight level 250, 10,000 at 213.
12: Stop, flight level 320, 10,000 at 356.
23: 7221 Ava. Climb to flight level 280 final.
11: Continue climb flight level 280 final, China Southern 813.
23: China Southern 349, climb to flight level 310.
14: China flight level 310, China Southern 349.
27: And reduce speed 230 now due to spacing.
28: And requesting flight level 400, Cathay 607.
23: Cathay 607, roger, stand by.
28: Stand by, Cathay 607.
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29: 16, Dynasty 787, today.
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25: 413, squawking 413, 6-5-380. Cathay 413, Hong Kong radar identified. Cleared Eddie, 3 Bravo arrival.
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25: Malaysian 078 Hong Kong radar, try to reach flight level 270 by Latin.
31: Flight level 270, reach by Latin, Malaysian 079.
25: And flight level 330.
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25: 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Third Abbey, 3 Bravo arrival, speed 300 knots or greater.
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25: 5-4-2-5-0 FA-5-4-8 Hong Kong radar, cancel speed control, climb to flight level 350.
32: 5-4-3-5-0-7,
23: climb to flight level 290.
28: Climb level 290, Cathay 607.
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32: 133-35, Air India 215.
23: Mode cargo 6604, continue climb to flight level 9200 meters, flight level 301 final.
32: Flight level 9200 meters, mode cargo 6604.
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25: 407. 4078, when ready, descend for level 260, reach by impact.
32: 360 by impact, get a 407.
25: Bohemia 231, check drag to Abbey, resume modification, descend now for level 260.
32: AB, descend now for level 260, winner 231.
23: 3 decimal 35.
30: 3 decimal 35, and down 579, good day.
32: Hongo radar, morning, China Southern, A159, level 250, and Skoking 5140.
23: China Southern, 8159, Hong Kong radar, climb to flight level 320, final.
32: Climb to level 320 final, China Southern, 8159.
1: Good morning, that is China 02, approaching the Lato, flight level 360, squawk 6261.
25: China C903, Hong Kong radar identified, cleared Abbey 3 Bravo arrival.
1: Abbey 3 Bravo arrival, that is China 03.
6: Contact the late 22 departure, good morning, identify, climb unrestricted, flight level 160. Three decimal 82, good day.
3: 13382, good day, 80, good day.
6: Hong Kong shuttle 822, speed 250 knot. Cafe 759, speed 280 knot.
27: 4 descend to 4,500 feet.
25: Fine, 9012, counter radar, 126 decimal 3.
32: 126 decimal 3, get another 12.
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30: 250.
25: Cafe 9001, Hong Kong radar, climb to flight level 330.
30: Climb flight level 330, Cafe 9001.
6: Five two five zero. Contact radar 133 decimal 82, good day.
30: 133 decimal 82.
25: Now post 211 contact project travel 211. 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
0: Radar, good morning, Cathay 2068, descending at level 230, squawk 77105 miles, left of track, 2862.
25: The 2068 Hong Kong radar, clear 07 Bravo arrival, report passing level.
0: Cleared the 07 Bravo arrival and we are passing level 235, Cathay 2068.
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28: 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Thank you, Cathay 607.
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28: 9-8-3-1-3, confirm climb to flight level 320.
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28: Flight level 320, thank you, China Southern 8-3-1-3.
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3: 160 or greater until 5 miles, Cathay 303.
23: Meters, flight level 361, final.
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32: 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Radar, good morning, Cathay 759, coming for 250.
23: Cathay 759, Hong Kong radar, climb initially for level 310.
32: Climb initially for level 310, Cathay 759.
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25: 9-9903, maintain flight level 310, reaching crossing traffic right to left 1,000 feet below your assigned level.
8: Looking north, 9-9903.
13: Okay, good morning, Macari 2510, if level 360, switching a light to squad 4142.
25: Intel A25, Hong Kong radar identified. Clear Shermai Tango for Alpha arrival, maintain Sigma 0.78.
13: Alpha arrival, 0.78 speed, Macari 25.
8: EVA 075, Roger 280.
27: EVA 075, Hong Kong radar, Roger.
25: Decimal
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8: 1191, Cathay 2068.
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27: Okay, 607, maintain flight level 400 on reaching. Traffic information, traffic opposite direction, maintaining 1,000 feet above you.
2: 00, traffic copy, 607.
27: United 153, traffic information, opposite direction, climbing 1,000 feet below you. 933 after Topen, clear IELTS approach runway 25 right.
2: From Topen, clear IELTS approach runway 25 right, Cathay 9933.
27: Cathay 912, descend to 8,000 feet, QNH 1007, maintain present speed. 50.
8: 0350, Cathay 75 ladder.
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17: Good morning, China 765. Approaching Dortmund flight level 280, squawk 7756.
25: China East 765, Hong Kong radar identified. Cleared Eddy, 3 Bravo arrival, C300 knots for sequencing.
17: C300 knots, cleared Eddy, 3 Bravo arrival, China 765.
25: China East 765, and turn right heading 235 for shortcut.
17: Turn right heading 235, China 765.
25: 9-9903, contact radar 126 decimal 5.
2: 126 decimal 5, 9-9903.
17: Hong Kong radar, Cathay 305, maintaining 7,800 meters, 1256, approaching Dortmund, squawk 7753.
25: Cafe 305 Hong Kong radar identified. Cleared Abbey 3 Bravo arrival C300 knots.
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27: Okay, 741, then continue climb to flight level 10,400 meters, flight level 341.
10: Copy, we'll continue climb to 10,400 meters, Cathay 741.
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9: Hong Kong radar,
25: EVA
9: 845, good morning. Maintaining flight level
25: 300. EVA 845, Hong Kong radar identified. Cleared Abbey 3 Bravo
9: arrival. Abbey 3 Bravo arrival, EVA 845.
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18: Good morning, Shanghai Air 7221, level 360.
27: Shanghai Air 7221, Hong Kong radar, roger. Cafe 759, continue climb to flight level 430, final.
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25: Cafe 305, clear direct to Abbey, resume on navigation. E551, descend flight level 270.
9: Descend flight level 270, you're about A51.
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21: For a good day.
25: And Macau 673, descend to flight level 320.
6: 250 knots.
9: Climb and restrict it for level 160 and speed 250 knots, Cafe 130.
25: Which by muscle?
9: They're up to flight level 320. The fuel burn will be too high on the flight level 320.
25: Stand by.
9: Alright.
25: Cafe 305, contact radar 126, decimal 5.
21: Cafe 325, good day.
25: EVA 851, continue descend flight level 260, reach by NPAT.
9: 260 by NPAT, EVA 851. Hong Kong radar, good morning, S-ring 8875, maintain flight level 300, squawk 6323.
25: S-ring 8875, Hong Kong radar, identify. Clear Sierra Mike Tango, 4 Alpha arrival.
9: Clear the Sierra Mike Tango, 4 Alpha arrival, S-ring 8875.
25: Zero.
21: Yeah,
25: 6-0, 8-0 not available, level 330, final. 0-0, final, Winian 6-0. MCAL 673, descend to flight level 300, C250 knots.
9: 6-0,
6: 9-0 knots. 6-0,
9: level 160,
6: Bohemia 252, contact radar 133, decimal 82, good day.
9: Radar 133, decimal 82, Bohemia 252.
25: Bravo, Cafe 30, confirm copy, flight level 270. Radar, decimal 1.
9: 1-3-3-9-4, good day.
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11: Well, approach
0: Chaplin, Lullabit, 340, squawk, Japan 161.
1: Sonora 007, Hong Kong radar identified.
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3: 674, passing flight level 231, climbing flight level 250.
4: Hong Kong Shuttle 674, Hong Kong radar, climb to flight level 350.
3: Climb flight level 350, Hong Kong Shuttle 674.
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5: 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RP approach runway 25 right, Cathay 912.
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5: 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The Nautilus upgrade to S-Wing
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6: 60, speed 250 knots.
24: Final restricted, level 160, speed 250 knots, and 77.
5: Hey.
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5: 32.15, Southern 8258.
4: And Macau 825, descend output level 310, and reduce speed to 270 knots when able.
13: System for 11310, speed 270 knots, Macau 825.
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5: Right, my way, Cathay 7-8-6.
7: 160, 25 right, IMP Zulu, reduce speed 230 knots.
5: 230 knots, then. Thank you for the
4: Decimal 1.
26: Decimal 3, Cafe 901, good day.
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7: 2068, reduce speed 210 knots, descend to 4,500 feet. Dynasty 903, approach runway 25 right, descend unrestricted to 6,000 feet, Kunesh 1007.

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1: 171.
2: 305 approach runway 25 left IOS approach.
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3: 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Climb up seat 5140. Cancel level restriction.
1: Mumbai to Sid, climb 140 unrestricted. Climb Cathay 346.
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5: Zero North Sea Control, direct N1, and lead you 2x5, get a base 320.
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0: Eddie had Igniter X Hong Kong radar identified.
6: Zero, maintaining level 340, CR10 mass to no man, squawk 2740.
7: Philippine 300, Hong Kong radar identified. Clear Betty 3 Bravo arrival.
6: Betty Bravo arrival, Philippine 300. 965.
2: SA 2068, turn left heading 320 Victor to final. SA 413, reduce speed 210 knots.
6: 210 knots, telephone.
8: Bollinger 252, Hong Kong radar, no sea control, climb for level 350.
1: Sea control, climb for level 350, radio 5 now, Bollinger 252.
0: Roger. Clear direct to Maple, descend to flight level 260, reach by Maple.
9: Final 260, reach by Maple, United 153.
0: High 637, contact Sanya 122, Daisy 06.
6: 226,
1: high 637,
6: goodbye.
1: Flight Cathay
2: 965. Cathay 305, reduce speed to 280 knots. Anisa 9623, descend to 6,000 feet, reduce speed to 230 knots. Cathay 2068, turn left heading 285, clear IOS approach, runway 25 left.
5: Heading 25, clear out approach, runway 25 left, Cathay 2068.
0: 717, Hong Kong radar. Climb initially, correction, climb to level 10,400 meters, level 341.
1: 10,400 meters, Cathay 717.
5: 6030,
4: Cathay 777, contact radar 123, decimal 47, good day.
10: 1347, Cathay 777, good day.
4: Cathay 580, speed 280 knots.
6: Speed 280 knots, right, bye.
7: Cathay 777 Hong Kong radar, climb to reach by level 250 by last set, no speed control.
10: Level 250 by.
7: Radar, roger, maintain speed 300 knots or greater.
2: SA 413, descend to 4,500 feet, clear, RMP Zulu 25 right.
6: Descend to 4,500 feet, clear, RMP Zulu 25 right.
2: Anisa 765, reduce speed 230 knots, descend to 4,500 feet.
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3: Shunfeng 268, departure identified, climb via seat 9 at 1000 feet.
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8: 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EVA 845, contact radar 126.5.
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1: 0.
2: EVA 211, Hong Kong radar, roger. B 210 knots.
1: Yeah, no. Yeah. S3 8875. 6,300 meters.
8: Cathay 970 on call radar, roger.
1: Shuttle 822, traffic in sight.
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2: Cathay 755, contact radar 123.47.
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1: 820.
5: Topman, clear for IRS, runway 25 right, Dynasty 903.
2: Anderson, 765, clear MP Zulu approach, runway 25 right. EVA 851, reduce speed to 180 knots.
8: 504, Hong Kong radar, climb to level 2900, and behind you.
1: Again, 504. 847.
8: Xiamen 847, Hong Kong radar report level and squawk code.
1: Samara 847, maintenance level 300, squawking 0166, request level 360.
8: Xiamen 847, Hong Kong radar identify, standby.
1: Samara 847.
8: Four 2900.
1: 8830.
8: Cathay 30, roger, stand by, maintain person level.
1: Maintain person level, Cathay 820. Flight level 380.
8: Singapore 827, Hong Kong radar, confirm squawk 6331.
1: FM squawk 6331, Singapore 827.
8: Singapore 827, roger, Hong Kong radar identified.
1: Singapore 827. 250 squawk 3131, approaching Sierra Town 3047.
3: China Southbound 3047, you are identified. Expedite your climb.
1: Expedite climb Town 3047.
2: 167 radar. EVA 851, descend to 4500 feet.
12: 4500 feet.
1: Go ahead,
8: Cathay 30. Cathay 830, expedite your climb to reach level 2900.
1: Expediting climb, Cathay 830.
8: Cathay 410, Hong Kong radar, climb to level 350.
13: Level 350, Cathay 410.
8: Ready, A908, Hong Kong.
14: 0674, approaching Sierra. Formation Charlie.
3: Cathay 672, Hong Kong radar. See again, Squawku.
14: Squawk, 0674.
3: Cathay 672, you identified. Clear Sierra 7 Delta arrival.
14: Split Sierra 7 Delta arrival, Cathay 672.
3: Cathay 660, cancel speed restriction over Sierra. Maintain speed 300, 0 knots or greater.
14: 300 knots or greater, Cathay 660.
3: Left.
15: To flight level 140, S-Ring 8875.
4: Hey, Macau 672, climb to flight level 210.
16: Flight level 210,
15: speed 250, not to route 73.
3: Decimal 1.
14: By FN, clearing at 2001.
8: Epic. Cathay 410, change of plan, stop climb flight level 250, stand by for higher.
13: 250, Cathay 410.
8: 410, and cancel speed control.
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18: Departure morning, Chinese 724, airborne crossing 1500.
4: Chinese 724, departure, good morning, identify, climb by SID to 9000 feet.
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8: 798, Hong Kong.
14: 342, direct to the flight level 250.
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3: Cafe 672, radar, descend now to flight level 170.
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4: Sierra Mike Tango.
21: Flight level 140 by Sierra Mike Tango, Miguel 657.
3: Street counter departure at 122.65.
19: Zulu clear, RNP Zulu approach, runway 258.
22: From Ransu, clear, RNP Zulu, long to the right, transit, I think,
4: Not.
18: Clear, RNP 250
23: North, Canadian, departure, good morning, I'm Macau 673, we are flight level 233. Descending 230, speed 220 knots, with information Delta.
4: Hey, Macau 673, departure, good morning, Delta is current. Maintain speed 220 knots, and after needle, descend to flight level 200.
23: Okay, maintain 220 knots after needle, re-clear flight level 200, Macau 673.
4: Hey, Macau 672, contact radar 133.82, good day.
16: 133.
4: Hey, Macau 825, descend to reach flight level 110 by Hazel.
17: Descend for London 110, reach by Hazel at Macau 825.
15: Accept up to 370, Cathay 580.
8: 580, stand by.
3: 53, descend flight level 110, cross Murray, flight level 130 or below.
9: Descend for 110, cross Murray, flight level 130 or below, 153.
19: Cathay 305, maintain speed 160 knots or greater until 5 miles, contact tower 1-4. Chennai Sandana 623, did you speed to 18 knots?
9: Speed 18 knots.
4: Yes, ring 8875 FM and maintain flight level 110 on reaching traffic below.
0: Descend flight level 110, S-ring 8875.
6: Good morning, Hong Kong, Bohemia 398, taking 1,000 feet in 5,000.
4: Bohemia 398, departure, good morning, identify climb by SID to 9,000 feet.
6: Speed to 9,000, Bohemia 398.
4: China 73078, descend to reach flight level 170 by Big X.
10: Clear descent to level 170, reached by Big X. Channel 3078.
4: China Eastern 724, cancel level restriction, climb to flight level 140, speed 280 knots.
10: Speed 280 knots, flight level 140, cancel restriction, China Eastern 724.
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27: Oh, direct to Dutme, squawk 140.
19: 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Descent unrestricted 8,000 feet, QNH 1007.
3: Red Abbey, 3 Bravo arrival.
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3: Cafe 410, climb up level 330 final.
27: 410.
28: Hong Kong, Hong Kong, 268, good morning, climb to flight level 250.
29: Cross Mary, 130 below, Cathay 672.
30: Maintain flight level 110, speed 280, information Charlie.
3: S-Wing 8875, radar descend to 3,000 feet, QNH 1007, clear IRS Zulu approach runway 34.
30: Descend to 3,000 feet, QNH 1007, RS approach, runway 34, S-Wing 8875.
3: S-Wing 8875, clear IRS Zulu approach runway 34.
30: RS approach, RS Zulu approach, runway 34, S-Wing 8875.
3: S-Wing 8875, affirm and speed 180 knots or greater until Papa.
30: Speed 180 or greater until Papa, S-Wing 8875.
3: Cafe 672, counter approach 119, decimal 1.
4: Macau 825, maintain flight level 110 on reaching traffic below.
31: Copy, maintaining 110 on reaching Macau 825.
4: Macau 825, FM and contact radar 123, decimal 95.
31: 2395, Macau 825, good day.
32: 0156, request cruising level 320.
3: Xiamen A 903, on com radar identified. Stand by.
33: Mesa 721, request descent for high speed.
3: Shuttle is current, maintain flight level 110, reaching traffic below.
34: Level 24, maintain 110.
3: Radio speed to 210 knots, number 2 in a sequence.
33: 3210 knots, Macau 825.
4: To flight level 140.
6: Continue, flight level 140, point in a 398.
4: China Eastern 724, contact radar 133, decimal 82, good day.
10: Radar 133, decimal 83, China Eastern 724.
3: Singapore 827, contact radar 132, decimal 15.
19: Bye-bye. Air Canada 8, clear of traffic, fly by C2, flight level 160, increase speed to 280 knots.
35: Hong Kong, Cebu, frequency 123.8.
19: Cebu 273, negative, is 133.82.
35: 27.8,
1: good morning, Cathay 450, we're passing 2,225,000.
2: Cathay 450, departure, you identify, climb to maintain 9,000 feet on the SID.
1: 5 feet assist, maintain 9,000, Cathay 450.
2: Cathay 450, speed 250 knots is approved.
1: 50 knots, Cathay 450.
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14: Hong Kong radar, good morning, Cebu 373, passing level 172, climbing 250.
15: Hong Kong radar, EVA 265, any chance for higher up to flight level 390?
16: EVA 265, say again, request level.
15: Plus any level above flight level 340 until flight level 390.
16: Roger, I put that in for you, stand by for reply.
15: Thank you.
17: Zero descend to 4,500 feet, reduce speed to 230 knots. Philippine 300, reduce speed to 280 knots.
11: Zero, zero knots or greater.
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5: 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So, 139.
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11: 4, 2, 6. Macau 657 radar, expect IRS to approach on May 34, information Delta.
12: 2, 3, 4, 6, 1, 2, 4.
11: Continue present heading for sequence, standby lower.
15: Present heading for sequence and standby lower, Macau 657.
11: Macau 825, descend to 3,000 feet, with the speed to 180 knots.
12: Send 3,000 feet, speed 180 knots, Macau 825.
2: Climb by seat to flight level 160.
1: Seat level
11: 657, descend to 9,000 feet, QNH 1007, reduce speed to 210 knots.
15: Descend to 9,000 feet, QNH 7, speed 210 knots, Macau 657.
11: Macau 825, turn left heading 080.
12: Five.
11: Aspring 8875, confirm established.
5: Established, runway 34, Aspring 8875.
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5: 18.0, Aspring 8875, good day.
11: Macau 825, left turn, proceed direct, Papa, clear IRS Zulu approach from May 34.
12: Left turn, direct to Papa, clear IRS Zulu, runway 34, Macau 825.
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17: 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Delta 660 and the radio speed to 210 knots.
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0: China 73047, China 73047, roger.
9: Welcome to Indonesia, 863, good morning, climbing to level 320, passing 2900.
7: Indonesia 863, Hong Kong radar, roger.
17: Maintain speed 25 is also greater.
0: Stand by. Air Macau 672, climb to level 330, final.
7: 672.
0: One Hong Kong radar identify cleared at 3 Bravo arrival.
13: 3 Bravo arrival, going yes, it's one.
0: Cafe 361 Hong Kong radar identify cleared at 3 Bravo arrival.
18: Cafe 3 Bravo arrival, Cafe 361, thank you.
0: China East 724 Hong Kong radar climb to level 330.
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20: 121, 7800 meters. Squawk 2722, request fire level 230.
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7: Shenzhen Air 3211, Hong Kong radar identified. Question, Sichuan Air 3211. Hong Kong radar identified.
17: United 153, did you speak to 210 knots?
7: 3210,
17: yeah, 153. Cathay 672, turn left frame 360, descend to 4500 feet.
7: That's it. That's it, picture, descend 4500 feet.
17: Philippine 300, did you speak to 230 knots?
0: Present heading for sequence.
7: Yeah, it is. Zero contact radar, 128.75.
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22: 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And Nihon flight level 330, squad 7401.
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7: 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F 155, contact Sanya 122, day 6. Two eight days the most 75 on the point Christian 806.
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0: Air Macau 657, proceed direct Papa, clear IRS Zulu approach runway 34.
9: This is Eric Q Papa and clear for the ILS approach runway 34, Air Macau 657.
0: Control
23: 375,
0: not verified.
23: Yeah, 410, copy to ambulance.
0: 903, contact radar 132, decimal 15.
24: 32, decimal 15, Charmin 893.
0: Cafe 580, traffic information, off-way traffic, unidentified traffic, maintaining level 375, and not verified.
23: Hey, Mike, sir. Got a traffic on CCAS, Cafe 410.
0: Cafe 410, roger. Do you have visual contact?
23: Bye.
0: Macau 371, Hong Kong radar identified. Expect IRS Zulu approach on May 34, information delta. Macau 371, continue present heading for sequence, reduce B to 1X0.
12: Present heading,
3: 180 knots, Macau 371.
11: And Macau 673, turn left heading 170.
3: Left turn heading 170, Macau 673.
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17: 180 for now. China 721, contain present heading, big double spacing.
6: 874, good morning, flight level 400.
16: Singapore 874, Roger.
6: Singapore.
16: Xiamen 893, climb level 310.
24: 180.
17: Philippine 300, up on.
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11: 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Rahina, 129, contact approach 119,
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24: 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Rahina, 221, descend 5 level 260.
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17: 1Y-187, coordinate 202. Okay, Cathay 660 from Topham, Grass Bowl, 25 right.
10: Observer clear for the other 25 right, Cathay 660.
17: China is on 721, lead speed to 230 knots.
6: 50, pace inside about 213.
24: Mandarin 9084, Hong Kong radar, good morning. Continue to climb, flight level 330.
6: Continue to climb, flight level 330, Mandarin 9084.
17: Video speed to 250 knots, descend to 9,000 feet, scanage 1007.
7: Cathay 755, contact China 123, base level 35.
17: 00, down left heading 330. Cathay 917, leading speed to 210 knots.
24: 210 knots, Cathay 917.
17: Cathay 786, proceed direct to the.
9: Zulu 1034.
11: And Macau 657, North Sea Control, contact tower 118.0.
9: That's tower 118.0, no speed control, and Macau 657.
11: And Macau 371, turn left heading 110.
3: 110, Macau 371.
24: Cathay 710.
17: It is speed to 18 knots.
24: Descend 4,500 feet, then radius 180 knots, Cathay 917.
17: Philippine 300, turn left, proceed direct Lansu. From Lansu, descend by R left direction.
24: To Hong Kong radar, good morning. Flying flight level 310.
3: 0, revise 902.
17: Zero, maintain speed to 160 knots or greater until 5 miles. United 153 from Topham Clear, approach runway 25 right.
10: From Topham Clear, Island, approach 25 right, yeah, 153.
17: Bohemia 129, fly heading 270.
4: Just cancel speed restriction and cancel altitude restriction at Red Bull.
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24: 4,500 feet.
17: Cathay 917, turn left heading 350.
24: Left Cathay 917. 1299.1.
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14: 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Asiana 731, contact Sanya 122, decimal 6.
3: 300 knots, transition, okay,
24: 138. China 7721.
17: China 7721, turn right, heading 360.
24: Turn right, heading 260, China 7721.
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24: 230 knots, Cathay 786.
17: United 153, maintain 160 knots or greater until 5 miles.
10: 160 or greater for 5 miles, yeah,
14: 160. Level 360 and no speed control.
17: Alright. Descend for level 380 for sequencing.
3: Level now 380 Singapore 74.
17: Boeing 129 Town, right heading to 90.
24: Right heading to 90.
11: Yeah, IRS Sulu approach from 834.
14: 7, contact Sanya 130, decimal 2.
3: 6, 330.
17: CHAA 6, roger.
3: AA 6, thank you.
17: SA 786, continue present heading back to full spacing, reduce speed to 210 knots.
24: Still heading, 210 knots, the base thank you.
17: Reduce speed to 210 knots.
9: 130 miles southeast of Hong Kong, squawking 1400. Train to the southwest, confirm you are maintaining flight level 375. Could you squawk again, to verify that you are maintaining flight level 375? Thank you.
24: Flight 1, climb flight level 280.
3: Climb flight level 280, Xiamen A51.
24: GFA 450, track direct and back.
3: 450
14: 27, Hong Kong radar, roger. Salmon Air 8703, contact Sanya 130, decimal 2.
17: CO.
20: Climb flight level 310, Salmon Air 8721.
3: Hong Kong Pro, E-bound 391, flight 380, squawk 2606.
17: E-bound 3901, identify. Cathay 710, direct to Cyber. Philippine 300 from Topun, Crest, Port, runway 25 right.
20: From Topun, clear dialysis approach, 25 right, Philippine 300.
3: 1,800 feet, climbing 25.
17: Hong Kong Shuttle 566 departure identified, climb unrestricted to flight level 160.
20: Unrestricted to flight level 160, Hong Kong Shuttle 566.
24: 631, contact radar 126, please move 5.
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17: Full to number 25 left.
24: Currently be clear for LS 25 left, 129.
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17: Boeing 129, did you speed to 180 knots?
24: 180, Boeing 129.
17: 125.357916, good day. Right, good day. We'll
14: 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Yeah, 122, decimal 6.
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2: Present position, direct MCAT, clear, Abbey 3, Bravo arrival, Sonar 643.
5: Radar control 857, good morning, maintaining level 360, squawk 3627, approaching Ilato.
24: Hong Kong Shuttle 857, Hong Kong Radar, good morning, identified, clear, Abbey 3, Bravo arrival.
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15: Mara 857, good evening.
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2: 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Why 902?
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24: Now Eastern 724, contact Shanghai 128, basement 35.
17: 4874, commence descent, flight level 350.
1: 4874. 129, established, LS25 left.
17: 4129, Raja, maintain speed 18037 miles.
1: 1827, 4129.
17: 118902.
1: 4992, Shanghai 864.
17: Cathay 622, descend now for level 350.
24: Descend now for level 350, Cathay 622.
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24: AFM, we can do 81 or greater, Cathay 622.
17: Cathay 622, 81 or greater.
24: 81 or greater, and descend for level 350, Cathay 622.
2: Hong Kong Radar, good morning, China Southern A362.
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1: 408 uniform. 380.
17: November 3408 uniform, identify. Are you looking for higher? 39 or 41?
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17: Roger, maintain 380 and standby.
1: Okay, 380 and standby. 08 uniform.
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17: 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Cargo 3821, report request level.
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2: Sonar 643.
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17: A721, climb for level 330.
19: Climb for level 330, tell me A721.
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17: 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Caddy 536, contact radar, 133.82.
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25: Asia 230.
4: After needle, descend to flight level 180.
1: The needle, descend flight level 180, with Kilometer 631.
2: Air Canada,
24: good night.
1: 390, November 3408, uniform.
24: Shadow 857 for sequencing, start descent now, flight level 340.
8: 340 now, what's up, 857?
7: So when ready, descend to flight level 260, reach by Maple.
17: 221 from Lake V, clear approach runway 25, left, speed 18 knots or greater.
13: Contact radar
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17: 40, contact radar on
21: 133.82. Radar Cat 622, request further descent.
17: Cat 622, descent level 260, reached by Cyber 81 into 300 knots.
21: Cat level 260, reached by Cyber and Mark 81 into 300 knots, Cathay 622.
17: Maintain speed 160 knots or greater until 5 miles. Contact tower 118-7.
22: 160 or greater until 5, 118-7. Bye-bye, Cathay 786.
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23: Cyber 280 knots, Singapore 874.
17: Approach number 25 left in the descent. Unrestricted 9,000 feet, KNH 1007.
7: 584 Hong Kong radar identified.
26: With a 54.
17: Red Cap 138, expect ILS approach number 25 left.
7: 90,
21: 95 acre, descent flight level 260. Descent to flight level 260, 90, 95, thank you.
17: Car 133-82.
23: 132, quantum sky 95, so
17: then.
23: 5, Singapore 828.
17: Bohemia 221, Roger, continue approach.
23: Good morning, Singapore 828, flight level 350.
17: Singapore 828, Roger. Cathay 710, approach, expect RNP 0, approach number 25, right, and descend by star to flight level 110. 4350. Xiamen 865, climb level 350.
27: Climb level 350, Xiamen 865.
17: Cathay 622, traffic information, unidentified traffic, 2 o'clock, 35 miles, right to left. He's mostly showing level 375.
21: So appreciate it. We'll keep an eye out. Thank you.
17: Cathay 710, below 10,000, maintain speed 280 knots and descend unrestricted 9,000 feet, QNH 1007.
4: 24120.
23: Descend to flight level 120. No, 110.
17: Bohemia 221, maintain speed 180 knots until 7 miles, contact tower 18-4.
26: 10 until 7 miles, and tower 18-4, Bohemia 221, good day.
17: Good day.
7: 382,
17: and the 602,
7: good day.
17: Dallas 602, negative, 133-82.
7: Roger, 133.
17: Good day. 0 knots by Ransu.
26: We do see 1-0 knots by Ransu, Cathay 261.
17: Both Cathay 361 and from Ransu, descend by RNAP junction.
26: Ransu clear, descend by the RNAP junction, Cathay
17: 261. 19 at 813.
21: That's 13, good day, Cathay 871.
17: Singapore, question Cathay 622, contact radar 126, decimal 3. See ya.
8: On the day, that's enough.
17: 10 descent to 6,000 feet.
24: 6 departure identified, climb by seat to 9,000.
0: Continue descent, part level 260 level by MPAT.
8: Level 260 by MPAT, Alpha Centauri, pass over.
6: AS5, Bohemian 497.
9: A362.
4: Cathay 954 departure identified, climb by SID to 9,000 feet.
0: Hong Kong radar, climb flight level 350 initially, stand by for higher.
6: 536.
0: All rogers, stand by for final level.
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0: Vietnam 584, are you able for level 370?
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11: 497, contact approach 1190.1.
6: 1190.1, Bohemia 497, good day.
0: Con radar, good morning, continue climb for level 330.
17: 497 approach, expect IAS approach runway 25 left and descent unrestricted 8,000 feet, KNH 107. 126, decimal 3. See ya.
4: Okay, Macau 112, climb to flight level 130.
8: Climb to level 130, Macau 112.
0: The sky 9052, Hong Kong radar, good morning. Continue climb, flight level 350.
10: Climb to level 350, contact sky 9052.
17: Near 497, proceed direct to hotel 623.
4: Macau 112, climb to flight level 210, cancel speed restriction.
8: Climb level 210, cancel speed restriction, Macau 112.
24: To 9,000 feet.
8: 9,000
17: feet. 9,000 feet, maintain 250 knots or greater.
0: Copy 250 knots, retail, entry descent to 4,500 feet, right at 138.
4: Okay, Macau 112, contact radar 133, decimal 82, good day.
8: Radar 133, decimal 82, good day, Macau 112.
12: 755, Cafe 700.
0: No one.
12: Zero, descending flight level 260.
11: Cathay 700, radar, descend to flight level 140, cross Maple flight level 260 or below.
12: Descend flight level 140, cross Maple 260 or below, Cathay 700.
6: 902, Vietnam flight level 4.
12: Radar, Hong Kong Shadow 566, flight level 250.
0: Hong Kong Shadow 566, Hong Kong radar, climb to flight level 300.
6: Climb to flight level 300, Hong Shadow 566.
0: Ground radar, good morning, clear, direct and fast, stand by for higher.
8: Very good, ground radar, stand by higher.
17: 710, ODD, speed to 250 knots.
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12: 073.
11: Air China 103, Hong Kong radar, report passing level.
12: Passing level 223 at China 103.
11: 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Clear Sierra 7 Bravo rifle.
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7: 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Long Air 8096, contact radar 128.75.
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17: 80 descend by start to flight level 110.
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30: Decimal 55, radar, Jajan IV 507, good day, thank you.
17: Go 3821, contact radar 127, decimal 1.
30: Go 3821, good day. Can I be 507? We are leaving flight level 210, descending 260, right to Mopper, and square 1627.
11: Johnny Beats 507, radar descend to flight level 220, cross Maple, flight level 260 or below.
30: Zero descend flight level 220, cruising Maple 220 or below, Jajan IV 507.
11: Johnny Beats 507, cross Maple, flight level 260 or below.
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34: Hong Kong, good morning, I'm A24, maintain flight level 350, squawk 2125.
7: A24, Hong Kong radar identified.
17: 007, and maintain speed 28 on the radar.
7: 9054, Hong Kong radar, cancel speed restriction, continue climb flight level 350.
35: That's a speed restriction from your flight level 350.

0: 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Maintaining level 190, squawk 5250, release back 1-2.
1: Cafe 993, Hong Kong radar identified. Clear Sierra 7 Bravo arrival.
0: 7 Bravo arrival, Cafe 983.
2: Cargo 8460 heavy, now released by Guangzhou.
1: Lufthansa Cargo 8460 radar, stand by lower. Air China 103, proceed direct Murray.
3: Bravo Murray, Air China 103.
1: Hong Kong radar, identify, clear AB 3 Bravo arrival. North Shore crater, descend of level 110.
2: Speed to Aero crater, descent level 110, Lufthansa Cargo 8460.
1: FA 993, speed 2X0, no stand by lower.
0: Speed 289, Cafe 93.
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3: Right heading 110, jump is 507.
1: Air China 101 Hong Kong radar, report passing level and squawk code.
4: 0063
1: Air China 101, confirm passing, flight level 227.
3: Air China 101.
1: Air China 101, you identified, clear Sierra 7 Delta arrival.
5: Right, left, and Sunrise 643, runway 25 right, descend unrestricted 9,000 feet, KNH 1007.
6: Thank you.
5: Bye-bye. Singapore A2A, contact radar 1271. Descent to 6,000 feet.
7: 10-6,000.
5: Cathay 700, descent to 6,000 feet, DD speed to 25 knots.
7: Descent 6,000.
6: Fly level 400, Sanna A31, thank you.
5: Welcome. Left to expect Iris Bulch, descent to 6,000 feet, QNH 1007.
8: Descent to Sun for 110, reach my muscle and reduce speed to 280 knots.
2: After Mary, reduce to 80, Lufthansa Cargo 8460.
1: Cafe 983, descent to Fala for 180.
5: Out of Sunshine, reduce speed to 180 knots.
9: Reduce speed 10 knots from Ransu, descend by adapt transition, send to 9095.
5: Cathay 710, maintain speed 160 knots, great down to 5 miles, contact tower 18-7.
9: 160 knots, great down to 5, and 18-847, Cathay 710, good.
10: Bohemia 497, contact.
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8: Radar, the center is off for 110, Richmond Muscle, enter 260 or below.
2: 602, clear, direct, and fine.
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0: Center pass, for level 110, Cathay 983.
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0: 280 north, Cathay 983.
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2: 270,
1: Cross Murray for level 130 or below.
0: Murray, Cross Murray 130 or below, Cathay 93.
1: Lufthansa Cargo 8460, counter approach 119, decimal 1.
2: Approach 1191, Lufthansa Cargo 8460,
1: flight. Air China 101, reduce speed to 250 knots, descend via start for level 130.
11: Anya 133 decimal contact sign 1230.2.
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3: Charmaine 842.
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4: Ramp 2, and speed 280, correction, 180 or greater, Cathay 662.
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1: 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Question on the 43. 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
13: Hong Kong, good morning, Xiaobin 865, level 350.
11: Charmaine 865, Hong Kong radar, roger.
13: 865.
1: Captain 8362, descend to flight level 170.
6: Flight level 170, China Southern 8362.
11: 43.
3: Five 600, maintaining 1-3 at APCQ.
11: Thai 600, Hong Kong radar identified. Clear Canto 3 Bravo arrival.
3: Clear Canto 3 Bravo arrival, Thai 600, request deck to Gamba.
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15: Cathay 4904, climbs at level 370.
16: To contact Shanghai, 12835.
15: 119.1.
17: 119.1, Air China 101, good day.
14: 54 Hong Kong radar, descent rate flight level 110 by Manso, cross impact at or below flight level 260.
5: Ready to flight level 130.
4: 160 or greater to 5, Cathay 622.
15: 874, make a speed 180 knots of data after run through, descent via RNF transition.
18: After run through, descent via RNF transition, 180 knots or greater, Singapore 874.
15: Hong Kong
16: 787, climb level 320. 193 Hong Kong identify, clear air B, 3 Bravo arrival.
15: For Thompson, clear
19: air level 2251.
15: Sonorous 643, maintain 180 Thompson, 2-way on Thompson. After Thompson, you are clear air level 2251.
19: Maintain speed 180 on the top runner. After top runner, clear RS runway 25 right approach, runway 643.
15: Hong Kong 857, direct to next B, clear RS Zulu, AR approach runway 25 left.
19: Yeah, lifting clear for RS Zulu, 25 left, Hong Kong 857.
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11: Hong Kong Shuttle 566, contact Sanya 132, decimal 6.
15: 62, descend to flight level 150.
6: Descend flight level 150, China Southern 8362.
5: Descend for the day. 670, now climb on restricted flight level 160. When ready, increase speed to 28 knots.
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15: 7874, maintain speed 180 knots or greater until top end. After top end, clear airlift approach on 825 right. 7874, maintain speed 180 knots or greater until top end. After top end, clear airlift approach 25 right.
18: Maintain 180 knots or greater until top end. After top end, clear for the ILS 25 right, Singapore 874.
20: Calculus 99365, Hong Kong radar, good morning, identified.
11: Radar identified. Clear Betty 3 Bravo arrival.
21: 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Request data direct contact.
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4: 133.8. Cathay.
15: China Southern 8362, contact Suhai 121 decimal 4.
6: 121 decimal 4, China Southern 8362, good day.
15: Good day.
5: Get 5, climb on restricted flight level 160 and the cancel speed of Shushan.
15: 25 PM.
18: Hong Kong Shuttle 85, 180 knots until 10 miles from touchdown. Okay, 180 until 10 by Hong Kong Shuttle 85.
8: Eastern 501, good morning, track direct to Waypoint 1-2. 754, now reduce speed to 2-3-0 knots due to the change of the sequence.
10: Good day. 7 Singapore, 8 Bravo, great. 3-5 Hong Kong, identify. Wake up, Papa Yankee, identify. Clear airbag 3 Bravo, direct impact. 2-5 left, I cannot want to. 3-2-0, stand by higher. 3-5 0, 9 feet, 1-6-0, not separator, and 2-5 miles of touchdown.
22: Maintain 160, or greater, until 5 miles touchdown, cafe 700.
23: Hong Kong Shuttle 85, 7 by 160 knots, or left, contact Tower 1-1-1-8, base 4, good day. 3-1-6-0, 184, 8 back, good day. 10-0, follow-up, 294, 280 knots, or greater, Air China 411.
8: Air China 103, maintain speed 180 knots or greater until 1-0 BME. 180 knots or greater until 1-0 BME, China 1023. Radar 121, base 03. 7 Hong Kong radar, descend now to flight level 110, reach by muscle.
10: 5-0-1-7, cafe 7-0-0, good day. 10-5-0-1, reduce speed now to 2-1-0 knots, maintain 6,000 feet. 8-0-9-6, contact radar 11A, decimal 9-2.
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23: Direct to Murray and send up the main pole for level 140.5600.
20: 20, keep present heading. Expect this heading beam eastbound.
7: Maintain heading like 150.
0: 2000 knots.
18: Okay,
15: China Eastern 501, descend now to 4,500 feet, speed 180 knots or greater.
18: Descend 4,500 feet, speed 180 knots or greater, descend to 501.
15: 1007. Please clear and approach 25 left. Hong Kong Shuttle 227, climb up to the 320.
13: Leveling 320, Hong Kong Shuttle 227.
15: Climbing Eastern 501, after one through the RNF transition.
18: After also descend the RNF transition, time to 501.
0: 842, flight level 330.
20: Xiamen 842, Hong Kong radar, Russia.
15: Your present heading. Chicago
19: 846, reduce to 160 runoff or left. 160, left to Chicago 860.
15: Eastern 501, after Topham, clear on the approach on 825 right.
18: After Topham, clear left approach on 825 right, China 7501.
15: Descend Chicago 8460, presuming it's a medium traffic, 160 runoff or left, contact Tower 9118 decimal 4, today.
19: 160 left, Tower 118 decimal 4, by the Chicago 8460.
15: Bye.
23: Good morning, level 400.
20: Thai 659R, Hong Kong radar, good morning, identified.
15: 659.
18: Send 6,000 feet.
15: 160
18: runoff of greater until 5 p.m. I want to maintain 160 runoff greater until 5 p.m. China 501.
20: BH3, Hong Kong.
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0: Descend flight level 340, Eva 383.
15: 13. 21 descend 6,000 feet.
3: Level 410, 50 meet ATLR at 15, Hawk 0742.
11: Thai 652 Hong Kong radar identified.
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13: runoff and 210
15: miles, Hong Kong 0227,
13: and confirm TNF. 1007. Hong
18: Kong 0227.
15: Morning, stop traffic at 360, call back shortly for low one.
11: Eva 383 Hong Kong radar, roger.
23: Eva 383.
15: And added 507, traffic information, travel clock 4 miles ahead, with the landing traffic for the other runway, you can descend out to 4,500 feet.
18: Copy the traffic down to 4,500 feet, no, 506.
3: 410.
11: Thai 652, Hong Kong radar, roger, and caution similar call sign with company traffic, Thai 632.
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11: Cathay 730, contact radar 128, stay
23: 775. 475, stay 730.
15: Maintain 230 knots.
18: On F transition, number 502.
15: Cathay 983, contact tower 118, decimal 4, today.
2: 184, can be 92 to 90.
15: A Giant 754, reducing to 180 runoff.
13: Heads for the 180, Giant 754.
15: Air China 101, reducing to 180 runoff, track that as you run through. Air China 101 in front and maintain 4,500 feet until run through. After run through, descend by RNF transition. Giant 320.
13: 320, Giant 754.
15: Sierra 7 Bravo arrival, report released by Guangzhou.
21: Copy, Sierra 7 Bravo arrival, call you back, released by Guangzhou, Poseidon 181, thank you.
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15: 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Giant Altitude 507, after waiting for top 10, clear LS approach on lane 25 right.
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15: Divide, climb unleash radar, fly level 140, speed 280 and also left.
4: Okay, turn to 140, speed 280 on that. Get in that left.
0: Maintain speed 180 knots until top and after top and clear for runway 25 right, close China 101.
9: Hello.
0: Hello. China 101,
15: clear direct,
20: all clear, direct beam mix and descend flight level 270.
0: Next, descend flight level 270, summon A24.
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15: 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China Eastern 5017, contact director 119 at decimal 5 if calls are only. Now 160 runoff or greater, 25 DME.
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0: 5 or 10,400 meters, that's B081.
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11: Cambodia 668.
15: Speed 2NH1007. 210 Norfolk radar, Asiana
12: 721. 210
15: Asiana 75. And Giant 754, maintain 160 Norfolk radar, 25 DME.
17: 160 or greater to 5 DME, Giant 754.
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24: So heading 140, descending to flight level 110, have air 360 matter.
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25: 119 are just 5, call sign only, air train now
15: 419. Hi, 600, turn up 0050, speed 230 knots. Moscow 9458, maintain 280 knots or greater, descend 6,000 feet.
22: 5907,
15: speed
22: 160
15: or greater until 5 DME.
22: 160 or greater until 5 DME, Cathay 597.
15: Air China 411, good morning, turn left heading 320, descend 4,500 feet.
25: Left heading 320, descend 4,500 feet.
15: China Eastern 5017, make a speed 210 knots or greater. 110.
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27: Departure 12265, Macau 111.
15: 1824, comm radar descend for level 6300 meters. After 12, descend via RNF transition.
26: Speed 180 knots or greater after runway RNF transition, Chinese 5017.
11: 01, roger,
28: standby. Good morning, Cadillac 9365 Heavy, maintaining level 220 on call study.
11: Cadillac 9365 Hong Kong radar, roger.
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26: 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B1, 5, Retro Echo, go.
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15: circle. 160
12: knots or greater until 5 DME. Either 160 or greater until 5 DME, Asiana 721.
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15: 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Descent via RNF transition.
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26: At 1, Posada 181, thank you, good day.
15: Good day. 25, left, reduce speed to 230 knots.
2: Good morning, Chamayor, A694, variable 350, squawk 2347.
3: Sign to fly level 170.
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6: 0 knots.
4: 250. Clear top and after top and clear ILS approach runway 25 right, turn into 5017.
3: Hong Kong radar, Roger.
7: Arrival 754 lower, China Southern 355.
3: China Southern 355, you're cleared, Sierra 7 Bravo arrival.
7: Cleared Sierra 7 Bravo arrival, China Southern 355.
3: China Eastern 5015 for sequencing, fly heading 180 for about 1 minute delay.
4: Heading 180, China Southern 5015.
6: Decimal 6.
3: One expedite, reach fly level 110.
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11: Hi, Asia 240, Hong Kong radar identified.
3: Hong Kong radar, scooter 139, maintaining 1600 meters, squawk 3004.
11: Scooter 139, Hong Kong radar identified.
3: Scooter 139. It's reduced speed to 230 knots. One descend to fly level 140.
27: Descend, maintain fly level 140, Adamaka 111.
15: Echo 193, this morning, track balance 212, descend 4,500 feet.
28: Yeah,
15: 34,503, I'll show. 9956, standby. After 2 topping, clear LS approach 25 right.
25: Turn 180 north on TL topping. After topping, clear IS approach runway 25 right, Air China 411.
2: Radar Singapore 882, good morning, maintaining flight level 400.
11: Singapore 882, Hong Kong radar, identified, clear Betty 3 Bravo arrival.
2: T3 Bravo arrival for Singapore 882, thank you.
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4: Level 150, China Southern 255.
20: And ready, descend flight level 260, level by eastbound.
27: Level 260 by eastbound, China Southern 352, copy.
3: 58 and Loughlin 030.
13: Loughlin 030, Master Matter 450.
6: 582.
2: Yeah, 1336, confirmed for Dynasty 831.
11: Negative, 122 decimal 6.
2: 122 decimal 6, Adigella, Dynasty 831, good morning.
11: Bohemia, 169, contact Sanya, 133 decimal 35.
20: 1299 decimal 1.
7: 1708.
6: Increase speed to 25 knots.
15: China 411, reduce to 150 knots or less.
25: Reduce 150 knots or less, Air China 411.
15: Thai 600, track now dash to 12.
28: Thank you, run through, Thai 600.
15: Hong Kong 193, thank 2, radio speed radar to 180 knots, and run to clear to clear from 825 right.
0: Nana 365, climb to flight level 9,800 meters, flight level 321 final.
1: 730.
6: 22, climb unrestricted, flight level 160, increase speed to 280 knots.
1: 40, descend 4,500 feet, and runway 25 left, on the 945.
15: Omicron 859, maintain 180 knots of greater and 2-way on top turn. After top turn, clear LS approach on 825 right.
17: Maintain 180 knots of greater after top turn. After top turn, clear for LS runway 25 right, Omicron 859.
15: Omicron 859, Ava, you can descend now by the RNF transition.
17: Descend RNF branch, Omicron 859.
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1: I'm sure 1 Africa. 9-0. Hong Kong MCAL 9022, climbing flight level 250, on course to Ellie.
0: MCAL 9022, Hong Kong radar, climb initially flight level 320.
1: Level 320, MCAL 9022.
0: Scooter 101, continue climb to flight level 390 final.
1: I'm flight level 390 final, Scooter 101.
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17: Maintain 160 to 5 DME on point
1: 599. 330 to 4, please hold.
15: 3689, descend altitude 5,500
17: feet. 3689.
15: Later, flight level 140. Charlie Papa Yankee, good morning. Landing on the 25 left, descend altitude 4,500 feet.
17: 4,500 feet. 4,500 feet.
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1: feet. 4,500 feet. 4,500 feet. 4,500 feet. 20, any high restriction beam in Gopi?
14: Roger 1520, no restriction.
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27: Control, good morning, Amica 111 maintaining flight level 110 by Hazel.
14: Amica 111 Hong Kong radar, expect our last Zulu approach runway 34, information golf.
27: Golf on board, we expect our last 34 into Macau, Amica 111.
20: 352, Roger.
15: Descend to flight level 180.
1: Divide, do it.
15: Hong Kong Shuttle 193, contact tower 118.07. Good day.
27: 1870, 19, pretty good day. Descend 3000, QNH 1007, clear ILS approach, runway 34, and early left on approve, Adam Macau 111.
14: Cathay 051, contact approach 119.1.
4: Bye-bye. Flight level 9,800 meters, squawk 2,740.
0: Air Crane 6607, Hong Kong radar identified.
4: Crane 6607.
27: Yeah.
8: Runway 25 left, track direct to Murray, expedite with 4110.
6: Cathay 828, speed 5, with current speed, unable to make level 6, left 2-5, and control
8: 477.
1: Cathay 828, roger, climb on restricted level 160.
8: Speed
1: 180 until 7 DME, Moscow
8: 9458. Speed 817.
27: 7, Cambodia 2-8-3.
1: Last time 6 here, sir. You're welcome.
8: Pearl Bay Air 3689 up, maintain 4,500 feet until run through. After run through, descend via RF transition.
27: Also, the 4,500 until run through, the RF transition approach, level 260, level 269.
8: Pick up Papa Yankee, turn left heading 285, reducing to 180 knots.
12: Heading 285,
8: 1-0 knots, third bumper end. Thai 600, presuming it's an even traffic, 160 knots from left, contact tower, 18.07, good day.
1: 160 knots, call left, contact tower, 18.07.
8: Bye.
16: Confirm 247, due to performance request to maintain for level 340.
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16: Send back, confirm 247.
27: Charles
18: on 352, correct? Good day. 60 knots or less, or actually, what speed do you require for that rate of climb? Roger. Cathay 239, expect a cross speed call, flight level 4,800 meters or above, and speed at your discretion.
1: Roger, thank you. Copy speed and 118.4, Moscow 9458. Bye-bye.
19: Cathay 477.
8: Cathay 477, good morning. Track direct to run through, descend to 4,500 feet.
19: Track run through, descend 4,500 feet, Cathay 477.
8: Pick up Papa Yankee, descend altitude 4,300 feet and maintain, and you are clear to intercept the localizer on current heading. Further descend when established on the ground.
12: Johnson 300, and this heading 285 to clear for the ILS, turn 5 left, and descend on the glide, Sir Papa Yankee.
8: Sir Papa Yankee, A1, you establish around 14.5 DMP from touchdown, descend and maintain 4,300 feet for intercept.
12: Sending to 4,300, Victor Papa Yankee.
8: Heading 3689 and after way from top turn, clear and approach on May 25 right.
27: After top turn, clear LS approach runway 25 right, Hebei 369.
18: Hebei 322, Hong Kong radar, climb to flight level 330.
27: 330.
21: Sierra 7, Bravo, Rebel, stand by lower, stand on 1151.
22: 2-6-5-9, good day.
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8: Cathay 477, make it speed 230 knots of radar.
23: Com radar, roger.
6: Nana C 904, increase speed to 250 knots. 250
19: knots, Nana C 904.
22: 0623.
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22: 2-5-370
20: EVA-062, Hong Kong radar, roger, good morning.
22: Good morning.
19: 8239
8: EVA-801, descend to reach flight level 110 by Hazel.
22: Hazel,
8: EVA-801 AX-001, descend to flight level 180.
22: Descend
8: level 180 JJ6
12: for 0-1. 1-6-0 Nasser Gator, Victor Papa Yankee.
15: 867, Hong Kong Director, good morning, track direction, come through.
1: Right, Eva 8.
2: 0, ground code is 3156.
14: Red cap 127 Hong Kong, radar identified, maintain flight level 120.
2: 120, maintain radar 127.
3: 330. Minus out and 355, turn left link 030. Get a 051, turn left link 050.
2: Okay, thank you.
15: AA 3689,
5: contact tower 118,
15: descend
5: over 7. Good afternoon, Cathay 503. Level 380, squawk 3667 and approaching 11.
15: Cathay 503, Hong Kong radar identified. Clear to Abbey 3 Bravo arrival.
5: Clear the Abbey 3 Bravo arrival, Cathay 503.
15: Hong Kong shuttle 172, contact Taipei 129, not 801.
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23: Question, Singapore 805, Hong Kong radar identified. Maintain flight level 11,600 meters for now.
7: Maintain 11,600 meters initially, Singapore 805.
14: China 73097, Hong Kong radar, report passing level.
10: Passing level 5240.
14: China 73097 identified, maintain flight level 250.
10: Maintain flight level 250, time for the 3097.
5: AZ1, descend to flight level 110.
14: EVA 801 Hong Kong radar, expect outlet Zulu approach runway 34, information golf, reach flight level 110 by Hazel.
5: Hazel, we have golf and runway 34, EVA AZ1.
14: China 73097, contact radar 127.1.
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15: Airstream 8715, Hong Kong radar, radio check.
14: 500. Boom, passing altitude and squawk.
10: 270, China Southern, 3097.
5: 16 Bravo.
14: Aero Eagle 16 Bravo identified, proceed direct to Romeo and climb to 5000 feet, QNH 1007.
7: 007, Daniel climb to 5000 feet, check into Romeo, Aero Eagle 16 Bravo.
14: Recap 1520, contact Zhuhai 123.85.
2: We now call 02, maintain flight level 290, squawk 5605.
23: Check down 402, Hong Kong radar identified. Cargolus 9365, contact Skydown 123, base and 035.
14: 7, early left to Papa approved.
3: 300 knots or greater, descend 9000 feet, QNH 1007.
15: China 7355, turn left heading 330. Cathay 477, speed 160 or greater until 5 DMV.
19: 160 to 5, Cathay 477.
15: China Eastern 5015, turn left direct to Rangsu and H1Su, clear RT Sulu approach on 125 right.
2: Rangsu, careful, RP approach to Rangsu. Singapore X05, report request level.
7: Singapore X05 coming in, can you see again?
23: Singapore X05, report request level at APCO.
2: 350 knots, Cathay 160.
15: 7, good day.
1: 7, 7, 7, 7.
15: 0851, good morning. Landing on way 25, net, descent 4,500 feet, speed 230 knots or less.
23: 105, climb to flight level 390 final.
21: I'm now final flight level 390, 6805.
15: Hong Kong, good morning, recap 188, maintaining flight level 350 on squawk 2161.
23: Recap 18X, Hong Kong radar identified, clear Charlie 4 Alpha arrival.
15: Charlie 4 Alpha arrival, recap 188.
1: Hong Kong radar, Malaysia 388, happy, good morning. Maintaining flight level 390 on squawk 2162.
23: Malaysia 388, Hong Kong radar identified.
1: Malaysia 388.
15: Near 617, Hong Kong radar identified. Cleared Abbey, 3 Bravo arrival.
0: Abbey 2 Bravo arrival, sir, near 617.
1: Okay, 503, what speed would you like on transition from maximum 8 to?
15: LA 503, transition to speed 300 knots or greater.
1: Speed 300 or greater on transition, Cathay 503.
15: Airstream A715, when ready, descend for level 260, reach by MPET.
27: When ready, descend to flight level 260, reach by MPET, Airstream 8715.
9: Cathay 44, we are ready up to flight level 370.
23: CRJ 844, roger, standby.
9: Cathay 844.
15: To flight level 170.
11: 7 level 70, 6 0 1.
15: Airspring 8876, contact radar 133.82.
11: 133.82, good day, Airspring 8876.
15: Good day. Jeju Air 6001, descend to reach flight level 110 by Hazel.
11: 7 level 110 by Hazel, Jeju 6001.
15: Cambodia 668, contact radar 121.4.
11: 314, Cambodia 668, good day.
15: Good day.
1: 25, 867.
15: 804, band will you speak to 180 knots or less?
1: 80,
27: 80. Contour Spain 8715, we are leaving room for level 20, descending to for level 260.
15: And train 715, roger.
1: Seven, Eva.
15: 34, climb to level 370.
9: LaSalle 234.
1: Good morning, flight level 380, squawk 3230.
20: Time VJ 821, Hong Kong radar identified.
15: 1151, turn left heading 030. Combat approach 119.1, good day.
27: 24, with you.
23: China Eastern 9624, Hong Kong radar. Climb initially, flight level 280.
27: I mean, initially, flight level 280, transition 9624, and request 1,000 meters for final.
23: And I used a 9624, roger, and stand by.
27: Bye.
15: 62, approach runway 25 right, information foxtrot, turn right director, with me. 4,500 feet. China 7355, maintain 180 knots to top end. After top end, clear Atlas approach 25 right.
11: After top end, clear for Atlas approach runway 35 right, China Southern 355.
15: China Eastern 5015, reduce speed to 160 knots.
11: Reduce speed 160 knots, China Eastern 5015.
15: China C 9904, negative. Climb initially, flight level 340.
11: Flight level 340, initially direct and for China C 9904.
15: Hong Kong Shuttle 8908, maintain flight level 340, reaching, crossing traffic.

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0: Three Bravo arrival, Skyline 915.
2: Lania 617, descend now for level 310, reach level in 3 minutes, speed 300 knots.
3: Speed 300 knots, descend for 210, which is 2 minutes, Lania 617.
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2: Cafe 431, Hong Kong Radar identified, cleared at 3 Bravo arrival.
4: Speed 3 Bravo arrival for Cafe 431.
2: Cafe 3253, reduce speed to 260 knots for sequencing.
0: Just say again for Cafe 3253.
2: Cafe 3253, speed 260 knots.
0: 260 knots, Cafe 3253.
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7: I'm on radar, good morning, S-Ring.
0: 50, I think flight level 228.
2: Airspring AA76 on car radar, climb for level 350.
0: I'm to flight level 350, airspring 8876.
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2: Cafe 503, descend for level 260, reach by NPET.
8: Coordinate 2015,
2: Hong Kong radar identified. Cleared, Sierra Mike Tango, full alpha arrival.
8: Sierra Mike Tango, full alpha arrival, coordinate 2015.
9: Coordinate, good afternoon, China Post 291, maintain flight level 280, clock 0152.
2: China Post 291, Hong Kong radar identified.
9: Post 291.
2: Dialogue 915, descend for level 260, reach by NPET, speed 300 knots.
0: This is Grand Block, Dialogue 915.
2: Dialogue 915, descend for level 260, speed 300 knots.
0: Descend for level 260, speed 300 knots, Dialogue 915.
10: 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Other station, say again.
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0: 270,
10: reaching 30 miles.
0: 370, reaching 30 miles, jet 844.
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11: Hong Kong Tower 1, can you do 0060001, thank you.
12: Hong Kong identify PAB 3 Bravo. Runway 2015. Confirm you got the star. Confirm you are given star Jeremiah Tango 4 Alpha.
2: I see contact Taipei 129 on decimal 1.
12: Roger. 160 knots or greater until 5 miles touchdown, Kelly 730.
2: Shandong 1151, Galamay 10,000,
0: Galamay 10,000, descend via RNL transition. Maintain 4,500 feet to after run, descend via RNL transition, Shandong 1151.
8: 4,000, thank you.
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13: Descent to reach flight level 110 by a beam muscle.
4: Level 7, Cathay 730, good day.
2: 350 final.
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8: And 8,400 meters, level 276, China Eastern 5373.
2: 15, check direct with me, descend to flight level 110, which by Abima Sal. China 78011, Hong Kong radar identified, maintain flight level 250.
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14: Macau 96, climbing flight level 250.
13: And Macau 936, Hong Kong radar, climb to flight level 10,400 meters, flight level 341, final.
2: 1,000 meters for 1 Macau 936. 3.47, 1,393. 3.41 has been 1. Let's take a second. 5-1 after Torben, clear ILS approach, runway 25 right.
0: After Torben, clear ILS approach, runway 25 right, stand on 1151.
13: Okay, 188, counter radar 128, decimal 75.
2: Now approach my advisor, stand by for frequency change.
13: Okay, 188, counter radar 128, decimal 75.
15: 28, decimal 75, break cap 188.
13: Malaysian 388, team turn counter radar 128, decimal 75.
4: 12875, Malaysian 388,
13: today. Recap 127, continue climb to flight level 380, reach by SURFA.
4: 340, reach in 4 minutes.
13: Level not available, are you able higher level, flight level 380?
8: Able due to performance, 21360, recap 127.
13: Record 127, then stop climb flight level 300, final level in Hong Kong.
8: Copy, flight level 300, final level, record 127, record now flight level 300, record 127.
2: 29 decimal 1.
4: Goodbye.
2: Skeleton 907, contact radar 125 decimal 32. Radar, roger. Airstream AA76, contact radar 121 decimal 3.
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2: Terminal 86901, Hong Kong radar, we pause squawk code.
8: Reporter cancelled, Xiaomiao. Reporter squawk 7055, Xiaomiao 86901.
2: Terminal 86901, identified, clear Sierra 7 Bravo arrival, standby for lower.
8: Clear Sierra 7 Delta arrival, Xiaomiao 86901.
2: Terminal 86901, negative Sierra 7 Bravo.
8: Sierra 7 Bravo arrival, Xiaomiao 86901.
16: Maintain current level, standby level change, Philippines 336. 844, flight level 370, squawk 5630.
2: Roger 844, Hong Kong radar, roger.
16: Jet 844.
2: Right, maintain 5000 feet, QNH 1007, clear with Delta.
10: Disregard. EVA 20, maintain flight level 340.
2: 16, climb to flight level 390.
8: 0H976.
17: Bohemia, 618, increase speed to 250 knots.
8: Speed 250 knots.
2: Bohemia 706, Hong Kong radar identifying clear Betty 3 Bravo arrival.
16: Betty 3 Bravo arrival, Bohemia 706.
2: Cha, Sunfong 247, contact radar 125, decimal 32.
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8: 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','/////////////////////////////////////////////////////////////////////////////////////////////////////////////////////////////////////////////////////////////////////////////////////////////////////////////////////////////////////////////////////////////////////////////////////////////////////////////////////////////////////////////////////////////////////////////////////////////////////////////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
2: 118,
19: 4, bye-bye. 118, 4, UPS 62, good day.
2: Contact Shanghai 878, contact Shanghai 128, decimal
13: 35.
0: To flight level 310, final channel 785.
17: No. 90 knots.
2: 1 Hong Kong radar, clear 07 Bravo arrival, we pop level and squawk.
16: We are maintaining 8100 Sierra 7 Bravo, cleared and squawk 7012.
2: Washington 541 identified.
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0: 250.
13: Recap 139 on Hong Kong radar, maintain for level 250.
0: Maintain for level 250, recap 139.
13: What speed?
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0: Yeah, 706.
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0: 12087, Shanghai 9255.
18: 0 knots or greater.
17: A129 at decimal 1. 25 level 160.
2: 4320, within 3 minutes, recap. 88.
13: One 139, climb initially, flight level 320, standby higher.
0: Initially, flight level 330, recap 139.
13: Negative, recap 139, climb to flight level 320, standby higher.
0: Initially, flight level 320, recap 139.
2: Direct to with me.
17: Cathay 791, speed 250 knots. Remedy speed 280 knots.
2: Contact radar 126 base mode 5.
16: 60 scorecard 2324.
13: Chamonix 856 Hong Kong radar identified.
16: Chamonix 856. Chamonix 856, duty request direct to Castle.
13: Chamonix 856, after dose clear direct to Castle.
16: Upper Delta, the Canoe Delta 2 Castle, Samaya 836. Hey, Bravo, Hong Kong Shuttle 536.
17: Wilco and
2: 901 contact radar, 132 Decimal 15.
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17: 33, Decimal 35, China Eastern 964, Bertha.
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18: Russian Sky Legend 915, reduce speed to 250 knots, descend at 8,000 feet.
16: That river may descend 8,000 and speed 250 knots, Skylight 915.
2: Is it for minutes or greater?
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16: 7541, release from Guangzhou, descending 210 from 237.
2: Mr. 541, Roger, descend now to flight level 170.
16: Descend now 170, 7541.
2: To flight level 320.
16: Flight level 320, follow up 335.
10: Decide.
17: 3376, thank you.
4: Sign with the 568, static to Akira, maintain flight level 330, second 6114.
10: Thai VHF 566, Hong Kong radar identified.
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18: 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QNH is 1007, information now golf.
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2: 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Oh, and call cushion, this is up.
16: Okay, we can send 130 by Murray, Shuttle 541.
2: Oh, Shuttle 541, no speed control when able, proceed direct Murray.
16: 32, Murray direct when able.
4: Hong Kong radar, Bonia 305, releasing by Guangzhou, descending flight level 230.
2: Bonia 305, Hong Kong radar, Roger, descend now to flight level 170.
4: Descend flight level 170, Bonia 305.
18: 15, after Topen, clear for ILS approach, runway 25 right, report established.
17: After Topen, clear for ILS approach, runway 25 right, report established as being 8715.
16: Yeah, 1601, meeting flight level 380.
2: Adrian 1601, clear direct EPCAL.
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2: Racket 188, when ready, descend to flight level 200, reach by Eastbound.
15: Reach by Eastbound, recap 188.
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4: Descent 766, climb for level 330.
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2: Confirm is Bohemia 413.
16: Bohemia 412.
2: Bohemia 413, clear Sierra 7 Bravo arrival.
16: Sierra 7 Bravo arrival, Bohemia 412. 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
18: 7. Sure, approved. Question Sky Legend 915, descend to 5,500 feet.
9: 500.
18: Singapore 82, descend to 4,500 feet, reduce your speed to 230 knots.
4: Descend 4,500 feet and
17: reduce
4: Singapore
18: And Spring 8715, continue approach runway 25 right at 5 mile, contact tower 118.7.
4: Continue approach runway 25 right, Romeo, contact 118.7 at Spring 8715.
18: Bioneer 617, descend to 6,000 feet.
2: Flight level 110, cross Mary, flight level 130 or below.
4: Alpha 4, Bohemia 305.
2: Bohemia 305, affirm, proceed direct Murray, descend to flight level 110, cross Murray, flight level 130 or below.
4: Murray, descend level 110, cross Murray, 130 below, Bohemia 305.
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10: Air China 976, Hong Kong radar, roger.
16: 139, we are unable, flight level 350 in 40 miles.
10: Racket 139, roger.
16: Vietnam 319, flight level 350. Yeah.
19: Then 4,500 feet, clear, run circle, RP to approach runway 25 right, Skyline 915.
2: Contact radar 126.5. Eagle 27 Bravo, contact Zhuhai 123.85.
4: 5 to the air Eagle 27 Bravo.
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10: Cap 139, further left heading 175 for further climb.
16: 75, we get 139.
18: Cathay 3253, fly heading 285 vectors for your approach.
2: C270
18: knots. Shuttle 541 and maintain 280 knots.
2: 2860 knots. 0-6-1 ready, descend to flight level 260, reach by Saibang.
16: 60 reach by Saibang, we near 706.
2: Point at 706, affirm transition speed 280 knots.
16: Transition 280 knots, point at 706.
2: Malaysian 388, climb to flight level 410.
16: Flight level 410, Malaysian 388.
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2: 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Philippine 335, climb to flight level 330.
16: Flight level 330, 4335.
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2: Thai 657, contact radar 125, decimal 32. Hong Kong radar, we pass squawk code.
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2: Bohemia 413, identified. Follow Sierra 7 Bravo, stand by for lower.
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2: GPS 71 identified as standby for hire.
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10: Dynasty 788, Hong Kong radar identified.
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24: Okay, say 157, and the climb flight level 250.
2: Cathay 157, climb to flight level 330.
24: Climb flight level 330, Cathay 157.
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13: Malaysian 072 Hong Kong radar identify clear Betty 3 Bravo arrival.
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20: Cal Racket 139.
4: Diamond 336, low, look at descent.
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4: 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Station 072, due weather at Dulong, request direct to Karso.
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17: 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World Express 593, contact radar 123.47, good day.
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2: 798691 from run to descend by RNF transition.
4: After ASO, descend via RNM transition, Xiaomi 8691. 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
4: Up to 5,000.
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1: Fly heading 280 from this heading, clear to intercept the RLS for runway 25, Cafe 509.
2: Chairman Air 86901, after Topeng, clear RLS approach runway 25 right.
1: After Topeng, clear RLS approach runway 25 right, Chairman Air 86901. And for Cafe 509, I just confirmed from heading 280, we're clear to intercept the RLS for the localizer.
2: Cafe 509 on heading 280, clear RLS approach runway 25 left.
5: Approach runway 34, information hotel, maintain flight level 110.
1: 3791.
5: UPS 71, contact radar 123.47.
6: 12347, UPS 71.
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11: 390 Air China 825.
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5: Hong Kong radar, descend to flight level 140, cross Maple, flight level 260 or below.
1: Continue,
5: continue,
1: Cathay 509.
0: Marina 2015, Hong Kong radar, expect IRS Zulu approach runway 34, information hotel.
6: Expect IRS Zulu runway 34, information hotel, Korean Air 2015.
8: Good afternoon, recap 188, maintaining flight level 110.
0: Recap 188, Hong Kong radar, expect IRS Zulu approach runway 34, information hotel.
8: We expect ILS Zulu runway 34, info hotel, recap 188.
0: Okay, 188, descent unrestricted to 9,000 feet, QNH 1007.
8: Descent unrestricted to 9,000, QNH 1007, recap 188.
0: Antari 360, reduce speed to 250 knots, descent to flight level 180.
9: Level 300.
14: China Eastern 6077 Hong Kong radar for planning, are you able flight level 350?
9: We can set the flight level 250 at 6077.
14: China Eastern 6077, roger, climb to flight level 320, stand by high.
9: Climb flight level 320, stand by high, at 6077.
14: Chamonix 886, descend to flight level 270.
15: 707886.
21: Hong Kong Chamonix 1072, good afternoon, maintaining level 350.
14: Malaysian 072, Hong Kong radar, roger.
9: Level restriction of the Delta IRE 11.
6: Approach clear.
0: Marina 2015, follow procedure track, descend to 8,000 feet, QNH 1007.
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0: Shanghai 811, question speed at Murray, 230 knots.
9: Speed at Murray, 230 knots, Shanghai 811.
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9: Hong Kong radar, good afternoon, Sky Legend 923, checking level 36.
27: Sky Legend 923, Hong Kong radar, roger.
9: Level 250,
14: Hi, Roger 831, contact radar 125, decimal 32.
9: 125, decimal 32, Thai Jet 831, hi.
14: China, Southern 8482, when ready, descend to flight level 26, reach by Eastbound.
9: Still, reach by Eastbound, China, Southern 8482.
10: Hong Kong radar, good afternoon, China Southern 8138, maintain 95 level 340.
14: China Southern 8138, Hong Kong radar identifying.
18: Descend 6000 feet, the QNH is 1007, information golf.
13: 0 China 805.
12: Macau 688, maintain 5 level 120 on reaching traffic above.
13: 0120, Macau.
17: Identify climb SID to 9000 feet.
18: Niner, turn right heading 350.
15: Right heading 350, can I 49?
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12: 24848, Hong Kong radar identified.
14: 24848. Radar climb to slot level 290, stand by high end.
19: Level 290, stand by high end, Philippine 301.
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18: 320, flight level 110.
17: 12, and speed 280 knots. Cathay 036, climb unrestricted to flight level 160.
22: Cathay 228,
10: how about Tyler 118.4?
13: 118.4, Cathay 238. Transfer to Hong Kong FIR, we are maintain 11,000 feet.
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15: 119, Cathay 49, bye-bye.
18: 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Cathay 365, turn right heading 330.
15: Cathay 330, Cathay 365.
18: Hong Kong Shuttle 523, turn right heading 050.
22: Right.
10: Route and request climb to level 380.
12: Indonesia 879, roger, are you able for level 390?
10: Affirm, we are able to climb level 390.
22: Nathan 7403, contact departure 122, decimal 65.
10: 12265,
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10: 7403,
13: bye bye.
10: 2, decimal 6, target air 21. 1000 feet, QH 1007, reduce speed 220 knots or less. China 9797.
16: Radar Korean Air 2015, confirm maintain 180.
14: Korean Air 2015, AVA.
18: Heading 050.
10: Cathay 036, request normal speed.
17: Cathay 036, expect high speed in the next sector.
10: Expecting high speed in the next sector, Cathay
17: 036. Cathay 036, currently maintain 280 knots, and high speed will be in the next sector. Cathay 036 now, contact radar 133.82, good day.
10: 133.82,
17: Cathay 806, speed 250 knots.
22: 65, Cathay 365,
14: Cathay 567, contact tower 118.87. 7-6, roger. Malaysian 072, Hong Kong radar. Malaysian 072, descend to flight level 320, 0 in 2 minutes. Flight level 320, within 2 minutes, Malaysian 072.
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2: 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Shadow 553.
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4: Hong Kong radar, fly speed 300 knots or greater.
7: Maintaining about 1,600 meters.
11: Level 320 in 2 minutes. Roger, you already maintained level 350 for a long time.
20: We are expecting for another 1 minute to descend level 320. Confirm, Malaysian 072.
11: Negative, Malaysian 072, your clearance is to descend flight level 320, reach in 2 minutes. Reach in 2 minutes.
20: Good, to reach in 2 minutes, Malaysian 072, descend now level 320.
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27: Singapore 892, Hong Kong radar.
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25: 61.
27: Two stations, Singapore 892, after Dosun, proceed back to Castle.
18: That is D909 and descend to 7,000 feet.
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30: 111.
4: Cafe 543, Hong Kong radar identified, clear AB3 Bravo arrival.
30: Abbey 3 Bravo arrival, Cathay 543.
4: Heading 170, descend to 5,000 feet.
30: Heading 170, Canister 9797.
4: Canister 9797, maintain 6,000 feet on reaching.
30: Maintain 6,000 feet, shall we turn left, Canister 9797?
4: Canister 9797, AFM, turn left, heading 170, stop descend 6,000 feet.
30: Descend of 6,000 feet, left heading 170, Canister 9797.
18: 3, fly heading 245 vectors for sequence.
24: 1,200, climbing 5,000.
25: Descend 960, departure identified, climb unrestricted to flight level 140, increase speed 250 knots.
24: 1 able, increase speed 250 knots, climb unrestricted 140, Cathay 960.
30: 1,000 feet,
4: Australia,
30: A-0-5.
4: Say 250, proceed direct Murray, descend 5 star to flight level 110.
11: Thousand feet below.
4: Two five
24: right. After turbine clear, RS 25 right, Cathay 365.
4: Bay 703, maintain speed, map home 79 at for sequencing. Number 1.
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4: Maintain speed 200 knots.
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4: Metal Bay 867, descend now for level 260, reach by impact.
25: Descend now for level 260, reach by impact, Metal Bay 837.
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17: Hong Kong Shuttle 112, departure identified, climb by side to 9,000 feet.
25: Climb by side
30: 8,000 40 meters with Guangzhou with squawk 0043.
22: 347 Hong Kong radar identified, clear 07 Bravo arrival.
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22: 805.
5: Maintain speed 210 north of greater, descend 5,500 feet. Maintain speed 210 north of greater, descend 5,500 feet, Cheyenne 811.
1: 4,500 feet.
14: Singapore 802, clear direct to Eastbourne.
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17: Hong Kong shuttle 112, maintain 9,000 feet on reaching traffic above, and when ready, speed 280 knots.
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9: Approach 119 decimal 1.
0: The run to C180, then C909.
30: Good afternoon, Shanghai 885, maintain flight level 360, now direct to EPCO.
27: Shanghai 885, Hong Kong radar, roger.
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6: 0 knots.
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22: Okay. 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
14: 002, direct to
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2: Radar, 133, decimal 82, good day, Hermit Shuttle, 112.
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22: Montana 360, China Taipei 320, reduce speed 180 knots.
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14: 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Great, huh? Singapore 892A firm with same mark number, descend to flight level 320.
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14: Cabin 658 on reaching level, reduce speed to Mach decimal 799.
30: On reaching level, Mach decimal 799, cabin 658.
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14: China Eastern 722, contact Shanghai 128, decimal 35. Roger, disregard the level restriction, continue climb for level 390, which is by Enfa.
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14: descend to 5,000 feet.
30: Can I go? That radar
14: 125,
30: decimal 32. 32, switch between
22: 601. 40,
2: speed 180. That's 3400, speed 180, not 7850.
14: Left to right, 1,000 feet above your satellite level.
30: Malaysia 319.
14: Traffic right to left in 2 minutes, climbing to 1,000 feet below.
30: 9339.
14: Radar Bay 703, radar 126, decimal 5.
30: Bay 703.
14: Cafe 543, continue descent for level 260, reach by MPET.
30: Descent flight level 260, reached by MPET, Cafe 543.
14: UPS 70, descent for level 340.
30: Descent level 340, UPS 70.
14: MCAL 612, Taipei 129, decimal 1.
30: Then China 7567, descending flight level 360.
25: China Eastern 567, Hong Kong radar, roger.
30: 567.
14: 77 contact radar 125 decimal 32.
30: 125 decimal 32, China 7067, good day.
25: 30 knots.
14: Bay 9995.
30: 6077, maintain flight level 350. If I climb by SID to flight level 130.
3: 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Sorry, from my 25 left, the bullet number is 7-8-2-5-0.
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0: Clear shuttle 112, Hong Kong radar, climb to flight level 330.
7: Request level
0: 350, Hong Kong Shuttle 112. 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
5: 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IAsia 762 descend to level 120 reach by Cotton.
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5: Scooter 187 Hong Kong radar, roger.
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4: Hong Kong campaign 973, 7200 meters, squawking 0165.
0: Cafe 9073, Hong Kong radar identified, clear AB3 Bravo arrival.
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0: Avan.
4: UPS
0: 70, speed on transition into 260 knots.
12: Okay, speed on transition 260 knots. Currently doing 250 knots for UPS 70.
0: UPS 70, 250 knots approved.
12: 250 knots, UPS 70.
13: Hong Kong radar, good afternoon. Victor Papa, Tony Alpha Lima, level 380, score 5072.
0: Victor Papa, Charlie Alpha Lima, Hong Kong radar identified.
14: Hong Kong radar, Charlie 7507, maintaining flight level 300, score 5047.
0: China Eastern 507, Hong Kong radar identified, clear AB3 Bravo arrival.
14: Clear AB3 Bravo arrival, Charlie 7507.
0: Hong Kong shuttle 638, climb the level 370. 668, Taipei 1291.
15: Base 703, can approach 119.1 today.
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1: 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Airstream 8597.
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5: release speed to 250. Korean Air 660, Hong Kong radar identified.
1: This is 660.
0: Climb to flight level 330.
1: Climb to flight level 330, thank you, double go 609.
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10: Seven 543 approach, runway is 25 left, expect ILS approach.
0: Maintain 280 knots for left for now, I'll call you back.
1: Hong Kong Shadow 553.
20: Right, we have reached flight level 250 on the square 5127.
5: China name is 508 Hong Kong radar, climb to flight level 340, reach by surfer.
20: So climbing flight level 340, reach by surfer, the Janai is 508.
5: Shanghai 885, contact Sanyang 130.2.
10: V 703, reduce your speed to 250 knots.
5: Jet 755 Hong Kong radar identified, clear Betty 3 Bravo arrival.
1: Shield Betty 3 Bravo arrival, this is Jet 755.
20: QNH Squawk 2125, approaching Romeo.
0: China 755 Hong Kong radar identified, Macau May 34, information Juliet.
20: Information Juliet, runway 34, China 5255.
0: CNN 592, proceed direct Murray, join the star.
1: Super Bay.
15: To flight level 110, reach by Moscow.
0: Heading 0X0 for shortcut, stand by lower.
20: 0A0, stand by lower, China 5055.
0: CNN 592, cross Murray, for level 130 or below. Singapore 892, affirm transition speed 300 knots or greater.
1: 300 knots or greater, Singapore 892.
0: Shanghai 95399, descend to flight level 350.
1: 5399.
21: Congrata, Thai 683, good afternoon, flight level 340.
0: Thai 683, Hong Kong radar identifying.
21: 683.
10: Finish is 1007.
1: 5535, Cafe 952, bye.
0: Right. 300 knots on list.
1: 260 reached by Hockey, 300 knots or less, 0600.
0: Minam 502, when ready, descend to flight level 260 reached by Eastbourne.
20: level 260 by eastbound, Vietnam 502.
15: 973-3280.
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19: On radar, climb flight level 310.
0: 992, contact approach 119 at decimal 1.
5: Go ahead.
22: Flight level 230-17-3GLF 115-667.
5: PJ 852, Hong Kong radar identified.
22: 852.
19: Clear, direct and van.
23: 18, flight level 360, we're squawking 2435 and we request heading 020 due weather.
5: Cafe 718 Hong Kong radar identified, clear Betty 3 Bravo arrival. After those heading 020 approved.
23: Cleared Betty 3 Bravo arrival, after those heading 020 approved and maintain level 360. Thank you, Cafe 718.
22: Level 250 approaching Sierra.
0: China 773 Hong Kong radar report passing level and squawk cook.
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22: 70.
24: SA 543 turn left heading 250 due to spacing, descend to 7,000 feet.
22: Zero descent to 7,000. 543.
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25: 7, 1-4, Ribbay China, cell gen A138.
20: Hubby air 3690, climb to flight level 160.
18: That is going to send to 5,500 feet, to video
22: speed to 210.
5: 210, now 5,500, ready to be 70. Number 3, climbing flight level 250.
22: China 7373, Hong Kong radar after Sierra, climb to flight level 310.
23: Sierra, climb flight level 310, 373.
26: We suggest 755 due to weather request direct Sugar.
5: We suggest 755 proceed direct to Castle for now.
10: 25 climb by sea to 9,000 feet.
19: Climb by sea to 9,000 feet, climb by 5,000
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10: Quit Bay 3690, maintain speed 20 knots or less.
22: Decimal 15, good day, China 7405.
23: Okay.
22: 95-39, level 350.
0: Zulu approach on May 34, information Juliet.
27: Information Juliet, I wish to report runway 34, Thai Asia 762.
22: QX Express 13.
0: Good day.
22: Radar, good job. New China Eastern 7405, maintaining flight level 360.
0: China Eastern 7405, Hong Kong radar, roger.
28: Hong Kong, Taixing 45, good afternoon, flight level 400.
0: Taixing 45, Hong Kong radar, identifying.
29: Left heading 330, speed 210, now Malaysia 072.
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22: 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Copy, smoke light at runway 34.
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9: 28, decimal 75, bye-bye, China Eastern 546. Hong Kong, good afternoon, Singapore 830, flight level 390, squawking 0145.
5: Singapore 830, Hong Kong radar identified.
0: China Eastern 546, Hong Kong radar, roger.
18: This is after Ranzhou, descend via RNAV transition.
11: Sounds 4,500 feet after Ranzhou, descend via RNAV transition, go to base of the route.
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24: We approach from way 25 right, descend unrestricted to 9,000 feet, QNH 1006.
13: Speed restrictions.
11: Cancel speed restriction, Hebei Airstrip 690.
13: China Eastern 502, increase speed to 280 knots.
14: This is 280
11: knots, Cancel 502. Fine, that's
18: a 543. Jet 543, affirm, and video 3218 knots.
11: Reduce speed 180 knots, that's a 543.
8: Data 1.
0: Chance climb to 54160.
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11: Southern 900 meters, Hebei Airstrip 690.
0: Southern reach flight level 350 in 4 minutes.
9: Hebei reach flight level 350 within 4 minutes, Xiaomi 897.
8: 81.
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18: 如果您, Vietnam 592, that is said, is actually 4,500 feet.
14: This is 4,500.
5: Climb to 5 of 400.
1: climbing level 400, Singapore 8 0 5, thank you.
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2: Tony Martha dropped me 7,200 metres, walking 0137.
3: Gabby 35 Hong Kong Radar, good afternoon, identified. Clear, Abbey 3 Bravo arrival.
2: Abbey 3 Bravo arrival, Cathay 385.
3: Gabby 385, and what is your indicator, Abbey?
2: At the moment we're doing 310 knots.
3: Gabby 385, Roger, reduced to 280 knots, number 2 in the sequence.
2: 280 knots, Roger, Cathay 385.
4: Hong Kong Cathay 959, flight level 280, squawk 3667.
3: Gabby 9059, Hong Kong radar identified, clear Abbey 3 Bravo arrival and clear from Dotney direct Fishan.
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4: 300 knots for Greater, Cathay 959.
5: Southern, Hong Kong radar, China Southern 3039, maintaining flight level 250.
6: China Southern 3039, Hong Kong radar, climb to flight level 320.
7: Flight level 320. 7862.
8: Cathay 309, Hong Kong radar, report passing level and squawk code.
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8: Hi Asia 762, descend to 3,000 feet, clear IRS Zulu approach runway 34, speed 1X0 knots or greater until Papa.
12: Descend 3,000 feet, clear for approach runway 34 at second speed Asia 762.
8: Hi Asia 762, speed 1X0 knots or greater until Papa.
12: Asia not greater until Papa, Asia 762.
8: Cafe 309, descend now to flight level 170.
13: Flight level 170, Cafe 309.
8: Operator.
14: Feet, unit 1006.
15: Submit, steady, RS2,
14: 7975. Cathay 9995, you do 5167, make it 1607, down to 5 miles.
16: 160 knots until 5 miles, Cathay 9995.
14: HNR 419 from Southern, square approach, kilometers are ready.
16: Front up, clear air approach runway 25 right, Air China 419.
3: To Abbey now and descend flight level 260.
4: Direct Abbey, descend flight level 260, Cathay 959.
17: Ma'am.
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3: bye-bye.
8: Bye-bye. Restrictions, climb to flight level 160. Cathay 400 AFM, speed when ready, 280 knots.
10: 1,000 feet.
19: 11110,
20: by Muscle. Reaching speed 180 knots, Cathay 973.
10: Radar 126, please move 5.
2: Staff Cathay 385.
10: Eastern 502, Hong Kong radar, climb 502990 initially.
18: Descend and maintain flight level 350.
7: Okay, 780.
18: Cabin 780 AFM, crossing traffic 1,000 feet below.
7: Okay, 780, copy.
21: Zero. Asiana 722, cancel 9,000 feet altitude restrictions, climb to flight level 160.
17: Flight 260 or below, and any chance you can request ILS 25 left, Hong Kong, 705.
22: Hospital
17: 705,
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17: 25 left. Foreign Hong Kong, 705.
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18: sending to 1,000 feet above.
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19: Level 160.
10: 243. Bohina 253, Hong Kong radar, good afternoon, identified, clear, Abbey 3 Bravo arrival.
2: Abbey 3 Bravo arrival, Bohina 253.
24: Good afternoon,
10: Cafe 4, Cafe 84, Hong Kong radar, good afternoon, flying flight level 270.
7: Clear, ILS Zulu runway 34, Xiamen 8681.
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21: 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The 133.82, good day.
17: 2850 knots. Uncle 5 miles.
2: Maintain
17: speed 1601,
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17: 592.
2: Clear downtown, quick air 0054, maintain flight level 340, position open.
18: Stand by, break cabin 780, descend to flight level 260, reach by sidebound.
7: Cafe 780.
18: Quick air 9054, Hong Kong radar identifying.
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7: 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Singapore A92, direct descent to 4,500
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27: 121.4, good day, Vietnam 502.
18: 33.82, good day.
10: 1338 N5018, Hong Kong radar, continue to climb, flight level 350.
18: Radar,
2: Republic of Chile, this is 3372.
0: Sleep Island 340, scoping 7112.
18: Tranquil 216, Hong Kong radar identifying.
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5: 119, decimal 5, 658, stay.
14: 217, survey that.
5: So take it up, 658.
18: 8727, clear the Kelang.
1: 85 approach, expire runway 25 right, IMP Zulu. Proceed direct waypoint, reef me.
14: Singapore A92 negative. From Lang to be sent by Arnold transition. China is on 507, maintain speed 187, the grade down to 0 miles.
5: UPS
14: 70, but maintain speed 160, the grade down to 5 miles.
5: Okay, 160 or greater to 5 miles, UPS 70.
14: Cathay 658, reduce speed to 200.
5: 200, not to get a 600.
6: Character 9844, heavy.
14: Standby, Singapore 98892, reduce speed to 180.
5: 180
14: knots now, Singapore 892. Emirates 9844, Director Town, left heading 360, descent to 4,500 feet.
6: Left heading 360, confirm descent clearance, 7844.
14: Emirates 9844, descent to 4,500 feet.
6: Descent 4,500 feet, heading 360, 9844.
14: Cathay 658, Town, let's proceed direct Lakeview from Lakeview, clear for 0825.
5: From Lake Zika to Ice Approach 1825 left, 658.
14: UPS 70, contact Tower 11, additional 4.
9: Number 1, clear.
5: 76.
26: Zero, 00 Hong Kong radar, no speed restriction. Continue climb for level 350.
1: Five foot IMP Zulu 425 right. Descend on restrict to 9,000 feet. Kunish 1006.
5: That will hit 2-3. 8-7-5, Malaysia 6170, thank you.
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14: Speed to 210.
6: Left direct, Lake B, speed 210 knots, 9844.
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14: From Tokman, clear approach number 258.
20: From Tokman, clear for the island, cross 25 right, Singapore 892.
3: 8-3-0.
4: Malaysian 6170, climb to flight level 410.
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13: From Lakeview, clear the RMP AR Zulu for runway 25 left, Emirates 9844.
15: 170,
4: not Singapore 892. 751. Philippine 593, Hong Kong radar identify. Are you able 11,000 meters?
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16: 815, descend to 6000 feet.
24: 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Thai 601, thank you. Continue climb now via the SID 9000 feet and speed 250 knots or less is approved.
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25: Singapore 830, Hong Kong radar, roger.
12: 25 is 132, sorry, 645.
14: Get the 65 reach, roger, on the approach.
15: What's in your approach, get the 65.
12: On radar, good afternoon, China 760, found on, maintaining flight level 230, score code 3101.
25: China 76059, Hong Kong radar, climb to flight level 300 final.
12: To flight level 300 final, China 760, found on.
26: Zero. 412, departure identified, climb by C2, 9000 feet.
12: On 60 knots for 5 miles, go 6 out.
16: China, turn left heading 360.
15: Heading 360.
16: SA 815, continue present heading for the spacing.
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24: Day 5908, contest radar 133 decimal 82, good day.
3: 133 decimal 82, Cathay 5908, good.
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28: Right. Yeah, 113, when ready, descend for level 260, reach by NPET.
7: By level 260, reach by NPET. Near 113.
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7: If I will arrive on time 628. Japan Air 31, right to the 380.
25: Japan Air 31, Hong Kong radar, roger.
26: I see to fly level 120.
8: I'm at level 120, send by high speed.
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8: Cancel speed restriction, Air China 412.
24: Radar 123 decimal 47, good day. Or below?
10: Correct, Murray descend flight level 110, cross Murray 130 below, KLA 740.
17: Hong Kong, Cafe 9037, release spike 1 drop.
24: Cafe 9037, stand by lower. Mandarin 372, reduce speed to 210 knots. Terminate 8727, contact radar 125, decimal 32.
7: 125, decimal 32, Terminate
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28: China Eastern 502, contact Shanghai 128, decimal 35.
17: 300, great, you're maintaining 9451.
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24: Martin Air 9451, descend of level 220.
17: Descend of level 220, Martin Air 9451.
24: Mandarin 372, descend to 5,000 feet.
25: Scooter 180, Hong Kong radar identified.
10: 563, 512,990, score 5517, 18 mile 2, Aguilar.
25: Hong Kong shuttle 563, Hong Kong radar identified. Clear Canto 3, Bravo arrival, Hong Kong shuttle 563.
10: 3, Bravo, Hong Kong shuttle 563.
7: 605, good afternoon, level 310.
24: Malindo 605, when ready, descend to flight level 260, reach by Saibam.
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17: And expediting, okay, Martin Air 9451.
25: 53, can approach 119.1, good day.
24: Right heading 0X0.
7: 0X0, Mentary 372.
24: Five banner three, contact radar 125 decimal 32.
25: Eyes approach for runway 25 right.
7: Okay, banner 59, contact radar runway 25.
25: Roger.
24: Zero, contact Taipei 129 decimal 1.
10: For 1, good day, current 660.
24: Hello, Tower 477, due to crossing traffic.
8: Yes, level 1.
14: City speed 16 knots, maintain 16 knots, that's it, 5 miles.
25: Reducing 160 dispatch, contact radar 127, decimal 55.
0: Decimal 55, Hong Kong Shuttle 739, bye bye.
18: 3334, 5 or 3 7 0 0 0 0 0 0 0 0 0 0 0 0 0 0 0 0 0 0 0 0 0 0 0 0 0 0 0 0 0 0 0 0 0 0 0 0 0 0 0 0 0 0 0 0 0 0 0 0 0 0 0 0 0 0 0 0 0 0 0 0 0 0 0 0 0 0 0 0 0 0 0 0 0 0 0 0 0 0 0 0 0 0 0 0 0 0 0 0 0 0 0 0 0 0 0 0 0 0 0 0 0 0 0 0 0 0 0 0 0 0 0 0 0 0 0 0 0 0 0 0 0 0 0 0 0 0 0 0 0 0 0 0 0 0 0 0 0 0 0 0 0 0 0 0 0 0 0 0 0 0 0 0 0 0 0 0 0 0 0 0 0 0 0 0 0 0 0 0 0 0 0 0 0 0 0 0 0 0 0 0 0 0 0 0
0: 1139.
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17: Arrow Murray, Martinair 9451.
18: And Macau 671, confirm established.And Macau 671, call in Macau Tower 118.0.
5: Macau Cafe 841, part level 230, release by Guangzhou.
18: Cafe 841, radar after Sierra 5 heading 190 for sequence, speed 250 knots.
5: After Sierra heading 190, 250 knots, Cafe 841.
1: Flight level 340, approaching Copley.
18: Coronel 457, Hong Kong radar identifying.
26: Coronel 457. Speed 300 knots or greater, contact Guangzhou 125.35.
5: Speed is 300 knots or greater, contact Guangzhou 125.35, Air China 412.
26: Lufthansa Cargo 8461, climb to flight level 6,900 meters.
2: Lufthansa Cargo 8461, climb again 6,900 meters.
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5: 590. 1-3-5, 309.Reducing 180 knots on control to 725.
25: Next year, 12,500 meters, flight level 411.
0: 12,500 meters, flight level 411, Victor 110.
25: China Southern X 476, contact radar 128.075.
0: Level 2900 within 4 minutes. Speed, say again for speed, EVA 869.
18: EVA 869, speed 300 knots or greater.
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5: 739.
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16: 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Cafe 815, contact Tower 118.15.
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9: Good afternoon, November 180 Whiskey Mike, maintaining flight level 300.
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14: This is 755, that is 10-4,500
2: feet. 10-4,500 feet, this is 755.
14: Bohemia 253, maintain speed 23, then also greater.
2: 230.
25: 10585, climb to flight level 9,800 meters, flight level 321, final.
17: The limit there 9,800 meters, 321, but now 585.
26: 8716 departure identified, climb right seat to flight level 130.
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25: Back Hong Kong radar, descend to flight level 110, cross impact, out of below flight level 260.
28: All valves in the next 50 miles.
17: 11647, Cathay 780.
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14: 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And Cathay 718, and
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19: 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Hold the bus, we're unable for the radio speed. Level 340, Scorpion 7112.
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19: From Run to descend, we are in position by Arnold Country.
14: Visual 755, it is speed 210 knots.
2: Visual speed 210 knots, it's just 755.
25: Fast RP Zulu AR approach, runway 2 fast left.
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26: 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Meet the Bico level restriction?
28: 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Decimal 1.
11: Azavan 8301, Hong Kong radar, we pop passing level.
12: Passing level number 235 with China Southern 8301.
11: China Southern 8301, you identify, stand by higher. Stand
12: by ground with China Southern 8301, stand by higher.
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11: Southbound X301, contact radar 127-1.
10: 127-1, southbound A301.
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10: Zero greetings. Power radar, good afternoon, China Southern 8301, maintain flight level 250. Request a cruise level 350.
25: China Southern 8301, Hong Kong radar. Roger, stand by. After Sierra, climb to flight level 320.
10: Sierra, climb flight level 320, China Southern 8301.
22: Eastbound, good at 110.
3: 7168, correct, 8716.
14: Cathay 740, did you speak to 210 knots?
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11: 237. 8, descend to flight level 350, return 3 minutes.
22: 350, return 3 minutes, can be 948.
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10: 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We'll climb to flight level 130, cancelling 900,000.
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3: 119.
11: 8870, good afternoon, identified. 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
22: Good day, China 7-6049.
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16: 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Climb by SID to flight level 120.
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0: 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Cathay 719, maintain mark 601, unsafe 5 miles, contact tower, 118.7.
1: 160 knots, still 5 miles, 118.7, Cathay 719.
0: Cathay 740 from Southern QS, approach number 258.
1: From Southern QS, LS 25 right, Cathay 740.
2: 49, continue left heading 240.
3: Continue left heading 240, Cathay 049.
0: 340.
4: F189, climb to
5: flight level 130.
4: 12553-03
5: and boosting E-dosing.
2: Bamboo 95, Hong Kong radar identify, clear Charlie 4 Alpha arrival.
5: For Charlie 4 Alpha arrival, Bamboo 9,
2: Cafe 049, continue climb to flight level 10,400 meters, flight level 341.
4: Maintain flight level 130 due to traffic crossing above.
5: Maintain level 130, the cap 189.
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8: Southern Clear IRS runway 25 right, Borinia 113.
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6: 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Caution, contact radar 126, decimal train.
3: 605, good day, ma'am.
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0: 1 to left heading 020.
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0: Bravo, Trey 20 Quebec, descend to 6,000 feet.
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0: 3.
1: 16, 60 degrees to 5, 119.7, back at the moment.
0: 50 knots. Seven three nine, stop descent at 7,000 feet.
6: Chance, continue climb to flight level 120 unrestricted.
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11: 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Speed 280 knots or greater.
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11: 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Identify, climb unrestricted to flight level 120.
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11: 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Racket 189, contact radar 123.47, good day.
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12: Clear, good afternoon. Send 115 to airborne passing 2000.
11: Shandong 1152, departure, good afternoon. Identify climb flight ID to 9,000 feet.
0: Cathay 2095, maintain 1800 miles, until 0 miles.
13: 1800, full ground to 4 miles, Cathay 2095.
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11: 7-8476, descend to flight level 170.
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6: 841, turn left heading 285, clear left approach runway 25 left, T1X0 north of greater.
15: 25, clear left, 25 left, 180 north of greater, Cafe 8.
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6: 160, flight level 160, maintain 280 knots for sequencing. 563, proceed direct to Murray, maintain speed 280 knots or greater.
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6: Good afternoon, climbing flight level 250, direct.
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2: If I recap 189, climb initially, flight level 270.
6: Climb initially, flight level 270, recap 189.
14: Good 180, good afternoon, maintaining 12,500 meters.
2: Good 180, Hong Kong radar, roger.
6: Tango, flight level 130 or below, continue descent now, flight level 110.
11: 152, climb to flight level 6,900 meters.
12: climbing to 6,900 meters, send 1152.
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3: 122 decimal 6, Korean Air 657, good day.
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0: Shuttle 739, descend to 4,500 feet, afternoon 2, descend by on air transition.
4: Descend 4,500, afternoon 2, clear on air transition to 5 right, call Shuttle 739.
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2: Identifying. 7703. Cafe 750, Hong Kong radar identified. Clear Canto 3, Bravo arrival.
1: Canto 3 Bravo arrival, Cathay 750.
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1: Shuttle 173,
0: request descent. Hong Kong Shuttle 173, descend flight level 260, reach by impact.
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0: Radar Bay 337, Hong Kong radar, identified. 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
1: Initial level 260, shuttle 700.
7: Hong Kong radar, good afternoon, Bravo 8263, flight level 430, squawk 2254.
2: Bravo 8263, Hong Kong radar identified.
5: 457, flight level 340.
2: Korean Air 457, Hong Kong radar, roger.
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1: 271, Shanghai 7257, bye bye. Shanghai 7257, level 300.
2: Shanghai Air 7257, Hong Kong radar, roger.Hong Kong Shuttle 700, continue climb to flight level 290, standby higher.
1: Flight level 290, shuttle 700.
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0: Descend is flight level 110, Rich Bowman, sir.
12: Devices, you can cancel SID L22 restriction, just keep the BCO level requirement.
0: Firm copy, Abbey 3 Bravo arrival.
10: Let's copy, Abbey 3 Bravo arrival, under radar for calculus Italia 9275.
0: Hong Kong Shuttle 601, Hong Kong radar identified. Cleared Abbey 3 Bravo arrival.
10: Ready, 3 Bravo arrival, Hong Kong Shuttle 601, good afternoon.
0: We are 227, after Tolpin, clear, left approach runway 25 right.
13: After Tolpin, clear, left approach runway 25 right, Bohemia 237.
0: Eva 869, seat 161, north of greater, maintain a 25 mile final. 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
2: Seven zero zero, continue climb to flight level 11600 meters, flight level 381, reached by Daegu.
15: Level 11,600 meters, level 381, reached by Daegu, Hong Kong Shuttle 700.
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17: Rider VJ 8520, good afternoon, over KLA flight level 2980.
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0: 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Sherman X726, descent now for level 270.
2: Four eight five one identified. Maintain flight level 250 on reaching.
3: Flight 250 on reaching Singapore 851.
4: Hong Kong radar. Good morning. Cathay 750 descending flight level 260 reached by Maple.
2: Cathay 750 Hong Kong radar. After Maple descend to flight level 220.
4: 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Cathay 750.
5: Good afternoon, Hong Kong radar, Shenzhen 603, cruising at flight level 190 and squawks 2335.
2: China 7603 Hong Kong radar identifies clear Sierra 7 Bravo arrival.
5: Confirm the point again, please.
2: China 7603 clear Sierra 7 Bravo arrival.
5: Sierra 7 Bravo, Shenzhen 5609, 603.
6: 958, good afternoon.
2: Bamboo 9585 Hong Kong radar, expect outlet Zulu approach runway 34, information Lima, proceed direct to Papa.
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2: China 7603, descend to flight level 160, speed 300 Hong Kong radar.
7: Descend to flight level 160, speed 300 operator, Tesla 603.
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2: 122.6. Boeing 958 is quite lower. Boeing 958 descend
6: to 9,000 feet, QNH 1006, no speed restriction. Descend 9,000 feet, 1006, Boeing 958.
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10: Singapore A51, climbing flight level 250.
12: Singapore A51, Hong Kong radar, climb to flight level 320.
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14: 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Wait, 133, 8222.
15: Sherman 8692, climb to flight level 150.
16: Flight level 150, Sherman 8692.
2: Identified. Cleared Abbey, 3 Bravo arrival.
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8: 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Cathay, 750, descend to flight level 160.
3: Flight level 250.
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15: Climb to flight level 210.
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0: 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Cathay 948, maintain speed 180 or greater to top end. After top end, clear ILS approach 25 right.
21: 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Cathay 948.
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22: Good afternoon, Mr. Perry, 380, clocking 6061.
8: Grid up A309, Hong Kong radar identified. Clear, Abbey 3 Bravo arrival.
22: B 3 Bravo arrival, get away 309.
0: 3-4, report established.
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17: 5-4, 3-2, 6-2,
0: 3-3. 4-7-2, Avon, expect runway 25 left, second runway 25 left, ILS approach, information now is India.
9: 280 knots or left, sorry, 80 knock left weather.
15: Sorry, 06, Roger, call you back for the left turn.
9: Roger, sorry, 80.
8: Italia 92275, contact radar 126.5.
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0: Descent to Zulu 4110, Richmond Muscle, enter 260 or below.
18: 6, when ready, descent to flight level 260, Richmond Maple.
17: When ready, descent to level 260, Richmond Maple, Cathay 766.
9: China Southern 5047, maintain flight level 250, 3113.
15: Until departure, identify climb via 90 to 8,000 feet.
9: 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For flight level 360, score 6325.
8: China Southern 6754, Hong Kong radar identified.
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17: Level 380, clocking 13633, 13 miles to no man.
0: Cathay 134, Hong Kong radar identified, clear Betty 3 Bravo arrival.
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19: Collapse to level 140, on cautious 212.
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18: 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And climb to flat level 320 for now.
3: Flat level 320 for now, Singapore 851.
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15: 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Hi, 763, departure, report passing L22 and squawk code.
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3: Affirm, Taishia 763.
15: Taishia 763, climb to flight level 210 and exit bypass flight level 170.
3: Climb flight level 210, exit bypass 170, Taishia 763.
0: Speedbird 31 Hong Kong radar, clear Sierra 7 Bravo arrival, report passing level and squawk.
4: Sierra 7 Bravo arrival, we're passing flight level 200, squawking 4703, Speedbird 31.
0: Speedbird 31 identified, stand by for lower.
4: Standing by, Speedbird 31.
0: China 7397 Hong Kong radar identified. Maintain flight level 250. Me and descent 6,000 feet, speed 250 knots. It is contact tower 118.0.
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3: Lower Century, establish localizer to pilot.
0: Hong Kong Shuttle 173, dial roger, continue the approach, maintain 180 knots.
3: Continue approach, 180 knots, Hong Kong Shuttle 173.
0: 5 and 50.
4: 10-5, 500
3: feet, China 603. Radar center is 229, maintain flight level 0, squawk 160.
0: Shuttle at 229, say again squawk.
3: Squawking 62,
0: Shuttle at 229. Shuttle at 229, Hong Kong radar identified, maintain flight level 120. China 7397, contact radar 127.1.
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24: Another 80, bike,
0: back. Short cut, flight level 140.
25: Flight level 120, Dynasty 910,
0: Dynasty 910, climb flight level 140, unrestricted, speed 280 knots.
25: Climb level 140,
0: climb speed Dynasty 910. Dynasty 910, 280 knots. Climb
25: level 140.
4: 06, roger, climb flight level 330.
26: Flight level 330, China 80.
3: Flight 32, Myanmar 701, good day.
4: Operator 10603.
3: 3.
0: Hong Kong Shuttle 173, reduced to 160 knots or less.
3: 160 knots or less, Hong Kong Shuttle 173.
0: Shuttle 173 AFM, contact tower now on 118.4, good day.
3: 184, Hong Kong Shuttle 173, good day.
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0: 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Descent 50, request spot wind. Four 72, radio speed to 180 knots.
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8: Cathay 766 Hong Kong radar after Maple, descend to flight level 200.
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15: 40.
0: 60, speed 280 knots.
12: It's wind calm at Cathay 470.
0: 3472, roger.
3: Speed traffic Singapore 851.
18: Starwalker 712, traffic information. Traffic at your 11 o'clock. Crossing left to right, climbing through your level, and we'll be passing behind you 10 miles.
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8: Machine, contact radar 126 decimal.
27: 119 at Hong Kong radar, descend to south for 110, reach for muscle.
0: China 275 for information, the wind touchdown 25 left is now 110 degrees, 9 knots.
8: 6 Hong Kong radar ledger.
27: 0.
0: 72, wind check for runway 25 left, touchdown wind 110 degrees, 7 knots.
12: Copy wind check, sorry, 20.
15: Decimal 82, good day.
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27: 1-2-7-0, send the high. 6754, contact radar 132, decimal 15. China 76754, radar 13215.
0: Descend to 6000 feet, maintain speed 180 knots or greater.
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0: 50 knots, speed 10, actually 250 knots now, getting now 30.
8: Approach runway 25 left.
12: Left, heading 290, clear, ILS approach 25 left, Cathay 470.
0: China Southern 603 from Topen, clear ILS approach, runway 25 right.
10: From Topen, clear ILS runway 25 right, China 603.
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27: 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China 73516, contact radar 13215.
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28: 17 decimal 55, 608.
20: Bohemia 170, when ready, descend flight level 260, reach by Maple, reduce speed to 50 knots.
16: 300. 9275, around 25 trap miles, turn left heading 310, reduce speed to 210 knots. Qatari 8472, confirm established.
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16: QNH 1005, cancel altitude rejections.
15: Squawk up.
31: Squawk
15: 3516. QNH 2016 departure, identify climb to valley for 120.
16: Departure identified, climb by SID 9000 feet.
14: From Topin, clear ROS 25R approach Cathay 750.
16: Cathay 110, maintain speed 180 knots or greater.
30: Speed 180 or greater, Cathay 110.
16: 21.3.
9: 121.3,
16: Cathay 7. Cathay 766, contact approach 119.1.
9: 119.1, Cathay 766.
16: 88937, descend to flight level 170.
9: And level 170, you have 937. 35, request flight level 360.
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16: 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Directly for the approach.
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3: Shuttle 619, we just speed to 230 knots, be sent to 6,000 feet and restricted.
16: Director, descend to 4,500 feet, turn left heading 320.
8: 4,500 feet, left heading 320, cafe 930.
4: Good afternoon, Salat 502, Medevo 330, approaching Eagle, 4-5575.
20: Salat 502, Hong Kong radar identified. Clear Canto 3, Bravo arrival.
8: Stand by for lower, radio speed to 230 knots.
5: Speed 230 knots, but stand by for lower, turning to 60905.
8: ATN 937, descend to flight level 150.
5: Descend level 150,
3: 340. 341 644, descend to 6,000 feet, maintain 250 knots. 30, climb for level 310, cancel speed.
8: 0 Hong Kong radar, after Maple, descend to flight level 220 and reduce speed now to 230 knots.
6: To Maple, descend level 220 and speed 230 knots now, Bahia 170.
8: Cathay 608, proceed direct to Murray, descend to reach flight level 110 by Murray.
7: Direct Murray, descend to reach flight level 110 by Murray, Cathay 608.
13: 754, flight level 325.
20: China Southern 6754, Hong Kong radar, stand by lower.
13: Standby,
20: China Southern 6754. EVA 39X, are you able? Flight level 370 at ANSA.
13: Tower 18.4, cargo to Italia 9275.
8: EVA 31,
16: Zulu 31, confirm requesting RP Zulu approach or ILS for level 25 right?
13: ILS, RP Zulu 31.
16: Zulu 31, roger, expect RP Zulu approach for level 25 right, stand by for run through.
13: Stand by Zulu 31.
16: Cathay 930, proceed direct run through from run through descend by ILS transition.
8: Clear direct 12 from 12 clear ILS, ILS transition for 25 right, Cathay 930.
16: Cathay 110 from Topen, clear ILS approach runway 25 right.
17: From Topen, clear the ILS 25 right, Cathay 110.
16: Hong Kong Shuttle 601, reduce speed to 170 knots.
23: Hong Kong Shuttle 601, 170 knots.
27: Hong Kong radar, reduce speed to 250 knots, descend to level 110.
13: 10,100 meters.
3: EVA 39A, track direct ANSA.
20: 100 meters.
13: Now 12,500 meters, Bravo 8263.
16: Zero, maintain speed 160 knots or greater, 25 DME.
17: 160 or greater, 25 DME, Cathay 110.
24: Good afternoon, then I see F52. Maintain 10,400 meters, position over tarmac. And squawk 614.
20: Dynasty 852 Hong Kong radar identified. Are you able? Flight level 350.
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24: Standby Dynasty FY2.
13: Hong Kong, hello, Turkish 6352 heavy. 11,600 meters, squawk 3342.
20: Turkish 6352 Hong Kong radar identified. Mentari 361 clear direct Siku.
25: Siku, Mentari 361.
15: Air China 112, climb 532, flight level 160, and no speed restriction.
24: One,
8: that's the FY2. Direct to Canto, rejoin the star, maintain speed.
3: That's the FY2, Richard.
24: 1-8-0-0-0-0-0-0-0-0-0-0-0-0-0-0-0-0-0-0-0-0-0-0-0-0-0-0-0-0-0-0-0-0-0-0-0-0-0-0-0-0-0-0-0-0-0-0-0-0-0-0-0-0-0-0-0-0-0-0-0-0-0-0-0-0-0-0-0-0-0-0-0-0-0-0-0-0-0-0-0-0-0-0-0-0-0-0-0-0-0-0-0-0-0-0-0-0-0-0-0-0-0-0-0-0-0-0-0-0-0-0-0-0-0-0-0-0-0-0-0-0-0-0-0-0-0-0-0-0-0-0-0-0-0-0-0-0-0-0-0-0-0-0-0-0-0-0-0-0-0-0-0-0-0-0-0-0-0-0-0-0-0-0-0-0-0-0-0-0-0-0-0-0-0-0-0-0-0-0-0-0-0-0-0-0-0-0-0-0
16: 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Report released by Guangzhou.
24: Sierra 7 Delta and local Cathay 997.
16: 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Zero knots.
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24: 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Singapore 869, maintaining flight number 360.
30: 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Fearjet 8512, counter radar 128.75.
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16: 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Spring 7341, Hong Kong radar identified, maintain flight level 120.
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3: Cathay 766, turn left heading 045, vectors for sequencing about 50 tram miles.
16: 045, Cathay 766. Please from 12 to 10 by the outlet transition, please speed to 2100.
1: 27 knots from 12 clear to descend by LMAP transition, Cathay 423.
3: 220. 77404, contact Shanghai 12835.
16: 3818 Hong Kong radar, clear 07 Bravo arrival, report released by Guangzhou.
10: 07 Bravo arrival, and we'll call you when released, Qatari 818.
16: Bohemia 170, descend to flight level 150, turn left heading 070.
6: Descend level 150, left turn heading 070, Bohemia 170.
3: 34, descend 9,000 feet, QNH 1205.
1: 4,900 feet,
27: QNH 3290. 09, turn left heading 200.
3: 8937, runway 25 left for you. Information Juliet.
15: Hey China, 112, track the right to Biko and cross Biko, flight level 4,800 meters or above.
1: DRT, you convert the altitude at 112.
15: Hey China, 112, climb to flight level 160 and cross Biko 4,800 meters or above.
1: DRT, cross Biko about
16: 4,800 feet. Around 30 tram miles.
3: 0 for sequencing. Descend 9,000 feet. QNH 1205. Zero cancels B. Chinese 6095, cancel Canto level restriction.
4: 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Chinese 6095.
15: 100 meters.
9: I mean 6900 meters, I can 112.
11: Keep at 9641.
3: Zero. By level 130.
6: Let's descend here, we can start descend level 130 in here, 1 abduct.
3: Day 134, descend to 8,000 feet. Ground 2180 knots.
12: Ground 2180 knots, get a base 3.9
3: knots. UTS 64 director, expect runway 25 left, descend to 4,500 feet. UTS 64 and around 30 track miles, reduce speed to 180 knots.
14: One is correct and confirm Sierra 7 Bravo arrival.
3: Lufthansa 7906 negative, Sierra 7 Delta arrival.
14: Lufthansa 7906 Roger, Sierra 7 Delta arrival.
3: China 760905, contact approach 119.1.
4: On approach 119.1, China 60905, good day.
3: 2309.
18: 133075.
3: 133075,
18: Bravo.
3: 7906, standby for lower, reduce speed to 230 knots.
14: 7906, speed 230 knots, we're go.
3: Murray.
6: RS2 Murray, Bahania 170.
0: All lights are climbing, maintained by engine 9000, now flying at 3.
3: Reduce C2150. 50.
9: 5-0, 4-2-3.
3: Cat 7-6-6, descend to Cushion Air, standby for lower, maintain speed 230 knots.
11: Maintain 230 knots, that must be Cat 7-6-6.
4: Niner 1, Dynasty 834, good day.
9: Good day. Hong Kong radar, Bahrainia 272. Afternoon, climbing passing flight level 198 for flight level 250.
2: Bahrainia 2725, Hong Kong radar, climb flight level 290, cancel speed.
9: Climb flight level 290, tempo speed, Bahrainia 2725. Cathay 423.
3: Again?
10: The climb initially flight level 290 and 2 speed, Cathay 629.

0: telephony 355. Have you right hand pull at Porter 6 on the clearance? 03.
1: LS, runway 25 left, UPS 64.
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2: Maintain retreat 901, Hong Kong radar, roger.
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0: Continue your approach.
1: 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Direct right, Cathay 124.
0: Cathay 134 direct, proceed direct to round 2, descend to 4,500 feet.
1: Descend 4,500 feet, direct round 2, Cathay 134.
6: I'm also.
0: Cathay 309, cancel seat restriction, contact tower, 118.7.
8: Smartcat 3061, descend at level 150.
2: 02, when ready, descend flight level 260, reach by Maple.
9: Ready, descend level 260, via Lectio, San Lambda 502.
2: San Lambda 502, when ready, descend flight level 260, reach by Maple, Mike Alpha Papa Lima Echo.
9: When ready, descend level 260, via Mapo, Mike Alpha Papa Lima Echo, San Lambda 502.
0: Left
10: turn 325, descend to 4,500, compass side 960.
6: As final level, climb by level 290 initially, due traffic.
11: Are we near to 725?
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14: descend 2007, good day. Flight 160 or flight 160 under restriction. Moscow 317 only cancel the 9000 feet altitude restriction at Vanpu, and you have no speed control now.
1: No speed control now, cancel the 9000 feet altitude restriction at waypoint Vanpu, Moscow 317.
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2: 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Waypoint is Aptos. 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
3: Flight level 360 Aptos. 483.
5: Yeah, good day, Cathay 751. Main flight level 250.
2: Cathay 751 Hong Kong radar, climb flight level 10,400 meters.
5: Climb 0,400 meters, Cathay 751.
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6: Right. Bohemia 2725, climb flight level 320 initially.
0: 2725. 695 approved. Cathay 51 and stand by for the runway.
2: Market 3061, descend to 54110, please turn right direct. Muscle, rejoin the sun.
5: Descending to flight level 210, squawk 4057.
0: Tibet Air 6119 on Hong Kong radar, clear Sierra 7 Bravo arrival, report passing flight level.
1: Sierra 7 Bravo,
13: Cathay 495, contact director, 119.5, call sign only. Cathay 997, runway 25 right, descend 6,000 feet, can H1005.
15: Altitude 6,000.
13: Cathay 997, expect MP to approach.
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16: From run to descend by the RNF transition, Cathay 0.
13: Cathay 766, contact tower, 180.7.
15: Hong Kong director, you have 937 heavy.
13: Cathay 937 director, expect runway 25 left around 32 track miles.
15: I expect
13: 29.1. Heading 330.
15: Descent 4500, repeat descent. I'm heading 330, you have 937.
17: 796, goodbye.
13: Atari 818, proceed now direct Murray, rejoin the star, descend to fire level 110.
18: Direct Murray, rejoin the star, level 110, Atari 818.
19: Zero, via Mabel.
13: Approach, expect runway 25 left, descend 6,000 feet, can H1005. 4,000
15: feet.
13: Cathay 937, reduce speed to 180 knots.
15: You reduce speed 180, 937.
13: Level 130 or below.
18: Sorry, level 130 below, Qatar 818.
13: China Eastern 2007, turn left heading 090, expect around 20 miles from touchdown.
14: Okay, 3061, contact approach 119 at 801 today.
13: 119 at 801.
15: 187.
13: Chinese 9798, climb level 330.
16: Climb fly level 330, Chinese 9798.
17: 229.
14: Shenzhen Air 310, Hong Kong radar.
17: Go ahead, Shenzhen Air 310.
14: Shenzhen Air 310, report level.
17: 8,000 altimeter meters, Shenzhen Air 310.
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13: Delta arrival.
16: Clear Sierra 7, Delta arrival, Cathay 325.
13: China Eastern 2007, turn left, proceed direct Papa, clear IOS Zulu, approach runway 34, report established.
20: Left IOS Papa, and clear IOS approach Zulu, runway 34, report established, China Eastern 2007.
16: 5099.
17: 7998, good day.
21: Turn left heading to Canton, descend to flight level 110, Tibet 6199.
14: 25 Hong Kong radar identified, clear Canton 3 Bravo arrival.
22: Canton 3 Bravo Hong Kong shuttle 725.
14: Sunlux 502, counter radar 127, decimal 55.
23: Sunlux 502. Hong Kong radar EVA 384, maintain flight level 270, squawk 5515.
14: NISA 384 Hong Kong radar identified.
23: 34.
24: Hong Kong radar, Xiamen Air 894, my level 330-15601.
14: Xiamen Air 894 Hong Kong radar identified.
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0: 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Clear Sierra 7 Bravo arrival. Maintain speed 280 knots or greater.
3: Bravo arrival and maintain 280 knots or greater. And we are unable RMP1 requesting the ILS 257.
0: Every 256, roger, but still refer to RNF 1DME DME first.
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0: Tibet AI 6119, I contact approach 119 at Decimal 1.
4: 119 at Decimal 1, Tibet 6119.
8: 329, Flight 120, Skok 3142.
0: Roger, 329, Hong Kong radar report squawk call.
8: Skok 3142, Shenzhen IR 329.
0: Shenzhen IR 329, identify, maintain flight level 120.
8: Flight level 120, Shenzhen IR 329.
0: Cafe 256, proceed now direct to Murray.
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0: China Eastern 2007, China Tower 118, Decimal 0.
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0: Cafe 256, I confirm you request the ILS for 25 left.
9: Affirmative,
0: ILS. 256, I roger, and descend now flight level 170.
9: Descend now flight level 170.
0: Cafe 335, Hong Kong radar, copy your request, reduce speed now to 250 knots.
9: We're doing 250
0: knots now, thank you. 335, roger, descend now flight for 200. Descent to fly for 170.
2: Defend due local traffic. Maintain flight for 140 on reach.
3: Roger, now 310.
0: Fly for 130.
9: 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Can I see that?
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3: Counter radar 125, decimal 32, dynasty 835, good day.
6: Today.
0: Yeah, 3061, thank you. Level 130.
3: But 130, Cathay 335. Home control, Malaysia 377 heavy, good afternoon. Approaching level 250, direct to Sierra.
0: Malaysia 377, Hong Kong radar, report squawk call.
3: 3124, Malaysia 377.
0: Malaysia 377, identify, maintain flight level 250 on reaching.
3: Maintain level 250 on reaching, Malaysia 377.
0: Hello. 349, roger, after drop me, try direct to NPEP. 675, star flight level 110.
3: 675, star flight 110, can I 256?
0: Salas 502, descend to fly level 140.
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0: 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Expect ILS 35 left southern rate.
1: 25 right, I'll shut 87.
0: Hong Kong Shuttle 688, track direct and far climb for level 350.
1: 25, 350,
13: 98, turn for the left heading 055.
18: 377, good day.
20: Aircon Project, this is French Cargo 5 Stanford, just to let you know we are 8900 feet. We expect Sierra in 3 minutes.
13: French Cargo 574 Hong Kong radar clear, Sierra 7 Bravo arrival. 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
13: Yeah, Sierra 7 Bravo arrival. 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
13: French Call 574, identified.
20: You.
13: Sonus 502, proceed now direct Mary, we join the star, descend to fire level 110.
5: Mary, rejoin star, descend level 110, Sonus 502.
2: Reach by Cotton, pass level 270 or below in 2 minutes.
5: Flight level 140, reach by Cotton, passing flight level 270 within 2 minutes, and then 156.
2: Malaysian 073, climb flight level 350 final.
13: 130 or below.
0: 111, turn right today, 360. 670 AM, climb level 390.
1: 390, Hong Kong Shadow 670.
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1: runway 2
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13: left transition.
1: We're runway 25 left,
13: market 3061. Market 3061, expect runway 25 right, left approach.
1: 25 right, left approach, market 3061.
13: Market 3061 now, proceed direct runway 2 from runway 2, descend by the left transition.
1: So we're round through, then proceed to round far left transition, market 3061.
13: 65. 351 Contact Tower 18.7. China Eastern 6095 from Topen, clear Alice approach runway 25 right.
10: From Topen, clear Alice approach runway 25 right. China Eastern 6095.
13: Cathay 9997, proceed direct to Ranzhou. From Ranzhou, clear RMP Sula approach runway 25 right.
11: Ground Street from Ranzhou, clear for the RMP Zulu runway 25 right, Cathay 997.
13: Hong Kong Shuttle 111, direct turn, descend to 4,500 feet, turn left heading 335.
19: Left heading 335, descending to 4,500 feet, Hong Kong Shuttle 111.
13: China Eastern 6095, maintain 160 knots or greater until 5 DME.
10: Speed 160 knots or greater until 5 DME, China Eastern 6095.
13: Hong Kong Shuttle 111, around 30 track miles, reduce speed to 180 knots. Bohemia 170 from Topen, clear Alice approach runway 25 right.
25: Topen, the Alice approach runway 25 right, Bohemia,
13: market 3061, reduce speed to 170 knots.
25: Reduce speed to 170 knots, market 3061.
13: Cathay 997, reduce speed to 180 knots.
26: 379.
0: The flight 7796, contact director 119.5 with Cosa Nuli.
13: The flight 7796,
0: 119.5. TPS 6119, turn left direct to Teeter.
13: Ransu, descend by the RNF transition.
25: From Ransu, descend by RNF transition, market 2061.
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27: Direct, good morning, Lufthansa 7906 Heavy.
13: Lufthansa 796, director, expect runway 25 left, around 30 short miles.
14: Lufthansa 796, expecting 25 left.
13: Bohemia 170, maintain speed 160 knots until 5 PM east. Smartcat 3061 from Topaz, clear, I'll approach runway 25 right.
25: From Topaz, clear, I'll approach 25 right, Smartcat 3061.
13: Lufthansa 796, reduce speed to 180 knots.
14: Lufthansa 796, speed 180 knots.
1: Speed level 160, get a
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13: Smartcat 3061, maintain 170 knots until Topaz.
25: But that's 3170 until Topaz, Smartcat 3061.
17: 908, cancel SID level restriction, climb to flight level 140 and speed 280 knots.
1: SID restriction,
13: climb to flight level 140. A18 director, descend to 4,500 feet.
1: 4,500 feet.
17: 280. Climb flight level 280,
8: Shenzhen
17: Air 329. Identify, climb to flight level
1: 120. 5 PM. 170 until 12 and 160 until 5 miles, Market 3061.
2: 8,400 meters, reach in 4 minutes.
1: Descend to flight level 8,400 meters, reach 4 minutes, SM 5379er.
13: 7.
2: 128.75. ESA 384.
13: 119er, we did speed 210 now.
1: We did speed 210.
13: Okay, 256, turn left heading 010, about 4-5 short miles.
1: Left heading 010,
13: 356. Turn left side 02, proceed there to Teeter.
1: Proceed right to Teeter.
13: Okay, 335, descend to 6,000 feet.
1: Okay.
13: 285, clear out approach runway 25 left, report established.
14: Lufthansa 796, left turn heading 285, cleared ILS, runway 25 left, Wilco.
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1: Yeah, Ransu, Hong Kong director, TBA 6119.
13: T-Way 6, pardon, Tibet 6119, director, descend to 4,500 feet.
1: Descend 4,500 feet, TBA 6119.
13: Smartcat 3061, Potter Tower, Roman 8.7. Hong Kong Shuttle 111, reduce speed to 170 knots.
19: Reduce speed to 170 knots, Hong Kong Shuttle 111.
2: Bravo arrival, no speed control.
15: Shuttle 3 Bravo, no speed control, Bangkok IS-07.
13: Descent unrestricted to 8,000 feet, Kinich 1005. Cross Murray level 130 or below. Mm-hmm. 125, descend to reach flight level 110 by Murray.
8: And to reach level 110 by Murray, Hong Kong Shuttle 725.
13: 5 runway 25 left.
1: Okay, approach 119 at decimal 1 today.
13: 25 right. From Tubman Square, runway 25 right, 111. Today at 156 radar, proceed direct to Lander.
8: Direct to Lander, today at 156.
13: 574, cross Murray level 130 or below.
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15: 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One negative. Thing is
13: China 427 Hong Kong radar identify. Clear Sierra 7 Bravo arrival.
3: Sierra 7 Bravo arrival. Air China 427.
4: High speed below 10.
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13: Travelers 9935 Hong Kong radar clear Sierra 7 Bravo arrival and report your passing flight level.
20: Travelers 9935 passing level 280, descending level 210.
13: Travelers 9935 identify on squawk 5257, report released by Guangzhou.
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4: 0
25: now. It is speed 220 and confirm cancel at 2567
4: 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Sunak 5-2-8-5, but you can descend now 6,000 feet and restrict it.
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2: 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No speed control.
13: 3221, we're due to final approach.
21: Left hand 7-9-6, reducing final approach speed.
25: Maintain flight level 6,900 meters, Greater Bay 9032.
20: Flight level 320, final Shenzhen Air 329.
13: Hurry, flight level 130 or below.
25: Descend flight level 110, customer 130 below, China 427.
4: Descend unrestricted to 8,000 feet, QNH 1005.
25: Left turn in 3-0, 256.
13: Hong Kong Shuttle 111, Tonga Tower, roll radar, small 7.
4: Stay small 5.
13: From Topaz, clear, Alice approach, runway 25 right.
25: From Topaz, clear, Alice 25 right, carry 5.
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4: KT 635, turn left right to reach me with speed 230
25: knots.
4: KT 349 with speed to 250 knots. French Castle 574, proceed there to Teter. Shuttle 725, proceed there hotel 622, making 280 knots and greater to advised.
17: Climb unrestricted to flight level 140.
3: B0, scoping 0737.
2: EFA 212, Hong Kong radar identified. X07, descend initially, flight level 290.
3: Flight level 290, Bangkok Air is 07.
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13: Hong Kong radar speed 280 knots, stand by for lower.
20: Four cargo looks 9935.
13: Air China 427, contact approach 119 at a small one.
3: Approach 119.1, good day, China 427. 120.2, I'm Kyle, I'm 7341.
2: Dynasty 835 over Ikila, contact Sanya 122.6.
3: 122.6, Dynasty 835, good day.
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25: 185,
13: French Cargo 574, turn left heading 030, question turn left heading 035.
25: That's
13: French Cargo 574, heading 035. Shuttle 725, request no delay passing 8,000 feet for further track shortening. Be direct to Ransu, reduce speed to 180 knots.
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13: Zulu, reduce to 180 knots.
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13: 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TBS 119, contact tower, 118.7.
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12: International 733, descending level 190, squawk code is 6431.
13: Nation 733 Hong Kong radar, clear Sierra 7 Bravo arrival, report your passing for level.
12: Sierra 7 Bravo arrival, passing 206, Nation 733.
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1: Radar 128.75, Singapore 832, good day.
2: Fly Needle.
3: Macau 667, Hong Kong departure, after Needle, descend to flight level 180.
2: Star Needle, send flight level 180, air Macau.
0: Heading 080.
4: Number 296, China 16 China. Correction, Air China 109.
0: Air China 109, identify. Clear, Sierra 7 Bravo.
4: Clear, Sierra 7 Bravo, China 109.
0: Air 156, contact Zhuhai 123, decimal 85.
4: 2385, 156, goodbye.
1: Descending flight level 260.
0: Bangkok Air X07 radar descend to flight level 200, cross Maple flight level 260 or below.
1: Descending flight level 200, cross Maple flight level 260 or below, Bangkok Air X07.
0: China Eastern 733, descend to flight level 170.
5: Descend flight level 170, China Eastern 733.
1: Maintaining 13,100 meters, plus miles right offset, 0730.
0: Cathay 774 Hong Kong radar identified, clear Canto 3 Alpha rifle. 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
0: 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Shuttle 7425, speed 250 North or greater.
7: 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Salah 502, established local 125, right?
8: Where station calling?
7: 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Well,
8: to maintain 160 knots for greater than 5 miles.
7: Remain speed 160 knots for 5 miles, Salah 502.
8: French Cargo 574, proceed direct run to reduce speed 180 knots.
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0: Air 26, cancel the 9000 feet target restriction and the no speed control.
9: Thank you. Cancel 9000 feet and the no speed control and climb and maintain flight over 160.
8: That's from my 25 left approach.
6: Yeah, that's for left approach for sure.
8: So.
0: Ali 4 Alpha Rifle.
10: Repeat, Ali 4 Alpha Rifle, Hong Kong, Tango 7 Bravo Mike Bravo.
0: Tango 7 Bravo Mike Bravo, do you experience turbulence?
10: Negative,
0: this
11: weekend. Roger. 110, cross NSI, Salapo 260 or below.
0: 670, contact Taipei 129, decimal 1. 377, clear down FCAL.
12: FCAL, Malaysia, 377.
0: Shenzhen Air 329, clear down FCAL.
12: You have to FCAL, Shenzhen Air 329.
1: Cathay 774 release by Sanya.
0: Cathay 774 Roger, cancel offset, proceed direct Gamba.
1: Cancel offset, track Gamba. Just to confirm again, it's information kilo, Cathay 774.
0: Cathay 774 Ava.
1: Cathay 774.
0: China Eastern 733, runway 25 right, present position, turn left to Hotel, Hotel 622.
8: And the front open cleared, Islas, runway 25 right approach.
13: Front open clear, Islas 25 right approach, Cafe
14: 349. Turn
15: 3, 25 final. 43975, China Eastern 508, left on heading 060.
16: 50, Scott.
0: Sound like 335 Hong Kong radar, report passing level.
16: Passing flight level 250, China Southern, 8335.
0: Sound like 335, confirm passing flight level 241.
16: China 7, HRG 5, now we are passing flight level 242 for flight level 250.
17: China 335, identify. Contact Hong Kong radar 127, decimal 1.
16: 127.1, China 7, HRG 5, good day.
17: Bohina 612, climb flight level 310.
18: Climb flight level 310.
17: Can they see this? Climbing flight level 250. Cafe 380, climb level
18: 330.
19: Climb flight level 330, can they see this? China Southern A335, Hong
16: Kong radar, roger, stand by. China Southern A335.
19: EVA 266, contact radar 128.75.
20: EVA 266, good afternoon, flight level 390.
21: EVA 266, hi trip.
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16: 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Bridge 184, transition 250, North Cafe 774.
19: China Southern 8335, report request level.
22: 0253. Estimate up, no time is 37. We are on 20 miles broad mill side offset.
21: Transon 336 on current radar identified. Confirm clear of weather.
22: Negative. We gotta maintain this heading like about 30 to 40 minutes. But we can rejoin some note before.
21: Roger.
3: 667, traffic is clear, descend to reach flight level 110 by Hazel.
2: Flight level 110, reach by Hazel, Air Macau 110.
3: Cafe 336, climb to flight level 6,900 meters.
23: Climb to 6,900 meters, Cafe 336.
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8: 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LA 367, roger, speed 230 knots or greater. Oh, 118, decimal 4.
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16: 4.
21: Kelly 171, turn right by 5 degrees.
19: 7 decimal 55.
0: 2755, Kelly 770, bye bye.
21: 895, confirm.
16: 7795, flight level 340.
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18: 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Runway 95, 9000 feet. Multi control, can say 500.
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17: Sierra 7 Delta Rifle. Report your current level in squawk call.
16: 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We're squawking 3010, estimating Sierra time 39er, and we follow the Sierra 7 Delta Swiss 138. I call you when released.
17: 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Calculus 4755, contact approach 119 at decimal 1.
16: 191, Carlos 4755. Follow control air channel 109, I'm maintaining flight level 210, speed 260, Sierra 10 miles.
17: China 109 Hong Kong radar retro, descend to flight level 190.
16: We're ready, descend flight level 190, China 109.
25: Yeah, 1302, Malaysia 377.
19: Cathay 635, climb flight level 360.
16: Climb flight level 36, Cathay 635.
17: Right, start.
21: Unreadable, Dynasty 839, climb flight level 380.
20: Confirm calling Dynasty 839, climb flight level 380.
21: Confirm.
20: Copy, Dynasty 839, climb flight level 380, thank you.
16: Hong Kong Metro,
4: good afternoon, channel 2902. Maintain flight level 300, just call 6565.
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4: 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On current radar, Samir A650, approaching normal, maintain flight level 340, score 0442.
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4: Samir A650.
21: China Post 2902, descend now to flight level 270.
4: Descend to flight level 270, China Post 2902.
5: Hong Kong, relaxation, Shanghai A system, maintaining flight level 320.
21: Shanghai 65, Roger, direct to Sula.
5: Direct to Sula, Sarah, you're from Lima, you're from SC, Shanghai A system. Hong Kong radar, Shaman A695, flight level 280.
21: Shaman A695, climb port level 310.
5: Climb maintain flight level 310, Shaman A695.
6: Mode 2, over approach, Shaman 32 landing.
7: Cabin 500, climb now restricted to flight level 160.
9: Descend
10: 1633,
9: good day.
10: Radar.
9: Descending flight level 130, speed 280, knots are greater. Air channel 1099.
10: FA770, descend to flight level 1990.
26: Descend flight level 190, Cathay 770.
9: Hong Kong, good afternoon again. Swiss 138 heavy, maintaining flight level 230, released.
10: Swiss 138, Hong Kong radar, roger. Speed 280 knots.
9: B280, Swiss 138.
10: Air Macau 667, descend to 3,000 feet, QNH 1005, clear IRS Sula approach runway 34. Air China 109, proceed direct now to Murray, descend to flight level 110.
9: Director Murray, descending from 110, Air China 109.
10: Yeah,
7: A650. QNH 1005, 280 knots. Press MRS 9845, turn right, press it up to source to resume navigation.
27: Right, direct to possible navigation.
7: Cafe, another question, Cafe, another 25 departure identified, climb by SID 9000 feet, no speed control. Emirates 9845, right turn, proceed up to Pekin.
9: Descend flight level 200, Swiss 138.
28: Clear Hong Kong identified, clear AB 4 Alpha arrival, runway 07.
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10: 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Channel 1109, contact approach 119 at a small one.
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10: 180.
9: Heading 180, descend flight level 180, Swiss 138.
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9: 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Not left, air channel 109.
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9: There are
28: 226. Approach 10, speed on transition, 280 knots.
7: 5.
29: 278455, Cafe 774.
9: China Southern 6078, level 330.
7: China Southern 6078, Hong Kong radar identified.
10: 4140, cross Maple, flight level 260 or below.
21: meters.
1: 1,300 meters, Singapore 832.
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16: 110 Swiss 138, confirm the cleared level.
17: Swiss 138, flight level 110.
16: 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And approaching Dustin.
19: Hong Kong Shuttle 717, Hong Kong radar identified. Clear Betty 3 Alpha arrival, report speed.
1: Clear Betty 3 Alpha arrival and maintaining Decimal 75, Hong Kong Shuttle 717.
19: Hong Kong Shuttle 717, roger, maintain speed mark 0.75.
1: Maintain Decimal 75, Hong Kong Shuttle 717.
19: 123,
17: repeat speed 2500. Radar, report passing level and squawk code.
21: 36, directed eastbound.
1: 36, thank you.
17: Report your passing flight level and squawk code. 138, turn left, proceed direct Murray, rejoin Star, cross Murray, flight level 130 or below.
16: Left direct Murray to join the Star, cross Murray 130 or below, Swiss 138.
1: Transition speed 280, not the jet, 986.
17: My contact Hong Kong radar 127, decimal 1.
30: Hong Kong radar 127, decimal 503, bye bye.
17: Cafe 774, confirm you received the Canto 3 Alpha arrival.
30: 2005.
1: Cafe 185, reduce speed 180 knots.
29: Confirm that for Cafe 184, speed 180, Cafe 184.
1: Cafe 1848, sir.
29: 180, Cafe 184.
1: Chinese 733, you're turn left heading 340.
31: Left 340, can I have a position?
28: Stage 35.
17: 118, decimal 0.
1: 7.
21: Now to level 390, reaching 40 miles.
30: 0 within 40 miles, copy. Then we'll make trouble.
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1: Cafe 513, director. 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
31: Left heading 330, 976.
1: Clear 5, 8.
19: Shenzhen Air 328, contact radar 128.75.
1: 128.75, good engineer 328.
0: 1,000 feet, QNH 1005, maintain high speed below 10,000 feet, expedite pass by level 110.
1: Afternoon, engineer 328, maintaining flight level 320.
21: Shenzhen 328, descend flight level 310, direct eastbound.
1: 610. Say again, engineer 328.
21: Descend to flight level 310, direct eastbound.
1: 610, flight level 310, direct to eastbound, engineer 328.
31: 9-1-5, call descend to flight level 110, cross impact flight level 260 or below.
29: 4, cover X-Men 935 for them.
1: Chen Eastern 733, reduce speed 180 knots.
31: Speed 180 knots, Chen Eastern 732.
29: 7, we are 30 miles around the Sierra, squawking 1522, 8 kilo.
17: Cafe 987, Hong Kong radar, Hong Kong Marine in progress, clear Sierra 7 Charlie arrival and report your passing flight level.
29: Flight level 241 and Sierra 7 Charlie arrival, Cafe 987.
17: Cafe 987, identify.
16: 8754, level 10,000, 100 meters, walking 6125.
19: Cafe 754 identified, clear Canto 3 Alpha arrival. Descend now flight level 260, reach level in 7 minutes. When able, speed 250 knots.
16: 250 knots, descend now level 260, reach in 7 minutes. And Canto 3 Alpha arrival, Cafe 754.
19: Cafe 754, you can reach in 7 minutes. When able, speed 250 knots.
16: Alright, reach in 7 minutes and then when able, speed 250 knots, Cafe 754.
28: Well, reaching 4 minutes on reaching, speed 270 knots.
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2: Cathay 513, you proceed direct run to and descend on the RNAV transition.
30: Sorry, run to, proceed on the RNAV transition, Cathay 513.
3: So we need to increase up speed.
17: Cathay 774, then no speed control, just to make a canto for level 150 below.
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7: Three decimal
2: 47. Navigate 210 knots. Bangkok 807, left heading 350.
29: Left heading 350, Bangkok 807.
31: 33, reach flight level 100 at Mount Muscle, and able to reduce speed to 230 knots.
2: Bangkok 807, make the speed 210 knots.
29: Speed 210, Bangkok
11: 807. 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
17: Cathay 97, at the moment, expect the RMP approach for 07 left.
11: Okay, we'll plan the RMP runway 07 left, Cathay 97.
31: 68, descend flight level 370.
21: 7-0-0-4-7-8-6-6. 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
21: China 7-3-3-6, opposite way traffic, standby.
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2: Cavalux 4755, I stand left hitting 290, in the stabilizer on my 25 left. 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
30: Approach. After tow bank clear, I suppose runway 25 right, China 7733.
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17: Descend 4,500 feet, Cathay
11: 7768.
31: Descend Singapore 7868, descend flight level 310, reach in 4 minutes, cancel speed control.
11: Okay, descend flight level 310, reach by 4 minutes, cancel speed control, Singapore 7868.
31: Cathay 652, contact radar 128.75.
2: 25. 250. Bangkok 807, reduce speed 180 knots.
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21: Cathay 652, Richard, descend now to flight level 360 and reach my castle.
11: Descend now flight level 360, confirm reach by castle.
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21: Cathay 925, Hong Kong radar, climb to flight level 320.
2: Level 320, Cathay 925. 40, reduce speed 180 knots.
30: Turning left, heading 340, reduce speed 180 knots, air channel 109.
2: Direct, Swiss 138, heavy. Swiss 138, directed descent of 4,500 feet.
30: 4,500.
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9: 10, reached by Dumo, 现在 336.
31: 87, can I send down station, good day?
2: Good day. Cathay 513, reduce speed 160 knots.
31: Speed 160 knots, Cathay 513.
2: Kavala 4755, maintain 180 knots. All greater until 7 miles.
9: 180 until 7 miles, 4755.
0: 0 0 0 0 0 0 0 0 0 0 0 0 0 0 0 0 0 0 0 0 0 0 0 0 0 0 0 0 0 0 0 0 0 0 0 0 0 0 0 0 0 0 0 0 0 0 0 0 0 0 0 0 0 0 0 0 0 0 0 0 0 0 0 0 0 0 0 0 0 0 0 0 0 0 0 0 0 0 0 0 0 0 0 0 0 0 0 0 0 0 0 0 0 0 0 0 0 0 0 0 0 0 0 0 0 0 0 0 0 0 0 0 0 0 0 0 0 0 0 0 0 0 0 0 0 0 0 0 0 0 0 0 0 0 0 0 0 0 0 0 0 0 0 0 0 0 0 0 0 0 0 0 0 0 0 0 0 0 0 0 0 0 0 0 0 0 0 0 0 0 0 0 0 0 0 0 0 0 0 0 0 0 0 0 0 0 0 0 0 0
31: Cafe 439 is facing a trip increase speed to 280 knots.
4: China 732, good day.
31: 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Race 9845, clear direct CQ.
5: 260 in front, set kilo.
17: DJ 9X6 radar, descend to 5540, cross Maple 5240 or below.
5: 75170, cross Maple level 260 or below, with jet 9X6.
17: Cafe 774, cancel the hold, turn right heading 320.
3: Cancel hold, right turn heading 320, Cafe 774.
31: Singapore 7X68, proceed direct to loop, reduce speed to 70 knots.
12: Proceed direct to door lock, set again at speed 270 knots, confirm.
31: Singapore 7X68, affirm 270 knots.
12: 70 knots, Singapore 7X68.

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1: Hong Kong radar, EVA 385 at flight level 340.
2: EVA 385, Hong Kong radar, clear, direct, secure, climb flight level 10,400 meters.
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3: Increase rate of climb until passing flight level 120.
4: 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Increase rate of climb until passing level 120. Stay secure.
5: After Maple, reduce speed to 250 knots.
6: After Maple, reduce speed to 250 knots. Reach 9,86.
5: 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Reach 8,000 feet by Murray.
7: 8,000 feet by Murray. Cathay 9,87.
8: 75,
5: 10,478, good day. Okay. Which 119
9: is small one? Flight level 200 by Eastman, 1007 Bravo Mike Bravo.
10: Affirm, your readback is correct.
11: Hong Kong radar, good afternoon. China Southern 6078, level 330.
10: China Southern 6078, roger.
12: 122.075 Singapore 832, good day.
5: Good day.
3: Departure identified, climb by 32, flight level 160, cancel speed control.
13: As I said, flight level 160, cancel speed restriction, Cathay 769.
2: 3, reduce speed to 250 knots. Singapore 785, correction, Singapore 7868.
14: Singapore 7868.
2: Singapore 7868, contact radar 128.75.
14: 128.75, Singapore 7868.
15: G'day, Cathay 621, think flight level 250.
2: Cathay 621, Hong Kong radar, climb flight level 320.
15: Climb flight level 320, Cathay 621.
10: It's roger.
15: 606.
16: Flat heading 180.
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16: 180, Johnson 835.
5: Clear, Sierra 7, Charlie arrival. Report your squawk.
17: 34 Sierra 2, Charlie arrival, and squawk. 5.17, Turkish 70.
5: Turkish 70, clear, Sierra 7, Charlie arrival, and identify.
17: Clear Sierra 7, Charlie arrival, Turkish 70.
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18: 60 heavy, flight level 370, squawking 0717, good afternoon.
2: Hi 660, Hong Kong radar, good afternoon, identified.
18: Hi 660.
5: Charmin 133, decimal 17. Charmin 8650, contact Charmin 133, decimal 17. 70, descend to flight level 140, reduce speed to 230 knots.
19: QA request descent.
10: Shenzhen 328, descend flight level 200, reach by Eastman.
19: Descend flight level 200, reach by Eastman, Shenzhen 328.
5: 10 left heading 090.
20: Left heading 090, Cathay 769.
19: 230, not descend 51130, reach 8986.
10: At the beam tap, no counter Manila 1193.
19: Beam tap, no 119, decimal 3, China 3335, good day.
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5: 70, continue present heading for sequence.
10: Mike Bravo, counter radar 12347.
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2: Good afternoon, Starwalker 717, 503-40, squawk 2632.
3: Starwalker 717, I'm current radar identified. Diva 212, can the Taipei 1291.
4: Squawk 2432.
1: China 7047, Hong Kong radar identify, maintain flight level 120.
4: Flight level 120, China 7047.
0: 243, Pi
5: 629. Pi 629 at negative 12347.
0: Delta 347, Pi 629.
5: Cathay 769 at clear of traffic, try to South Blue.
4: Direct South Blue, Cathay 769.
6: Radar, good afternoon, China Southern 5255. Hong Kong flight level 250, squawk 3121.
1: China Southern 5255, Hong Kong radar, report passing flight level.
6: Passing flight level 238 now, China Southern 5255.
1: China Southern 5255, identify, stand by higher.
6: Stand by higher, China Southern 5255.
7: Be 232 lines.
8: 0-9-9-9-1-5.
9: Zero 53 contact approach 119 at decimal 1, good day.
1: 10, turn left heading 150.
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10: Q1H1005, runway 07 left.
11: 774, proceed directly to Hotel 701.
12: Maintaining 11,000 meters.
1: Turkish 24, Hong Kong radar identified.
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9: 58 and left heading 280.
8: Flight hold 250, scope 3121.
1: China 75255, Hong Kong radar, roger.
4: B360,
1: flight level 200.
4: B320 for flight level 200 for China 336.
3: Airport 904, reduce speed now to 300 knots.
4: Four.
1: Departure, F10 Edo, descend flight level 170.
4: Good Edo, descend flight level 170, Air Macau 855.
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1: 675 when ready, descend level 260, reach by NPEC.
4: Level 110, cancel, clear to restriction, reach NH8, and confirm runway 07 in use.
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9: 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R115 after needle, B250 knots.
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12: 5. Maintaining flight level 220.
1: Shanghai A65, Hong Kong radar, roger.
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7: 5059,
5: identify, climb to flight level 120.
7: 120, Bamboo
3: 7-5255, Hong Kong radar, climb to flight level 320, direct to Rusty.
10: 4,500 feet, QNH1005, runway 07 left.
8: Flight level 160, Cathay 754.
13: Hong Kong Courier, Turkish 6226 Heavy, descending flight level 190.
10: Turkish 6226 Hong Kong Greg, report your squawk call.
13: Squawk 3132, Turkish 6226.
10: Turkish 6226, identify, clear Sierra 7 Charlie arrival.
13: Clear Sierra 7 Charlie arrival, Turkey 6226.
0: 72, return Thai 629.
5: Thai 629 and negative, climb to flight level 10,400 meters final.
0: 10,400 meters, Thai 629.
5: Malindo 606, continue climb to flight level 320, stand by higher.
8: Level 320, Malindo 606.
5: Turkish 24, contact radar 118, decimal 902.
8: 118902, Turkish 24, good day. 0, reach by cyber and transition 3230 knots, Cathay 652.
3: Shenzhen 336, radar 12347.
8: Performance radar 236.
3: Shenzhen 336, radar 12347.
8: 123-147, good day, Shenzhen 236. Is 07 left, Turkish 6226.
10: Turkish 70, descend to flight level 110.
8: Descend level 110, Turkish 70.
3: D2 flight level 260 by cyber.
8: 0 by cyber, Singapore 894.
10: 80.
5: Tau 611, contact radar 123, decimal 905.
8: 1395, heading out 611, good day.
5: Good day. Roger, China Southern 336 descend to reach flight level 4,500 meters by Tamar.
8: 4,500 meters by Tamar for China Southern 336.
5: Singapore 893, identify, climb by SID 9000 feet. Hong Kong Shuttle 824, climb flight level 160.
14: 160 Shuttle 824.
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8: 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Mark F 523, Greg.
0: 7-4-1-7-0, MCAR 115.
5: Bamboo 9589, climb to flight level 210.
8: Bamboo 210, Bamboo 9589.
5: China Southern 336, contact Zhuhai 121, decimal 4.
8: Zhuhai 121, decimal 4, just 1,336, good day.
5: Good day. Hong Kong Shuttle 824, contact radar 133, decimal 82.
14: 1332, Shuttle 824.
5: Singapore 893, increase speed to 280 knots, climb flight level 130.
9: Speed 280, flight level 130,
5: Bamboo 9589, contact radar 123, decimal 47.
8: 123, decimal 47, Bamboo 9589, good day.
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5: Cathay 472 departure identify, climb by SID 9000 feet.
16: Climb by SID 9000 feet, Cathay 472.
15: 0, clear dollar, runway 07, left approach.
13: 0.
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10: Okay, 6226, fly heading 1900 for sequence.
15: Zero 020, descend to 4,000 feet. 33, kind of the tower, 118.4.
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5: Passing altitude.
13: 67,200, speed to 91.
5: Vietjet 88901, climb to flight level 120.
13: Climb flight level 120, we get it, 91 and first hand speed.
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13: 280 knots or less, we get it, 91.
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5: Cathay 472, climb to flight level 160.
13: I'm flight level 160, Cathay 472.
5: MCAL 855, descend to reach flight level 110 by Hazel.
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1: Radar identified, clear direct to MPET for Abbey 4 Alpha.
13: Okay, the MP 4 Alpha, China 727.
1: Inform Abbey 4 Alpha and track direct to MPET.
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1: Inform.
20: Hong Kong Seoul, Cathay 319, maintaining flight level 300, estimate landing 14.
1: Cathay 319, Hong Kong radar, confirm your squawk.
20: Cathay 319, escort 1066.
1: Cathay 319, identified, cleared Abbey 4 Alpha.
20: Abbey 4 Alpha, arrival, Cathay 319.
10: You're heading 140, maintain 6,000 feet, Macau runway 34.
13: 6,000 feet, runway 34, Bravo 8322.
3: Dynasty 7903, radar 127, decimal 1.
5: 7903 Hong Kong radar, roger.
13: 110 4 8322.
5: Cathay 472, contact radar 133 decimal 82.
13: 133 decimal 82, Cathay 472, thanks.
5: Cathay.
1: Shuttle 823 AFM and transition speed 290 knots.
13: Transition speed 290 knots, shuttle 823.
19: Cancel, here's the restriction, descend 9,000 feet, QNH 1005, sky 55.
5: Hong Kong radar identified.
3: Speech to Mark Pong 78.
13: 6.
3: Cancel on 5356, AFM and descend to top level 310, reach level in 30 miles.
13: Descend now for level 310 within the next 30 miles, then south of 5056.
19: Lava 3 and the final bamboo 9589. Delta Philip Car 55.
13: Approach.
5: And Hong Kong radar, continue climb to flight level 320 final.
19: Continue climb to flight level 320 for final, transponder 8047.
5: Eva 385, Condesania 133, decimal 35.
2: 123, decimal
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2: Eva
15: 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Good, Jetair 986, come to the tower, 18, decimal 7.
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19: Descend level 350, which is temporary. Way
23: to 4, climb level 250.
21: Shuttle 824, direct and far, climb to level 4330.
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5: Jet 842 Hong Kong radar identified.
19: 07 Charlie arrives on Cathay 391. Call you again, approaching.
10: 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Macau 855, descend to 6,000 feet.
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15: 75255, thank you. 54, turn right, heading 340, reduce speed 180 knots.
10: 310. Suzu, approach runway 34.
5: Singapore 893, Hong Kong radar, climb to flight level 360 final.
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0: Tango, descend to 9,000 feet, QNH 1005.
10: 28, maintain F140, there's no left restriction on land, you can maintain F140, stand by for descent.
25: Scale 1, 0.2, 6621.
10: Follow descent at 8,000 feet.
25: 8,000 feet, Tango Mike Bravo.
10: Tango 7 Bravo Mike Bravo, reduced to 210 knots or less.
25: 210 knots or less, Tango Mike Bravo.
18: Bravo Mike. 630,
10: descending now, Tidal 190. Jim McCloud 630, radar, report your squawk.
18: Squawk 2040.
10: Jim McCloud 630, identify, clear Sierra 7, Charlie arrival.
25: Speed 290 or greater, Shannon 4631.
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10: MCAR 855, left turn direct Papa from Papa, clear RS Sula approach runway 34.
19: Papa clear, RS Sula approach runway 34, MCAR 855.
10: 8322, confirm established.
25: 34, Bravo 8322.
10: Bravo 8322, Tower 118.0.
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10: Right. Tango 7 Bravo Mike Bravo, turn right heading 110. 110, descend to 6,000 feet.
4: Runway 110, descend 6,000 feet, Tango Mike Bravo.
10: German Cargo 630, descend to flight level 130, speed 230 knots.
5: China 7354, Hong Kong radar identified.
0: 8891, contact radar
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3: Singapore 831, Roger.
0: 260.
6: Level 260, Control 113.
7: Control radar, Cathay 377, maintaining about 300, approaching Salem. Released by Shanghai, blocking 6342.
21: Cathay 377, Hong Kong identified. Clear AB 4 Alpha.
7: 4 Alpha arrival, Cathay 377.
11: Control radar, good afternoon, Chinese 754565, maintain flight level 360.
21: Chinese 756 Hong Kong radar identify on spot 50G5. For planning, are you able level 390 or 400 at MAPCAL?
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15: 5823, turn right heading 040, clear to Alex, runway 07 left approach.
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10: Sorry, stand by one. Tango 7 Bravo, Mike Bravo, proceed direct to Papa. And LS station, Cafe 39 radar, Rogers, reduce speed to 250 knots.
23: 239,
12: Cafe 39. Heading 15, China Southern 5255, thank you.
18: 3-0-3-4-1
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5: 7-8-0-4-7, maintain flight level 320 on reaching traffic at your 1 o'clock. It's 1,000 feet above your cleared level.
12: Roger, maintain flight level 320. Traffic, stress out at 847.
5: VHA 842, traffic information. Traffic at your 10 o'clock range 50 miles is climbing to 1,000 feet of below.
10: 630, proceed direct Canto.
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18: 419.
10: Cafe 391, descend to flight level 130.
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1: 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Hong Kong radar, grab Sierra Indonesia 082, maintain the 12,500 meters, squawk 5210.
0: Dynasty 082, Hong Kong radar identified.
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12: Radar Gong Shuttle 596, and good afternoon, 5250.
0: Hong Kong Shuttle 596, Hong Kong radar, continue climb to flight level 320, stand by higher.
12: Yes, flight level 320, stand by higher, Gong Shuttle 596.
13: And now, after answer, we do 3250.
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15: 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Macau 115, turn left heading 070.
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17: 5056, please go ahead.
6: When ready, descend follow 4260 by eastbound.
17: I'm ready to send 4260 and reach by eastbound, turn south of 5056.
6: Tai 634, kind of Taipei 1291.
17: 291, Tai 634.
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15: 3901, unrestricted descent to flight level 110, reach by Murray.
17: Murray, catch a 3901.
0: Approach 119.1. Level 260, reach by Maple.
17: When ready, 260 by Maple, Cathay 722.
21: Comfort Joganay, descend 574, approaching Ekala, maintain flight level 230, squawk 5634.
0: CNL 590, Hong Kong radar identify clear Canto 3 Alpha arrival.
21: Clear Pika 3 and Canto 3. Unfile arrival Vietnam
0: 5-94. Vietnam 5-94, Eastern Canto 3 Alpha arrival.
21: Confirm, Canto 3 Alpha arrival Vietnam 5-94, thank you.
15: Restricted 8,000 feet, QNH 1005, runway 07 left.
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1: 130.2, gas A 769, good day.
0: Good day.
15: 7 minutes, turn left on heading 280. Seven two seven, reduce speed to 230 knots. Hong Kong Shuttle 675, reduce to 230 knots.
8: MPET descend flight level 260 high speed.
5: Back to MPET descend flight level 260, reach my MPET high speed, got a 277.
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5: I'm trying 8756.
8: Hong Kong Shuttle 824, Taipei 129 at decimal 1.
5: Sail to Embar, 6082.
0: 4-0, we have approach runway 07 left, report established.
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6: 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China Eastern 565, climb port 4390.
5: Confirm, say again please, China Eastern 565.
6: China Eastern 565, climb port level 3900.
5: And flight level 3900, China Eastern 565.
15: Use call suddenly.
8: 5-7-7-7-7-7.
15: Hong Kong Shuttle 823, reduced to 230 knots.
0: One, two, three, 47, Cathay 655.
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1: 360 on left. And we are at 9,000 feet
0: and left. Cathay A76, that is approved, and that's all the level requirements.
1: Okay, copy the approved level, Cathay A76.
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1: Zero heading 180, model 7-1.
23: Mongolia 2971, descend to flight level 130.
8: 7 radar 126, decimal 5.
5: 6 decimal 5, Caddy 377.
23: Reduction.
1: Yeah, descend flight to 130, expedite to Mongolia 2971.
0: Descend for level 110, reach by muscle.
1: 7 south of 5, 3K.
6: Long Air 8232, radar 11892.
5: 1892, Long Air 8232, good day.
6: Taisha 241.
1: Far arrival left for 20 minutes.
0: 533 Alpha arrival.
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0: Martina 9452, departure identify, report your passing altitude. Martina 9452, follow SID, climb to 8,000 feet.
1: On the SID until 8,000, Martina 9452.
15: Mainer 1, turn left on heading 360.
2: Cathay 39.
0: Hong Kong Shuttle 675, turn right heading 045, clear Isle of Approach, runway 07 left, report established. Dania 133, decimal 35.
3: DC decimal 35, Dallas 793, today.
6: Goodbye, Eastbound.
7: Level 200, reach by Eastbound, turn southern 8118.
23: Yeah, 2971, proceed direct to Canto.
9: Right to Canto, hold it, right to
0: 160.
9: Time 160, unrestricted, Martin, 94.
23: Murray, descend to flight level 110, reach by Murray.
9: So Murray, descend flight level 110, 110, reach by Murray, hold it, 210. 2,500.
0: Cathay 701, departure identify, climb by SID, flight level 160, speed 250 knots or less.
2: Climb by the SID, flight level 160 and 250 knots or less.
15: Climb by on heading 285.
2: Hong Kong Shuttle 823, climb by on heading 270.
0: Established.
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0: Cafe 655 Hong Kong radar, continue climb to flight level 380 final, reach by server.
10: 380 reach server, thank you, Cafe 655.
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0: 7, Roger. German cargo 630, Taiwan heading 040, clear out approach runway 07 left, report established. Marshall 717, contact tower 118.7.
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0: 6,900 meters.
24: 6,900 meters, Martinet 9452.
0: Martinet 9452 AFM, turn left to Biko.
24: Oh, direct to Biko, Martinet 9452.
23: Here's the 18-3 that went up.
10: No departure, good evening. China Southern 5035, 6 level 220, 325, good night.
0: China Southern 5056, direct Taimon.
10: Direct to Taimon, China Southern 5056.
23: Andong 4631, turn right on heading 270.
0: 1,500 feet. 991, good evening to 180 knots, turn right heading 340.
23: Mass speed reduction shortly.
2: Expedite descent flight over 140, Cafe 732.
23: Air France 188, proceed direct Canto to cross Murray, proceed direct Murray to cross Murray 130 or below.
13: Murray to cross Murray 130 below Air France 188.
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14: Spring 7347, maintaining flight level 250, squawk 3110.
23: Air Spring 7347, radar identified.
16: Hong Kong radar today, 739, 59, Bravo 190, it's squawk 1501.
23: Sichuan 3959, Hong Kong radar identified, clear Sierra 7, Charlie arrival.
16: Charlie arrival, Sichuan 3959.
0: To identify clear Betty 3 Alpha arrival.
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0: 9452. Bye bye. Airspring 7347, Hong Kong radar, climb to flight level 320 final.
14: Level 320 final, Airspring 7347.
0: Turkish 84, roger.
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23: Sichuan 3959, reduce speed now to 230 knots.
16: 0 6 1 5 3 9 5 9.
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0: Call 7868, contact tower, 118.7. Oh, one below. Oh. Air China 727, reduce to 180 knots.
25: 2-6-0, please stop.
23: Hi, use Kwasanoi.
0: 377, further reduce speed to 230 knots.
23: 722, reduce speed to 230 knots.
2: 230 knots, KLA 722.
0: Airspring 7347, continue climb to flight level 350 final.
14: Level 350 final, Airspring 7347, thank you.
0: 319. 419.1. And Apollo Publish
26: speed. 8-4.
0: 9, good afternoon, descend to flight level 110, reduce speed to 250 knots.
23: 7, descend via star to 4,500 feet, QNH 1005, runway 07 left.
0: QNH 1005, 7 left, and 4,500. 7, 01, contact rate at 123.47. 18.7.
14: 5 Dynasty 832, good afternoon.
0: Fiatjet 8891, contact Sanya 122, decimal 6.
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29: Turkish 84.
14: Afternoon, Dynasty 832, level 410.
27: Dynasty 832, Richard.
2: Trip Murray, flight level 110, Cafe 722.
23: Hi, 669 Hong Kong radar, report squawk.
14: Squawk 3130, 5669.
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4: 2875, Cathay 758.
27: China 7354, in the DD send for level 260 by eastbound.
5: Then China Justin 354.
27: New Zealand 81, descend for level 260 by Sony.
0: Eastern 565, Hong Kong radar, roger.
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27: Kelly 758, roger, descend now to flight level 350, Ridgeway Castle.
4: My car is still Cathay 758.
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0: Confirm again, 6,900 meters, Bohemia 336.
17: 6,900 meters, Bohemia
16: 336. Descend to the start level 260.
18: Bravo 260, Cathay 411. Maintain high speed.
16: Yeah, no restriction.
18: Thank you.
1: 3-1.
0: Hong Kong Shuttle 596 over EPCO, Condesania 130, decimal 2.
1: EPCO 130, decimal 2, Hong Kong Shuttle 596. Go radar high 6, 6 manner heavy, 556, follow 228.
0: High 669, Hong Kong radar. Continue climb to flight level 11,600 meters final.
1: 11,600 meters. Airport final, Thai 66 meter. Thank you.
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0: Time on CAT 660, departure identify. Climb to flight level 120. Maintain speed 270 knots or less.
18: Climb flight level 120, speed 270 knots or less. On CAT 660.
0: Mongol at 29071, reduce it to 160 knots, maintain to 5 DMP.
18: Level 130, present 3.599.
27: 72, Roger.
15: 81 radar, from Sony, level 260 or below, defense of level 130.
4: Beamcaster, Cathay 580.
18: 3.599.
15: Yeah, flight heading off 305 and contact director 11905, call sign only.
0: A 669, I'm clear direct sequel.
1: A 66 there.
0: Bravo, Victor, Echo, Delta, Victor, Oscar, climb flight level 110.
18: Direct, wait for climb flight level 110, JPL 644.
0: 904631, turn right heading 040, clear Alice approach, runway 07 left, report established.
15: 119, that's small one, good day.
18: 100
4: meters, and requesting we can make that 22 miles CQ, we got quite a big shortcut earlier.
0: Cafe 701, reach level 22 miles before CQ approved.
4: 22 miles before CQ, Cafe 701.
19: China Charles Lafitte, Cafe 542.
0: China 75056, contact Zhuhai 121, decimal 4.
4: 121, decimal 4, send south 535, circa.
0: Okay. Ethiopian 644, climb to flight level 160.
18: Flight level 160, Ethiopian 644.
0: Macau 660, climb unrestricted flight level 210, speed 280 knots.
18: Unrestricted climb flight 210, speed 280 knots, Macau 660.
0: Bohemia 336, contact Guangzhou 125, decimal 35.
18: 12535, Bohemia 336, good day.
0: Good day.
15: 6594. 1195, use call sign only.
3: 8542, speed 250 knots, climb flight level 110.
6: Climbing flight level 110, speed 250 knots, Cathay 542.
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12: 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And then it's 082, good day.
3: 8 Hong Kong radar identified.
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12: Justin 3545. Hong Kong radar, good afternoon, China Eastern 2022, maintain level 340. We are 20 miles at all track, squawk 1314.
27: China Eastern 2022 radar contact, clear dark vehicle.
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3: Turn right heading 325. Flight 580, departure identified. Climb at SID flight level 160, speed 250 knots or less.
22: Climb here SID 54160, speed 250.
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25: 123.85, good day, China Southern 8118.
29: Paul Miller, good afternoon, SkyRacer 615, direction, climbing to flight 120, squawking 3144.
23: SkyRacer 615, radar identified, maintain level 120.
29: In flight level 120, SkyRacer 615.
30: 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Estimate subno time 0857.
27: Transon 326, Roger, radar contact.
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23: Seven, maintain 280 knots and 285.
27: 567, radar 127, decimal 1.
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3: Bye bye. Yes, 567, Hong Kong radar, Roger.
12: Yes, 567.
21: 60, passing 108.
7: Today 542, good day, nose speed control, climb to flight level 170.
21: Flight level 170, nose speed control, got the 542.
3: ID 9000 feet.
12: Okay, what is there, 240?
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12: 12347, what is there, 240?
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3: 118.7. 722, reduce speed to 180 knots, descend to 2,000 feet. Sichuan 39989, reduce speed to 210 knots.
21: 60.
7: 02, good afternoon, nose speed control, climb to flight level 250.
12: Speed control, climb flight level 250, Cathay 502.
7: Ethiopian 644, contact radar 132.15.
12: Radar
2: Radar 13215, good day.
3: Heading 360, expect radar vectors for final, around 15 trap miles.
27: Level 320, expect your final level 410, stand by higher.
5: Flight level 320, expect fire.

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2: 1700. China Eastern 6096 departure identify. Climb by SID 8000 feet. Speed 250 knots or less.
1: Climb by SID 8000 feet. Speed 250 knots or less. China Eastern 6096. Confirm cancel speed restriction at Hotel 341 and 342.
2: China Eastern 6096 AFM.
3: It's open 644, expect final level 410, reach 20 miles, 20 miles before, no man, stand by higher.
4: Expect final 410, 20 miles before, no man, and standing by here, 644.
3: It's open 644, if I'm inclined initially for level 360.
4: The climb is 360, it's open 644.
2: China Eastern 200A departure identify. Report your squawk code.
5: Squawk 3371, China Eastern 200.
2: China Eastern 200A, roger. Cancel the level restriction, climb to flight level 160.
5: Level restriction, climb to flight level 160, China Eastern 2008.
6: 940.
3: China Eastern 241, radar 127.1.
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2: Flight level 110, China Eastern 6096.
1: Flight maintain flight level 110, China Eastern 6096. Cancel speed restriction.
8: Radar, ground to the 10, that's 354, level 220.
2: China Southern 354, roger.
8: China 354.
2: China Eastern 6096. Turn left to Agomu.
1: Direct to Agomu, China Eastern 6096, confirm cancel speed and altitude restriction.
2: 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Bohemia 260, contact radar 133 decimal 82.
9: 133 82, Bohemia 260.
2: 107 left, report established.
10: Hotel 512, runway 37 left, information alpha.
9: Bring in 260, passing number 127 for level 160.
11: Bring in 260, Hong Kong radar, climb to flight level 250.
9: Climb level 250, bring in 260.
11: Cafe 502, contact radar 118-192.
12: 192, Cafe 502, goodbye.
13: Radar, get up to climbing flight level 250. Kelly 502, Hong Kong, good afternoon. Climb to level 390, clear the red, enter.
12: Okay, enter. 390, Cafe 5.
13: Cafe 542, clear the red, enter.
2: 2 radar passes for approach, turn by heading 340, around 16 treadmill. 6096, turn left to Biko, climb to flight level 6,900 meters.
1: Direct to Biko, climbing 6,900 meters, China Eastern 6096.
11: Yeah, 260, please direct to Dumet.
9: Zhuban, 9260.
2: 130.
5: 30 not so left, Cathay 00.
2: China Eastern 2008, cancel level restriction, climb to flight level 210.
5: Cancel level restriction, climb to flight level 210, China Eastern 2008.
2: China Southern 354, descend to reach flight level 4,500 meters by TAMO.
8: Descend 4,500 meters by TAMO, China Southern 354.
2: 500 feet. CNN 574, reduce speed to 210 knots, descend to 2,000 feet.
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2: 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Cathay 840, understood, cancel the level requirement, speed 250 or less.
14: 250 or less, Cathay 840, sorry, say the rest, please.
2: Cathay 840, cancel the level requirement, speed 250 knots or less.
14: Cancel the level requirement, then 250 or less, Cathay 840.
2: China Eastern 2008, contact radar 133 decimal 82.
5: 133 decimal 82, China 2008 today.
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15: Roger, stop flying for level 290.
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5: Continue this climb to level 250, and still up to Lopez, Lima, Echo, Kilo, and send the line of flight to 2-6-1.
11: Contact radar, 118.9 to 1893, Brainerd 260. Cathay 443 Hong Kong radar, cross impact level 260 overload, descend to reach level 110 by muscle.
13: 60, clear the inbound.
4: Norman, CBS 644.
15: Turkish 84, contact Manila 119 decimal 3.
4: Contact final 119 decimal 3, Turkish 84.
15: China Southern 326, track direct eastbound.
4: China Southern 326.
15: 7878. Decimal 3.
14: 8758.
1: Five.
17: Clear Sierra 7 Alpha and squawking 6037 reaching now flight level 1901. We are unable RNP but able to fly RNL approach in air 99.
18: Finnair 999, Russia identify. 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
17: Abram RNF DME DME Able Finnair 999.
18: Finnair 999, Russia, then refer to RNF 1 DME DME.
17: Finnair 999.
10: 860 trap miles.
2: Hello, 7 Turbine 315, reduce speed to 210 knots. Alright, 315, reduce speed to 210 knots. Last 510. Cathay 080, clear of traffic, increase speed 300 knots or greater, cancel the level requirement.
5: Not so greater.
2: China Southern 354, contact Zhuhai 121 decimal 4.
3: 214,
2: China Southern 354, bye. Bye bye. China Southern 604, departure identify, climb by SID 8,000 feet.
3: Follow SID 8,000 feet,
2: Cathay 080, climb to flight level 160.
5: Flight level 160, Cathay 080.
2: Right, RP, Zulu Air Approach.
7: Delta 399.
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18: 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Final 170.
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2: 222, Hong Kong radar, get off the man identified. Scooter 904, contact radar 128.075, good day.
6: 2875, Scooter 904.
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6: 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We'll start clearing down.
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6: Greater, greater.
2: Shanghai 809, reduce speed to 230 knots.
6: Gongmu, China Southern 604.
2: Cathay 840, contact radar 133.82. Bye bye.
6: Confirm China Southern 604, you're on call form.
2: China Southern 604, affirm, climb to flight level 160.
6: Climb to flight level 160, China Southern 604.
8: 5,000.
2: Shuttle 744, departure identify. Climb by SID flight level 160, high speed approved.
8: Climb by SID flight level 160, high speed approved. Shuttle 744.
2: Sunlight 501, contact radar 123.47.
8: 123.47, goodbye, Sunlight 501.
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6: Descent flight level 360, stand by lower, channel 7326.
15: Cathay 2072, descent now, follow for 260.
6: Descent level 260, leaving 350, Cathay 2072.
2: The standard missile put track for runway 07 left.
6: That's confirmed.
2: Watch out. 604, climb to flight level 6,900 meters.
6: Climb to 6,900 meters, China Southern 604.
8: 240, bye bye.
2: Is an 81 turn right heading 360, expect one more turn to the final, descend to 1,500 feet.
11: A 080, contact radar 118-192.
5: 118-192, that's a 080.
2: Okay, in 99, reduce speed to 210 knots, descend to 2,000 feet. A 99, descend unrestricted to reach flight level 110 by Murray.
7: Unrestricted. Descend to 110 by Murray, bring in 399.
15: 83 Alpha arrival.
2: 314, report passing altitude.
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2: When the 399 approach from A07 left, descend unrestricted to 8,000 feet, can H1005.
8: Going to descend left, sir.
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20: knots or greater. 180 greater, 6 feet down.
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19: knots.
20: 9,000 feet.
19: Buffer A322, confirm maintaining 9,000 feet on squawk 5301.
20: Maintain 9,000 feet,
21: 8322.
19: Buffer A322, identify climb to flight level 120.
21: Flight level 120, Bravo 8322.
19: Call VNA 99314, increase speed to 280 knots or greater, climb to flight level 160.
21: Increase to 80 or greater, climb 160, clear near 99314.
19: China, Southern 604, contact Guangzhou 125, decimal 35.
22: 125, decimal 35, goodbye, China Southern 604.
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11: 631, Hong Kong radar, descend unrestricted to reach flight level 110 by muscle.
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24: goodbye, China
15: 326.
24: Good day.
23: Overhead, look.
19: Salam 501, good afternoon, climb to flight level 360.
23: 360, Salam 501.
15: China
23: 3206,
15: descending flight level 260. 6-5-5. 2,000 feet,
19: expect radar
15: access
19: for final, flight heading 340.
15: What?
23: Back. 3-4-7,
21: Good afternoon.
19: Proceed at Hotel 512.
23: Decimal 7. 380 and clear weather direct to subnormal. And squawk 1347, China Southern 322 heavy.
15: China Southern 322 identified.
23: China Southern 322 heavy.
19: Cancel altitude restriction, the beam muscle, maintain 280 knots or greater, below 10,000 feet.
15: 104, descent ready, follow for 200, reached by eastbound.
21: 200 reached by eastbound, scooter 904.

0: Hong Kong Charlie 66, 2200 climbing 5000.
1: Hong Kong Shadow 626 departure identify, climb by SID flight level 130, speed 280 knots or less.
0: SID 130, 280 or less, Shadow 666.
2: C5837, come to the post 19.1.
1: Clear approach runway 07 left, report established. Manana director, descend to 3,000 feet, proceed direct to Tuba. Proceed direct to hotel, hotel 512, runway 07 left. AA322 negative, the frequency 13382.
3: 13382, Bravo AA322, good day.
1: Good day.
2: Ready, descend for level 260.
1: Proceed restriction.
2: 2-2 Hong Kong, good afternoon, climb to level 250.
4: Climb to maintain flight level 250, Bravo AA322.
1: Maintain below 10,000 feet. Captain 729 departure identify, climb by SID flight level 160.
5: Climb by the SID flight level 160, Captain 729.
2: Callable 250, proceed direct to map key.
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2: Nawaka, Trishi 1 in turn 1265. Cancel NPAT restriction, descend to reach level 110 via muscle.
6: Eastbound, China 1,322 heavy, confirm.
7: AFM, direct Eastbound now.
6: Back to Eastbound now, China 1,322 heavy, thank you.
1: 040, clear as approach runway 07 left, report established. Long at 8200, continue 13215.
6: 13215, good day, Long Air 8200.
1: Double go 612, descend to 7800 meters.
6: Long Air 8200.
1: Or less, climb to flight level 160.
8: C250 or less, climb to flight level 160, Safari 8473.
1: Hong Kong Shuttle 626, contact radar 133 decimal 82.
0: 3382, Charlie 626, good day.
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2: C70 unrestricted. Level 8A322, clear direct to do map.
6: Clear direct to do map, there's Bravo AA322.
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9: No 1220, China Eastern 2022, right.
1: China Eastern 2022, Guangzhou frequency 133 decimal 075.
9: 133.0, China is 075, China is 2022.
4: It's Bravo AA322, good day.
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10: 5 miles to Sierra, just descending to 65, walking 5285.
1: Director 5 for Hong Kong radar, identify clear Sierra 7 Alpha arrival. Cross B Mango level 130 or below.
10: 6 target radar 122.65.
1: 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Nancy 5837, confirm descending 5 star.
11: Descending 5 star, Nancy 5837.
12: Hong Kong approach, 9326, flight level 220.
1: China 7326, Roger. K 312, speed 280 knots or less, climb unrestricted, flight level 160.
13: 280 knots or less, climb unrestricted, 16,000
1: Cafe, Cafe 312, flight level 160.
13: Sorry, flight level 160,
1: Cafe. That's alright.
2: 4321 corridor, proceed direct to Muscle, descend reach level 110 by Muscle.
0: Okay, 7
1: 5 8, request heading check. 0 7 0 5 8, sorry, trust the Shenbrook at C again. 0 7 0 7 0 7 0 7 0 7 0 7 0 7 0
14: Shuttle 626, Hong Kong radar, climb level 330. Okay, Shuttle 626, Roger, stand by.
7: Radar identify.
1: 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Down to C5837, proceed direct lines.
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11: descend 3,000 feet. Descend 2,000 feet.
1: Yes,
11: sir. 3,000 feet from Yes, sir.
1: Heading 758, descend to 2,000 feet. Turn right heading 340. Radar vectors for final. Ground 17 trap mount.
15: Fair Racer 615.
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16: Starwalker 331, flight level 230.
1: Starwalker 331, departure after needle, descend to flight level 180.
16: The needle, descend to 180, Starwalker 331.
1: Identified, clear for the Canto 3 Alpha arrival.
16: Here are Canto 3 Alpha arrival, 3638.
11: By Sierra.
1: Have a 25 for Hong Kong radar, because I'll be tricked to reach flight level 110 of our bearing.
0: So now unrestricted to reach flight level 110 by Murray, Cafe 254.
17: Show up, New Canada 79, starting flight level 200.
1: Level 250, Canada 79. Left. 3, departure identified, clarify SID, flight level 160.
16: Level 160, Cafe 903.
14: 626, clear direct alpha.
1: Heading 305, radar vector for final, around 28 tremor.
11: Right, heading 305, copy.
1: 3. Guta 904, descend to flight level 110, cross eastbound flight level 200 or below.
18: Flight level 110, cross eastbound flight level 200 and below, Guta 904.
1: 5, Kante Sanya 122, decimal 6, good day.
18: 1226, Vietnam 525, good day.
1: 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SP approved, Kante 9023. 3 descent to 1500 feet, reduce to 160. 612, contact 9133, decimal 905, good day.
18: 3.905, good day, Indol Gold 612.
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19: Hong Kong Control, good afternoon, Sit 128, maintaining flight level 360, scope 2231.
1: Good day, 128, Hong Kong Radar, good afternoon, radar contact.
19: Good day, 128. Good afternoon, Connection 510, current for level 160.
2: Choice of 510, good afternoon, Hong Kong Radar, climb to flight level 250, clear direct to Lekin.
19: Climb to flight level 250, check direct to Lekin, connection 510.
1: Negative, Quantum Sky 9068, follow SID, climb flight level 160.
20: Follow SID, climb 160, Quantum Sky 9068.
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14: 5
1: minutes. Ingress reach of descent passing 7,000 feet.
14: Increase the descent 7,000
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1: 7, 0, 2, 3. Good day. Enter level 260, reach level by Maple.
19: And where did you set fire level 260, reach by Maple, or Tai 628?
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14: Level 240, Hong Kong, Seoul, 7, 0, 2.
1: 2, 3, 2, meeting 250, knots or greater.
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1: 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China, descend to 1,500 feet. 27 decimal 1.
18: 27 decimal 1, Cathay 8473, thank you, good day. 0 by Eastman, China 1000, 322 heavy.
1: Okay.
18: 473 heavy, in flight level 108, climbing 250.
1: Qatari 8473, good afternoon, climb to 8,400 meters.
18: I'm to 8,400 meters, Qatari 8473.
1: 0, clear as approach, runway 0, to the left, rip established.
21: Unit Mentally 397, flight level 300, squawk 2616.
7: Mentally 397, Hong Kong radar identified.
21: Mentally 397.
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1: Sanity 5837, descend to 2000 feet, turn right heading 335.
7: Go.
18: 905, channel southern 395.
1: Southern 395, negative 1271.
18: 127.1, thank you, channel southern 395.
14: 133.82.
19: 133.82, Cali 9.
3: 6120, departures report level passing.
9: Flight level 250, clear direct gate.
22: Okay, climb level 250, Cafe 903.
23: 20, plane speed on transition, 300 knots or greater.
3: Flight 4, turn left heading 0 30. 968,
20: speed 280 knots or less. 280 or less, contact sky 968.
3: Calais 743, climb via SID flight level 160.
24: Climb via SID flight level 160, Cafe 743.
9: Yeah, 641 on from the load, cancel flight level 110, cancel and set level restriction.
3: Direct 6120 and a climb via SID flight level 130.
20: Roger, climb
3: to flight level 130, 230. Tibet 6120, increase speed 250 knots.
20: Increase speed 250 knots, Tibet 6120.
25: For departures, left position account 225, descend 5230 by little.
20: That's great for the excursion, we do 7 left.
25: From little, descend to level 170, Hermit Cal 225.
3: Tibet 6120, cancel 8,000 foot level restriction.
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24: Delta Metro begin 985, leaving 3,900, climb to 5,000.
3: Vietjet Air 985, departures identified, climb via SID, flight level 130.
24: Flight level 130, Vietjet 985.
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3: Awoka 331, descend to reach flight level 110 by Hazel.
27: Descend to reach flight level 110 by Hazel, Stalker 321.
3: Tibet 6120, turn left heading 090.
20: Left heading 090, Tibet 6120.
1: 05.
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9: Cargo Lux Italia 762 heavy, climbing 5000, passing 1800.
3: Cargo Lux Italia 762, departures identified to climb unrestricted, flight level 130.
9: Climb 1 restricted for level 130, Cargo Lux Italia 762.
3: Tibet 6120, climb to flight level 160.
20: Climb to flight level 160, Tibet 6120.
3: Climb via SID flight level 160.
24: 6, climb flight level 160,
3: Jet 985. Starwalker 331, contact radar 123 decimal 905.
27: 1095, Starwalker 221.
3: KV 743, contact radar 123 decimal 47.
24: 1234,
27: Beta 3 from Lancaster, Bird Creed Island, 2-7-9-5-1.
1: Flight 432, maintain 250 knots or greater.
24: 250
1: knots or greater. All right,
27: to Rodney. Right now to Rodney, scooter 904.
3: So identified, climb via SID, flight level 130.
20: Flight level 130,
3: Cargolux Italia 962, speed 250 knots and climb unrestricted flight level 160.
9: Climb unrestricted for level 160 and speed 250 knots, Cargolux Italia 10.
1: 904, transition level, flight level 110.
27: 0 copy, scooter 904.
4: Halden radar, Thai 6, 38, flight level 300, descending.
1: I 638 radar, descend to flight level 140, cross Maple, flight level 260 or below.
4: I said flight level 140, cross Maple, flight level 260 and all below, Thai 638.
9: 903, contact radar 132.15, goodbye.
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5: 743.
1: Bravo Kai 331, descend to 3,000 feet, clear ILS Zulu, approach runway 34, report established.
27: 3,000 feet, clear ILS Zulu, runway 34, report established, to Bravo 321.
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3: Tibet 6120, climb unrestricted flight level 6,900 meters.
10: Unrestricted to 6,900 meters, Tibet 6120.
3: And Macau 225, descend to flight level 140.
27: Level 140, and Macau 225.
3: Cargolux Italia 762, disregard.
5: I climb to flight level 160.
1: CHA 985 radar, climb to flight level 250.
5: To flight level 250, V ship 985.
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1: Scooter 128, contact radar 128 decimal 75. Proceed direct lines, descend to 3000 feet. 5498 front from line 5 triple, clear Alice approach from A07 left.
3: Proceed direct Soslu, climb to flight level 160.
8: Direct Soslu, climb flight level 160, Etihad 938.
6: Delta 254, continue approach, contact tower 118.7.
1: React 2, descend on restrictor to reach flight level 110 by Murray.
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1: And Macau 935, Hong Kong radar identified. Clear Charlie 4 Alpha arrival.
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1: And Macau 935, when ready, descend flight level 120, reach by Cotton.
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6: Roll cancel after level restriction.
27: Raya Express 640, good evening, flight level 300 on the squawk, 0421 approaching Persian Sub-No.
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1: MH2 descend to 9000 feet, connect 1005, cancel level restriction.
0: C3F.
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0: Lake Murray, descend for 130, Thai
1: 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Bower
2: 131, Tower 118, 0. 71, Roger. Under Nelson,
1: cancel must 110.
27: To Cypher, I descend now to flight level 290, right by 640.
1: Okay.
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1: climbing to
11: flight
1: level
11: 250. CHN 985, Hong Kong radar, climb flight level 380, reach by server.
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13: Departure Greater Bay 838, passing 2,200, climb 5,000.
3: Greater Bay 838, departures identified, climb via said flight level 130, cancel 8,000 foot level restriction.
13: Climb flight level 130 via, and cancel 8,000 feet restriction, Greater Bay 838.
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3: 322,
25: maintain flight level 220.
3: Channel 7, 322, departures.
1: 3,000 feet, clear IOS Zulu, approach runway 34, report established.
27: 3,000 feet, clear for the ILS Zulu, runway 34, report established, good 9,04.
13: Yeah, SID to flight level 130, intensive 8,000 feet, position at Bay 3.
3: Cargolox Italia 762, contact Guangzhou 125, decimal 35.
25: 2535, Cargolox Italia 762, bye bye.
3: EVA 33, descend to flight level 140.
25: Level 140, EVA 833.
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25: the person heading. 10 person heading, and it's now 225.
7: 8792.
25: Normal 8792, China 773.
3: China 7322, descend to flight level 170.
25: Descend flight level 170, China 7322.
3: China 7322, proceed direct Tamot.
25: Proceed direct to Tamot, Tango Alpha, Michael Oscar Tango, descend flight level 170, China 7322.
3: China Eastern 734, climb to flight level 160.
25: 5,600, 2,800.
3: China Eastern 734, climb to flight level 160 via the SID.
13: Okay, climb to level 160 via SID, China Eastern 734.
3: Hong Kong Shuttle 622, departures identified to climb via SID to 9,000 feet.
25: Climb via 39,000 feet, Hong Kong Shuttle 622.
3: EVA 833, descend to reach flight level 110 by Hazel.
25: Flight level 110 by Hazel, EVA 833.
3: China Eastern 734, cancel speed restrictions.
13: Cancel speed restrictions, China Eastern 734.
3: Greater Bay 838, turn left heading 090, climb to flight level 160.
13: Turn left heading 090, climb flight level 160, Greater Bay 838.
11: 9 Hong Kong, hello, this is on flight level 110, cancel left level restriction.
25: Clear, flight level 8, climb
11: flight level 250. Anti-head 9038 Hong Kong radar, climb flight level 9,200 meters.
25: Climb 9,200 meters,
1: this year, 38. Clear, ILS 07 left.
3: Cathay 364 departures identified to climb via SID to 9,000 feet.
14: Cathay 364.
15: 125 level 250.
4: No seat control, climb to 54250, Cathay 71.
23: And for AB4 Alpha arrival.
15: 28 mile from touchdown, descend to 5,000 feet. Bhutan 904, maintain speed 180 knots or greater until Papa.
27: Yes, speed 180 knots or greater until Papa. Good, 904.
15: FA 711, contact radar 127, decimal 1.
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16: Mountain level 250,
11: cross 2 and 4. Chamonix 848, Hong Kong radar identified.
4: Chamonix 848. Radar, Cathay 71, climb 54250.
11: Cathay 711, Hong Kong radar, climb flight level 280, stand by higher.
4: 54280, stand by higher, Cathay 711.
23: Your left.
3: 734, contact radar 123, decimal 47. Hi.
17: 734, climb flight level 160.
15: 7934, radar, climb to flight level 250.
17: Flight level 250, Chennai 734.
15: Air Macau 225, turn left heading 120, descend to 3000 feet.
2: Select approach, 119er decimal 1, goodbye.
15: 0020 miles to touchdown.
2: Thank you.
15: Thai 638 from Limeside to Berkeley, ILS 07 left, maintain 250 knots.
17: 4500 by Palmart, China Southern 322.
3: Greater Bay 838, climb via SID flight level 6900 meters, proceed direct B call.
13: Direct Pico, climb 6,900 meters, gonna be 838.
2: 110, speed 280 knots, cancel amped level restriction.
4: Any level up to 5041.
11: Cathay, 7411, call you back higher.
4: Yeah, Cathay 11, thank you.
15: Good morning, 904,
4: call the tower 118.0. Good, 904.
15: Air Macau 225, turn left
17: for
15: direct Papa, clear
17: IAS 2, approach runway 34, required
15: status.
17: Direct Papa, clear 0834, we're going to
4: have city bus. 8121.
3: 8123, decimal 905.
17: 3.905, you've got 833.
3: Hong Kong Shuttle 622, contact radar 133, decimal 82.
17: 133, 82, Shuttle 622, have a good day.
3: Cathay 364, climb via SID flight level 160, speed 280 knots.
14: Climb via SID flight level 160, speed 280 knots, Cathay 364.
4: Hong Kong Shuttle 622, good afternoon, after takeoff, climb, correction, climb flight level 160.
2: Hong Kong Hill, climb flight level 250, clear direct map key.
4: Level 250, direct map key, Hong Shuttle 622.
3: Zhuhai 121, decimal 4.
17: Zhuhai 121, decimal 4, China Southern 322, good day.
3: Good day. Greater Bay 838, contact Guangzhou 125, decimal 35.
13: 12535, good day, Greater Bay 838.
15: Cathay 527, approach runway 07 left, to be certified to start to 6,000 feet, KNH 1005.
3: Air China 428, increase speed 250 knots.
2: Crispy 250 knots, runway 07, right.
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9: flight level 120 below Air Macau 935.
18: Air Macau 387, good evening, descending 6,000 feet and passing 8,200, information Sierra.
19: Air Macau 387, Hong Kong, radar report squawkle.
18: Squawkle 1511, Air Macau 387.
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22: 3215, Philippines 5904, bye bye.
18: Radar, good afternoon, China Eastern 734, climb flight level 250.
11: China Eastern 734, Hong Kong radar, climb flight level 9,200 meters final.
18: Climb flight level 9,200 meters, China Eastern 734.
21: Radar, Cafe 711, we can pass flight level 350 in 75 miles.
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19: Here, IOS 2, approach runway 34, report established.
20: 3,000 clear, Zulu, runway 34, report established,
2: EVA 833. 0 knots and cancel,
11: muscle
2: level restriction.
11: 7, Hong Kong.
3: 28, climb via SID flight level 6,900 meters, turn left heading 030.
24: Left turn heading 030, climb 6,900 meters, there's China 4J.
3: China 428, speed 280 knots or less.
26: 2 8 0 0 0 0 0 0 0 0 0 0 0 0 0 0 0 0 0 0 0 0 0 0 0 0 0 0 0 0 0 0 0 0 0 0 0 0 0 0 0 0 0 0 0 0 0 0 0 0 0 0 0 0 0 0 0 0 0 0 0 0 0 0 0 0 0 0 0 0 0 0 0 0 0 0 0 0 0 0 0 0 0 0 0 0 0 0 0 0 0 0 0 0 0 0 0 0 0 0 0 0 0 0 0 0 0 0 0 0 0 0 0 0 0 0 0 0 0 0 0 0 0 0 0 0 0 0 0 0 0 0 0 0 0 0 0 0 0 0 0 0 0 0 0 0 0 0 0 0 0 0 0 0 0 0 0 0 0 0 0 0 0 0 0 0 0 0 0 0 0 0 0 0 0 0 0 0 0 0 0 0 0 0 0 0 0 0 0
0: 400,
21: Mark 50340 in 60 miles, Cathay 71, thank you.
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27: 3335, Hong Kong, Shuttle 730, good day.
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11: 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Flight level 9,200 meters final, clear direct Mexico.
22: Mexico, flight level 1,200 meters, Etihad 938.
0: Hong Kong Etihad, how can I head? Good afternoon, Council level 250, link to top floor.
11: Bangkok Air, X06 Hong Kong radar, climb flight level 9,200 meters final.
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1: 7. And 458.
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1: 75, Xiamen 848, good day.
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5: I'll take
3: you to the same jet for 9995. Right. Climb via SIT, flight level 160, cancel 8,000 foot level restriction.
6: Follow SIT, they're climbing level 160, cancel level 16, air channel 110.
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2: Zero 5, proceed dark lines and clear the IP approach from 807 left.
0: Gun up 110, speed 280 knots or less.
1: Speed 280 knots or less, air turn on 110.
0: Dynasty 916, departures report level passing.
6: 6 passing, 200,000, climb to 5,000.
0: Dynasty 916, departures identified, climb via SID, flight level 160.
6: I'm a 160 for Dancy 9016.
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2: Descent fighter start at 6,000 feet, connect 1205, cancel muscle restriction. S2 approach runway 34, report established.
1: November 986A Bravo X-ray, flight level 470, squat 1035.
8: November 968 Bravo X-ray, Hong Kong radar identify clear Betty 3 Alpha arrival.
1: Clear Betty 3 Alpha arrival, November 986A Bravo X-ray.
9: 04 Hong Kong radar identified. China Ibis 935, contact radar 128.75.
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2: Flight 5, descend to 3,000 feet, with SV 250 knots.
0: Manzera, cancel speed restrictions.
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0: 8054 airborne, passing 1,500 feet to 5,000 feet.
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0: Passing 1,800 feet.
1: Longyear 8054 departures identified, decline via said flight level 160, cancel speed restrictions.
0: We are set to flight level 160 and cancel restrictions Longyear 8054.
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6: 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Cafe 432. Goodbye.

0: Cathay 430 climb, flight level 39 as well.
1: Hong Kong radar identified, clear Bailey 3 Alpha arrival.
2: Bailey 3 Alpha, Cathay 150.
3: Hong Kong radar, Philippine 5904. Clear X, Nomad enabled.
1: Philippine 5904, track guard Nomad.
3: Clear X, Nomad, Philippine 5904, thank you very much.
1: Correct 092, counter radar 123, that's decimal 47.
4: 12347, switching today, correct 092.
1: Jarvis 935, descend now, flight level 320.
5: Descend now, flight level 320, Genevieve. 35.
2: Hong Kong radar Qantas 127, position 70.
6: Flight level 380, squawk 1276.
1: Qantas 127, Hong Kong radar identify, clear Bailey 3 Alpha arrival.
2: Clear Bailey 3 Alpha arrival, Qantas 127.
0: After line sight are gone, clear for RMP, approach runway 07 right.
7: Via SIT, flight level 160.
8: Bailey climbing level 160, Hong Kong Shuttle 534.
7: Air China 110, contact Guangzhou 125, decimal 35.
4: 125, decimal 35, Air China 110, Mike.
9: Vietnam 432, contact radar 128, decimal 75.
10: Now, level 350, Qantas 1.
8: Shuttle 534.
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3: Now, follow for 340.
1: Come right there, VNM 432, we are inbound mode to maintain Flight 290, request for the climb level 330.
3: VNM 432, left occupied, follow for 290, final in Hong Kong.
1: In 290, VNM 432.
3: Cathay 150.
0: Station together, first one right, runway 640, runway 07 left, maintain high speed below 10,000 feet for sequencing.
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2: Clear now 458, maintain flight level 330.
3: Clear now 458, roger.
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9: 6051, Kung Lao, clear direct muscle, descent to flight level 110. Six zero five, no web beam restrictions.
8: Good afternoon, China 889, 9800 meters.
0: China Eastern 889, Hong Kong radar, good afternoon, identified.
9: Level restriction.
1: Six clear to Amazon.
7: Cafe 961, turn right heading 300, left for approach.
0: Identified. Xiamen X 704, counter radar 128, decimal 75.
2: 28, decimal 75, Xiamen X 704, good day.
7: 7YY, turn heading 345.
8: No overhead, Sulu Uniform Box, yeah.
7: Xiamen 9792, Hong Kong radar, report squad.
8: 6217.
7: Hamray 9792 identified, clear Sierra 7 Alpha arrival.
8: Sierra 7 Alpha arrival, Kirby 6, the RNAV AR for 07 right today.
7: Hamray 9792, call you back.
2: Flight level 330, squad 6145.
0: Eta 076, Hong Kong radar identified.
2: 076.
0: China Eastern 734, contact Sanya 133, decimal 35.
5: 2225, China Eastern 734.
0: China Eastern 889, report request level.
8: Request level 350, China Eastern 889.
0: China Eastern 889, choice of final level of level 330 or level 370 advice.
8: Denmark, China Eastern 889.
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8: 9792, thank you.Good afternoon, today 831, descent to flight level 8,400 meters, Cox 0071.
6: KV 31 Hong Kong radar identify, clear Sierra 7 Alpha Rifle.
8: Clear Sierra 7 Alpha Rifle, and KV 831 request approach for 07 right.
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0: VHF 5346 Hong Kong radar identified. China Eastern 889, contact radar 132.15.
10: 13215, China Eastern 889. Good day.
0: Good
3: evening, Hong Shadow 534, Hong Kong radar, climb 543, correction, climb 542.90 initially.
0: China 7, contact Sanya 122.6.
11: 2015, reduce to speed 280 knots. Cancel amplitude level restriction.
6: 2 no speed control below 10,000 feet.
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11: 05 Hong Kong, hello, descend to flight level 110, cross and at flight level 260 or below.
1: The reduction below 8,000 feet.
8: Lull, 1 X-ray, passing 1,600 to 5,000.
4: This is jet 719, departures identified, climb via SID, flight level 160, cancel speed restrictions.
8: Flight level 160 via, and cancel speed restrictions via the SID, this is jet 719.
0: 66, counter radar, 128.75.
12: 128.75, Xiaomiya 866.
0: Malaysian 389, Hong Kong radar.
7: China 61, Tata Tower 11877.
12: Flight level 310.
1: Two lines, descend to 4,000 feet.
3: 260, wish by cyber, speed 250 knots.
1: 10.0, cyber, and 2.0 knots. 1. Anton 869, speed 250 knots, descend to 4,000 feet.
10: 006, clear to Sierra 7 Alpha, arrival at China 115.
6: China 115, identify.
10: China 115.
8: Hong Kong radar, KV 831, release from control.
6: KV 831, descend unrestricted to flight level 110.
8: As restricted to flight level 110, KV 831.
11: India 605, contact approach 119.1, goodbye.
4: Departures identified, climb via seat flight level 160.
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9: Spanish inliner, one liner, speed 300 knots, cancel muscle speed restriction.
1: One good rate of descent, expect runway 07 right, RMP Zulu AR approach.
13: RMP Zulu AR approach to the AC1, confirm we're clear for high speed.
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1: A31 turn left direct to Murray, cancel Murray restriction, good rate of descent.
13: 0-4-5-6-7-7.
0: China Southern 6350, Hong Kong radar identified.
13: Southern 6050.
1: 9, maintain speed, runway 07 left. North contest director 11905, call sign only.
5: Hong Kong Shuttle 182, passing 1,200, climbing 5,000 feet.
4: Hong Kong Shuttle 182, departures identified to climb via seed flight level 160.
5: Sandy, climb flight level 160, Hong Kong Shuttle 182.
14: Sandy,
1: what's this? 4,000 feet. 184A, descent, flight level 6,300 meters.
14: Way 07 left, report established.
15: Rest 97 out of 2, proceed direct to Argonne, reduce speed to 2309. FAA 67, turn right heading 340, descend to 1,500 feet.
6: Char 115, descend by star to flight level 110.
10: Descending by star to flight level 110, channel 115.
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9: Level 200, cancel and set level restriction.
3: 330, final.
1: 511, I'll be Mango, file level 130.
4: Hong Kong Shuttle 182, cancel speed restrictions.
5: SSB Shuttle 182.
9: 50.
15: Level 250, this is 719. Cathay 867, right for heading 040, clear the front of 07 left.
1: 07 left.
15: Turn left,
1: sorry, going 07, channel 115, descent unrestricted to 8,000 feet, QNH 1005.
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1: Bohemia 605, turn right heading 270.
14: Right heading 270, Bohemia.
1: Cathay 831, speed 250 knots or greater, descend to 4,000 feet.
5: Mod, Genevieve, 935.
9: Right heading 285 for sequencing.
15: 7, published speed operator.
6: Sudo approach runway 34, report established.
9: Right heading 285.
4: Via SID, flight level 160.
10: Via SID, flight level 160, Cathay 9990.
3: Dominant 802, Hong Kong radar identified.
15: We see the 7 light.
9: Sorry,
15: this is 600, descend to 2000 feet, turn right heading 350.
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3: today. Level 310, reach level in 2 minutes.
1: China 115, turn left direct to Limes.
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6: Cafe 05 Hong Kong radar identify, clear Sierra 7 Charlie arrival.
16: Sierra 7 Charlie, Cafe 805.
2: Radar Hong Kong shuttle 182, climbing flight level 160.
11: 180 Hong Kong, south flight level 250.
2: Level 250, shuttle 182.
11: Stalker 235, turn left heading 190.
15: 360, one more turn to final.
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17: Hong Kong radar, good afternoon, 2975096, maintain flight level 350, scoping to 122.
0: China Eastern 5096, Hong Kong radar identified.
16: A05 released by Guangzhou and 07 Charlie.
6: Cafe A05, it is speed to 250 knots.
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2: Cancel,
6: Cathay 957. Cathay 8440, you identify, clear Sierra 7 Charlie arrival.
2: Sierra 7 Charlie arrival, Cathay 8440. Request climb to flight level 350.
3: Current at 458, level non available. Maintain flight level 330.
2: So maintain flight level 330, current at 458.
4: 632, sorry, stop climb flight level 120.
15: Stop climb flight level 120, 7.5.
4: MKO 826 departures identified to climb via SID flight level 120.
2: Level 120.
6: Descend by star flight level 110, cancel canto restriction.
2: Cancel canto restriction, via star flight level 110, cafe 957.
8: Hong Kong, good afternoon, MS 9754, heavy maintaining 11,600 meters.
0: Emirates 9754, Hong Kong radar identified, report request level.
2: Departing flight level 123, climbing flight level 160.
11: 9-0, Shuttle 182, contact radar 118, system on liner 25.
18: Safar, shuttle 182, good day.
11: 885, contact approach 119, decimal 1, goodbye.
6: 1-7-3-6-5-7. KFA805, descend to flight level 130, when enable speed 230 knots.
18: 6.
4: On Macau 826, sorry, climb via SID flight level 210.
18: Hello, 210, Macau 826, climb via.
19: Shandong 4630, request cancel speed restriction.
4: Shandong 4632, cancel speed restrictions.
19: The restriction, Shandong 4632.
11: Expect normal clearance at time 38, no speed restriction.
18: 390.
0: Emirates 99754, roger, stand by.
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11: 310, stand by.
1: 05, descent unrestricted. Increase speed to 270 knots. Increase the rate of descent.
18: 118.4.
6: Qatar 8440, reduce speed to 250 knots.
18: Qatar 8440.
6: Cafe 805, descent 5 star to flight level 110.
16: Descent 5 star, flight level 110, Cafe
3: 805. Xiamen 8704, stand by.
18: 8704.
3: Xiamen 8704, track direct on me.
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3: 34, climb, flight level 330.
6: Approach 119, decimal 1, good day.
18: 1-9-1,
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1: RNP, Sulu, AR, approach 407 right. November 688 X-ray, reduce the 230 knots, contact direct to 11905, call sign only.
4: Climb via SID, flight level 6,900 meters, cancel 8,000 foot level restriction.
19: 6,900 meters, and say again the restriction cancelling.
4: Kagalux 309, cancel the 8,000 foot level restriction.
19: The 8,000 foot level restriction, Kagalux 309.
15: Right now, 66 Bravo F3 direct at distance to 3,000 feet, reduce speed to 220 knots.
21: 0 or below, descend flight level 220.
15: No, 515.
4: MKO 826, expedite climb through flight level 160, thanks.
18: Expedite climb level 210, MKO 826.
11: 539, caution similar company call sign.
6: Run rate 07 right, descend now, flight level 170.
20: Descend flight level 170,
1: round 40 check miles.
18: 123, decimal 82, Macau 826, good day.
11: Boy down 6-0, fine, turn right heading 010. Sending calling for level 250, then track direct to Dalo.
18: 250, track direct to Dalo. Now 826.
1: 04, roger.
18: 05.
11: Oh, in there, boy down 605, turn right heading 040, clear eye, airways approach, I'm 807 at. Cafe 879, continue to descend, flight level 180. Cafe China 115, contact tower, 18.07, good day. Reynolds.
18: Correct, for Amber, and climb level 390.
11: Speed 230 Reynolds.
1: Bay 150, runway 07 left, after Mango, descend to 900,000 feet, Q1H1005.
7: Tallinn A137, climb to flight level 250, squawk 3105.
6: China 7, 8137, Hong Kong radar, identify, stand by, higher.
7: China 7, 8137.
3: Connor Taipei 129 decimal 1.
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3: Hi.
22: Mike Lima Lima India November Hong Kong radar, climb for level 430, reach by sofa.
23: Come to flight level 430 by sofa, Mike Lima Lima India November.
24: Direct to left hand, climb to flight level 170.
25: Climb to flight level 170, Central 4632.
26: Cathay 589, turn right heading 270.
27: 2015, it is good to 1X2, turn right heading 300.
28: Central 4632, confirm or direct to left hand. To left hand, Central 4632.
29: Cathay 990, manage radar 118 decimal 92, good day.
30: 118.92, Cathay 990.
31: 3 Alpha arrival.
32: 3 Alpha 291, Hong Kong radar, register descend on flight level 230, cancel and pad level registration.
33: 5, descend to 2,000 feet.
34: Yeah, X68 Hong Kong radar identified.
35: Zero 05, five, I said it's going to 3,000 feet.
36: 180.
37: And we just did a 162 knots, return to 5 miles.
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37: and 1 minute. November buffer way, descend to 1,500 feet. Come by train 040, TI, and we're welcome to 0 to the match.
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6: Qatari 8440, fly heading 180 for sequencing.
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22: China Southern, Link 137, roger, climb initially for level 270.
39: Climb initially to fly level 270, China Southern A137.
40: Level 120.
41: Descend for level 260, reach by Eastbound, China Southern 3038.
1: Bay 150, descend to 4,500 feet. Can you increase speed to 270 knots for a short while?
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42: descend to 3,000 feet.
1: 270 knots with new Q1H1006.
40: Zero zero 6, continue to Mach 1006. 220 and cross impact final for 260 or below.
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22: 3215.
39: Radar 132, decimal 15, good day, China Southern A137.
40: Page 32, climb for level 250.
41: Silver level 250, center 4632.
42: Radar Cathay 402 on climb for level 160.
40: Cathay 402 on climb radar, track direct to Dalo, climb for level 250.
42: Climb for level 250, direct Dalo, Cathay 402.
40: Cathay Junior 129 and 1P, send for level 190.
42: 1-4-0-0-0.
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0: Cafe 85, direct to 10,000 feet.
2: 2792,
40: good day, Shenzhen 4632. Again, 2291, descend 4180. Right turn heading 210. Cafe.
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40: Qatar 4110. 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
0: 210. Climb up restrictions possible, 210.
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38: Taglux 309, bye-bye.
0: And 8505, is that the distance of 180 knots?
3: 1 o'clock, range 10 miles. You are climbing through the level and they will pass in front of you by at least 8 miles.
38: Roger, pick up the effect of Mike Lehman, one place.
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38: 7, tell me A901.
0: 213, reduce it to 182 knots. Climb heading 310.
38: Right, heading 310, speed 182 knots, climb control 210.
0: Cafe 957, reduce it to 152 knots.
3: 8440, descend unrestricted to flight level 110.
38: Descend unrestricted to 110, Qatar 8440.
0: Right, coming at 891.
3: 5-2, turn left to Biko.
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38: For you about 396, maintain flight level 370, squawk 5651.
3: Eva 396, Hong Kong radar, identify.
38: 396.
3: China Southern 6050, contact radar 123.47.
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0: Consider 213, turn right and 330, descend to 2000
3: feet. C522 Hong Kong radar, report squawk.
5: 572, then C522.
3: C522, confirm squawking 3117.
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3: Dan C522, identify standby higher.
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3: Xiaomi A728, Hong Kong radar, identified.
8: 1006. 3317.
0: 385, reduce to 182 knots, return 207 miles.
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0: 10-5-0-0-4-0, clear IM at the post 7-0-7 left. Contact tower, on my way to 7 today.
8: 0, continue present heading, radar vector to join final. 46, correction, Shandong 4632, contact radar 1213.
0: 10, radar with approach.
4: An 8 Hong Kong radar identified.
8: 1500 feet, QNH1006.
5: Sign number 370, then 682.
3: Dynasty 522, roger, climb initially for level 270.
5: Climbing
2: should initial flight level 270, then 5-6.
9: Flight level 210.
4: Fidget 8513, on the radar, 125.32.
9: Speed 2309. 5 heading 25 Radar, Fidget 8513, good evening, flight level 300, squawk 6255.
10: Hong Kong radar, roger. Dynasty 522, contact radar 13215.
9: Radar
10: 132,
9: that's the
10: 5 Good day. Cathay 150, for the 2120, Tango heading
9: 330. Flight level 264, climbing flight level 270.
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6: descend to 5 miles. Radar, roger, descend to level 200, cross Maple level 260 or below.
11: Send to flight level 200, cross Maple is 260 or less, United 821.
2: Cathay 734, flight level 400 approaching Dorset, squawk 2212.
10: Cathay 734, Hong Kong radar, identify clear, Batty 3 Alpha, Rambo.
2: 3 Alpha, Cathay 734.
10: Reduce feedback to 250.
1: Heading 020, reduce speed 210 knots.
7: King Norman, level 340, Stockholm 0420.
9: 2212 knots, Tom Watt heading 310.
1: Please maintain speed 280 knots until further advice. Descend via star to 6,000 feet, QNH 1006, runway 07 left.
9: Cathay 85, reduce speed to 162 knots, maternity 5 miles.
1: Advice, speed reduction in about 25 miles.
9: Cathay 152, descend to 1,005 feet. 1-8-9-2, Fidget 5346, good night.
4: 9.
9: South at 225, we have 2,000 feet, and wide at 340.
12: Sir, good evening, Cathay 882, passing 1,500, climbing 5,000, below 1 X-ray.
6: Cathay 882, identified, climb via seat, flight level 160.
12: Climb via seat, flight level 160, Cathay 882.
1: 7-4, climb, flight level 310.
9: Flight level 310, here we go, 674. 7-7, climb, riding 330, reduce to 310.
4: Five 11, on the radar, 125.32.
7: Flight level 260 or below, descend flight level 110.
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6: Henry 9840 Hong Kong radar. Confirm squawk 7201. Henry 9840 identify clear Sierra 7 Charlie arrival. Station calling unreadable, can you say again?
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8: Cathay 539, turn right, direct to lights. World Express 238, turn left, heading 300.
15: Flight level 130 by Murray, United 821.
6: United 821, clear direct Murray and descend level 130.
15: Okay, direct Murray and descend to flight level 130, United 821.
16: Hong Kong, Borneo 549, good evening, passing flight level 306, 4260 by Maple.
6: Virginia 549, Hong Kong radar descend to flight level 200, cross Maple level 260 or below.
16: Level 200, cross Maple 260 or below, Borneo 549.
8: Virginia 1291, turn right, direct to line.
10: Unrestricted, flight level 160.
16: 627.
9: 8442, expect to rejoin from Victor Hotel 720. Delta 225, car level 9847 today.
8: 39, reduce speed to 230 knots.
15: Cathay 539.
9: 8442, descend to 3000 feet.
8: Charmin 885, climb from level 280.
9: Left 23, come right at 320.
40: So the muscle speed restriction.
15: Radar 9653, maintaining 0380,
4: talking 41777. Hi, 653, Hong Kong radar identified.
15: 653.
8: 78, descend 4,500 feet.
9: Tower 8440, descend to 2,000 feet, 5340.
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15: 260 by Eastman, Chang Shaolin 398.
9: And I'm providing 0420, QI 11470 for the match.
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15: Direct
40: 1905,
15: Cathay.
40: 3 5 5 0 1 6 0. Cathay 8 8 Hong Kong radar, good evening. Track direct to Dumat, climb for level 250.
15: Direct to Dumat and climb for level 250, Cathay 8 8 6. Cathay 8440,
9: we just did a 1x2 knot, maintain until 7 miles.
15: Descending in front of a 1
13: 790, passing flight level 220, squawk 3111.
6: Kevin 945, identify clear Sierra 7 Alpha arrival.
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6: United 821, descend to flight level 110.
19: 11109821.
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18: Descend to flight level 180, Etihad 925.
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6: Emery 9840, turn left heading 160 for sequencing.
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23: Cruiser 3960 identified, climb unrestricted, flight level 160.
22: Unrestricted, flight level 160, center 960.
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26: By level 380, checking Nomad, squawk 2701.
27: Okay, now line Hong Kong radar identified 3 by 3 Alpha arrival.
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27: Terminate 85, climb by level 310 in charge.
26: Climb and maintain flight level 310 initially, Shama AA5.
28: Jet 2055, on the radar 122, day 065, good day.
29: 12265, China XM 2055, good day.
28: Crater Bay 321, report your current speed. 21 Roger, reduce speed 290 knots.
6: Emery 9840, descend to flight level 110.
23: 5, roger. China Southern 3038, descend to flight level 200.
30: Descend flight level 200, China Southern 3038.
23: Good evening, 134-2000, 5000. Commercial 134 identified, climb unrestricted, flight level 160.
29: Climb unrestricted, flight level 160 on the level 134.
28: Bay 321, Tenerges for plane, they confirm you would like to maintain 2 miles right of tread after Buster.
29: Okay, for the speed.
6: 250 knots, heading 180 for sequencing.
13: Reduced 250 knots, heading 180, Cafe 945.
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18: Setting 170,
27: CR 965. 68, descend, flight level 310.
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18: 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My higher, 2965.
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5: Hong Kong radar, RACAP 122, good evening, level 360, scope 2162.
2: RACAP 122, Hong Kong radar, identified.
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7: Tawaka 205, descend to reach flight level 110 by Hazel.
8: Descend to reach flight level 110 by Hazel, Stalker 205.
7: China Eastern 2055, descend to flight level 180.
8: Level 180, China Eastern 2055.
7: Air China 728 identified, climb unrestricted, flight level 130. Air China 728 cancel restriction, climb to flight level 130.
9: Cancel restriction to flight level 130, Air China
7: 728. Cathay 683, cancel all speed restrictions.
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7: Air China 728, increase speed 250 knots or greater.
9: Increase
7: speed 250 knots. Hong Kong Shuttle 134, contact radar 133.82. China Southern 3038, descend to reach flight level 4,500 meters by Tamot.
8: 4,500 meters by timeout, China Southern 3038.
7: At 683, turn right to source loop, climb flight level 160.
10: Right direct to source loop, like level 160, at 683.
7: Vienna 595, report your passing altitude. Vienna 595 identified, climb via SID, flight level 130.
2: I'm sure we can maintain high speed.
10: The 900 meters, turn 2960.
7: EVA 805, descend to flight level 180 and speed 250 knots.
8: EVA 180, speed 250 knots, EVA 805.
2: A-6-8. 205, cancel Hazel restriction, descend to 8,000 feet, QNH 1006.
8: 8,000 feet, QNH 1006, Stalker 205.
7: 83, flight level 160.
10: Flight level 160, level 683.
7: China Eastern 2055, descend to flight level 170.
8: Level 170, China Eastern 2055.
7: Air China 728, climb unrestricted, flight level 160.
9: Climb to flight level 160, Air China 728.
2: Mamma 9840, I'm extended to be drawn
11: from Vector Hotel 720. Mamma 9, that's small 1, good day.
2: 9-1-4-5-4-9-8,
11: good day.
2: So I'll be low. Cathay 683, contact radar 123.47.
11: 123.47,
2: Cathay 683. Flying heading 345. Feet clear, we're through the approach runway 34. Cathay 683, with a good evening. Climb to flight level 50.
11: Flight level 250, Cathay 683.
2: Flight level 260, all below.
12: Radar vectors for sequencing around 4-5 trap miles. Bohelia 549R, descent unrestricted to 8,000 feet, QNH 1006.
7: 5, direct to source blue, climb to flight level 160.
13: Direct to source blue and climb flight level 160, pick number 595.
7: China Eastern 2055, contact radar 123.905.
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12: 549R, turn left heading 025, radar vectors for sequencing, around 40 trap miles.
7: Air China 728, contact radar 133.82.
9: 133.82, Air China 728.
14: Data identified, are you looking for high?
7: Identified, climb unrestricted to a flight level 160.
14: 160,
7: to the altitude restriction.
9: 25 level 250, cancel all restriction, Air China 728.
7: United 152, then turn direct to the hotel, hotel 512, at which level 110 within 50 miles.
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2: 2055, reach level 110 by Hazel, no speed restriction.
9: I no speed restriction, reach level 110 by Hazel, contact 2055.
2: 06, good day.
12: Turn left heading 345, reduce speed to 230 knots.
7: Flight level 110 by Hazel.
14: Okay, reach flight level 110 by Hazel, you by 805.
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4: Yes, Stalker 205, turn left 32, Papa. Stalker 205.
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14: 398,
7: maintain flight level 220. China 7398, roger. Vienna 595, climb to flight level 200.
13: Flight level 200,
14: Vienna 595. Evening,
7: China
14: 810, keep
7: airborne. China 810, report passing altitude.
14: Passing 2000, China 810.
7: China 810, roger, climb unrestricted, flight level 160.
14: Climb and maintain flight level 160, China 810.
7: Flight level 260, all below.
12: D10.
7: Increase speed to 250 knots.
14: Increase speed to 250 knots, China 810.
2: Speed 280 knots.
14: Runway 34, information, big turn, speed 280 knots.
8: Speed restriction will climb by the 6,900 meters, Bombardier 2972.
7: Bohemia 456, good day, identified, climb unrestricted, flight level 160.
15: Nine thousand feet on condition 1006, high speed below 10 is approved.
16: Good evening, Bohemia 036. 15 miles approaching sub, no level 380, squawk 1564.
14: Bohemia 036, Hong Kong radar identified, KFAT 3 Alpha arrival after sub, no direct cyber.
16: for 33 Alpha, after stop, no direct to Cyber, Boeing 036.
12: Final decimal one.
17: 32.2. Hong Kong Stalker 205, established.
2: Stalker 205, contact Tower 118.0, good day.
17: Tower 118.0, Stalker 205, good day.
2: China Eastern 2055, descend to 3,000 feet, clear ILS Zulu, approach runway 34.
9: Descend 3,000 feet, clear ILS Zulu, runway 34, China Eastern 2055.
10: 9, contact approach runway 9, today, 41, today. China Director, descend to 3,000 feet, reduce to 212 knots.
2: Flight level 160, speed 220 knots.
10: Good day. 9-9, continue descent to 9,000 feet on KH 1006, maintain speed 290 knots below 10.
5: Good evening, maintaining flyover 350, direct Dumol.
17: Eastern 5069, are you able for level 390?
18: Unable, do read China Eastern 5069.
17: China Eastern 5069, roger, stand by.
18: Stand by, China Eastern 5069.
12: Round 3, request high again after answer with Taipei.
17: 3,000 feet.
2: Savage. Increase speed to 25 knots. 15
9: knots, cast 847.
2: 05 after Hazel, descend to 7,000 feet, QNH 1006, and cancel speed restriction.
9: Hazel, descend to 7,000,
10: yeah, Bolivia 549, providing 0403 IL, no coming 07 left.
12: 6, descend for level 330.
10: Cancel the altitude restriction.
17: Altitude restriction,
10: climb
17: fly level 250, Shanghai
10: 810. United 152, descend to 9,000 feet on KH 1006, maintain speed 280 knots below 10.
17: 366, roger, stand by.
9: 1008, squawk 3513.
2: MCAL 992, good day, identified. Climb unrestricted, flight level 130.
9: Climb unrestricted, flight level 130, MCAL 992.
10: Side 2, contact approach over 9 days, small 1, good day.
17: 925, come right in 360, is that one more time?
10: 5824, contact radar 118, today, small 9, 2, good day.
19: 892, good
12: day. Approach, expect runway 07 left.
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12: QNH 1006, maintain speed 280 knots until advice.
18: Actually,
2: 05 for spacing, fly heading 170. 50.
18: Descend to flight level 2,000, direct to Echo Papa, Kilo, Scott Lima, 905069.
9: 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Maintaining 9,800 meters from 015 approaching Puma.
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13: Good day, signal 595, climb to 54250.
2: BNM 595, Hong Kong radar, climb for level 320.
13: Level 320, signal 595.
12: Turn right heading 270, radar vectors for track shortening around 55 track miles.
2: 5 China 871, Roger, stand by.
9: Stand by, China 871.
2: Emirates 366, contact radar 118.902.
19: 118.902, MS 366.
20: 66 tip, altitude 11,600 meters.
12: Emirates 366, Roger, radar contact. Zero, zero, 006, maintain speed 280 knots.
7: 60.
9: Taxi control, climb pattern 160, attending.
17: Jet 919, crossing traffic right to left, climbing through your left will be 8 miles behind you.
12: 6,000 feet, QNH 1006.
7: 125.35.
10: 2535, both in here, 456, bye.
2: Aircrane 6608, roger, maintain current level.
21: Current level, aircrane 6608.
12: Around 55 track miles.
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2: Bohemian 6200, contact tower of the Mayday 07 today. Turn right today to 035, DIL, possibly 07 back.
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17: Maximum to
21: 230.
17: Okay, then maintain 2905,
21: 27625, 2 traffic. Maintain level 290.

0: clear direct to MFAR, climb flat line 43900.
1: Five, report squawk code and passing altitude.
2: 11, passing by 1500 feet.
1: Good 905, identified. Climb unrestricted. Flight level 120.
2: Restricted, flight level 120, scooter 905.
1: MCAS 007, turn left heading 070.
2: Turn heading 070, MCAS 007.
1: D53 Hong Kong radar, climb for level 310, clear direct MCO.
2: HFL 310 to MCO, now that HFL 2.
0: Sorry, Nana, proceed direct to Argon.
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0: 4 passing 2000, climbing 5000.
1: Cabin 344 identified, climb unrestricted, flight level 160.
0: Climb unrestricted, flight level 160, Cafe 344.
1: Scooter 905, turn right to Soslo, climb to flight level 160.
2: Direct Soslo, climb flight level 160, Scooter 905.
1: Cathay 603, contact radar 123.47.
0: 347, Cathay 603.
1: Thai 678, direct to Tamot, descend to flight level 170.
3: Descend flight level 170, Thai 678.
0: Shuttle 116, climbing flight level 160.
4: Shuttle 116, on the radar, good evening, track director Dumap, climb flight level 250.
0: Dumap, climb flight level 250, Hong Kong Shuttle 116. Shama 885.
5: Is your 231 Hong Kong radar identified?
0: 271 271 575 3 1 3 7 7 7 7 7 7 7 7 7 7 7 7 7 7 7 7 7 7 7 7 7 7 7 7 7 7 7 7 7 7 7 7 7 7 7 7 7 7 7 7 7 7 7 7 7 7 7 7 7 7 7 7 7 7 7 7 7 7 7 7 7 7 7 7 7 7 7 7 7 7 7 7 7 7 7 7 7 7 7 7 7 7 7 7 7 7 7 7 7 7 7 7 7 7 7 7 7 7 7 7 7 7 7 7 7 7 7 7 7 7 7 7 7 7 7 7 7 7 7 7 7 7 7 7 7 7 7 7 7 7 7 7 7 7 7 7 7 7 7 7 7 7 7 7 7 7 7 7 7 7 7 7 7 7 7 7 7 7 7 7 7 7 7 7 7 7 7 7 7 7 7 7 7 7 7 7 7 7 7 7 7 7 7 7

0: 4,700, 9,000, Squawk 5,606, Conga 4, Tango.
1: Starwalker 332, Hong Kong, identified. Climb unrestricted. Flight level 120.
0: Flight level 120, Starwalker 332.
1: Scooter 905, climb flight level 210.
2: 210, Scooter 905.
1: Thai 678, descend to reach flight level 4,500 meters by Tamot.
3: Descend to reach 4,500 meters, reach by Tamot. Thai 678.
1: Singapore 895 identified, climb unrestricted, 9,000 feet.
2: No restrictions, 9,000 feet, Singapore 895.
4: Sima 3, good day, Boeing 036.
5: VHA 949, radar 127.1.
1: 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Passing altitude. French call 575, roger. Climb unrestricted, 9,000 feet.
6: Unrestricted, 9,000 feet. French cargo 575.
3: King 8 Milan, flight level 330, squawk 657.
1: Theater 570, Hong Kong radar identified.
3: 572.
1: Hong Kong Shuttle 747, contact radar 12875.
3: 75, Hong Kong Shuttle 747,
1: good day.
3: Good day.
1: There will be traffic above you, maintain flight level 130.
0: Flight level 130, Starwalker 330.
1: Deck blue.
3: Climb to 11,600 meters east by deck blue, Cathay 603.
2: 7476. 905.
1: 678, maintain flight level 4,500 meters, traffic below.
0: Avon,
1: 4,500 meters. Cathay 344, request direct. Cathay 344, approved, turn left to Biko. Singapore 895, climb to flight level 120.
2: Level 120,
5: Boeing 95. 226, descend now flight level 350, direct sunny. Descend now
2: level 250, direct sunny to the 236.
5: 226, flight level 350.
1: I 678, contact Zhuhai 121.4.
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3: Thai 678.
1: Starwalker 332, now clear of traffic, climb unrestricted, flight level 210. Singapore 895, turn right to Soslu.
2: Soslu, Singapore 895.
1: French cargo 575, no speed control, climb to flight level 120.
7: Level 120, free speed French cargo 575.
1: A683, contact CNR 13335.
3: 133.435, get it, 683.
1: Singapore 895, climb to flight level 130.
2: And then,
8: 240-0-250.
5: Position 947, turn left 5 degrees for space.
3: Turn the 5 degrees at left 947.
1: 1,400 meters, reach by deck blue.
8: I'm flight level 1,400 meters, reach by deck, aircraft 992.
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8: 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Double go 9022.
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5: 902, good day.
2: 92, Hong Kong Shuttle 116.
1: Scooter 905, Hong Kong radar, climb to level 320.
9: Scooter 116, climb to level 270 initially.
5: 332 Hong Kong radar, good evening, track direct to DMAP, climb to level 250. DMAP, flight
3: level 250, tower 332.
10: Direct to eastbound, Charlie 4 Alpha, Chicago 835.
1: Climb to level 50. Enter. Sierra 7 Alpha arrival and speed at Sierra 280 knots or greater.
11: Sierra 7 Alpha 280 or greater will go, and if possible, requesting 7 right ILS if possible, Hampton 1720.
1: Hampton 1720, sorry, due traffic under Filippo, you can expect runway 07 left.
5: 30 or greater, 7 alpha, will go up to 1720. 126, level 3. 126, decimal 3, 127,
1: 127, good day. 857, contest approach, 119, small 1, good day. Good evening, coffee, fast, fast,
9: continue climb flight level 330.
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11: Good evening.
1: Amber 9862, Hong Kong, good day, report your squawkle.
11: The squawkle 7241, and we estimate position Sierra at 30. Amber 9862.
1: Amber 9862, identify clear Sierra 7 Alpha arrival.
11: Sierra 7 Alpha arrival, MS 9862.
12: Hong Kong, hello, Hampton 1720, descending, FA 1720 heavy, descending clock 1900, and then Sierra, speed instructor 280 or greater, information Charlie, Boeing 777, QNH 1006.
1: Hampton 1720, roger, descend to flight level 170.
12: Hong Kong 170, Hampton 1720.
13: Hong Kong, good evening. The Hong Kong Shuttle 701 descending on level 260 to reach by Maple.
1: Shuttle 701, Hong Kong, good day. Descend to flight level 220, cross Maple level 260 or below.
13: Descending level 220, Maple 260 or below, Shuttle 701.
1: Similar call sign, VHF 949 also on that frequency.
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16: Foraget 116, good evening. Squawk to 170, meeting flight level 350.
1: Racket 116, Hong Kong radar identified.
16: Racket 16.
1: Air Junyao 1602, contact radar 13215.
17: 132-115, good day, Air Junyao 1602.
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9: Get A26 departures identified, climb for SID 9000 feet.
18: SID 9000 feet, Cathay 26.
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1: Singapore 8905, Hong Kong radar, climb by level 350.
19: 350, Singapore 8905. RGL1602, confirm frequency 135.0, 132.15.
20: Good evening, Skeleton 908, flight level 320, squawk 2164.
1: Sky Legend 908, Hong Kong radar, identify report request level.
20: 3 heavy 908.
1: Sky Legend 908, roger, stand by.
20: Stand by, Sky Legend 908.
21: Hong Kong radar, good evening, cross and pan flight level 260, below descent flight level 110.
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19: 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Singapore 895.
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22: First cycle 825, descend, and ready, final for 200, H585. Final cycle
10: 835.
23: Good evening, Hong Kong radar, Shandong 2153 level 280, squawk 5014.
22: Shandong 2153, Hong Kong radar, climb right level 320.
23: Climb level 320, Shandong 2153.
22: 10. You had it.
9: 826, climb to flight level 120, reach left by SIGPO, cancel other SID restrictions.
18: Cancel other SID restrictions, climb flight level 120 by SIGPO, Cathay 826.
9: Starwalker 332, clear direct to NFAR. 135, increase speed to 250 knots.
18: 250 knots, Cathay 135.
1: At 116, clear out of Dubo.
19: Very Dubo, Rickett 116.
1: Air Junyao 1575, contact Sanyao 130.2.
20: 30.2, good day, Air 1575.
1: Good day.
22: 10.
1: Cafe 776, contact radar 12875.
19: 75, Cafe 776.
9: Day 135, climb for SID, flight level 130.
18: Climb flight level 130 via SID, Cathay 135.
19: Here, 400, my firm is 390.
22: Control 1602, copy the same thing, flight level 390.
19: 290, RGL 1602.
13: MR-630 is level 110 by MRE shuttle 701.
19: Climb right 7915, descending to flight level 210.
1: 9971, Hainan 7915, Hong Kong radar, report your squawking.
19: Squawking 6465.
1: Hainan 7915, identify, clear Sierra 7 Alpha arrival.
19: Clear the Sierra 7 Alpha arrival, Hannah 7915.
22: Roger, maintain present speed or left?
19: Present speed or left, Montana, Roger, first of
1: all. CC, contact radar, 1 2 3 data for Hannah 5, please.
0: VK 122, good evening, descending flight level 110, direct Landa.
4: VK 122, Hong Kong radar, roger.
0: VK 122.
9: 6, climb to flight level 160, cancel speed restrictions.
18: Flight level 160, and cancel speed
9: restrictions. KDF 12, maintain speed 280 knots or less, and cross SIGPO level 120 or above, cancel other restrictions.
6: 280 knots or less, and cross SIGPO 120 or above, cancel other restrictions. KDF 12.
9: MRK 120, contact radar 133.82.
6: 3382,
7: Bangkok, Suzu. 16,1200
9: on 5,000. KD916, departures identified, climb and restrict your flight level 160, reach level 5 Biko.
7: Climb unrestricted flight level 160, reach 5 Biko, Captain 916.
24: Route and requesting 33 or 31 is final level.
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0: Taxi Crispy 380 knots or greater.
1: Crispy 380 knots or greater, Cathay 82.
0: Cathay 135, climb to flight level 160 and increase speed 280 knots.
1: Climb flight level 160, speed 280 knots, Cathay.
2: Beginning at 2, passing 1005 for 5000.
0: Queen Air 282, departures identified, climb for SID, flight level 160.
2: The SID, flight level 160 and request speed 230.
0: Queen Air 282, approved.
2: Approved, beginning at 2, sir.
0: Cathay 826, contact radar 133 decimal 82.
3: 2 decimal 82, Cathay 826.
0: In the 916 departures, did you get any GPS interference on the climb out?
2: Check it.
0: Did you get any GPS interference, Cathay 916?
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1: 916 at level 190 and cancel speed control, Cathay 826.
0: Decimal 82.
1: 133 decimal 82, Cathay 13.
0: Cathay 916, cancel speed restrictions.
2: Cancel speed, Cathay 916.
4: Charlie directing, Sierra.
5: China Eastern 9657, identify, clear, Sierra 7 Alpha arrival, descend to flight level 170.
4: Clear, Sierra 7 Alpha arrival, good descend flight 170, China Eastern 9657.
5: 997915, descend to flight level 110, reach by Murray, cancel level restriction.
4: To flight level 110, reach by Murray, descend cancel level restriction, 997915.
5: 02.
6: 20, number 2, good day, just on HR3.
5: Good day. Singapore 8905, clear direct at Cal.
0: Departures identified, speed 240 knots approved. Climb for SID 9000 feet. Wind at 232 for SID 9000 feet.
1: Climb by SID 9000 for SID
4: 50. Can I turn 5069 or?
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7: SXI 1 Hong Kong radar, good evening, descend flight level 110, cross and pet flight level 260 or below.
8: 1 Green 6.8.
9: Hong Kong Shuttle 747, descend flight level 310.
10: Descend level 310, Hong Kong Shuttle 747.
11: 0, debugging 2126.
5: China Southern 8055 Hong Kong radar, identify, maintain flight level 120.
11: Flight level China Southern 8055.
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0: 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Flight
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7: Flight level 260 or below.
14: Chicago 835, please.
0: Climb unrestricted to flight level 210.
15: Climb unrestricted flight level 210, full rejuvenator.
0: Cathay 812, contact radar 133 decimal 82.
16: 133 decimal 82, Cathay 812, yes.
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12: Good day. RENCAT 116, contact radar 128 SMO 75.
19: 128
12: SMO 75, RENCAT 116. VHF 9047, clear direct seeker.
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5: Brilliant, identify clear Sierra 7, Charlie arrival.
19: Radar RENCAT 116, good evening, maintaining flight level 360.
9: Hong Kong Shuttle 747, radar 126, decimal 3.
10: 26, decimal 3, Hong Kong Shuttle 747.
9: RENCAT 116, clear direct eastbound.
19: Direct eastbound, RENCAT 116.
2: Bye-bye.
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2: 1012535, correct, Kitty 916.
0: Kitty 111, cancel speed restrictions, climb flight SID, flight level 110.
14: Cancel speed restriction, climb via SID, level 110, Kitty 111.
2: We're climbing flight level 160, over Bedford.
7: Radar 280, Hong Kong radar, good evening, trend around to Dalo, climb unrestricted, flight level 250.
2: Dalo, on point level 25, it'll begin at 282.
7: Sure. 19 days, small one, good day.
12: 908, contact radar 13215.
21: 2215, Saturday 908.
22: On radar, good evening, China Eastern 5031, turning 1000 meters and squawk 0005.
12: China Eastern 5031, Hong Kong radar, identify from Tamworth, clear direct Abcal.
22: From Tamworth, clear direct to Abcal, like 5031.
19: Good day.
0: Buena 232, contact radar 133, decimal 82.
7: 2 meters. Good evening, sir. Your system is passing level 160, climbing 760. Buena 232, Hong Kong radar, good evening. Climb unrestricted, flight level 250.
23: Climb unrestricted, flight level 250.
7: Cathay 135, finish radar 132, decimal 15, good day.
23: 132, decimal 15, Cathay 135, good day.
0: Climb for the SID, 9000 feet. Korea 093, contact radar 133, decimal 82.
9: Radar 13382, Korea 093, good day.
0: Cathay 111, climb for SID, flight level 140.
14: Climb on this SID level 140, QFA 111.
2: Okay, climbing level 210, 3522, on push clock.
7: QFA 093, on commander, good evening, climb for level 2500.
2: QFA level 250, 2093.
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0: Departure. Dynasty 5HA, departure is identified. Say again your passing attitude. 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
0: 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Dynasty 5HA, climb for SID, 9000 feet.
12: 71, contact Xenia, 130, that's MO2.
19: 130,
9: that's low 2,
19: China
9: 831,
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9: China 747, cancel speed restriction.
0: 622, say again.
3: 800 feet, squawk flight 302, Conga 4, Tango departed.
0: Tango 622, identified, climb and reshape to flight level 120.
3: Climb 103, flight level 120, make out 622.
0: Get a 111, contact radar 133, decimal 82.
3: 133H2, get a 111, get a.
0: E550, climb for SRD, flight level 160, cancel speed restriction.
3: SRD level 160, cancel speed restriction, E550.
0: MK 622, maintain 250 knots.
3: Maintain 250 knots, MK 622.
4: 21 clear, direct Dumo.
6: Dumo, MK 921, thank you.
7: One Hong Kong radar, good evening. Speed maximum 300 knots. Climb and restrict to flight level 180.
3: Maximum speed 300 knots and climb level 180 and restrict to get a 111.
7: You ready? Now it's on the left 10-0. It's on the left 10-0, I don't know if I got it.
0: Again, fire the SRD 9,000 feet.
7: 9,000
5: 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Before information, whiskey.
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0: MK 659, the sign to maintain flight level 150, traffic below.
21: Setting level 150, Macau 600.
7: Okay, I'm still fine, TV.
0: And 578, Roger, stand by.
24: Stand by, good enough, 578.
3: 250, okay, 111.
0: Two three four seven.
24: We're near 546, good day.
0: Gunner C5838, climb for SRD, flight level 160.
25: Climb SRD, flight level 160,
0: MK 623, increase speed to 270 knots, maintain flight level 140, traffic above.
3: 270 knots, flight level 140, MK
0: 622. Lisa 80, increase speed to 250 knots.
24: 670 knots, Lisa and Dakar.
0: E550, increase speed 300 knots. Dynasty 5838, increase speed to 280 knots. Dynasty 5838, increase speed to 280 knots.
25: Increase speed to 280, Dynasty 5838.
0: Cadet and confirm Cadet 304, say again. Cadet 304, thank you, identified. Climb for SRD, flight level 120.
6: Climb for SRD, flight level 120, and request
0: of speed 215. Cadet 304, up to 250 knots approved. Nissan A0, climb for SRD, flight level 120.
24: Flight level SRD, flight level 120, New Zealand 80.
3: Flight level 360.
5: Air Junior 1365, Hong Kong radar, roger.
3: Air Junior 1365.
5: UNM 578, Hong Kong.
7: Descent
24: now, flight level 360. Descent to flight level 360, China is 5031.
7: Actually, net key, climb flight level 250, speed 300 knots or greater.
3: Net key, climb level 250, speed 300 knots or greater, E550.
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0: 180. 60. Delta 8A, 5 SID.
7: 0. Climb to level 250, unrestricted.
25: the tower on the space is available 250-5-0.
1: Good 1-8.
8: Radar Shandong 2153 level 320 from 5014.
12: Shandong 2153 Hong Kong radar, Roger.
8: Shandong 2153.
1: Cathay 304.
0: And Macau 622, contact radar 133, decimal A2.
13: B200 off.
7: EVA 850, 300 knots or greater.
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8: 248.
13: 892 level 330, squawk 5513.
12: CHF 8892, Hong Kong radar, identify. Clear Charlie 4 Alpha Alpha.
13: Hong
8: Kong radar, good evening Singapore, 807, flight level 10,400 meters, squawking 0070.
12: Singapore 807, Hong Kong radar, identify, clear flight plan route.
8: Clear flight plan route, Singapore 807.
0: Before departures identified, contact SID flight level 160. Flight level 160,
8: Kelly.
0: Delta 88, increase speed to 250 knots.
12: To Dorset.
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1: Station 16.
8: 271, going at 546, good day.
0: Nissan 80, climb to flight level 160.
24: Flight level 160, Nissan 80.
11: 8055.
8: Good day, good evening, Bohemia 546, passing level 220, climbing flight level 250.
12: Bohemia 546, Hong Kong radar, climb for level 280.
8: Level 280, Bohemia 546.
12: And approve early left under Papa.
7: Okay, the Cal 622, track the rest of the feedback.
12: Climb for level 9,500 meters.
15: Climb maintain 9,500 meters, Turkish 6353. Hong Kong radar, Korean Air 677, with speed height or foot evening.
12: Korean Air 677, Hong Kong radar, Roger.
0: 380 knots or greater, please.
1: 280 knots or greater, nothing, 304.
0: 304, thanks, contact radar 133, decimal A2.
7: Cafe 304, Hong Kong radar, good evening, climb for level 250.
1: That's for 250, Cafe 304.
13: Mask on 318, descend to 3002, reduce speed 200 knots.
7: Control track direct to the MAC key.
25: 3004, climb for the MAC key, identify a trigger.
11: North Abcal 150 earlier, 10,805.
8: Oh, 250, Subox 3122.
0: North Abcal 351 Hong Kong radar identified, stand by higher.
8: 351.
13: Oh, 845, reduce to 160 or not, make it up to 5 miles.
12: Okay. 350.
8: Climb to level 350.

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1: 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Tower Delta 88 is
0: 6160. Delta 88, Hong Kong radar, good evening, and maintain the speed and climb unrestricted at flight level 250. Cafe 304, try the right to Lekin.
2: Tower to Lekin, Cafe 304.
3: Tower 835, proceed now direct to Papa. Papa,
1: Cafe 426, passing 1,300, climbing 5,000.
3: Cafe 426, departure is identified, climb for SID, flight level 160.
0: Five, Hong Kong radar, good evening. I've reached the climb for level 250, maintain current speed.
1: Returning to climb level 250 and maintaining 280 knots, Cafe 464.
0: Delta 88, cancel the speed control.
3: V 34, reply established.
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0: 88,
1: thank you.
0: Flight level 320.
1: Continue climb to flight level 320, channel
0: 361. 360, before the 1,000 climb to maintain.
2: 070 for
0: Delta 038. 80, Tunnish Radar 132, days for what size today?
1: Sure, days for what size today? He's on that turn.
0: Cafe 304, cancel the speed control.
2: So, speed control, Cafe 304.
3: Taxi 309, departure is identified, climb the SID, flight level 120.
2: Follow SID, flight level 120, taxi 309.
0: Oh
2: my god, 600.
0: Hello, 747, someone on heading 340, speed 180 on operator.
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0: 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Level
3: 170.
2: Level 170, Delta 038.
1: Hong Kong Cafe 801, 5 minutes to Sierra, passing flight level 250, descending flight level 210, squawking 1235.
3: Cafe 801, Hong Kong radar identified, clear Sierra 7 Alpha arrival.
1: 7 Alpha, and any speed restrictions over Sierra, Cafe 801.
3: Cafe 801, speed at Sierra 280 knots.
1: Cafe 801.
0: Hong Kong radar identified.
1: Cafe 802.
0: Cafe 135, contact Manila,
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0: just hold please.
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0: 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Direct South Blue, Ryan Express 641.
3: Request for wind
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4: That's off the Dallas, the Dumas, Metki, and then Conga, and then Anwar, but what have you got after that?
1: Oh, yes, Anwar.
4: Okay, so that's something wrong in your flight plan, but you can proceed to Anwar now.
1: Thank you very much, Delta 88. Echo Papa, Kilo Alpha, Lima, Junior, 1365.
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1: Let's put the 188, bye bye.
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1: The 188 request, are we to dot me if available?
5: Let's go to 188. Track direct dot me. Descend flight level, question maintain flight level 400, direct dot me.
1: Yes, sir, present position direct to dock me and maintain flight level 400, scooter 188.
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5: 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Nice. Red, Azure 93, maintain colorful 230 on the chain class, 118.5, Manila.
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3: 39, climb for SRD, flight level 160, cancel speed restrictions.
13: Cancel speed, let's see, cancel flight level 160, follow SRD 639.
3: Say our approach, runway
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3: 8-1-7, thanks. Climb for SRD, flight level 160.
14: SID level 160, contact 817.
3: X901,
15: maintain T160 and also break time to 5 p.m. 173, reduce to 180 knots, descend to 2,000 feet. Radar, good evening, Shanghai 8, 8, 10, flight level 390.
5: Shanghai 886, Roger, track direct dot me.
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16: That's 2277, cross maximum level 130 or below.
10: 226, Hong Kong radar, climb dot level 330. Okay, Macau 622, clear direct and fire.
3: 0-7 left, report established.
14: 280 knots.
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17: 210
3: knots, operator.
17: 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Tower,
3: 18.7.
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1: Roy Express 641, climbing flight level 250.
6: Right, Express 641, Hong Kong radar, continue climb to flight level 310, final.
1: Roger, requesting to maintain level 280, Roy Express 641.
6: Right, Express 641, stop climb to level 280.
1: Roger, stop climb level 280, Roy Express 641.
7: City 51 with you, 4300.
6: City 51, Hong Kong radar, Roger.
16: C277, contact approach 119, that's the move on. Goodbye.
6: Zero. 280, final in Hong Kong.
1: Roger, copy, stock line level 280, final, Raya Express 641.
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6: 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Singapore 833, Sanya 130, decimal 2.
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17: No speed restriction, Cathay 817.
5: Contact radar 125, that's more 32.
6: Change traffic above.
18: Okay, Spider-Man 2 and
19: 20. Radar, good evening, Xiamen Air 8715, maintain flight level 320.
6: Xiamen Air 8715, Hong Kong radar, Roger.
20: Radar, hello, Emirates 384, super, flight level 1300 meters.
6: Emirates 384, Hong Kong radar, identify, clear Canto 3 Alpha arrival.
20: Yeah, Canto 3 Alpha arrival, Emirates 384.
6: Singapore 836, contact radar 128, decimal 75.
21: Confirm 128, decimal 75, Singapore 836.
10: Decimal 1.
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5: Rekha 1560, Roger, stand by.
23: Asiana 747 approaching Asiana.
6: Asiana 747, contact Sanya 122, decimal 6.
23: Sanya 122, decimal 6, Asiana 747, do this side.
21: 0, Singapore 836.
5: Rekha 1560, climb flight level 350.
22: Climb flight level 350, Rekha 1560.
5: Cathay 111, contact Manila 119, decimal 3.
24: Call 978, meaning flight level 250 on course to LE.
6: And Macau 978, Hong Kong radar, continue climb to flight level 300 final.
24: Continue climbing flight level 300 final, Macau 978, any speed control?
6: And Macau 978, cancel speed restrictions.
24: Speed restriction, Macau 978.

0: 39 for facing flight speed 300 knots or less.
1: 3
2: China 117, China 110, Hong Kong radar, clear Sierra 7 Alpha rifle.
1: Clear Sierra 7 Alpha rifle, China 117.
2: China 117, affirm, and confirm passing final for 2609.
1: China 117, descending for line 210, let's see you later.
2: Roger.
1: Hello, radar, good evening, Boeing 2503, maintaining flight 210, squawk 7046.
2: Boeing 2503, Hong Kong radar identify, clear Sierra 7 Alpha arrival.
1: Sierra 7 Alpha arrival, Boeing 2503.
2: Last call, 93736, roger. 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Climb for SRD, flight F160.
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2: 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China 78055, Condesania 130, decimal 2.
1: 30, decimal 2, China Southern 8055.
2: 198, turn right, heading 350. Unit 2503, descend to far left 130.
1: Number 130, Boeing 2503.
2: Now to 3000 feet.
1: 3000 feet, sir. 5-1-2-5-0
2: Thai 6390, Hong Kong radar, roger, stand by higher.
1: 6390
2: Fiat 8892, contact radar 123, decimal 905.
0: Eastbound FO 200 or below.
1: Direct to flight level 110, cross eastbound FO below flight level 200 and account 9021.
2: CHA 8893 radar, expand IMS Zulu approach runway 34, information X-ray.
1: Zulu runway 34, information X-ray, VHJ 8893.
2: Power,
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3: 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Identified. 5 and 6, reducing to 210. Flight level 110, cancel and press restriction.
1: Singapore 7867, Hong Kong flight level 250.
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0: 133.07, Singapore 806.
1: Hong Kong radar, Korean Air 651, heavy main temperature 380.
2: Korean Air 651, Hong Kong radar, roger.
4: Hong Kong, good evening, Starwalker 718. Maintain 10,400 meters, squawk 7014.
2: Starwalker 718, Hong Kong radar identified. Singapore 786,000, Hong Kong radar, continue climb to flight level 350 final.
1: 9-1-5.
2: Cross transmission E534, say altitude and squawk.
1: 834, 9000 feet and squawk 3515.
2: E534 identified climb, unrestricted flight level 130.
1: Climb unrestricted flight level 130, side.
2: Chinese Sun 506, say again your passing altitude. Chinese Sun 506, climb by SRD 8000 feet identified. Cathay 3296, cancel speed restrictions.
5: Cancel speed restrictions, Cathay 3296.
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1: Can I confirm your thing? Cancel.
2: Jason 506, 230 knots or less.
1: 230 or less, can I confirm?
2: HLM-117 Hong Kong radar identify, speed 280 knots or greater.
7: Zulu approach or ILS coast over 071.
8: Knots or greater, China 117.
2: HA
8: 92, Cathay 1894.
2: Level 110 by Murray, cancel Canto, level restriction.
9: This time I reach the level 110 by Murray, cancel Canto, level restriction, at China 117. Good day.
10: MPAT, resume all navigation.
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2: Hong Kong Shuttle 559, in turn contact radar 127, decimal 55. Mark got 93761 when ready, descend to flight level 260, reach by Naples. Radar proceed now direct to Murray, continue descend flight level 130.
3: Zulu for Samurai.
10: Go to descend flight level 260, reach by MPEG.
2: Hong Shuttle 559, radar descend to flight level 130, cross Maple, flight level 260 or below.
12: Descend flight 130, Maple 260 or below, Shuttle 559.
13: I 636, good day, maintain flight level 370.
2: Thai 636, Hong Kong radar identified.
13: 636.
2: Day 1, descend to 1,500 feet.
13: Level 1373, making it flight level 360.
2: Okay, Junior 1353, Hong Kong radar, roger.
5: Contact Shanghai 128.435.
2: Turn reduce to 180 now.
14: Count 251130, China 7506.
2: On the 30 departures identified, climb for SRD to flight level 160.
15: Climb for SRD, flight level 160, quarters 30.
2: Get in 98, stop climb flight level 3,900 meters.
15: Stop climb 3,900 meters, Cathay 988.
5: Cathay 3296, approach him flight level 120.
2: Cathay 3296, climb to flight level 160.
5: Cancel 160, Cathay 3296.
2: EVA 834, contact radar 133, decimal 82.
15: 13382, EVA 834.
2: Johnny Sen 506, climb to flight level 160, maintain 280 knots or less.
15: Climb to level 160, speed 280 or less, Johnny Sen 506.
16: Climbing level 210.
3: Hong Kong Hello, climb flight level 250.
15: Climb to flight level 250, EVA 834.
2: 128, decimal 75. Left at to Agomu.
15: Left at Agomu, Cafe 988.
2: Chinese 506, contact radar 133, decimal 82.
15: 133, decimal 82, Chinese 506, good.
5: 8,800 meters, squawk 7051.
2: EVA 386, Hong Kong radar identified.
5: 386.
3: Natsuki, climb flight level 180.
5: To Natsuki, climb flight level 180, Cathay 3296.
15: Hong Kong radar, good evening, 10906. Pardon me, flight level 136, stop flight level 160.
3: Hong Kong Cloud Flight Level 180, clear direct, not speed.
15: Climb, flight level 180, and see flight down to Northeast. November, getting from Delta, Papa India, 10, 5, 0, 6. 5, 0, 6,
3: correct. cancel the speed restriction.
15: 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Thank you.
3: Speed 1.
17: Mr. 723, Abram. 26 heavy, maintaining flight level 390.
2: Air China East 26, Hong Kong radar identified.
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18: The correct one. And collect Taipei 129 at decimal 1, Delta AA.
2: 7, decimal 55.
19: 455, gone 93769. Correct, that's the evening, then I do 306, maintaining flight level 400, and squawk 2174.
2: Xanadu 306, Hong Kong radar identified.
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15: 1214, Cathay 988.
3: Four contact radar 118 decimal 925. Goodbye.
19: 18925 A34. Goodbye.
3: Eastern 506 ground flight level 250.
15: Ground
18: level 250. Connect the
2: 506. Yeah, the right aircraft. Ground 25 KIL 7807X.
22: 92, speed 210 knots or greater, descend to 3,000 feet, clear ILS Zulu approach runway 34, report established.
23: Greater, descend 5,000, sorry, descend 3,000, clear for the ILS approach runway 34, via jet 8892.
15: Radar, Falco 752.
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10: 7 for level 110. 7 for the tower, lower level 4, good day. 3 due to traffic, descent to level 34, descent to level
18: 320. Eva, VXX, clear direct to enter.
15: There is Enva, 3-8-8.
3: Okay. Eastern 506, contact radar 118.925. Goodbye.
15: 118.925, can I tell 506, please?
2: China Eastern 7706, Hong Kong radar identified. Report request level at the call.
15: Do you still require that?
21: 130, now cancel speed restrictions and contact radar 133A2.
15: 3382, speed unrestricted, quarters 30.
18: 090.
15: Level 350, have done 7706.
2: China Eastern 7706, roger, stand by. Singapore 807, contact Sanya 130, decimal 2.
15: 130.2 Singapore 807, good day. Hong Kong radar is your 1560.
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15: Affirm, Thai 635.
2: Thai 635, Hong Kong radar, roger. One 560, Hong Kong radar.
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18: 25, bye bye.
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18: 96, roger, stand by for your request. 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
4: Roger, 4 0.
10: For Alpha arrival.
22: Air China 826, roger.
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25: Radar Stalker 752, 11,600 meters, approaching Taimo, Sporking 6176.
22: Starwalker 752, Hong Kong radar identified.
8: Sam already, follow for 260, reached by cyber.
10: The radar 127, day small one.
6: 130.2, China, then 251.
26: Good evening, good evening, radar 5. Posting star, mode 11,000 meters, 1317.
22: PNM 586 Hong Kong radar identified. Korean Air 651 Kondasanya 122 Decimal 6.
27: 651 tonight.
22: The 275 Hong Kong radar climb to flight level 320 final.
6: To flight level 320 for pilot, send you 1275.
28: Hong Kong, good evening, Cafe 708, maintaining 10,100 meters, squawking 611.
22: Cafe 708, Hong Kong radar identified, clear Canto 3 Alpha arrival.
28: Canto 3 Alpha, Cafe 708.
22: Sky Legend 924, contact radar 128, decimal 75.
6: This is 175, good day, Sky Legend 924.
25: Radar, China Eastern 568, maintain level 390.
22: China Eastern 568, Hong Kong radar identified.
8: 2.15,
22: goodbye. 3.15, contact 30. 0 for final. Transjet 1275, firm climb to flight level 320 final.
6: China 1275.
8: 3 Alpha arrival.
25: Hey, steady 3 Alpha, 7126.
18: Hong Kong radar, China, 7340, maintaining open level 350, squawk 0147.
22: China 73040, Hong Kong radar identified.
18: 7340.
29: Hong Kong radar, good evening, Chongqing 2193, flight level 9800 meters.
30: Cargo 631 passing 1500 climbing 5000 beacon 3 X-ray.
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21: 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To 2000 feet, expect radar vector for final, turn right heading 260. China Eastern 6078, Hong Kong radar identified.
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16: not descend to 2006. Energy 306, Eva. 5, pretty strong, level 260 also. Relation 6171,
21: Hong Kong radar, roger.
16: Hong Kong radar, good evening, China 8900, meeting for level 3900. Squawk 2227.
21: 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Call shuttle 559, reduce speed to 1700.
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1: VHF 907 H, Roger, stand by.
2: Hong Kong radar, Air China 977, flight level 11,000 meters, inbound the Tamos.
1: Air China 977, Hong Kong radar identified. Five 86, contact radar 118, station mode 902.
26: 118902, we're on 5, one.
1: Vietnam 586, clear direct and far, climb flight level 370.
26: November 0,
1: clear, approach runway 0, 7 left, ripper established. Meters.
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0: 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Bajana, how did you approach? Heading 581, ready to 2190.
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0: 107 left, report established.
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0: Bye-bye. KD 913, departures identified, climb by SID, flight F160, USB control.
1: Climb by SID, flight level 6160, no speed, Cafe 913, thank you.
0: Kitanana 64, contact radar 133, decimal 82.
1: 233, decimal 82, Cafe 964.
0: 126, decimal 5. 67, contact Sanya 130, decimal 2.
1: Decimal 2, Singapore, survey 67, bye bye.
3: 521, on coming out, the south flight level 110, cancel Empath restriction.
4: Right, descending flight level 260.
0: Cafe 708, radar, descend to flight level 200, cross Maple, flight level 260 or below.
4: And flight level 200, Maple 260 or below, Cafe 708.
0: Thai 677, Hong Kong radar, roger.
1: Thai 677. 6, flight level 330, approach Ikeda, flight speed Mach 77.
0: Dynasty 836, Hong Kong radar identified.
1: 836.
0: Thai 635, contact Sanya 122, decimal 6.
1: 122, decimal 6, Thai 635.
5: Conrader, good evening, Cafe 716, flight level 400, inbound Dawson on the squawk 2255.
0: Cafe 716, Hong Kong radar identified, clear Betty 3 Alpha arrival.
5: 3 Alpha, next, Cafe 716.
3: Notice on flight level 110 when ready, cross and at flight level 260 or below.
0: Around 30
1: trim. Thank you.
0: Dynasty 836, roger, maintain level. China Eastern 568, contact radar 128, decimal 75.
1: 28, decimal 75, China Eastern 568, bye.
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1: Hong Radar, good evening, Air China 107, descending flight level 170, squawking 3060.
0: Air China 107, Hong Kong Radar identify, clear Sierra 7 Alpha arrival.
1: Clear Sierra 7 Alpha arrival, Air China 107.
7: Cargo 631 heavy, climbing flight level 50, passing flight level 17.
0: German Cargo 631, Hong Kong radar, continue climb to flight level 9,800 meters final.
7: 9,800 meters final, German Cargo 631, just for the request that it be cool.
0: German Cargo 631, stand by for shortcut.
7: Anyway, German Cargo 631.
0: Air China 977, descend to flight level 360. C920 departure is identified, climb by SID 9000 feet.
1: SID 9000 feet, Dynasty 920.
0: Zero 08, proceed now direct to Murray, descend through flight level 130.
4: Descend flight level 130, direct Murray, Cali 708.
0: 2202, descend to 1500 feet, turn right heading 360, expect one more turn.
7: Zero seven,
0: proceed direct to Murray, descend to reach flight level 110 by Murray.
4: Clear direct to Murray, descend flight level 110 by Murray, Air China 107.
7: Batman 23, contact radar 126, Batman 3.
0: 23, descend to 2,000 feet.
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0: CHH 3948, roger, standby level change.
7: True that, friend. 2.15.
5: 94, maintain 9,800 meters. 1,075, issue in Tamil.
0: Dynasty 794, Hong Kong radar identified.
5: Dynasty 794.
0: Please maintain speed 2x0 knots or greater. Descend to reach flight level 110 by Murray.
7: ST
0: 920, climb for SID to flight level 110.
1: Climb for SID flight level 110, Dynasty 920.
0: China 107, contact approach 119 at ASMO 1.
4: Approach 119 at ASMO 1, Air China 107.
0: 2160.
3: Captain 9-1-3, Hong Kong, Hello, South Flight Level 250, clear direct escape.
1: South Flight Level 250, direct escape,
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3: Cafe 964, contact radar 118.925, goodbye.
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0: 86, Taipei 1291.
4: 0.2, good day, Shanghai 861.
2: Contact radar 127.1.
0: Okay, as pro from 0.7. 4, climb port level 330. 2, contact tower, 118.7, good day.
8: Echo, Kilo Echo, November,
0: 9-0-5-6. Dynasty 920, climb for SID to
1: flight
0: level 130.
1: Climb for SID, flight level 130, Dynasty 920.
0: Emirates 9793, climb for SID, flight level 130.
9: By SID, flight level 130, and it's 9793.
1: Zero, QI. Now, Paratia 201, Kenny, level 340.
0: Paratia 201, Hong Kong radar, roger.
1: Now, Paratia 201.
10: Singapore 838, approaching UK, off line level 410, score 2223.
0: Singapore 838, Hong Kong radar, identified.
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0: VHF 978, contact radar 128, Decimal 75.
12: Square Decimal 75, VHF 978, thank you.
0: That question, KD 942 approved.
13: 942, out of
0: Dynasty 920, climb shift flight level 160.
14: Climb again, flight level 16, Dynasty 920.
0: Emirates 9793, climb for SID to flight level 160.
9: ISID to flight level 160, I'm at 9793.
0: Dynasty 9920, come take rate at 133 decimal A2.
14: 122A2, Dynasty 920, good day.
0: 133A2.
14: 33A2, Dynasty 920, good day.
3: 356, climb up 1300 meters. Direct not speed.
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15: Good evening, Dynasty 920, passing Bottom 140, climbing Bottom 160.
3: Zero coming low time, flight level 250.
15: Flight level 250, 9920.
0: Roger, 924, Roger. 794, contact radar 118, decimal 92.
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16: 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And can we get an early lift then?
0: 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We may want the SRD for now.
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0: 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China H26 Hong Kong radar, Roger.
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4: 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Clear Cafe 3 Alpha arrival.
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5: Level.
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3: Radar, good evening, China 545, flight level 400, direct to Epcot.
4: China Eastern 545, Hong Kong radar, roger.
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0: 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Goodbye.

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2: 2875, NST 836, today.
0: Scripta 129, over echo, contact Sanya 122, decimal 6.
3: Roger, echo speed. Pinair 735, descend on level 390.
0: 129, over echo, contact Sanya 122, decimal 6. Very director, descend to 3,000 feet, proceed director to the bus. Mike 586, Hong Kong radar identified.
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0: 706, Hong Kong radar, roger.
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0: 768, continue climb to flight level 360 final.
2: 对，刚才是 360 final， 好，保持走 766， thank you。
0: 7-3 Hong Kong radar, clear Sierra 7 Alpha arrival, report your squawk call.
2: Sierra 7 Alpha arrival and squawking 3112, Saudi 972.
0: Saudi 972, identify.
2: 972.
0: 6 reach level 370 in 15 bound.
3: 47,
0: it is 7181.
3: Right.
0: 0100, turbine heading 040, clear out, approach runway 07 left, report established.
4: Yeah, radar, climb fast, level 250.
3: Climb flight 7250, contact 871.
4: Right, 9793, contact radar, 127.1,
2: thank you. 271 on the flight 7-3, good day, thank you.
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0: 1-0, 4-0,
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0: SCA-8999, a request level not available. Are you able higher for level 11600 meters?
1: I'm able to heavier to head 899.
0: SCA-8999, roger. Maintain for level 10400 meters final.
1: Roger, maintain level 10400 meters final. To head 899.
2: Qantas 128, Hong Kong, Eloxa, flight level 250, clear direct pole band.
3: Qantas level 250, and direct to pole band, Qantas 128.
4: 100 knots.
2: Clear all the runway 07 left approach. Straight away, 323 feet, send us 2,000 feet, turn right in 330.
4: Stop climb, flight level 310, due traffic. Radar identify, clear, AD4 Alpha rifle.
2: 08, reduce speed 160 knots.
1: 899.
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1: dollars
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1: 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Direct to Adcon at level 320, not 507, I think.
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6: Dalo, Dalo, Dalo, SD936.
5: Starwalker 236, increase speed 2900 knots. Cathay 679, identified. Climb for level 110, speed 250 knots.
1: Flight level 110, speed 250 knots, Cathay 679.
2: 710.
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7: Departing flight level 416, climbing level 250, early.
0: Air tier 871, Hong Kong radar, continue climb to flight level 320, stand by higher.
7: Roger, continue climb flight level 320, at 871.
0: Vietnam 580, contact radar 128, decimal 75.
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5: Dynasty 936, contact radar 13382.
6: 13382, Dynasty. Bye bye.
5: Cathay 651, contact radar 12347.
9: 12347. Linear 261, following 777, reduced to 180.
5: Direct to Darkick, climb for level 210.
10: Level 210, 1806.
4: One descend now to level 260.
9: 20, maintain 160, not to greater to 5 miles, cut of the tower 118.7.
4: Turn right heading 200.
9: Major 7 up approach.
0: Roll Hong Kong radar, roger.
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2: Cross Sampad flight level 260 or below.
11: Charlie Sun 6078, counter radar 118.92.
2: Speed 280 knots. Relay 25, maintain speed 300 knots or greater and cancel maximum speed restriction.
5: 6, contest radar 13382.
9: 1336,
2: Hong Kong Hello, time flight level 250.
8: Flight level 250, South 236.
9: 3 directed descent at 3,000 feet.
0: Through 4, contact approach 119 at East Mall 1.
1: 1191, Cathay 724.
9: 7.
4: Mall 5.
9: 340.
4: 4310.
9: 040, cleared Alex on Major 7, left approach.
2: Flight level 110, cross ramp at flight level 260 or below.
4: Control.
2: Bay 521 off the ramp at reduced to speed 280 knots.
4: 979 for sequencing turn right now heading on to 310.
0: 7706, contact Guangzhou 133 decimal 07.
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12: 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Please walk ahead to verify your level.
0: Air Tier 871, continue climb to flight level 10,400 meters final.
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4: 6
9: decimal 5. LA 595, turn right heading 040, cleared Alex from my 07 at approach.
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5: Turn left to Beagle, climb for level 6,900 meters.
13: Turn left Beagle and climb 6,900 meters, making it out 304.
1: Jack to Epcal, 1,367.
14: 8-4 heavy, right, heavy to 4, 0-0.
0: E-5-3-8-1, Hong Kong radar, roger.
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5: level?
14: 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Speed 160.
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11: Mackie, bye, Jersey.
8: 0 knots. 0 left, we're in here, 496.
0: Cafe 651, Hong Kong radar, continue climb to flight level 300, stand by higher.
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2: 18, turn off. Select approach, 119.1, goodbye.
15: Good evening, Changshan 2077, flight level 250.
0: Changshan 3077, Hong Kong radar, report score call.
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5: 715, climb for level 160, identified.
16: For 160, 76.4.
5: Line for level 6,900 meters.
8: Master control, climb 6,900 meters for India 496.
1: Number 75, Smoker 586, good day.
2: Fly heading 360.
0: 755,
11: please. Decimal 75.
9: Decimal 23, come to the tower, 118.7.
15: 27, Changshan 3077.
0: Changshan 3077, 127, decimal 1.
15: 21, Changshan 3077, today.
11: 3, come to radar, 128.75.
5: T-Mod, descend for level 170.
1: Direct to T-Mod, descend for level 170. And a sudden C040.
0: Climb to flight level 270.
1: To flight level 270, turn on sudden 3077.
11: Crossing left to right, traffic maintaining 1 hour of it above your sun level.
9: Summary 07 left approach.
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2: 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Okay, 9879, turn right heading 300.
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0: Skywalker 746 Hong Kong radar identified.
17: Okay, Skywalker 746 request higher level up to flight level 390.
0: Skywalker 746 Roger, stand by.
17: Same by Skywalker 746.
0: Cafe 651, continue climb to flight level 10,400 meters, reach by Daegu.
5: Cafe 611, maintain speed 250 knots. Cathay 663, contest radar 12347.
18: Cathay 663.
5: China Southern 3040, descend flight level 4500 meters, reach by Tamont.
19: Descend flight level 4500 meters, reaching by Tamont, China Southern 3040.
5: Finnair 100, speed 250 knots or less.
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5: Starwalker 206 identified, climb flight level 120.
18: 120, Starwalker.
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23: Speed 280 or less, Cathay 611.
24: Master Hong Kong Shuttle 614, passing 2000. And
5: return 614, speed approved, identified. Climb to flight level 110.
24: Speed approved and climb flight level 110, Hong Kong Shuttle 614.
25: 362, direct ground lead 79,000.
0: Zulu 362 radar, expand ILS Zulu, approach runway 34, information Zulu.
25: Okay, we Zulu, expect runway 34, Zulu, Zulu 362.
0: Giant ABIS 936, contact radar 127 decimal 1.
23: 127
5: decimal 1. Maximum speed 290 knots, climb for level 6,900 meters.
24: Climb at 6,900 meters and maximum speed 290 knots at 1,000.
5: Shuttle 614, when you're able, increase speed 280 knots.
24: When able, speed 280 knots, Hong Kong Shuttle 614.
5: Starwalker 206, climb maintain for level 130, traffic above.
18: Climb maintain for level 130, Starwalker 206.
24: Today 381, 1,500 feet before commencing the approach.
5: 40, after Tamont, reduce speed 250 knots.
19: This is Tamont, speed 250 knots, China Southern 3040.
0: Confirm you are climbing to flight level 10,400 meters.
19: Climbing 10,400 meters, and just to confirm, we are unable to take any higher. Thanks, Kevin 651.
0: Kevin 651, Roger.
11: 118.92.
24: Zero, climb level 130, Hong Kong Shuttle 651.
5: Cathay 611, contest radar 12347.
23: 12347, Cathay 611.
5: Cathay 623, after 5,000 feet, no speed control, climb for level 120.
26: After 5,000, no speed control. Zero, Cathay 623.
5: China Southern 3040, contact Zhuhai 1214.
19: Zhuhai 1214, China Southern 3040, good day. And Murray, Cathay 764.
11: I'm ready, follow for 260, reached by Sunny.
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24: Left turn direct to vehicle. Jojo.
11: Right, four.
5: Speed 250 knots. Shuttle 614, increase speed to 300 knots or greater. Climb to flight level 160.
19: Operator, climb flight level 160. Hong Kong Shuttle 614.
11: Zero 05 Hong Kong radar identified.
19: Three, climbing flight level 250.
0: Cafe 663 Hong Kong radar, climb to flight level 10,400 meters, reached by Dagbu.
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26: Singapore 835, flight level 390.
0: Singapore 835, Hong Kong radar, roger.
5: Okay, approach 4198, small one. Skywalker 206, contest radar 13382.
24: 13382, Skywalker 206, bye bye.
5: Cathay 623, climb flight level 160, unrestricted.
26: Climb flight level 160, Cathay 623.
0: Identified.
25: 0124.
20: 10.
2: 06 on from low, top flight level 250.
24: Flight level 250, Stalker 206.
11: 5, cancel speed restriction.
2: 69 on Kongolo, it's on flight level 110, cancel and pitch restriction.
0: 6.
19: Yeah, 122, decimal 6, Hong Kong, 768, thank you, bye bye.
0: Etihad 871, contest Sanya 133, decimal 35.
3: 3335, Sunny at Jad 871, good day.
24: 7896, flight level 390, approaching Luzon. Squawk 2275.
0: Singapore 7896, Hong Kong radar identified.
24: Singapore 7896, request direct to Eastern.
0: Singapore 7896, after those, clear direct dual mode.
24: Direct to Dumo, Singapore 7896.
0: Singapore 7896, after those, clear direct Dumo.
24: So, clear direct Dumo, Singapore 7896.
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4: 66, contact radar 132.15.
5: Return right direct to source Lu, expedite pass flight level 130.
26: Cathay 623, right turn direct source Lu, expedite passing flight level 130.
11: Gen 943, contact radar 127.1.
6: 1, 2, 3, 2,000, 5,000. We are able. Certain weather will make that at 11.
5: UPS 59, copy your information. You are identified. 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I give you free speed, best rate of climb.
6: Climb maintain 160, free speed, best rate of climb. UPS 59.
5: UPS 59, after passing flight level 120, normal rate of climb.
6: Normal rate of climb after flight level 120, UPS 59.
0: 4, clear direct dual mode.
25: 1, 2, 4.
0: Shuttle and
19: pit. Shuttle 183, speed 180, and also greater turn rising 340.
4: Venus 6290 Hong Kong radar identified. Clear, Abbey 4 Alpha, rifle.
19: 6-4, contact radar, run 18, one liner 25. Goodbye.
25: 18, one liner 25, Hong Kong, 6-4, goodbye.
19: Hong Kong radar, Hong Kong shuttle 614. 300 elevator, right
5: now. Shuttle 614,
4: Shadow 614, climb flight level 4370, call you back for this speed.
7: Roger, quadrant climb at level 2, motor of the flight.
9: A 104 descend to 2,000 feet, turn right at 330.
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0: Hey, Sienna 755, Hong Kong radar, roger. Eva 381, contact Sanya 122, Decimo 6.
10: 4, from Foxtrot.
4: Hong Kong radar, identify. KF, Sierra 7, Alpha, arrival, continue 777.
10: Continue, President Peking. Sierra 7, Alpha, arrival, contact 5009.
0: Level 320, final. Radar descend to reach flight level 130 by Mango. For Sony, flight level 260 or below.
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5: Five is identified, climb flight level 130.
0: Zero.
10: Descend to flight level 130, 10,500, 9er.
5: Identified, climb flight level 130.
10: 558.
5: Cathay 623, contact radar 12347.
26: 2347, Cathay 623.
5: UPS 59, fly heading 120, radar factor.
10: Heading 120, UPS 59.
9: 040, cleared all left runway 07, left approach.
10: I
9: descend to 2,000 feet.
10: 250 knots, China 1,500,
0: 9er. Scooter 124, roger, stand by.
10: Scooter 124.
4: 125, Decimal 32.
8: 13, 280, Eva
9: 858. Hong Kong radar, reasoning Quarter Bay, AC 9er.
0: WA39, Hong Kong radar identify, clear Sierra 7 Alpha rifle, information Foxtrot.
10: Clear Sierra 7 Alpha, information Foxtrot, Greater Bay AG9, call you back later.
11: 1 arguable, flight level 380.
9: 360, Zim, flight level 340, operating 485.
26: Xiamen
0: 823,
26: level 360.
0: Xiamen 823, Hong Kong radar, roger. Korean 689, contact Sanya 122, Decimo 6.
26: Yeah, good, good, Decimo 6, Korean 689.
4: Which level in the next 3 minutes?
5: Air General 1292 identified, climb for level 130.
9: Climb for level 130, Air General 1292.
5: UPS 59, contest radar 13382.
8: 3382.
26: Hong Kong departure, good evening. China Southern A336, maintain flight level 220.
5: China Southern A336, turn left to Taymot, descend for level 170.
26: Descend to flight level 170, China Southern A336.
5: Descend flight level 170, China Southern A336.
26: To flight level 170, China Southern A336.
0: 04, contact radar 132, Decimal 15 today.
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5: Eva 858, no speed control, climb for level 160.
1: No speed control, climb flight 160, EVA 858.
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14: Radar, good evening, channel Southern 8071. Contact level 270, passing level 250. 516.
15: China 7, 8071, Hong Kong radar identified.
14: Southern 8071.
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10: This is flight level 160, speed 250 knots. Weather bay 839.
5: 858, contest radar 13382.
1: 13382, EVA by
5: MRACE 9841, contest radar 12347.
1: 12347,
5: MRACE 9841. China Southern 8336, descent flight level 4500 meters, reach by Tamos.
21: Descent to 4500 meters. Reach my cannon, China Southern 8336.
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10: 119er, decimal 5, China Southern 5009er, good day.
16: China Southern 5009er, 119er, decimal 1.
10: 119er, decimal 1, China Southern 5009er, good day.
16: Greater Bay 839er, reduce speed at 230 knots, descent of flight level 140.
10: Speed 230 knots, descent flight level 140, Greater Bay 839er.
5: 江耀 1292, contest radar 13382.
12: 13382, Air John 1292.
14: Radar, good evening, China Southern 5035. Leave in flight level 240, climb flight level 25, just stroke 3105.
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5: Cathay 302, maximum speed 280 knots.
12: Maximum 280 knots, Cathay 302.
10: 110, Greater Bay 839.
16: Cathay 926, contact approach 119, decimal 1, good day.
21: Cathay 926,
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17: Evening, express 6524, level 350, spoken 2153.
1: 6524, Hong Kong radar identified.
16: Thai VHF 569, Sanya 122, decimal 6.
27: 122, decimal 6, private jet 569, good day.
11: Good day.
5: 25, climb for level 160.
10: Sure, Cafe 113.
5: China Eastern 9658, contest radar 12347.
14: Contact radar 12347, China Eastern 9658, good day.
5: Cathay 113, after 5000 feet, maximum speed 280.
10: 5000 feet, maximum speed 280 knots, Cathay 113.
16: Cathay 742, Hong Kong identify, clear Sierra 7 Alpha arrival.
10: Clear, Sierra 7 Alpha arrival, Cathay 742.
14: Radar,
2: radar, good evening, China Eastern 9658, climb for level 160, directing source loop.
16: China Eastern 9658 radar, hello, climb to flight level 250.
2: Climb for level 250, China Eastern 9658.
3: Singapore 7896, Hong Kong radar, check, Kia direct eastbound.
6: Kia direct, for 7896.
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6: Hong Kong
1: Radar. Air India 2362, Hong Kong Radar, report your level and squad.
6: Maintaining a level 11,000 meters and 430, SCR 2362.
1: Air India 2362, Hong Kong Radar, identified, are you able for level 370? Air India 2362, Roger, stand by. Melbourne 6686 Hong Kong radar contact. High 602 when ready, descend for level 260, reach by Maple.
7: When ready, descend fly level 260, reach by Maple, high 602.
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19: Radar, good evening, Emirates 9841 heavy, passing level 227, level 250.
1: Emirates 9841 Hong Kong radar, climb for level 280.
19: I mean, flight level 280, Emirates 8841.
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1: Cafe 600, Hong Kong radar identified, clear Canto 3 Alpha arrival.
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24: Down
1: 62, contact radar 13215.
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25: 2362.
24: So maintaining level 361 on standard and crossing 0530 here now.
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28: day. Emirates 8441, maximum speed 280 knots.
23: Cafe 302.
1: Air Junior 12992, contact radar 118.92.
23: 92,
29: Air Junior 12992. Contact radar KSA 113, 11,000 Christian, climbing 160, maintaining 280 nautical radar.
1: KSA 113, Hong Kong radar, good day, climb under restricted level 250.
29: Restricted
1: flight
29: level 250, KSA 113.
30: Super 135, speed 270 knots.
16: 12 o'clock, 5 mile ahead. Mo Charlie, showing for level 365, level not verified. Traffic currently tracking to southwest. China Eastern 6050, speed 5.78 or greater.
21: Speed up 0.78 or greater, China Eastern 6050.
16: Cathay 600, Hong Kong.
21: Yes.
16: Cathay 600, traffic information, traffic actual 2 o'clock, range 15 miles. Unknown traffic currently tracking southwest, Mo Charlie showing for level 365, level not verified.
29: Roger, Cathay 600.
28: Three. Climbing 5,000. Dallas 924 identified. Increase speed 250 knots. Climb for level 110.
29: Increase speed 250. Climb for level 110. Dallas 924.
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28: 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Increase speed 290 or greater.
29: 290 or greater, Hong Kong Shuttle 790.
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4: 011,
8: Shuttle 135, radar 1265.
4: Shuttle 1265, Hong Kong Shuttle 135 today.
16: China Southern 6686, clear direct Siku.
3: Shanghai 813, climb for level 360.
4: Super level 360, Shanghai 813.
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28: 347. MACAL 658, climb unrestricted for level 210.
4: Climb unrestricted to flight level 210, MACAL 658.
29: 310, UPS 59.
16: 441. Verify, traffic currently tracking southwest.
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29: Hey, Joe, stand by, higher EVA, EVA.
4: Nago being Cathay 302, climbing flight level 250.
8: Cathay 302, I'm currently at climb flight level 330.
4: Flight level 330, Cathay 302.
8: Juno 12902, direct to Sousa.
29: To Sousa, Aragon 1292. I'm heading 340,
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9: Flight 130, cross Maple, flight level 260 or below, time 602.
12: Hong Kong, we got 3-6-7-7-8-1, down to flight level 250, cross 3-1-2-1.
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29: Oh. 10 count looks 244 heavy.
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13: 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Yeah, 926.
16: Eastern
1: 9658, climb for level 9,200 meters.
2: Climb 9,200 meters, China 9658.
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1: Chinair 021, contact Sanya 122.6. Chinair 021, Sanya 122.6.
24: Flight level 210.
1: In Macau 658 radar, climb to flight level 250.
2: Climb flight level 250, in Macau 658.
29: Radar, group, impact taxi, number 24, passing flight level 136, landing 160.
1: Dennis C 94 radar, climb to flight level 250, clear direct to Dumas.
29: And Dumas, climb flight level 250, Dennis C 94.
1: Bohemia 629er, contact approach 119er, that's more 1. 70. Telegraph 244, low speed control.
5: Thank you, John.
29: Level 280, United 152.
1: Qatari 8441, stand by level higher.
2: 102, level 380.
3: Cathay 902, you see a Betty C Alpha arrival.
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24: Tower Cross, the ground number 210, Macau 982.
3: 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CD 678, contact radar 121.3.
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1: Emirates 380, C2801 knots or greater, descent to flight level 170.
10: 280 knots or greater, descent level 170, Emirates 380.
1: Call.
2: 7841, today. Qatari 8441, climb to block level 200. Level 200, that is 4710. Emirates 380, that is to Maui, descend to block level 110. Maui, descend to level 110, Emirates 380. Correct, evening, SCF 926, climbing flight level 160.
1: At
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5: Rich Mouse, 20 miles for SQL, China 1,066, down to 6,000 meters.
16: 72342, report your level and squawk.
6: Climb to flight level 270, squawk 3112.
16: Xanadu 342, report your level and squawk.
11: 3342, level 390, squawk 5551.
16: Xanadu 342, identified.
11: 42.
16: China Southland, link 483, say again your squawk.
14: Level 360, squawk 0125.
16: China Southland, link 483, say again your squawk.
15: 3112, China Southland, 8483.
16: China Southland, link 483, identify, report request level.
15: Purpose level, flight level 330, China Southern 8483.
16: China Southern 8483, roger, stand by higher.
15: By higher, China Southern 8483.
16: China Southern 381, contact radar 13215.
17: 321, good day, China Southern 381.
16: China Eastern 9658, climb for level 10,400 meters, reach by deck boat.
17: Climb for level 10,400 meters, by deck boat, China Southern 9658, thank you.
16: Air Spring 7348, descend by level 2900.
20: 7348.
1: Red Cat 123, climb by level 280. 908, report your level and squat.
7: 60, Scott 0125, Singapore 898.
1: 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Clear Betty 3 Alpha arrival.
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19: Hong Kong radar, good evening, Singapore 7896, flight level 3901.
1: Singapore 7896, roger.
20: Hong Kong radar, science 0, level 00.
21: Hong Kong radar, hello, Kadadi 8441, passing level 202, climbing level 250.
1: Two stations, Parata 205, roger.
22: 5 level 300.
1: Parata 205, radar contact. Qatari 8441, Hong Kong radar, climb for level 8400 meters.
23: Climb for level 8400 meters, big question, final 9200 feet.
1: Qatari 8441, roger, climb initially for level 8400 meters.
23: Device climb initially 8400 meters, Qatari 8441.
1: Airspring 7348, descend for level 260, reach by Eastman.
25: Airspring 7348.
1: United 152, climb for level 320, clear by the aircraft.
26: Descend 260, reach by
27: 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Descend by level 260, level by MPEG, Cafe 459.
26: Junior 12902, contact Shanghai 12835.
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31: 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Good evening, level 360.
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37: Climb to 6000 meters, 970-6.
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1: China Southbound 8483, contact radar 13215.
40: 13215, China Southbound 8483, good evening.
41: Kong Leda, hello Asiana 741, maintaining flight level 400.
1: Asiana 741, Hong Kong radar, roger. Qatari 8441, climb for level 9200 meters. Cruising speed Mach 0.83 or greater.
42: 9200 meters, and cruising speed Mach 0.83 or greater, Qatari 8441.
43: Florida, good evening, Jamia 857, maintain flight level 280, stock 5042, please request flight level 360.
44: Sherman 857, Hong Kong radar, radar contact, copy request, maintain level.
45: Maintain level, Jamia 857.
46: Good day, China, Southern 325.
47: Florida, good evening, Aspen 7348, descend flight level 260.
1: Aspring 7348 radar, after eastbound, descend to flight level 220.
47: After eastbound, descend flight level 220, Aspring 7348.
1: Qatari 816, left turn to Murray, join the star, speed 250 knots.
48: Left turn direct to Murray and speed 250 knots, Qatari 816.
1: 25 roger, climb for level 270.
49: Come to flight level 270, China Southern 325.
1: Sharman Air 8706, contact radar 12875.
50: 2875, Sharman Air 8706, good day.
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51: Hong Kong radar, Sonoro 033, descending flight level 300.
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52: Descending flight
38: descend to flight level 110.
51: Good evening, Xiamen 8706, medium flight level 350.
35: Xiamen 8706, Hong Kong radar. Skywalker 746, Thunder Taipei 129 at decimal 1.
0: No, South Control Forces, good day.
35: Shanghai 867, report estimate, Shrapnel.
51: Skywalker 5023.
2: China Eastern 6033, Hong Kong radar identified, report request level.
51: Standby China Eastern 6033.
0: 20 miles to
51: Walking 5570.
2: Hong Kong Shuttle 597, Hong Kong radar identified. Clear Cancel 3 Alpha.
51: Short 3 Alpha, Hong Kong Shuttle 597.
3: I'm passing for level 110, Cathay 733.
4: Roger, Cathay from Lake.
5: Cargo Lux 244, contact at radar 118, decimal 902.
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6: China Southern, 325, contact radar 13215. 321, good day, China
2: Southern 325. Qatari 8441, clear direct Siku.
42: Taisma direct Siku, Qatari 8441.
2: China Southern, 6686, contact Zhang Zhang 120.87.
51: 120.87, 1000.86.
0: Hong Kong,
2: Macau 96, climb
51: level 240.
2: Enter flight
0: level 340.
2: 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Climb for level 300.
51: Climb for 300, Macau 96, thank you.
2: United 152, Hong Kong.
0: United 152.
2: United 152. Maintain for level 390 on reaching, crossing traffic left to right in 3 minutes, maintaining 1,000 feet above your clear level.
0: We'll maintain flight level 300 and looking for traffic, and it's 152.
2: Cathay 600, contact radar 127, decimal 55.
0: Cathay 600.
2: Asiana 741, Hong Kong.
38: 33 Hong Kong, climb to flight level 250.
3: Flight level 250, Cathay 733.
51: 65, Cathay 459.
0: 33.
2: China Eastern 6033, are you able? Flight level 350.
0: Affirm, China Eastern 6033.
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0: Stand by, China Eastern 6033.
2: China Southern 325, Hong Kong.
35: Hong Kong radar identified, are you looking for higher level?
0: Present level, Xiamen 864.
35: Roger, are you able higher?
0: Sure.
35: Right, stand by level change.
0: 864.
44: Cargo 244, climb for level 310, reach by
0: and Vancouver, looks 244 ahead.
51: I got an 8482.
0: Good evening, China Southern 321. Climbing to flight level 250, zero time 1402, sparking 3124.
38: China Southern 321, Hong Kong identified.
0: China Southern 324, see you later.
2: 6033, climb for level 350, clear direct NCAL.
0: Climb flight level 350, and other C again. And 6033.
2: China Eastern 6033 and clear direct NCAL, Echo Papa Kilo Alpha Lima.
0: Direct to Echo Papa Kilo Alpha Lima, China Eastern 6033, climb flight level 350.
2: Eastern. Sanadu 342, contact radar 12875.
0: 875, Sanadu 342, good day.
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2: 217, copy. Shanghai Air 67, Eastern Valley of CCBO.
1: Eastern Valley of 330 now, Shanghai Air 867.
2: Oshito 790, climb Valley of 39, that's your final.
1: Valley
2: 2, 9
1: for final, Hong Kong
2: 0790. Cafe 902, radar 126,
1: that's
2: Moxie. 1363, Cafe 906. China 784 HD, climb Valley
1: 4 GD0.
0: G'day, Cafe 902, on the 0 Cafe 902, radar today, cross Sony, flight of 260 or below, descend the flight of 130.
1: 6N flight 130, cross
0: me
1: 260 below,
0: Cafe 902. Cafe 122.6.
1: 122.6, Cafe 807.1.
0: Good day.
1: Yeah, 926, is there 9,800 meters available?
0: NTA 926, next available level, for level 341, do you prefer?
1: Negative, we're too heavy for that. We'll maintain at 9,200 meters. Thanks, Etienne 926.
0: Etienne 926, roger, maintain.
3: Yeah, China 179 heavy. Maintain 11,600 approaching Hamos, squawking 3076.
0: Air China 179, Hong Kong radar identified.
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4: 160,
5: China Southern. China Southern 321, after Sierra, climb for level 270.
4: Sierra, level 0000.
6: Runway 2551
5: 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QQ Air 2551 Hong Kong radar, radar contact.
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7: 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And after Sierra, climb flight level 270.
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1: 8733, climbing flight level 250.
5: Cafe 733, Hong Kong radar, climb for level 280.
1: I'm flight level 280, Cathay 733.
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0: 一分。 Departure identified, climb via SID, flight level 6,900 meters.
4: Flight level 6,900 meters, Cathay 340.
5: Bonaga Flight 3, Hong Kong 0790. 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
9: 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One radar 127.1. 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Charlie 6050, 6050. Charlie Eastern 6050, Roger. Emmett 658, Hong Kong.
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10: Senya 122, decimal 6.
7: 69, 122, decimal 6, Sonoros 33, good day.
10: Good day. Thai 679, climb for level 10,400 meters, for level 341.
7: 10,400, thank you. Good evening, Cathay 161, climbing flight level 160.
10: Cathay 161, radar, climb to flight level 250, clear direct to Dalo.
7: Check Dalo, and flight level 250, Cathay 161.
1: 0 before Maple, Hong Kong, Shuttle 597.
6: DB 0 final.
3: Shuttle 237.
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2: 27.1, Scooter 120, good day. 7-8, maintain 11-340.
11: 3 down, 20. Stop line, 5-6-5, clear for ILS, 7-0-7-9.
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10: 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Maintain 4,000 feet on return.
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0: Through flight level 110.
4: Cancel speed restriction, expedite 110, Benia 218.
9: Yeah.
2: 201 before dot me, monitor 678.
0: Alpha 110.
4: Sending unrestricted flight level 110, Cathay 931.
10: VHA 893, climb to 7,000 feet. Five one, climb for level 380, reach in 2 minutes.
1: Dead at 93.
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10: Shujue 2551, reach for level 380 by Ikela.
12: Okay,
0: number 318, Ikela. 218, direct to Lincoln, resume navigation.
4: Sorry, Lincoln Mania, 218.
10: Data 132.15.
9: Level 350, due traffic.
13: Descent flight level 350, Hong Kong, status 647.
10: In front of you by 7 miles.
1: Mission copy, Hong Kong, Shuttle 597.
10: Thai 679, Hong Kong.
12: Evening, climb level 210, direct to Soslo.
10: Express cargo 836 radar, climb to flight level 250.
12: Climb level 250, express cargo 836.
6: 310, Cathay 61. China 7321, are you climbing Falco 330?
4: It's up 7,031.
6: Singapore 898 radar 126, that's Mold Street.
4: 898, bye-bye.
6: China 9648, radar 127, decimal 1.
4: 127, decimal 1, China 9648.
6: 7535, climb Falco 390.
1: Level 130, call side 1260 below 0489.
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1: 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Your flight level 120.
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8: VHF 8893, clear traffic, climb to flight level 250.
1: From flight level 250, VHF 8893.
14: 120,
15: 0 5 flight level 380. Cancel speed restriction, United 821. Thank you, bro. Xanadu
10: 342, getting 1,900 meters. Xanadu 342, Hong Kong radar, radar contact.
14: 1-4-8-3, contact Manila, set low data link for 119.43.
10: So final level, flight level 380 with speed restriction, Mach 0.82 or less, or flight level 400, no speed restriction, advise.
16: Intake 400 on the 0.805.
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10: Hong Kong Shuttle 597, contact radar 127.55.
17: Radar Hong Kong Shuttle 597, descending to flight level 260, passing flight level 318, direct to Bethel.
8: Hong Kong Shuttle 597, radar roger.
6: Dominic 706, stand by.
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18: Gemini 706, descending to flight level 270.
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1: 5-10-10-6-0-5-0
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1: 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Hong Kong Shuttle 597.
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18: City 6, good day, Macau 986.
6: I'm out to 499, Cathay 161, okay.
1: 7-0-6.
14: Shuttle 647, descend ready for level 290.
13: Descend ready, flight level 290, Hong Kong Shuttle 647.
10: Contact radar
1: 118.992.
6: 992, Vinian 219. Level 3. Sure. Recap 534, descend ready, flight level 260, reach by eastbound.
17: Seven ready, descend level 60 to reach by eastbound, recap 1534.
14: Level 200 or below.
2: Yeah, to fly level 112 and eastbound, fly level 200 or below, so there 230.
18: Level 613, good evening, containing 9,800 meters, squawk 2453.
10: Level go 613, Hong Kong radar, identified.
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19: Good evening,
14: ma'am.
20: Good day. Good evening, Korean Air 467, flight level 400.
10: Korean Air 467, Hong Kong radar, roger, speed Mach 0.85 or less.
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5: Long radar, Chicago 86, good evening. Flight 250, direct LA.
10: Express Cargo 836 Hong Kong radar, climb for level 280, clear direct F docks, Echo Papa Delta Oscar Sierra. Express Cargo 836, clear direct F docks, Echo Papa Delta Oscar Sierra.
21: 73.
22: 3-9-2-2, identify clear Sierra 7 Alpha arrival.
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21: 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Good aim descent, ready to be 9023. 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
10: Continue present heading.
24: Flight level 200, continue present heading, Hong Kong Shuttle 597.
10: Shenzhen Air 227, climb to flight level 220.
25: Shenzhen Air 227.
10: Greater Bay 933, descend flight level 110, cross Murray level 130 or below.
21: Descend 110 and 130 or below at Murray, direct Murray, Greater Bay 933.
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28: Good evening, Hong Kong Shuttle 755, descend from level 260 by Maple.
10: Hong Kong Shuttle 755, descend for level 110, Maple level 260 or below. 13335.
28: Sanya 133, that's 135, that is 79 goodbye.
10: Good day.
28: Hong Shuttle 117.
10: Hong Kong Shuttle 597, contact approach 119.1. Shenzhen Air 227, climb to flight level 250.
25: Air 227.
0: 617 departure, identify climb via SID flight level 160.
21: Climb via SID flight level 160, speed 210, not stopping.
0: Cathay 617, no speed control.
21: No speed control, Cathay 617.
25: 260.
10: Racket 1534, descend for level 220.
25: Level 220, and across is 1260 below, confirm for number 134.
0: 0.
25: Cross to level 280, center air 227.
0: United 821.

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3: Go ahead, EVA 205.
0: EVA 205, traffic information, unknown traffic at your 12 o'clock range, 10 miles. Mo Charlie showing for level 365, level not verified, currently tracking northeast.
3: Checking out, thank you, EVA 205.
0: Korean Air 659er, traffic information.
3: Yes.
0: Korean Air 659er, unknown traffic at your 12 o'clock range, 25 miles. Mo Charlie showing for level 365, level not verified.
3: Looking on Korean Air 659er.
0: Asiana 735, contact Sanya 122.6.
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0: Good day.
5: Ground control 234, passing 1,800, climbing 5,000.
6: Hong Kong Shuttle 234, departure identified, climb via RSID, flight level 6,900 meters, low speed control.
5: Covered from by SID 6,900 meters, control 234.
6: Shuttle 234, and also cancel the 8,000 feet restriction, low speed control.
5: Covering the speed control and cancel 8,000 feet, climbing 6,900 meters, Hong Kong Shuttle 234.
7: From Super, clear for ILS, from 8 to 7 now.

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1: Cathay 617, ETA Charlie, flight heading 175.
0: Flight heading 175, Cathay 617.
1: Cathay 617, X flight through flight level 110.
0: X flight through for level 110, Cathay 617.
2: 393 Hong Kong identified, clear Sierra 7 Alpha arrival.
3: Clear Sierra 7 Alpha arrival, Cathay 393.
4: 320, clear direct cam.
3: Climb to level 320, direct to EPCO, send air 227. Radar Cathay 337, descending level 190, release by Guangzhou.
2: Cathay 337, roger, nose speed control, stand by for lower.
3: Roger, nose speed control, standing by, Cathay 337.
5: Alpha 100 meters, at Beko.
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3: 733. Good day. Good evening, Turkish 8580. Maintaining flight level 300. Position Sabno, squawk 2755.
6: Turkish 85, Hong Kong radar identified. Are you looking for higher?
1: Hunter radar 123.47.
0: 12347, Cathay 617. Radar Cathay 617, climbing for level 160, tracking direct soft loose.
2: Cathay 617, good evening, climb to follow for 250.
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7: 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This is level 260.
2: Functional patch 35, good day, no speed control, design for level 130, reached by Mango.
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1: 12535, Hong Kong Shuttle 6, Hong Kong Shuttle 2, Bob, good night.
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3: 126, decimal 5, Hong Kong Shuttle 117.
4: Silver Guangzhou, descending 7,500 meters, inbound Sierra.
5: You're back in 117. You're back in 117, clear Sierra 7 Alpha arrival.
4: Clear Sierra 7 Alpha arrival, you're rocking 107.
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5: Shenzhen Air 233 Hong Kong, you're identified. Maintain flight level 120.
8: Maintain flight level 120,
1: 233. Right. It's E1. 193,
9: Cathay 161. JHS 2503, contact radar 127, decimal 1.
4: 127, 120, 250, 256.
9: Yes, sir.
2: 3835 Hong Kong radar identified. Can you take high level 330?
4: Level signal 3835.
2: Roger, maintain level standby.
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5: 3893 descend for level 110, reach by Mary, cancel Canto restriction.
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0: Net 333, climb to Falafel 250.
2: Traffic information, traffic at your 2 o'clock range, 20 miles. Unidentified traffic and at flight level, Motran redoubt flight level 365, not verified. Current track showing, tracking northeastbound.
7: Routing out, scenario 27.
8: Passing level 212, descending 170, estimate Sierra at 14399.
0: Alpha
8: 5400,
0: do you have
8: identified on Coco 6403 Sierra, Delta Alpha arrival? Alpha arrival, Delta Cargo 500, and if possible, request RT Zulu approach on the 0-step right.
0: Delta Cargo 5400,
8: Roger,
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9: I would like also request RMT Zulu out approach runway 07 right.
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9: Right, so this is Shadow 535.
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2: Flight level 12,200 meters, reached by Siku.
7: Climb to 12,200 meters, and reached by Siku, Cathay 617, thank you.
4: 123.47.
5: Decimal 47, Connie 226.
4: Air France 185 departure identified, climb via SID, flight level 6,900 meters, cancel 8,000 feet restriction.
5: Climbing 6,900 meters, standard via departure, cancel restriction, Air France 185.
4: Bohemian 017, counter radar 133.82.
7: 33.82, Bohemia 017, good day.
11: Descent flight level 290, reach within 4 minutes, JJO 6013.
5: Decimal 15, confirm, begin 1534.
0: Okay, 1534, negative, 12265.
5: 625, begin 1534, good day.
0: Okay, 1534, confirm again, frequency is 122.65.
5: 2.65, Rekha 1534, good day.
12: 386 heavy level 400 and squawk is 5526.
2: Malaysian 386, Hong Kong radar identified.
12: Malaysian 386.
2: Citra 2503, climb to flight level 380, which is 6 minutes.
7: Hi, flight level 380, reach in 6 minutes, Citra 2503.
10: Radar Cathay 617, request direct crew.
2: Cathay 617, follow flight bandwidth.
10: Firmwood, 617.
13: Hong Kong control to the RC08, maintain flight level 10,100 meters. Squawk 102.
2: Shenzhen Air 308, Hong Kong radar identified.
13: 308.
10: 325, request final level
5: 330. Roger, stand by.
14: three, this one is two, Charlie 7736 today.
15: Okay, good,
5: 1 6 1 8, make it up to 5 miles. Navy, December 2605 MTEC, Ashana 745.
16: Hong Kong radar, Hong Kong 119, flight for 400, 12-4142.
6: Okay, Hong Kong 119, identify clear FB4 Alpha arrival, direct to MTEC.
16: Clear FB4 Alpha arrival, clear track for MTEC, Hong Kong 119.
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2: 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Pitch 901, contact Sanya 122, Decimo 6.
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17: Hong Kong, radar sending 332. Climbing flight level 188, climbing flight level 250.
2: Two stations together, Shenzhen Air 333. Climb to flight level 310, report to request level.
17: I'm trying to flight level 310, and I'll request flight level 340.
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2: Shenzhen Air 333, roger, stand by.
17: Stand by, Shenzhen Air 333, climb to flight level 310.
2: Shenzhen Air 308, descend to flight level 120, reach 5 quarter.
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5: Hong Kong, good evening, Racket 117, server 250.
2: Racket 117, climb to flight level 300.
5: Number 300, Racket 117.
2: China Eastern 881, climb to flight level 360.
5: Come to flight level 360, China Eastern 881.
2: VHR 8893, contact Sanya 133, Decimo 35.
5: 133, this 135, again at 8893.
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22: 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RTA 25.
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23: RTA
14: 25. Hong Kong radar, good evening, China Eastern 7366.
6: Climbing level 250, passing level 200. Charlie 7366, climb flight level 330.
21: Kong, good evening, going in 017, flight level 197, climbing 250.
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21: 330.
23: Roger, Bohemia 217. Climb to flight level 270 initially, call you back.
21: Flight level 270, Bohemia 017.
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8: 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Flight level 350, Connie 226.
1: Red map call.
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8: 127.1 127.1
24: Connie 226. And flight level 260 reached by 6013.
25: Descent level 110 and center restriction 8110.
8: Everest 9863 contact radar 127.1.
26: Everest 9863.
23: Bohemia 017, turn left, heading 115 for your flight.
26: Heading 115, Bohemia 017.
23: And from line, you're clear for RNT Zulu, runway 07 right.
1: Connie 226, stop climb flight level 9,200 meters.
8: Flight level 9,200 meters, Connie 226.
1: Jean Air 115, contact Sanya 122, decimal 6.
3: Sanya 122, decimal 6, Jean Air 115.
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1: Good
23: day. Oh, yeah, Max, that's 6651, back in flight 136, flight 160.
8: Climb to flight 250.
23: Climb flight level 250, Max, that's 6651. Able flight level 11,900 meters.
3: 7460,
23: 06. Sorry, Carlson, Able.
3: We can accept 11,900 meters, China Eastern 7406.
23: Thank you, China Eastern 7406, stand by level change.
3: Level change, China Eastern 7406.
28: I get stuck on 6, thank you, good man.
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1: Hong Kong radar identified, clear 33 Alpha arrival.
29: 33 Alpha arrival, my 078.
30: Good evening, VHF 390, maintain level 320, squawk 5641.
1: VHF 3900, Hong Kong radar identified. GQR 2503, contact Sanya 122, decimal 6.
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6: Heading 040.
32: Turn left heading 040, China Eastern 7366.
6: Asa.
28: 110, did 107 for left.
8: Aye.
32: We request after level 360, we are jet 3900.
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32: Bye. Turkish 85, request.
1: Turkish 85, expect standard frequency 133, decimal 35, standby frequency change.
32: Turkish
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1: Shenzhen Air 333, climb to flight level 350.
2: Climb to flight level 350, Shenzhen Air 333.
4: Gong, good evening, Kelly. 704, 1300 meters, missions.
1: 78704, Hong Kong radar identify, clear, Canto 3 Alpha arrival.
4: So 3 Alpha arrival, Kelly, 704.
1: Emirates 9863, climb to flight level 9200 meters.
0: 9200 meters, Emirates 9863.
1: Shenzhen Air 308, contact radar 123, decimal 95.
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1: Shenzhen Air 227, contact Sanya 122, decimal 6.
7: 122.6, good day, Shenzhen Air 227.
9: Hong Kong radar, Malaysia 520, level 350, squawk 2127.
1: Malaysia 520, Hong Kong radar, identified.
9: Malaysia 520.
10: 6651, bye bye.
11: Hong Kong, good evening, Shenzhen Air 308, descend to flight level 120, squawk 6102.
12: Shenzhen Air 308, direct lander, descend to level 110, bridge by lander.
11: Right to Landa, descend to flight level 110, reach by Landa, Shenzhen Air 308.
13: 160, squawking 3305, direct to Dago.
1: Flight
13: level 250. Flight level 250, Cebu
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6: China 7-6766, identify.
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6: Negative, continue flight plan.
17: Flight plan route, China Southern 6766.
18: Hong Kong radar, good evening, China 725, flight level 300, with scope 5025.
6: Charlie Eastern 725, identify at B4 Alpha arrival.
18: At B4 Alpha arrival, China 725.
6: Hong Kong Shuttle 689, speed 300 knots.
18: Speed 300, Hong Kong Shuttle 689.
33: Hong Kong Nippon Cargo 203, level 400.
6: Nippon Cargo 203, identify at B4 Alpha arrival.
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6: Air Hong Kong 119, descend flight level 260, reach by MPEX.
34: Descend flight level 260 by MPEX, Air Hong Kong 119.
1: Flight plan route.
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4: 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Level 260, reach by Maple, Cafe 704.
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6: 721.
37: Hong Kong radar 2363, good evening. 5,000.
6: Cebu 363, departure identified, climb to flight level 120. Contact 126.5, good night.
38: Yeah, Hong Kong, what about it?
39: Alright. Yeah, good evening, Bohemian 547, level 290, squawk 5506.
1: Bohemian 547, Hong Kong radar identified, clear Canto 3 Alpha arrival.
39: So 3 Alpha arrival, Bohemian 547.
6: Stand by. Approve.
40: 7-3.
6: Good night.
1: 195, contact approach 119.1.
0: 95.
39: 5023, flight level 360.
2: China Eastern 5023,
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2: 126.5, 126.5. 21, contact radar, 132.15. 175 on heading
39: 16, 170.15.
8: Cancel off-speed restriction, further climb, flight level 110, Cathay 721.
37: Radar Cebu 363, confirm cancel altitude restriction.
39: Cebu 363, affirm, and expedite through 170.
37: Cancel altitude restriction, expedite final path, flight level 170.
39: Cathay 673, counter radar 123.47.
0: 12347, Cathay 673.
39: Cathay 721, direct to Soslu, climb to flight level 130.
8: Climb flight level 130, direct Soslu, Cathay 721.
14: 4 Alpha, Blue, India 613.
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14: Air Hong Kong 681, flight level 380.
1: Air Hong Kong 681, identify every 4 Alpha arrival.
14: Every 4 Alpha arrival, Air Hong Kong 681. Available, so request runway 07 right, RMP AR approaches. Thank you.
1: Roger, stand by.
2: Roger, Master 351, time to flight level 290, Gabriel.
39: Flight level 290, 67.
15: And the RMP 007 right on request, please.
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19: Departure Bohemia 080, passing 1000. 300, climbing 5000.
39: Bohemia 080, departure identify, climb various ID, flight level 160, speed 250 knots release.
19: 55 SID, flight level 160, 250 left, Bohemia 080.
39: Cathay 721, climb to flight level 160.
19: Climb flight level 160, Cathay 721.
1: Flight level 110, cross and pass flight level 260 or below.
2: Bye.
37: Radar 133.82, through 363, connect.
20: 8 stay, CMO 75.
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2: Hong Kong Radar GNS 081, maintain level 280.
20: GNS 081, Roger. Cafe 704, contact radar 127, day CMO 55.
0: 7.55, day 70.
20: SmartCat 504, contact radar 132, day CMO 15.
0: Cathay
3: 704,
0: Hong Kong radar, descend to flight level 130, from Naples, and to flight level 260. Level 130, from Naples, 60 below,
3: Cathay 704.
0: Cathay 673,
20: Percy Dark Valley. Again, Cathay 673. Percy Dark Valley. Radar 132, Decimo 15.
0: Bye-bye, we have set 3900.
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2: Roger, FTAR.
0: 85, bye-bye. 0
19: knots. Maintain flight level 290, squawk 5607.
20: Sunus 454 Hong Kong.

0: 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Descending flight level 35 Sierra Air Hong Kong 681.
1: Thank you.
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4: 729, contact radar 127, decimo 1.
5: 271, number 97 and 29.
4: Low C near 272610 for SO 260, reach by Sunny. Design
6: for number 260, reach by Sunny, near 2726.
7: 2.15,
1: Knight 3363. Hong Kong 217, descend now flight level 340, reach level in 3 minutes.
8: Hong Kong 217.
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2: expect standing at frequency 133, decimo 35, standby frequency change.
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11: 182. Flight level 350, Singapore 852.
9: Bohinia 2726 Hong Kong radar, descend to reach flight level 130 by Mango, cross Sunny and so below flight level 260.
3: Turn level 130, reach by Mango, cross Sunny and below flight level 260, Bohinia 2726.
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4: 115, climb to your flight level 320.
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8: Send 6,000 feet, QNH1008, Cathay 704.
1: RTO passing flight level 110, do traffic.
13: Say again for United 878.
1: United 878, expect climb RTO passing flight level 110, do traffic.
13: Oh, expedite climb to 110, United 878. And are we still, is our clearance still only to climb to 110?
1: United 878, you are clear to climb to flight level 160.
13: Alright, we are clear to flight to 160 and we'll expedite that climb to 110.
1: Turn right heading.
14: 285.
12: Say 285, Nippon Cargo 203.
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16: Cathay 704. Climbing 5000, Decor 1X3.
17: Hampton 1710, departure identified. Climb via SID to flight level 160. Cancel the 8000 feet to Rishi.
16: I had the SID climbing flight level 160. Clear the 8000 altitude restriction, Hampton 1710.
15: Cathay 673.
18: Climb 146,
15: line level 330,
18: cleared of traffic.
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15: 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No, 1226, direct 117, good night.
20: 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China Eastern 881, contact Sanya 122, decimal 6.
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21: Hong Kong radar, good evening, China is 211, maintain flight level 320. Squawk 5676, now direct to .me.
14: Chinese and 211 identified.
21: Chinese and 211.
14: Chinese and 211, can you take higher level 330?
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1: Beijing 080, Comta, Hong Kong radar 118.925, good evening.
15: 118.925, Beijing 080.
14: China 111, Hong Kong, good day. Identify, maintain level. Hong Kong 217, descend now flight level 260.
9: 271, Hong Kong radar cleared, Sierra 7 Alpha arrival, confirm squawk 0432.
22: Clear squawk 7432 and clear the Sierra 7 Alpha, Connie 221.
9: Connie 221, identify, stand by for lower.
21: Thank
15: you, let's go 351. Now to flight number 260, Bohemia 61. 1
21: Seeing flight level 110, climbing flight level 160.
9: Connie 71, Hong Kong radar, climb to flight level 250.
21: I'm flight level 250, Turkish 71.
17: Emirates 385X, expect climb until passing flight level 110. And let's go flight.
23: Alpha River, Sodoro 639.
20: 454, contact radar 132, decimal 1.
1: 5. Speed 280 knots.
0: 454.
20: Good day.
1: 925, B.
5: 925, United 878, good night.
14: 13, reduce speed to 270 knots.
21: Reduce speed 270 knots, looking at 613.
9: From Tonic,
1: please
9: add approach runway 07 center.
1: 6A1, you can expect runway 07 right, and let approach definitely confirm, but I can see on the system here, expect 07 right.
6: Alto Great Tech, SA408.
17: Hampton 1710, climb to flight level 6,900 meters.
16: Climbing 6,900 meters, Hampton 1710.
14: Director Infar.
20: 417.
21: 7, 10-2-3-0.
4: Your discretion, descend to flight level.
21: My discretion, descend level 350, Malaysian 070.
4: Malaysian 386, contact radar 118.902.
9: Flight level 200.
21: It's on flight level 110, cross eastern below flight level 200, Shenzhen 330. Emirates 385, super hello, direct source room.
9: Emirates 385, Hong Kong radar, climb to flight level 250.
21: Flight level 250, Emirates 385. Okay, bye bye.
23: Set now, flight level 390.
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14: Slovenia 613, Hong Kong.
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9: Anton 4210, Russia Freetown, and 270.
1: Right, hello to you, descend to reach flight level 110 by muscle. Descend now, please.
20: At radar 127, Daisy 055.
21: 12755, Hong Kong Shuttle 703, good day.
20: Good day.
5: Hong Kong radar, good evening, Shanghai 866, flight level 360.
20: Shanghai 866, Hong Kong radar identified.
5: Shanghai 866.
21: 0 and Nepal at or below by level 260, Hong Kong Shuttle 703.
20: Daisy 06.
21: 2. Right, climbing by level 160.
1: Just as 40, climbing by level 250, speed 280 knots or greater.
5: Climb flight level 250, 280 knots or greater, Cathay 408.
1: We won't maintain the present speed, but I will come back to you shortly with some speed reduction. It won't be big, but some speed reduction.
21: P-A-0, Grimmy.
14: Airpage 67, Hong Kong radar identify, clear FB4 Alpha arrival.
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4: Thank you. 352 Hong Kong, good day, radar contact. Charmaine, Charmaine 803, over Sentinel, contact Manila, 119.3.
21: Ready, descent reach, flight 260 by NPET, solo 639.
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2: 547.
9: Turkish 71, counter radar 127, there is a 1-1.
17: 9925, Cathay 408, today. Cathay 667, departure identify, climb via SID, flight level 160.
24: Climb by SID, Cathay
14: 667. 350, final level.
24: Climb flight level 3, Cathay 408.
25: 3 decimal 35.
26: 3235, have a good day, South Asian Turkish 258.
7: Good night.
27: Meta 385, super, hello, passing level 282, climbing initially 250.
25: Emirate 385, climb to flight level 12,200 meters, reached by Daegu.
27: 2,200 meters, reached by Daegu, Emirate 385.
1: EastJet 861, reduce speed 250 knots.
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25: China 479, Hong Kong radar identified.
29: China 479.
30: Good radar, good evening, Wexford 3092. Maintaining flight level 350, squawk 2654.
25: Right Express 3092, Hong Kong radar identified. Clear, Betty 3 Alpha arrival.
30: T3 Alpha arrival, Wexford 3092.
25: Cathay 636, contact radar 128, decimal 75.
30: 1375, good day, Cathay 636.
25: Turkish 71, climb to flight level 9,800 meters.
30: Climb flight level 9,800 meters, Turkish 71.
25: Cross transmission, the other station.
30: Flight level 300.
25: Air Busan 773, roger.
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17: Flight level 6,900 meters.
28: So, climb to flight level 6,900 meters.
17: 6-7, direct to Soslu, expedite climb through flight level 110.
24: Direct to Soslu, expedite climb through 110, Cathay 667.
9: 119.1, good day. Kenya 2726, direct to descent 3,000 feet. Bohemia 283, turn right heading 315.
30: Bye-bye.
9: Connie 221,
4: 260, reach by eastbound.
27: When ready, descend flight level 260, reach by eastbound, Singapore 852.
4: And so 511, contact radar, 127, decimal 1.
1: 217, contact approach, 419, decimal 1, good.
25: SO 511, roger.
0: Descend 8,000 feet, QNH 1008.
27: Runway 07, descend 8,000 feet, QNH 1008. Take off, runway
0: 6.2.
3: 5 Nana, with you passing 1,300, request 230 knots.
17: Boeing 65 Nana, departure identified, climb via SID, flight level 160, speed 250 knots or less.
3: ISID 160 and 250 less. Bahina 759.
17: Cathay 667, contact radar 123, decimal 47.
24: Radar 123, decimal 47, good day, Cathay 667.
3: Say to the arrow mouse, okay, that's on the 766.
24: 67, climbing flight level 160.
0: Cathay
24: 667, Hong Kong radar, climb to
0: that level 2560.
24: Level 2560, Cathay 667. Air Hong Kong 217, descend
14: 6,000 feet, kilometer 208. 6246. Bohemia 469, Hong Kong radar, identify FB4 Alpha arrival.
24: 4 Alpha, Cathay 469.
14: Cathay 469 for sequencing, maintain speed Mach 7.8 or greater.
24: 7.8 greater, Cathay 469.
14: And Macau 621, descend when ready, flight level 260.
6: When ready, descend to flight level 260, Macau 621.
8: Hong Kong radar, Geneva 713, flight level 320.
14: Virginia 713, identify at B4 Alpha arrival, reduce speed to Mach 0.76.
8: At B4 Alpha arrival, reduce speed to Mach 0.76, Virginia 713.
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6: 126 decimal 5, Macau 1621.
14: Good night.
10: Hong, good evening, Roger 1575, flight level 360, squawk 3663, approaching .me.
14: Racket 1575, identified.
10: Jet 1575.
14: Cafe 4.
4: 45, level 1905, climb 25.
14: Greater Bay 710, climb to flight level 340, stand by higher.
4: 4.
11: Core radar, summit 820, descending level 270.
14: Shell 827, continue descend 6,300 meters, reach in 4 minutes.
11: Number 820, I read you once.
4: 1,300 meters.
6: That's affirmative, cargo look. 7355, maintaining 1,300.
4: Cargo 7355, Hong Kong radar identified. Clear Canto 3 Alpha arrival.
6: Canto 3 Alpha arrival, cargo look 7355.
24: Malaysia 070.
1: Level 230 by needle.
24: 4 minutes, Cathay 469.
1: That's your new call sign, as I understand it, no longer T-Way, so Sonora 639, speed 290 knots or greater, cancel the muscle speed control.
9: 40, cross eastbound, enter below flight level 260.
27: Then flight level 220 and cross eastbound, enter below flight level 260, Singapore 852.
9: 726, turn right heading 040, see LS approach from 07 center.
1: Wondering when you changed the call sign? Is that the last few days or a bit longer?
5: Yes. 230 knots, right heading 280.
12: Right heading 280, speed 230 knots, here Hong Kong 60.
13: 340, which informs Cathay 469.
14: In 3 minutes.
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18: 260, reach by Maple, cargo looks 7355.
19: 77, movement data has a 330 position, Aquila. 5517.
25: Air Macau 977, Hong Kong radar identified. Clear Charlie 4, Alpha arrival.
19: Copy 4, Alpha arrival, Macau 977.
1: Excuse me, flight level 110 by muscle. Flight level 110 by muscle.
3: 24, up to 160 inbound Salzburg.
9: Boeing near 759, Hong Kong radar, climb to flight level 250.
3: Clear to climb level 250, Boeing near 759.
25: Arrival.
20: For arrival, at Hong Kong 572.
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17: Air Macau 621 departure after needle descent to flight level 180.
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17: Cathay 237 departure identified, decline via SID flight level 160, cancel the 8,000 feet restriction over Hotel 382.
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21: No restriction at 157, you have to make that to high speed.
25: For sure. Decimal 6.
0: 122.6, good day, Charlie 775 Delta.
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2: Junior 713, descend when ready, flight level 260, reach pilot.
27: When ready, descend to reach flight level 2620, reach by MFAT Junior 713.
4: Zero, direct to eastbound, record 18.
7: Right, for 7, contact approach 119er, decimal 35, good day.
4: 80, squawk 5036, good evening.
17: Transducer 167 Hong Kong, good day, identified after Sentinel, direct to eastbound.
4: After Sentinel, clear direct to eastbound, Transducer 167.
5: 47.
2: Hong Kong radar, roger, you are here.
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3: 1008.
8: Marina 759, good day, sir. Flight level 180, Singapore 852.
3: Seven five
25: nine, new person level 21 250. Well, in there 759, climb to flight level 300, standby higher.
3: 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Well, in 759.
1: Minor 27, speed 280 knots.
25: 11, 1 2 7, 1.
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17: decimal 1, 1, 1, 1, RSID to flight level 6,900 meters.
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6: CANH 832. Yeah, 547, flight heading 040 degrees, descend altitude 6,000 feet, CANH 1008.
17: Cathay 271, 280 knots or less.
25: 280 knots or less.
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8: 6490. Maintain flight level 340, squawking 7175.
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1: Sonoros 649, Hong Kong radar identified, clear Sierra Mike Tango 4 Alpha arrival.
8: Sierra Mike Tango 4 Alpha arrival, Sonoros 6490.
17: 7 Alpha arrival.
11: Sierra 7 Alpha, Connie is 703, thank you.
12: China Eastern 53907, maintaining flight level 300, direct to Alice.
25: China Eastern 53907, roger.
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13: 0 and I accept no, Regular 575.
14: Correct, Regular 575.
13: 575.
15: 8452, heavy flight level 430, approaching Sabno.
16: Qatari 8452 Hong Kong identified, clear the Betty 3 Alpha arrival.
15: Leeway Betty 3 Alpha arrival, Qatari 8452.
16: Korean Air 655, descend for FO 340.
24: 217, turn right, heading 340, descend 2 down.
26: 12835, great.
24: Good day.
28: Niner, climb to flight level 250, squawk 3122.
29: China Southern 8489 Hong Kong radar identified. Report passing level.
28: Report passing 244.
29: China Southern 8489 Hong Kong radar identified. Stand by for higher.
28: Report fire, China Southern 8489.
1: 67, contact approach on 119-135.
9: Philippine 311 contact radar 133 decimal 82.
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9: Philippine 311 frequency 133 decimal 82.
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9: Singapore 852 descend flight level 170.
27: Descend flight level 170 Singapore 852.
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13: 47, good evening, inbound call level 320.
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28: On radar, Southern 8489, flight level 250, squawk 3122.
25: China 78489, climb to flight level 280, report request level.
28: Up to flight level 280, request flight level 320, Southern 8489.
25: China 78489, roger.
28: To flight level 280 now, Southern 8489.
14: Runway 34, active approach, information echo.
31: Push you for air cool, runway 34, Michael 621.
6: Hotel
14: 511.
24: Yes, Hotel 511. 08, clear for answer to press
32: runway 34. Okay, Oscar Hazel, we continue with the approach track. Descent to 3000, clear for the Zulu runway 34, Macau 621.
24: Macau 621, air Zulu approach.
32: Arnav Ayales Zulu approach, Macau 621.
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14: Send Vesta to flight level 130.
0: You send Vesta to flight level 130, Cafe 636.
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0: 900, coming up to 5,000 feet.
9: Cafe 143, you're identified, climb by SID, flight level 160.
0: Over the SID, flight level 160,
14: Cafe 143. Cancel 7355, descend to flight level 110, cancel Canton level restriction.
31: Descent 110, cancel, cancel, restriction, cargo lux 7355.
14: 636, speed 280 knots at Mango.
0: 280 knots at Mango, Cafe 636.
14: 280.
0: 280 knots at Mango, Cafe 636.
14: Coordinates 55127, decimal 1.
27: 27 decimal 1, 2655 a day.
14: Philippines 311, direct to no man, climb to flight level 320.
27: Summon climb level 320, Philippines 311.
6: Rate below 10.
14: 454,
27: contact Taipei, 129,
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14: Goodbye.
27: 122, that's about 15, that's your 156, say good day.
14: 39, turn right, heading 345. When you're ready, descend your flight level 260, reach by eastbound.
15: Descend level 260, reach by eastbound, Trans-Peninsula 167.
1: Contact approach 119.35,
27: good evening. 260. Descend level 260, tono loss 2649.
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31: And it will continue level.
14: Okay.
6: 55, re-clear altitude 8,000 feet. 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Hey, Phantom.
31: 160 right now. Don Sierra, estimating Sierra at 50.
2: Jimmy Kiko 738 Hong Kong Radar, clear Sierra 7 Alpha arrival.
3: Delta Alpha arrival, the cargo is 7385.
6: 7355, continue descent to 7000 feet.
3: Racer.
4: This is Jun Peak, landing 5-7.
9: Swiss 139 departure, good day, identify climb 5 SID 554160, cancel hotel 382, 8000 feet restriction.
4: So climb flight level 160 via SID and cancel the 8000 below restrictions at hotel 382, so it's 139 heavy.
9: Cafe 143, contact radar 133, decimal 82.
3: 133,
1: 82, ATIS information is echo, the ATIS information.
14: 103, descend to flight level 110.
1: Flight level 230 by needle, 230 by needle.
25: Zero, Hong Kong radar identified.
6: Cargo 7355, contact director 119 decimal 5, call Sanon Nico there.
3: Good evening, Captain 143,
1: unrestricted in both altitude and speed to flight level 250.
14: Enter decimal 35.
3: Pushing 11135, Connie 703 climb.
25: 856 Hong Kong radar identified. Shandong 4645, contact Sanya 122 decimal 6.
3: 122 decimal 6, good day, Shandong 4645.
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14: Full active approach, information echo.
6: Center, track direct lines, descend altitude 4000 feet, Canage 1008. 67, contact director 119 decimal 5, call Sanon Nikode. Pinair 713, fly heading 270 degrees.
25: Heading 270, Pinair 713.
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3: 572, approaching level 260.
14: Hong Kong 572, Hong Kong radar, roger.
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14: is 977, descend to 900,000 feet on QNH 1008.
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4: 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Radar, good evening, Rex, press 3092, descending for the 260.
14: Rex, press 3092, Hong Kong radar, after cyber, descend VASA to the level 130.
4: Cyber, descend via start, flight level 130, right, press 3092.
14: Hong Kong 572, descend via start to flight level 130, reach 130 by Canton.
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29: Jamaica Cargo 738, Hong Kong radar identified. Maintain flight level 1990.
27: Maintain flight level 1990, Jamaica Cargo 738.
9: China, climb to flight level 6,900 meters.
14: Climb flight level 6,900 meters. 1390.
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2: 6 pilot discretion, continue descent to 3,000 feet.
0: 4 discretion, continue 3,000
2: feet. KT469 reduce, no speed 180 knots, pressing traffic heavy 777.
3: Climb unrestricted, fly level 250.
0: Speed direct to Neptune, climb unrestricted, flight level 250, UPF 61.
3: UPF 61, that's unrestricted in both height and speed.
0: UPF 61. 3250, add on cone 572. Boost direct to Domo, 7-8048.
3: 5.
2: Will Hong Kong radar identified?
0: Will, thank you.
2: Jamaica Ghost 738 Hello Hotel, ILS 07 Center, descent unrestricted, altitude 3,000 feet, Greenwich 1008. Chin Air 713, speed to 20 knots, Hawk radar.
4: Mature at 81, no speed restriction.
0: No speed restriction, still on 81.
2: 30 knots or greater.
3: 65,
0: over. Good evening, Qatar 8253 heavy. Correction, 8252 heavy descending to flight level 265 to flight level 265.
3: Stand back. Can I give a train if anything like that?
4: Number
0: 6490.
4: 627, did you call?
0: 10 Vanstar to flight level 130. Descent now, flight level 130, Qatar 825.
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0: And 6 flight level 250, Focus handle 624. 170, Sonos, 6490.
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4: Cathay 255, thank you.
0: Hello 627.
4: Hong Kong Shuttle 627, you are number one in the sequence, speed Mach 0.78 or greater.
0: Number one, speed Mach 0.78 or greater on Shuttle 627.
6: Good evening, Hong Kong 209, over 27 miles from Milazzo at flight level 400, Scott 3232.
4: Air Hong Kong 209, Hong Kong radar contact via Air B4 Alpha arrival.
6: Air B4 Alpha arrival, Air Hong Kong 209.
4: Air Hong Kong 209, affirm after ELATO, speed map 1-8-0 for sequencing.
6: 8-0 after ELATO, Air Hong Kong 209.
3: 47.
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1: 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We'll do that.
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6: 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Correction,
7: 1235, Rocket
1: 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So, 6490.
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8: Hong Kong Rocket 118, maintaining 50220.
0: Rocket 118, departure, descend 54170.
8: Roger, descend 54170, Rocket 118.
6: 051, Hong Kong Radar identified, maintain 54250.
9: Level 250, Charter 5051.
6: China Southern 5051, counter radar 127, decimal 1.
9: That was decimal 1, China Southern 5051, clear.
6: Okay. China Southern 5256, increase speed to 280 knots.
9: Increase speed to 280 knots, China Southern 5256.
1: And from the road to 6490, now the same to Bradley 110, it is 280 knots.
6: Sonorous 649, Hong Kong radar, expect IOS to approach runway 34, information Foxtrot, no speed restriction.
1: No speed restriction, respect IOS to 34, information Foxtrot for the 649.
6: Sonorous 649, maintain flight level 110, traffic below.
1: The flight level 110, standby below, QA, Sonorous 649.
10: 1, climb to flight level 270, report request level.
9: Climb to flight level 270 and request flight level 350.
10: China Southern 5051, roger.
9: 051.
6: The haze of descent to 3000 feet, QNH 1008. Cleared,
1: IRS Blue Approach, runway 34, report established. Hey, this is the 3000 QNH 108, then clear, IRS Blue 34, report established, for 6490.
10: 5051, contact radar 132, decimal 15.
11: 7 contact radar 127, decimal 1.
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12: 2875,
13: Hong Kong radar, 267, level 900, 800 meters, and support 67.
12: Level 287, Hong Kong radar identified. 27.
14: Hong Kong radar, Dynasty 837, ready for 380.
10: Dynasty 837, roger.
2: Southwest 3092, pilot discretion, descend to 3,000 feet and track direct to Tonic. Air Hong Kong 572, number 107 right, contact tower 118 decimal 4, good night.
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11: 3-8-1-2-7-1, goodbye.
2: I'll call you shortly for two radios. Thank you. Bohemia 453, reduce speed to 250 knots.
12: Squawk 3124 and maintaining now flight level 230.
6: Qataris 402 identified, report released by Guangzhou.
12: Cool. And any chance you can request for 07 right?
6: Qataris 402, what approach are you requesting for 07 right? Qataris 402, are you requesting the RB Sulu 07 right?
12: 07 right, Qatar 8402.
6: Qatar 8402, copy, requesting IOS 07 right, approach will keep you advised.
15: Welcome to Hawaii, Postman 516, maintaining level 230 to Sierra.
6: Postman 516, Hong Kong radar, cleared Sierra 7 Alpha arrival, confirm squawk 3567.
15: Squawk 3567, Sierra 7 Alpha arrival, Postman 516.
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15: 6.
2: And 2 speed 230 knots or greater.
16: Hong radar, good evening. Lena 7609er, land level 250, stock 3112.
6: China 76089er, Hong Kong radar identify standby for higher.
16: Roger.
11: 993 descend, land level 330.
16: China.
11: Continue climb to flight level 320.
2: Express 3092, descend to 2000 feet from Tonic, clear and approach runway 07 center.
7: Okay, descend 2000 feet from Tonic, clear for Alex approach runway 07 center, express 3092.
2: Bohemia 453 from Limes, via Tonic, clear and approach runway 07 center.
6: Level 130.
15: Metal below level 130, Postman 516.
6: China 76089er.
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6: China 76089er, are you released by Guangzhou?
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6: China 76089er, call the radar 127, decimal 1.
16: 127, decimal 1, good day, China 76089er.
6: Good day.
2: Qatari 8452, speed 230 knots, track direct to Tonic.
10: China after Sierra, climb to flight level 280, standby higher.
16: After Sierra, climb to level 280, turn of the 6089.
2: In lines.
3: Hong Kong Shuttle 627, contact radar on 126 decimal 5.
1: 265, Hong Kong Shuttle 67.
2: 7 center, and after Limes, you can resume published speed or greater.
17: High level 4,500 meters by time of China 75256.
11: 62, reach high level 110 by myself.
6: Five,
11: CFA 035,
6: goodbye. Goodbye. 9-0-3-5.
12: 4-9-0-3-5, postman 516.
2: 280 knots.
11: Down from 209 and descend unrestricted to reach flight level 110 by muscle.
6: Good night.
11: Engine arc central advised.
6: 73 Hong Kong radar, climb to flight level 250.
15: 250, study on 73.
1: 공기마차, 서울 649, 이타블리시, 러메인, 드리폼.
6: 649,
1: confirm Macau Tower 118, thank you for viewer. Tower 118, 0, 0, 0,
12: 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Congrats, Secretary 8402, released by Guangzhou.
6: Qatar 8402, Hong Kong radar standby for lower speed 280 knots or greater.
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2: B092, maintain 180 till 7, 160 or greater until 5 DM.
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6: Roger, thank you. Tower 8402, descend to reach flight level 110 by Murray. Cancel canto level restriction.
4: Descend to level 110 by Murray, cancel level restriction.
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17: 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Descend now, flight level 260, reached by NPAL, Korean Air 313.
6: Qatar 8402, contact approach 119, decimal 35.
12: 35, Qatar 8402, bye bye.
6: Bye.
2: 3 speed 160 knots, still 5 DME.
4: 6,
2: Qatar 8402, hello India, ILS 07 center.
6: Approach 119
15: at decimal 35. 119 at decimal 35, Hong Kong 456.
11: Level 330.
2: 1516 from Limes via Tonic. Clear, let's approach runway 07 center.
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6: 644, descend to flight level 110, fire the star.
4: Weather star, descending level 110, 456.
2: 456, hello, break, break. Qatari 8402, left turn direct to Silva, descend unrestricted 8000 feet, Kanage 1008.
11: 4287, climb flight level 330.
2: Air Hong Kong 456, India, RNP Zulu AR07 right.
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18: 31,
3: Air Hong Kong 783, contact radar 126 decimal 5.
19: 765, Air Hong Kong 763. All radar, Chinese 7869, maintain flight level 360, squawk 3652.
3: China Eastern, China Eastern 869, Hong Kong radar, radar contact.
19: It's 869.
2: 1644, track direct to Murray, and descend unrestricted 8,000 feet, KNH 1008. Postman 644, speed 250 or greater.
10: One, climb to flight level 9,200 meters, direct SQ.
18: Climb 9,200 meters as 2-0-6-1.
10: Malaysian 522, contact radar 128, decimal 75.
20: 12875, Malaysian 522, good night.
10: Good night.
15: 973, could you say again the levels, please?
10: So the 973 choice of level, flight level 8,400 meters or flight level 9,800 meters. Flight level 276 or flight level 321.
15: Okay, copy. Just 1 minute. Then I'll turn it.
3: Transmission broken. Confirm descent to flight level 220. From eastbound and drop below flight level 260.
21: Now flight level 220 and now from eastbound below flight level 260. Transmission 969.
15: The 973, have you requested level 9,800 meters?
10: So the 973, roger, climb initially for level 280.
15: Initially fly level 280 for the 973.
2: 631, reduce speed 160 knots, maintain till 5 dm.
22: Lining, 5,000.
23: Alright, point X1 for departure. Good day, identify. Climb 5 SID, flight level 160.
22: Good day, flight to flight delivery 160, Onyx Mall 814.
2: From Limes, via Tony, clear and let's approach runway 07 center, speed to 20 knots of radar.
24: Onyx Mall 281, request of flight level 320.
2: 22 or greater. Bohemia 627, you can maintain our speed below 10.
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2: 631, number 2, tower 118.2, good day.
25: 82, Bohemia 621, good night.
11: And maintain that speed until advised, cancel the muscle speed control.
3: 609.
18: Severity 260, speed 280, Dynasty 525.
3: One climb to flight level 200.
18: One level 211.
2: Encore Shuttle 627, fly heading 265, vector struck shortering to lights.
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18: 3,000,
2: Hong Kong 209R, descend via star 8,000 feet, KNH 1008, speed 250 or greater.
23: Bay 289, turn left, proceed direct to Biko.
11: Green Air 313, Hong Kong radar, roger. Cathay 035, contact approach 119.35, non-standard 119.35.
22: 3215,
19: Chinese 86 Lander.
11: Proceed direct to Muscle, speed 290 knots, descend to reach flight level 110 by Muscle.
5: Roger, sir.
10: India 973, climb to flight level 9,800 meters.
15: Flight level 9,800 meters for the 973.
10: Vietjet 3908, go ahead.
15: Vietjet 3908, overhead, ICALA, flight level 330, flight 301.
10: Vietjet 3908, Hong Kong radar identified.
2: Post 1516, number 1 tower, 118 decimal 2, connect.
23: Hong Kong radar, descend to flight level 110, cross eastbound, at or below flight level 200.
19: Descend to 110, 7-8048.
23: China 7-8048, cross eastbound, at or below flight level 200.
15: Level 110 and cross eastbound below flight level 200, China 7-8048.
23: Singapore 856, commence your descent now to flight level 110, please.
15: Descend to flight level 110 now, Singapore 856.
2: Zulu AR approach 07 right, resume published speed.
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23: 11 just maintain flight level 200 on reaching traffic above.
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7: 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That's 880.

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2: Air Hong Kong 769, Hong Kong radar identified, cleared Sierra 7 Alpha arrival.
1: Sierra 7 Alpha, Alpha 6.
2: Transmission 969, maintain flight level 220 on return traffic below.
3: Level 220,
4: Hong Kong radar, good morning, engineer 117, maintaining flight level 120, squawk 3156.
2: Engineer 117, Hong Kong radar identified, maintain flight level 120.
4: Flight level 120, engineer 117.
1: Flight level 370, 8.814.

0: Hong Kong 783 Hello India, expect RNP Zulu AR approach 07 right.
1: Cafe 261 departure, identify Carfi SID 55160, cancel hotel 382 altitude restriction.
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1: Cafe 261, A5, cancel hotel 382 altitude restriction.
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0: And track direct lights.
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0: Hong Kong 209er from Limes, clear and P Zulu AR 07 right. 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
0: Hong Kong 456, continue approach, number 107 right.
8: Directed to map climb, unrestricted both in altitude and speed, flight level 250.
9: Southern 5051, and no main contact, Malala 119.3, goodbye.
6: 119.3, 5051, good day.
0: Hello India, ILS 07 Center, descent 8,000 feet, QNH 1008.
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9: Hong Kong 769, contact Coast 119, decimal 35 today.
6: 11935, Hong Kong 769.
2: Same one, Transcendental 690.
0: Hong Kong 769, hello, India, expect a RMP Zulu AR07 right.
9: RMP Zulu runway 0.
0: Hong Kong 769, descend unrestricted 8,000 feet, KNH1008, maintain a speed of 250 knots or greater.
9: Contact radar 132.15 today.
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9: 3. Today, A11 Hong Kong radar, roger, climb to flight level 320.
6: Climb flight level 320, send an A11.
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8: Yes. 97 Hong Kong radar, roger, you are identifying.
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9: Roger, page 3507, Hong Kong radar, roger. After cyber, descend outside, please manage A130.
6: After cyber, they descend by your start to flight level 130, right, expect 3507.
8: Cafe 501, Lee, say when ready, flight level 300.
6: Yes.
9: Turkish 6650, confirm squawk 0702. Dynasty 061, contact Sanya 133.35.
6: 13335, that is the 061, great.
9: Goodbye.
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9: Zero 07, maintain flight level 400. Express 607, good day, radar contact.
4: 1.1, Chenier, 117, good day.
5: Cafe 165, on climb 5,000, passing 1,200.
1: Today 165, departure, good day, identify, climb by SID, flight level 160.
5: Climb by SID, flight level 160, Cafe 165.
9: 342, contact radar 132.15.
6: 132.15, good day, screen 7342.
4: Hong Kong radar, good morning, engineer 117, climbing to flight level 250.
9: Shenzhen 117, roger, what is your request level?
6: 7342, maintain flight level 350, to do more.
8: Is Ring 7342, roger, contact radar 12875.
6: 75, good day, Ring 7342.
4: 60.
9: 7, roger, climb to flight level 320.
4: Climb to flight level 320, send air 117.
8: 10.
6: Flight level 110, 3667.
0: V25 track, direct two lines, speed 250 knots.

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2: Hong Kong radar this morning, if 087, maintain flight level 300. Direct to Sabado, send an AR-811. 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
3: 250,
1: 36, 650. 3, track direct to Limes and pilot discretion, descend 3,000 feet.
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1: 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KT 035 Tower, 118.2, good night. Bong 783 from Limes, clear and P Zulu AR07 right, and you can resume published speed or greater.

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1: 5, Sierra.
2: 2 fly level 350, Sierra 117.
3: Issue high 121, day small 4.
2: Break and break, repeat on 7969.
3: Chashu 7969, issue high frequency 121, day small 4.
2: 21, 4, 4, 7969.

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3: 1. Cafe 880, climb level 310.
4: Cafe 165, contact radar climb to fly level 250.
2: Level 250, Cafe 165.
4: Good morning, descending level 200. Malaysia 5-2-2 Hong Kong radar, descend to reach level 110 by Gobi. Up eastern, proceed to Gobi.
5: Please bend Gobi and to the east, level 110 by Gobi, Malaysia 5-2-2.
0: Tanasti 58.25, the speed 220 knots or greater.

0: 250, reduce speed to 230 knots.
1: Malaysia 522, Eva.
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0: Will be now. 161A, contact radar 123.47.
2: Radar Victor 1620, good morning. Standing level 260.
1: Rika 1618 Hong Kong radar, descend to the level 220.
2: Descend to level 220, Rika 1618.
3: Hong Kong radar, good morning. Sky Racer 613, maintaining 120, direct Sierra.
1: Sky Racer 613, Hong Kong radar, confirm score 3157.
3: King 3157, Sky Racer 613.
1: Sky Racer 613, Hong Kong radar, identify, maintain to level 120.
3: Sky Racer 613. Heavy 4 Alpha arrival, Cathay 0907. Morning Evo 095, level 340. 095, can we check direct to Ellie?
2: Hong Kong, 1-2-6-7-9-A. Good morning, flight level 280, Scott 0165, tracking dot me.
0: Climb 1-1300 meters.
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1: Only bike 50 Hong Kong identified and maintained. Set level 370.
3: 10 level 370. 1.50. Hong Kong Echo 1394. Good. Morning. We are maintaining level 360. Spot.
1: 1394 Hong Kong identified, maintain level 360.
3: 360, I just had a call for animal.
6: Then Cathay 501, descending flight level 260.
1: Cathay 501, radar after impact, descend via star to flight level 110.
6: After impact, descend flight level 110 via the star, Cathay 501.
0: Six 650, turn left direct to Limes, descend to 3,000 feet. A13, you can resume published speed or greater.
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2: Okay. Eastern 869, contact radar 125.32.
4: Very good evening, Al Compton. 6 on descent, level 260, reach by fiber.
5: Hong Kong 326 radar, up fiber, descend by fiber to level 130.
4: So fiber clears at flight number 130, and can we put a requesting for RMP Zulu, they are approaching runway 07
5: Roger. Roger, I'm passing information to first.
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7: Calling at 460 Hong Kong, identifying after Aquila, direct to Emba.
2: After Aquila, direct to Emba, coroner 460.
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8: Bay 097, D10 ready, flight level 310.
9: Remote D10, flight level 310, Cathay 097.
8: Cathay 165, Hong Kong radar.
2: Cathay 165, go ahead.
8: Cathay 165, continue climb 51330, expect higher later on.
2: Climb to flight level 360, Cathay 165.
10: Six 014, contact radar 133.82.
2: 133.82, Cathay 614.
10: Redcat 1618, descend to reach flight level 4,500 meters by 10 watts.
6: 4,500 meters, reach by 10 watts, Redcat 1618.
11: Hotel JJ 601, we're climb to flight level 160.
5: JJ 6014, radar climb to flight level 250.
11: Climb to flight level 250, JJO 6014.
12: Malaysia 679.

0: 202. Flathead 202, confirm, climb at level 360.
1: 07 Center, contact tower, 118.2, good night.
0: Radar, good evening, Cathay 105, climbing flight level 250.
2: Okay, 105, hold the radar and check climb to flight level 290.
0: Flight level 290, Cathay 105.
3: Decimal 35.
4: 119.35, Cathay 501.
2: Are you able to reach level 360 within the next 40 miles?
0: Six, China Eastern 281, good day, goodbye.
1: The one, descend unrestricted, altitude 8,000 feet, connect 1008, and a speed 250 or greater below 10,000 feet.
5: 40 miles,
1: 1 Cathay 51 to confirm the speed, 250 knots or greater. 3507 from lights, via tonic, clear and let's approach runway 07 center.
5: Pleasure, 532, contact two high post, 121, decimal 4.
0: 121, decimal 4, Malaysian 522, good night.
2: Cathay 880, Taipei 1291.
0: Cathay 880, good night.
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0: 903 on CPDLC, bye bye, Shenzhen 811.
6: 202 after passing, flight level VH0, clear direct enter. Four two contact radar 123.47. 123.47.
7: 645 proceed direct to Shostu.
1: 01 sliding to 60 degrees, trash shuttering two lights.
0: 014 climb to fly level 250.
2: GJ 6014 roger climb 50350 clear to NBA.
0: Fly level 350 direct NBA JJO 6014.
2: Cafe 097, Nissan, flight level 260 by NPAC.
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9: Rector 128, Hong Kong, you are identified and maintained, flight level 360.
0: Maintain flight level 360, Rector 128.
9: Oniponic 50, contact radar 128.75.
1: Feet and a speed 250 or greater below 10 approved.
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0: 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K 1516. 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
0: 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Radar, Skyracer 613, good evening, climbing 250.
2: Skyracer 613, Hong Kong radar, roger, climb, flight level 290.
0: And 290, Skyracer 613.
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10: Canto 3 Alpha arrival, Hong Kong 842.
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16: Command 525, Makoeda, identify clear, Sierra 7 Alpha arrival.
17: Sierra 7 Alpha arrival, command 525.
16: Command 525, report passing level.
17: Passing.
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20: Climb flight level 250, Japan 645.
16: Canal 525, descend via side to flight level 110.
17: Flight to 5110, Canal 525.
1: Express 3507, continue approach number 1.
21: Cafe 165, go ahead.
22: I think flight level 260, that is fine.
16: FedEx 77 radar, descend to flight level 220.
22: Descend and maintain flight level 220, FedEx 77.
23: Kelly 383, climb to flight level 6,900 meters. When you're able, turn up to Biko, cross Biko at 4,800 meters or above.
24: Okay, climb to flight level 6,900 meters. When able, direct Biko, cross to Biko, 4,800 meters or above. Kelly 383.
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1: 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Report my 525, winning public hunting ability, descend to 5110.
2: KMIF525, approach information India, expect ILS runway 07 center.
1: Yes, airport runway 07 center, KMIF525.
3: 5, you can 1-2-8. Local 4850, inbound Talmud level 11,600 meters.
4: Level 5-5-0, Hong Kong, today identified after Talmud, flying heading 200.
3: After Talmud, heading 200, airport 850.
5: Hong Kong,
6: good morning, 353, heading 1,200 meters, walking 456. 105, continue climb, flight level 330.
7: Sir, Cathay 105.
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1: 53, so far radar contact.
3: Senator 353, confirm at flight level 12,200 meters.
1: Confirm 12,200 meters, parking 456.
3: Senator 353, Hong Kong radar identified. 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
4: Radar, good morning, 535. Good morning, maintaining level 250.
3: Nippon 8535, confirm.
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4: 250.
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5: Chinese
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6: 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I have 525 after Limes via tonic clear ILS approach, runway 07 center.

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5: Via Travel Air 8602, contact radar 123, decimal 905.
4: 495, Travel 8602, goodbye.
5: Bye bye.

0: to flight level 120.
1: Please travel 8602 Hong Kong radar, descend to reach flight level 110 by lander.
0: Then reach flight level 110 by lander, be travel 8602.
2: Miles, good morning, maintaining level 270.
3: Zero, descend to flight level 290.
4: Flight level 290, and a 4850.
1: Radar, descend and land to flight level 130.
5: Send back down to level 130 and request RPAR 07 flight approach.
6: Good evening, China 7305, climbing to flight level 250, passing flight level 222, Fox 3101, propulsion Sierra.
1: China 7305, Hong Kong radar identifying Flight Ohio. Ohio, China
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1: Hong Kong 842, cancel level restriction and expect then, expect touch drop in the middle.
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7: 260 reached by NSAT, Johnny 254.
8: Red cap 1535, climb flight level 330.
9: 330, demand 535.
10: Climbs.
11: Okay, 62 and 9200 meters, minus 2063, thank you.
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3: Shannon 74, question 756, Hong Kong radar identified. Cancel speed restriction.
12: Cancel speed restriction, Shannon 756.
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14: Cancel speed restriction, Amray 381.
13: Cathay 0907, descend runway to 3,000 feet.
15: Runway to descend altitude 3,000, Cathay 0907.
8: 12875.
16: 12875, we get 1535. Good day.
8: Good day. Capital Jet 461, descend flight level 330.
0: Flight level 330, Capital Jet 461.
1: Alpha arrival.
17: Sierra 7 Alpha, arrival code Sierra, get these reports.
1: Air Hong Kong 842, descend to flight level 110, expedite passing flight level 150 due to traffic.
5: Descend flight level 110, expedite passing flight level 150, Air Hong Kong 842.
13: Jet 862, cancel speed restriction.
18: Cancel speed restriction is target 862.
13: KMR Air 525, contact tower 118 decimal 2. Set at 77, contact Zhuhai 121 decimal 4.
19: 121 decimal 4, set at 77, good day.
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8: 9267 Hong Kong radar, roger, identified.
20: 9267.
8: Sky Racer 613, climb level 330.
21: Climb 330, character 613.
4: Please
3: hold 0450. 0850, descend to flight level 8400 meters.
4: Descend to flight level 8400 meters, 0450.
17: 640, flight level 370, squawk 0704.
3: I-640, Hong Kong radar identified.
17: 640.
3: Shannon 756, direct EMPA.
6: Direct EMPA, Shannon 756. Hong Kong radar, Shannon 7305, good evening. Flight level 250, squawk 0701.
3: China 7305, report to request level.
21: Request flight level 330, China 7305.
3: China 7305, roger, climb to flight level 270.
21: Climb to flight level 270, China 7305.
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10: EM and stage 1 heavy, passing 12-0, climbing 1-0.
1: Emirates 385 Hong Kong radar, climb to flight level 230.
10: Level 230, MS 381 heavy, requesting 320.
1: Roger. Air Hong Kong 842, come clear to 119 and
22: 811. 191, Air Hong Kong 842, good day.
21: 2.15, China 7205, good day.
3: Good day.
13: SID to flight level 160.
21: India SID to flight level 160, Korean Air 2012.
1: 8602, contact to high approach, 121, decimal 4.
23: Hi, approach 121, decimal 4, the travel 8602.
24: Decimal 1, Korean 65,
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3: Russia 1287, when ready, flight level 200, which one is back?
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3: Good 125, Hong Kong radar identified.
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13: 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Information is now Juliet, maintain 6,000 feet.
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5: Roger, good morning, KSA 006, passing 2,500, climbing 7,000.
2: KSA 006, departure identified, climb unrestricted to flight level 160.
6: Request climb level 330.
2: For RMP approach runway 07 right.
7: I'm clear RMP approach runway 07 right to Alpha 42.
8: 862, contact radar 118, decimal 902 for right.
9: 118.92, and then 862 to day.
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0: Left
11: 0231 350. Side Edinburgh, climb flight 350, is that 862?
12: 160.
13: Coming at 2012 radar, climb to flight level 250.
12: 2 flight level 250, coming at 2012.
11: Radar, I'm at 381 heavy, request flight level 340.
13: Emirates 381, standby for higher. Contact radar 127, decimal 1.
11: 201, Emirates 381, heavy.
12: Okay,
11: Emirates 381, heavy. Saying 235, Cambry 50.
12: Emirates 381, request level not available due to your routing. Climb to flight level 9,200 meters, flight level 301.
11: Level 301, 9,200 meters. That's 381 heavy.
12: Scooter 125, climb to flight level 350, direct echo.
11: Level 350, direct echo, Scooter 125.
2: KLA 048 from Limes via Tonic Clear Island approach runway 07 center.
14: Via Limes, Tonic Clear Island 07 center, KLA 048. Roger, KLA
2: 233, 3,003, climbing 5,000. KLA 233, departure identified, climb unrestricted to flight level 6,900 meters.
12: To flight level 6,900 meters, KLA 233.
11: One heavy.
12: Event 645, in how many miles you can reach flight level 340?
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0: Nippon 850, 129.1.
11: 129.1, 54850, today.
12: Molino 662, very good. Morning, descending passing level 301 to level 260.
13: Molino 662 on the radar. Roger, descend to flight level 220. Cancel eastbound level restriction.
12: Cancel the eastbound restriction, Molino 662.
13: Molino 662, descend to flight level 220.
12: 220, Molino 662. Please open it. Caution, Alpha 850, contact Sanya 133, Daisy 035.
7: Available, descend now flight level 360, and due to converging traffic, reach is the next 2 minutes.
3: Delta 9T075 request high up to 5340.
0: Delta 075, climb now level 340 in 4 minutes.
3: And now, fly level 340 in 4 minutes, Delta 075.
13: It's about 902.
6: Hello, it's 902, Korean Air 2012, good day.
15: Pleasure.
13: It's about 35 today.
15: Korean Air 2012, climbing flight level 250.
0: Korean Air 2012, clear taxi to NBAR, climb flight level 310.
15: Clear taxi NBAR, climbing flight level 310, Korean Air 012.
0: China Southern 305, continue flight level 330.
3: Continue climb level 330, China Southern 305.
4: Continue flight level 250, Cathay 181.
11: Good morning, KSA 006, passing flight level 149, climbing flight level 160.
13: KSA 006, radar, climb to flight level 250, proceed direct to Doomap.
11: Climb flight level 250 and direct Doomap, KSA 006.
13: Recon 1394, contact departure 122, decimal 65, good day.
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3: 13335,
2: Kiva 095, bye. Kelly 254 approach, information Juliet, runway 07 center.
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2: Kelly 254, descend to 6000 feet, QNH 1007, cancel level restriction.
11: There.
2: Kelly 254, the transmission was broken, confirmed descent to 6,000 feet.
11: 6,000 feet, then 1,000 feet.
3: Recon 1394, descending to level 220.
2: Recon 1394, departure, proceed direct to Temot, descend to reach flight level 4,500 meters by Temot.
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2: Cathay 254, high speed approved below 10,000 feet.
4: Rogers, Cathay 259er, passing 1,900, climbing 5,000 feet.
2: Cathay 259er, departure identified, climb unrestricted to flight level 6,900 meters.
4: I'm unrestricted 6,900 meters, Cathay 259er.
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13: Cathay 181, contact radar 132, decimal 15 today.
11: 32.15,
3: say 181
11: today.
3: On radar, Recon 128, good morning, descending flight level 200, reach by Eastman.
13: Recon 128, Hong Kong radar, after Eastman, proceed to Gobi, descend to reach flight level 110 by Gobi.
3: Eastman, direct to Gobi, descend flight level 110 and reach by Gobi, Recon 128.
12: Climb to flight level 11,600 meters.
3: Correct, Shiku, and climb maintain 11,600 meters, Merz 367.
11: Cathay 006, passing flight level 211, climbing flight level 250.
0: Cathay 006, Hong Kong radar, climb flight level 370, stand by higher.
11: Climb flight level 370, Cathay 006.
2: Cathay 254, turn right heading 260 for shortcut. Heading 260.
0: That's on 305 Hong Kong.
5: 9,305 9,305 9,305 9,305 9,305 9,305 9,305 9,305 9,305 9,305 9,305 9,305 9,305 9,305 9,305 9,305 9,305 9,305 9,305 9,305 9,305 9,305 9,305 9,305 9,305 9,305 9,305 9,305 9,305 9,305 9,305 9,305 9,305 9,305 9,305 9,305 9,305 9,305 9,305 9,305 9,305 9,305 9,305 9,305 9,305 9,305 9,305 9,305 9,305 9,305 9,305 9,305 9,305 9,305 9,305 9,305 9,305 9,305 9,305 9,305 9,305 9,305 9,305 9,305 9,305 9,305 9,305 9,305 9,305 9,305 9,305 9,305 9,305 9,305 9,305 9,305 9,305 9,305 9,305 9,305 9,305 9,305 9,305 9,305 9,305 9,305 9,305 9,305 9,305 9,305 9,305 9,305 9,305 9,305 9,305

0: Morning Vietnam, 430, flight level 330, 来 to Geylang.
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5: 133, Dog Shadow 854, thank you today.Hong Kong radar, Hong Kong Shuttle 854, good morning, climbing flight level 160, passing flight level 146.
6: Hong Kong Shuttle 854, radar, climb to flight level 250.
5: Climb flight level 250, Hong Kong Shuttle 854.
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1: 665, good day, sir. How are you, 662? 662, a very good morning, mentoring level 220, approaching Tampak.
2: Malindo, 662, departure, good morning. Connie 254, tread direct lines.
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9: 985. 07, Hong Kong, Rita. Chinese 7707, flight level 360, squawk 5107.
10: Chinese 7707, radar contact.
2: Confirm is airpitch 68. Airpitch 68, departure, identify, climb by SID, flight level 160.
11: Climb by SID, flight level 160, airpitch 68.
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5: 110 by Lambda, Jet 128.
8: 8854, come to Hong Kong radar 118.925, bye bye.
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2: 118, respond to Dynasty 5866, good morning. 28 departure, good day, identify, clarify SID, flight level 160.
11: Climb your SID, flight level 160, orange and R28.
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18: 888. Good morning, Vietnam 430, flight level 330.
19: Vietnam 430, good morning.
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22: 118.9025, Beach 68, good day. Concom radar, Beach 68, leaving for the 13, climbing for the 250.300, not so great, yeah.
23: RP6A, Hong Kong radar, climb level 310, cancel speed.
22: Climb level 310 knots, cancel speed, RP6A.
24: Hello, squawking 2163, approaching Dorset.
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26: Cathay 682, approaching Ikela, flight level 330, squawking.
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29: Flight level
28: 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Descent to flight level 360, China 7543.
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29: 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Ashton, at the airport, 350, final.
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11: Ethiopian 3728, good morning.
1: Ethiopian 3728, good morning to you. Confirm your passing flight level and squawk.
11: Passing flight level 2904, squawk 7165, estimating 01756.
1: Ethiopian 3728, Hong Kong radar, thanks. Radar identified and cleared Sierra 7 Alpha.
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6: Runway 7566, Hong Kong radar identified. Best 738, contact radar 132.15.
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0: Jetty 34, maintain level 350 on reaching opposite traffic 1,000 feet above.
1: Myself, Jetty 34.
0: Turn 543, traffic 1050 miles, climbing 1,000 feet below opposite me. T Castle Bell at your 1 o'clock, 50 miles, climbing 1,000 feet below opposite me.
2: Officer T Castle inside channel 7543.
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4: climb in flight level 160?
5: Cafe 096, Hong Kong radar, good morning to you. Climb unrestricted flight level 250.
4: Climb unrestricted flight level 250, Cafe 096.
6: Yes, 316.
0: Roger, cross NFAR 1804.
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0: Vietnam 430, report NFAR to me.
7: Vietnam 430, sir.
0: Vietnam 430, what is your NFAR time?
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0: Vietnam 430,
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2: 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What is your pass on flight level 4?
1: Hong Kong 721, passing flight level 242, descending flight level 210, Skok 1517. We are still with Guangzhou.
2: Hong Kong 721, Roger, and radar identify clear Sierra 7 Alpha.
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2: 0996, I can offer you direct to Medkey, but do you want to stay on the flight plan route just to get a height on?
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2: 3728, maintain flight level 190 and proceed direct to Mullen. Rejoin the staff from Mullen.
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4: Qatari 815, contact radar 123, decimal 47.
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5: 116, thank you. Good morning, Qatari 815, climbing flight level 160.
2: Qatari 815, climb to flight level 240.
5: Flight level 240, Qatari 815.
1: 738, descend level 350.
3: Descend level 350, right across 738. Hong Kong Control, Connie 210, flight level 400.
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1: Okay, climb from level 350.
3: I'm level 350, 7168.
8: Climb from level 400, go to 121.
2: Now to flight level 250.
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2: Transnusa 860, cross ISBAN, flight level 260 or below, descend to flight level 220.
6: Cross ISBAN level 260 or below, and descend level 220, Transnusa 860.
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2: Qatari 815, come to Hong Kong radar 127.1, good day.
5: 27.1, Qatari 815, good day.
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2: Radar, good morning, MCAR 949 on the descent 6000 feet. Fork 7044, passing 8200 feet long.
3: MCAR 949, thanks. Radar identifies Hong Kong radar number 1 in sequence for runway 34. 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
2: Speed on discretion after Romeo heading 105, QNH 1007, MCAR 949.
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2: 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Climb now 8,400 meters, Qatar 821.

0: Yeah, 3728, speed 160 knots of radar, maintain until 5 DME.
1: 151 contact Sanya 122 decimal 6.
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1: Cathay 659, climb to fly level 250.
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5: Transmitter weather, Transmitter 860.
2: Jet 2516, approaching time up, maintain 1400 meters, 165.
4: Jet 2516, Hong Kong radar identified.
2: Jet
1: 2516. Jet 119, radar identified, standby time. Jet
2: 119.
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4: Flight level 340, squawk 0435.
0: Data 132 decimal 15.
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6: 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Bye bye.
7: 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Bye bye.
6: UPS 152 crosses down flight level 200 or below, descend to flight level 110.
8: It's been 200 or below, descend to level 110, UPS 152.
0: Bye-bye.
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6: China Airbus 937, good morning to you. Descend to flight level 230.
10: Descend level 230, get a visa at 37. Hello?
11: Number 853, good evening, good morning. Flight level 230, squawk 3111.
6: 4853, Roger, what is your passing flight level?
11: Passing flight level 220, Singapore 853.
6: Roger, radar identified. Stand by for higher.
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10: 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Division of 220, JDB 37.
6: UPS 152, turn left direct to Gobi. Reach flight level 110 by Gobi.
10: Address Gobi, 110 by Gobi, UPS 155.
6: Singapore 853, climb to flight level 250.
11: Climb, flight level 250, Singapore 853.
6: Cathay 659, contact Hong Kong radar 127.1, bye bye.
13: 1271, Cathay 659, bye bye.
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13: you. 59, climbing flight level 250.
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13: Number 280, direct APCAL, Cathay 659.
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18: radar, Singapore 839, maintaining flight level 400, direct Kila.
0: Singapore 839, roger.
2: Hong Kong radar, Singapore 853, maintaining level 250.
0: Singapore 853, climb to flight level 320.
2: Climb, level 320, Singapore 853.
0: China Eastern 7707, contact Sanya 122, Decimal 6.
3: I got 122, Decimal 6, Eastern 7707, good day.
0: Good day. China 740, contact radar 128, Decimal 75.
19: Good day. F8566, contact radar 133, decimal 82.
2: 12382, Cathay, 566, good day.
19: Good day.
2: Radar, good morning, Cathay 566, climbing level 160.
6: F8566 Hong Kong radar, roger. Proceed direct to Met, climb to flight level 250.
2: Climb level 250, check to map, take it away from F8566.
6: Sorry, 2 meters, the one before me.
2: Roger, 2 meters, F8566.
10: Hong Kong 6, morning, F8316 Delta. We're passing level 244 on descent 210, squawk 0067.
6: Cathay 831 Delta, Hong Kong radar, roger. Hello to you, radar identified, clear Sierra 7 Alpha arrival, speed is at your discretion.
10: Yeah, thank you, Sierra 7 Alpha. We'll call you back, Cathay 831 Delta.
6: Roger, China, this is 937, contact Hong Kong departure 122.65, bye bye.
3: Hong Kong departure 12265, get the vision at 375, bye bye.
8: Jet 834.
6: Saw crater until advised, please.
10: Affirmative, just 152.
2: 7 climb level 290, stand by higher.
10: 707.
0: 2. Cathay 659, climb to flight level 320.
2: Level 320, Cathay 659.
18: Operator, very good morning, Korean 428, flight level 330, squawk 2142, approaching Ikela.
0: Korean 428, Hong Kong radar identified, from Ikela, direct Amber.
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2: Corona, good morning, Shanghai 863, flight level 360.
0: Shanghai 863, roger.
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10: Confirm maintaining Mach decimal 83.
0: Say again?
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0: 5658 maintaining Mach 0.83.
10: Mach 0.83, Thai 658.
0: Cathay 659, turn right by 5 degrees and report heading.
2: Cathay 659.
10: Hong Kong Cathay 831 Delta, release by Guangzhou.
6: Cathay 831 Delta, roger, proceed direct to Canto and further descend very shortly.
10: Direct Canto, Cathay 831 Delta.
19: Base 937, descend to reach flight level 4,500 meters by Tamil.
3: Cathay descend 4,500 meters by Tamil, then we send at 37.
7: 640, climb to flight level 160.
6: 640, proceed direct to Dumat. Delta Uniform, Mike Echo Papa.
3: Direct Dumat, Ponderosa 640.
6: Connie 210, contact approach
17: 119.1, good day. 119.1, Connie 210, bye.
6: Bye.
17: Approach Connie 210, descending to flight level 110 to reach by muscle.
19: Connie 210, approach landing runway 07 Santa, ILS approach, proceed direct to Hotel 512.
17: ILS runway 07 center, proceed direct to Hotel 512 and confirm high speed approved below 10,000 feet.
19: Connie 210 approved.
3: 250, Sonoro 640.
6: UPS 152, thanks, contact July on 121.4, bye bye.
10: Roger, 1214, UPS 152, that's 1-4.
6: Cathay 831 Delta, report your speed to approach now, 119.1, good day.
10: Cathay 831 Delta, good day.
17: Altitude 6,000 feet, QNH 1007, Connie 210.
10: Boy, airport 6, good day.
19: Cathay 831 Delta, approach. ILS approach runway 07 center, information Lima.
15: Say 566 Hong Kong radar, climb level 370, stand by higher.
17: Climb level 370, Cathay 566.
19: And to 8,000 feet, QNH 1007.
10: Direct, Silver 8,000.
15: 8 Vietnam 403, maintain flight level 340. 8 Negative. On the phone 8 9 2 climb to flight level 330.
10: Climb level 330 on a bomb 8 9 2.
15: Singapore 853 climb to flight level 350.
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17: 129 at decimal 1, Cathay 524, connect.
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15: Tremont Tower 554, contact radar 13, Cushion 128, today, Timo 75.
21: 28
1: and 475, today, Tremont Tower 554. So, radar, East Sergeant 982, approaching East Carolina, maintaining flight level 330, fucking 5621.
15: Coast Bridge at 982, Hong Kong radar identified. Nastro 82, contact radar 132, caution 128, today CMO 75.
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19: Solo 650, Hong Kong departure, identify, clarify SID, flight level 120.
21: Climb the ICD to flight level 120, Sonos 650.
20: Sir 738, contact Shanghai 12X, decimal 35.
4: 128, decimal 35, right, express 738, goodbye.
20: JJ 2516, climb level 350.
21: 00251.
6: German Cargo 586, contact UI on 121.4.
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22: 121.4 for German Cargo 586, bye-bye.
15: Five zero seven nine RD 10, flight level 200, reach by eastbound. Rich flight level 340 in 40 miles.
23: Hey, Rich, level 340 in Mesa 40 miles, right, cab 119.
24: 707.
15: 690, contact radar 128, stay CMO 75.
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19: Roger. Restrictions, climb to flight level 210.
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19: Sonora 650, Ava. Cancel level restrictions. Climb to flight level 210.
21: 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Climb to flight level 210. Sonora 650.
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28: 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Ember, main jet club at 330.
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10: 3 Yankee departure.
26: Qatari 8403, confirm you're on Pekin 1 Yankee departure.
10: We're on Pekin 1 Yankee departure, Qatari 8403. Good morning.
26: Qatari 8403, good morning. Report passing altitude.
10: We are through 2200 now, Qatari 8403.
26: Qatari 8403, identify, climb by SID, flight level 160.
10: Maintain on the SID, climb and maintain flight level 160, Qatari 8403, thanks.
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0: Dillman 729, Hong Kong radar, radar identified, maintain flight level 190, cleared Sierra 7 Alpha.
30: Maintain flight level 190, clear Sierra 7 Alpha. Dillman 729.
0: Dillman 729, speed 280 knots or greater, and proceed direct to Murray. Rejoin the star from Murray.
30: Speed 280 knots or greater, direct to Murray, and rejoin the star from Murray. Dillman 729.
0: 121. Contact Hong Kong radar 118.925.
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0: Dillman 729, descend to flight level 110, cross Murray, flight level 120 or below.
30: Descend 110, Murray 120 or below, Dillman 729.
10: Kong Egypt Air 509 Heavy, good evening, out of 218, descending 210 for Mission Lima.
0: Egypt Air 509, Hong Kong radar, Roger, what is your squawk?
10: Squawk 5253, Egypt Air 509 Heavy.
0: 509, Roger, radar identified, speed 280 knots, cleared Sierra 7 Alpha arrival.
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26: 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G082,
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26: Dillman 729, descend 8,000 feet, QNH 1007, maintain speed 280 knots or greater, below 10,000 feet.
30: Okay, descend 8,000 feet, QNH 1007, speed 280 knots or greater, below 10,000, Dillman 729.
27: Hello.
30: 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Sonar 650. Home radar, good morning. 082, direct. Maintain flight level 330.
15: 408, contact radar 128, decimal 75.
10: 108, good day, bye
15: bye. Bye bye. Hong Kong radar identified.
20: 5661 Hong Kong radar radio contact. Canada Eastern 566, Canada Shanghai 128 Decimal 35.
3: 28 Decimal 35, Canada Eastern 566, good day.
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30: 2000 from Lime Sally, Antony Clear, Alice Approach, runway 07 Center, Denmark 7 tonight.
26: Qatari 403, contact radar 123 Decimal 47.
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10: He is driving up on the flight level 114 for 160, good morning.
5: 4-0-2, good morning to you,
10: climb to flight level
5: 210.
10: 509,
5: contact approach,
10: 419,
5: decimal
10: 1, good morning. Good morning, 509 heavy, thank you, bye.
5: Singapore 857, climb to flight level 170.
10: 170, Singapore 857.
30: Radar, Phoenix 5607 heavy, 300-260 by eastbound.
5: Five-six-zero-seven, cross eastbound, flight level 260 or below, and descend to flight level 220.
30: Eastbound, flight level 260 or below, descend to 220, Phoenix 5607.
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3: 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Tower 1 Yankee.
26: China 714 departure, good day, identify climb by SID, flight level 160.
10: Fly SID to flight level 160, China 714.
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15: 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Good day. 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
26: Egypt Air 509 from Lifeside Tonic, clear LS approach runway 07 center.
10: Lifeside Tonic, clear for LS approach runway 07 center, Egypt Air 509 heavy. Good morning, Cargroups 597, passing 1000, climbing 5000 on vehicle 1 Yankee.
26: Carglass 597, departure, good morning, identify, climb by SID, flight level 160.
10: Climbing via SID, flight level 160, Carglass 597.
5: 230, that was 7-6-8. Roger, radar identified, climb now to flight level 250.
10: Now to flight level 250, that was 7-6-8. Level 160, cargo 597.
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6: 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Good night.
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28: Hong Kong radar 5658, flight level 370.
20: 5658, Hong Kong radar, Roger.
30: Hong Kong radar, China 714, climb Taipei 160.
6: China 714, proceed direct to DUMEP, Delta Uniform, Mike Echo Papa, climb to flight level 250.
30: So that is DUMEP, Delta Uniform, Mike Echo Papa, climb to level 250, China 714. So Hong Kong EPS 137, 272, sustain to reach eastbound by 200.
6: EPS 137, roger. Qatari 8403, climb now to flight level 250.
30: Flight level 250, Qatari 8403.
6: Singapore 857, climb to flight level 190.
30: 90, Singapore 857.
1: Okay, level 250, Orban, it's 2 minutes, that's another situation.
15: Taisha 236, Diver and Fa.
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15: 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The other station?
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15: UPS 166, contact radar 132, decimal 15.
6: Singapore 857, climb to flight level 210.
30: Level 210, Singapore 857. Flight level 255, descending 120 to the level Kotlam. Radar, good morning, current air 428, level 370, scope 2142.
7: 465 on the takeoff on the Yankee departure, passing 1,600 times 5,000.
26: Qatari 8465 departure. Good morning. Identify climb by SID altitude 8,000 feet.
7: Climb SID altitude 8,000. Qatari 8465.
26: Egypt Air 509R, reduce speed 180 knots or less.
30: Reducing now.
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1: Right heading 360, cargo looks 597.
30: 238,
6: 720. EPS 166, proceed direct to lander and descend to reach flight level 110 by lander.
30: Lander, level 110 by lander, EPS 166.
6: Singapore 857, climb to flight level 230.
30: 230, Singapore 857.
6: 8403, contact Hong Kong radar 127.1, bye bye.
30: 8403,
6: Jeanette 714, contact Hong Kong radar 118.1925, good day.
4: Concord Niner 25 and attempt run for the bay.
10: Flight level 250, Scorpion 5162.
26: 2-165, UPS 137, direct to Lambda. UPS 137,
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0: Climb 5 SID flight level 160
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1: Korean 486, Hong Kong radar identified. From IKELA, direct ENFA.
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1: Tyvek 56, contact radar 132.15. Kinem 316, Hong Kong radar identified.
0: IL 1 available.
1: Kinem 316, standby.
0: C16.
1: Air China 9970, climb to flight level 11,900 meters.
0: At level 160 on take on 180.
2: Qatari 8465, Roger, climb to flight level 250 and proceed direct to Ali.
0: Direct to Ali, flight level 250, Qatari 8465.
3: Good morning, level 400, climb to 164, approaching Dosu.
1: Good morning, identify, are you able 12,500 meters?
3: Bye, Malaysia 318.
1: So, and with speed up on 77.
0: So, climb to flight 330, destination speed up on 770.714.
1: Junior 714, Roger, climb up for 330, speed up on 77.
0: So, climb to flight 330, the speed up on 770.714.
4: Climb flight level 360, Singapore 01.
1: Cargo 554, connect Taipei 129.1.
4: Taipei 129.1, German Cargo 554.
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0: 66, Sierra Hotel 350.
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0: Approach Nippon Cargo 202, passing 1800, climbing 5000.
2: Nippon Cargo 202, departure. Good day, identify Papa SID, Father for 160.
1: 175. 1285
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1: 0 Malaysian 521. Station 521, climb to flight level 360.
3: 60 Malaysian 521.
4: Just say 844, proceed direct to Mepke and climb unrestricted both in height and speed, flight level 250.
0: Mepke and then climb unrestricted to flight level 250, Cathay.

0: 76, climb to flight level 310.
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0: Hi, Asia 242, Hong Kong radar identified.
2: 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So this is Qatari 8430.
3: Qatari 8430, Hong Kong radar, hello to you. What is your present flight level on Squawk?
2: My level is 210, Squawk 2160, and Sierra will be 1900.
3: Roger, radar identified and cleared Sierra 7 Alpha arrival, ideally with Hong Kong, speed 290 knots or greater.
2: Copy that, Sierra 7 Alpha and speed 290 greater with Hong Kong, Qatar A40.
3: So T07, this is map tower, flight level 400. 465,
4: contact Hong Kong radar 127.1, good day. 713-8465.
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2: 8114, UPS 137. 63.
0: Six Hong Kong radar identified. Report request level.
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0: 295.
1: 678 orbit 410 position is Shiva.
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0: 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Coordinates.
1: Six level 290. Squawk 5515.
0: 336 Hong Kong radar identified.
1: 336.
0: Corina 678 Hong Kong radar identified.
1: Corina 678.
0: And 483 direct checkpoint.
1: 483. Radar here 15600. Morning, maintain 1000 meters. Squawk 3026.
0: Bracket 1561 Hong Kong radar identified.
1: 561.
5: 133.82.
1: 133.82, Nippon Cargo 202, thank you.
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1: Level 310.
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2: 202.
3: Nippon Cargo 202, climb now to flight level 250.
2: Flying from level 250, Nippon Cargo 202.
3: Nippon Cargo 202, climb altitude unrestricted, but speed 280 knots or greater.
2: Climb unrestricted from level 250 and speed 280 or greater, Nippon Cargo 202.
0: 75.
1: 0.03.
3: Qatar 8406, Hong Kong radar, Roger, what is your present flight level on Squawk?
1: 4210, the Squawk is 2114, Qatar 8406.
3: Let the radar identify, clear Sierra 7 Alpha.
1: Sierra 7 Alpha, Qatar 8406, call you back on handover.
3: Hong Kong 202, proceed direct to Doom Map, Delta Uniform, Mike Echo Papa.
0: Shanna 748, contact radar 128, Daisy 075.
1: And over 253, Squawk 3102.
3: 481, what is your passing flight level?
1: Single level 234.
3: Shanna 7481, Roger, radar identified.
1: Shanna 8481.
3: 202, proceed direct to DUMAP.
2: Proceed direct to map, Nippon Cargo 202.
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3: Qatar 8430, hello again, proceed direct to Canto, speed 290 knots or greater.
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2: Sure.
4: Hong Kong Shuttle 656 climbing flight level 160.
2: Shuttle 656, maintain the speed control. Climb to flight level 250.
4: Speed control for 280 knots or less. Climb to flight level 250, Hong Kong Shuttle 656.
2: UPS 63, proceed direct to DUMAP. Delta Uniform, Mike Echo Papa.
3: Direct Delta Uniform, Mike Echo Papa, UPS 63.
1: Southern 8481, climb flight level 270.
5: Climb flight level
1: 270, channel form 8481. Okay, Southern 8481, what is your request level?
5: Southern 8481, request flight level 290 for now, and we can pass flight level 330 before Southern.
1: Roger that, maintain level 270 initially, call you back for a final.
5: Go flight level 270 now, Southern 841.
6: Sorry, 846.
5: 5-0,
7: UPS 63. NFAR, reach flight level 270 by NFAR, Cathay 844.
1: Fine.
8: 3-3-3-5, Qatari 8-4-0-3-2.
1: Right.
9: Hello, Strand 386, maintaining 1,300 meters, block 1471.
1: C-Tran 3886, Hong Kong radar contact, maintain level.
9: And level 3386.
1: High 9483, climb flight level 280.
10: Climb to flight level 280, high 9483.
11: 61 level 400.
1: Hi, 661, g'day, radar contact.
2: Unrestricted to reach flight level 110 by Murray.
12: Unrestricted.
2: Sorry, 406, just check flight level 110 by Murray.
12: Flight level 110.
2: 406. Thank you.
1: 600, Taipei 1291.
13: 430, descend to 3,000 feet. After land, check direct tonic, flee LS approach, runway 07 center.
14: 1,000 feet. And after line, tonic, clear for ILS, approach 07, center, Qatari 430.
15: Flight level 270, approach 3102.
16: 1, Qatari 4062.
1: 75.
15: 875,
1: channel 8481. IVA 830, climb level 350.
17: Flight 350, subject 830.
1: Engineer 714, connect Taipei 1291.
18: 714.
2: 25,
3: 95, UPS
13: 67 unrestricted 8,000 feet, QNH 1007. High speed approved below 10,000 feet.
4: 7,000.
1: Hong Kong Shuttle 656, climb level 290, cancel speed.
4: 525 level 390, cancel speed, Hong Kong Shuttle
13: 656. 8430, maintain speed 220 knots or greater.
1: Yeah, so 512, contact radar 128.75.
14: Travel 8601, maintain flight level 120, direct CRM.
2: Clear, travel 8601, Roger. What is your squawk?
6: Okay, 3142, via travel 8601.
2: Via travel 8601, Hong Kong radar, roger, radar identified, maintain flight level 120.
6: Passing flight level 120, via travel 8601.
8: Good morning, this is Jet 3909, Galanta level 250.
2: Jet
8: 3909,
18: Hong Kong radar, what is your passing flight level and what is your spoke? Available 206 and Squawk 3132, the Jet 3909.
8: Jet 3909, radar identified.
18: Jet 3909.
1: Echo November, IFR Romeo, Jet 2002. Cafe 875, the right EDC, 4260, reached by impact.
18: When ready to send flight level 260 to reach by impact at 875.
2: 8601, fly heading of 185.
1: Heading.
19: Chill, air channel 975, heavy. Heading 1600 meters.
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8: Hong Kong radar, good morning, this is 3909, Glass level 250, and Squatch 3123.
1: CHF 3909, direct to FCAL, climb to your flight level 280.
8: Direct to FCAL and climb to level 280, this is 3909.
1: Alpha, CHF 3909, what is your request level?
8: We're passing for level 213 and climb for level 280 with Zeta 3909 and request flight level 3, climb up to level 360 with Zeta 3909.
1: Roger, stand by for final. Sri Lanka 84, descend flight level 260, reach by Cotton.
20: And flight level 260 to be leveled by Cotton, Sri Lankan 884.
1: China Eastern 2839, contact Sanya 122.6.
20: 22.6, bye-bye, Chinese, and 2839.
1: Goodbye. Vietnam, 316, contact radar, 128.75.
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21: Hi, that's good morning, and San Francisco, so please, Kalem, and Kalem, 2900.
1: 2777, Hong Kong, identified after Aquila, direct to Emma.
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2: You proceed direct to Murray, descend now flight level 130, rejoin the staff from Murray.
23: Higher, Air China 9075.
1: Maintain the level 3, number 3. 3215, Zana 2504. Vietnam 336, contact radar
24: 128.75. Hong Kong radar 128.75, Vietnam 336, thank you, Woodrow.
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25: Call
1: agent,
25: Gina
1: 0222,
25: direct
1: Aquila, maintain
25: flight level
1: 330, Mach 4780,
25: greater,
1: squawk 0727. Gina 0222, Hong Kong, identified, maintain the speed after Aquila, direct to Embark.
25: Test speed after Aquila,
2: direct Embark, Gina 0222. 44, continue present heading and descend to flight level 180.
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23: 119.1 UPS 22 today.
4: 0, Hong Kong Zeta 656.
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0: Check to Silva now, and we expect 7 center, UPS 22.
5: 975, climb, flight level 400.
23: Climbing flight level 400, channel 975.
5: Singapore 857, contact Sanya 122.6.
23: 122.6, Singapore 857, bye.
5: Bye.
1: Little 504, what's your normal speed at present level?
7: Present level, Zanardo 504.
2: So, and the only height restriction is to descend to reach flight level 110 by Murray.
0: And that's direct Canto 110 by Murray, Canto 3244.
5: Five.
7: And present level, Zanardo 504. Now available.
1: Channel 504, if I'm occupied by fast traffic behind.
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0: Thank you, 324.
5: 535,
0: Luke 938. Yes, sir. Cathay 3244, descending flight level 110 by Murray, information Lima.
13: Cathay 3244, approach runway 07 center, information Mike is current.
0: 07 center, we'll get Mike, thanks, Cathay 3244.
13: Cathay 3244, descent unrestricted 8,000 feet, QNH 1007.
5: 23.47.
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13: UPS 22, after line, straight direct tonic, clear, and let's approach runway 07 center.
0: Answered, approach runway 07 center.
13: Cafe 3244, no speed restriction.
0: No speed restriction, it's Cafe 3244.
13: Connie 704, contact radar 123, decimal 47.
0: 2347, Connie 704, good day.
13: Good day.
2: 784, maintain flight level 220 on reaching.
7: 220 on reaching, slot 1084.
9: Hong Kong Emirates 9838, flight level 196 descending and approaching Sierra.
2: Emirates 9838, thanks, speed 280 knots, descend now to reach flight level 130 by Canto.
9: Roger, 280 knots and descend now to reach flight level 130 by Canto, Emirates 9838.
0: Good morning, Connie 704, passenger flight level 143 for 160.
2: Connie 704, climb to flight level 180.
0: Flight level 180, County 704.
10: Water down, Mascot 704, good morning, descending flight level 260 by Cyber.
2: Mascot 704, descend to reach flight level 130 by Mango.
10: 130 by Mango, Mascot 704.
1: 202, clear direct ENFA.
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5: 3000, Cathay 3244. Easy Jet 582 Hong Kong identified after Aquila, direct to ENFA.
10: Hello, Easy Jet 523, good morning. Climbing level 120. And a squawk 2423.
2: Malaysia 523, Hong Kong radar identified, maintain flight level 120.
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2: radar,
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2: Bear Travel 8601, climb to flight level 200, 200. Emirates 9838, descend to reach flight level 110 by Murray, that's the only height restriction.
1: Flight
2: 110 by Murray, any restriction, Emirates 9838.
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2: 290,
1: clear
2: that
1: same
2: time. 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
2: Not at this time, no, negative.
12: Say 875, like it's request high speed, thanks.
2: Yeah, that's okay.
12: Beautiful, could I 875?
15: Bohemia 606, departing for flight level 96, climbing flight level 160.
2: Bohemia 606, climb unrestricted, direct to DUMAP.
15: Climb unrestricted, level 160, and direct to DUMAP, Bohemia 606.
2: Viet Travel 8601, climb to flight level 250.
12: 8601.
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16: Negative 1226.
12: 2266961.
10: Thanks. Theater
12: 3909, climb for FO 360.
10: 10.
12: 170,
10: what is your height?
12: Yeah, 875, your weather request direct hotel to
2: 512. Can I just put you on a heading, just briefly? Is it just beyond Fisher, that tiny patch beyond Fisher? Okay, just head 255.
12: Yeah, it's about
2: 25 miles.
12: Okay, Emirates
2: 9838, contact approach
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2: 704, flying to flight level 250.
12: Level 250, County 704.
1: 01, flying to flight level 300, initially.
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15: Calling departure to Monish Lankan 884, flight level 220.
13: Sri Lankan 884, departure for day. UPS 22, speed 160, not short greater, maintain until 5 DME.
12: 60 greater until 5 DME, UPS 22.
1: Good afternoon. 16 left level 330, crossing 5502. Good afternoon, 16 radar contact. 16. VHX 30, connect Taipei 129.8.1.
12: Taipei 129.1, dead air 30, thank you.
1: Kong Shadow 623, when ready, descend for the full 260, reach by N10.
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1: Runner 486, climb for the full 350.
12: 350, clear, and you're 486.
1: 582, turn right, heading 080 for a flight.
12: 582.
2: Hong Kong radar. Mascot 704, contact approach 119.1, good
10: day. Mascot 704, good
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13: Moscow 704, the approach landing runway 07 center.
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1: 42, climb Bravo 390.
17: And for the bird 390, say Asia 242.
18: Yes. 82, push up the 698, good day.
13: Moscow 704, descend 9,000 feet, QNH 1007, maintain speed 2X0 knots or greater, below 10,000 feet.
10: 007, 280, below 10,704.
18: 698, good morning, on club level 160.
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10: 2432.
2: 77, Hong Kong radar, roger, radar identified, maintain, flight level 120.
19: Call, maintain 120, UPS 77.
2: Malaysian 523, climb to flight level 250.
10: Roger, roger, roger, roger, roger.
18: Unable higher, roll, just maintain level 260.
1: Subaru 679, choice of level, flight level 330 or flight level 370.
13: 18, decimal 2.
18: Normal level change 0679. So 352 approaching normal level 380, squawk is 6520.
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2: Malaysian 523, contact Hong Kong radar 127.1, bye bye.
1: Radar vector to
18: Central. Right heading 160 and radar vector to sub-north, trying to raise another one.
1: China Southern.
26: 94849,
1: I'm maintaining press 380, good morning. On
26: 4049, Hong Kong
10: radar, lead the contact. Cal, and climb level 320, Malaysia 523.
18: 300 meters, 7903
1: Shanghai 128, decimal 35. Flight level 190. Level 190, UPS 77. Morning, Auckland, deliver 240, direct to Men. Hong Kong, shuttle 698,
18: Hong Kong, leader, climb level 350. Climb level 350, push out the 698. Later 128 decimal 75 Virginia
27: 022. 390.1 Hong Kong Central 656.
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8: Heading 180, squawking 3101.
2: Redcat 1395, what is your passing flight level?
8: Requested flight level is flight level 350, Redcat 1395.
2: Yeah, but what is your passing flight level?
8: I'm passing flight level 210 now, Redcat 1395.
2: Redcat 1395, Roger, radar identified, and where is the weather that you're trying to avoid? I can't see any weather on our weather radar pictures, so can you resume our navigation direct to Mullet?
8: Redcat 1395, the weather is on the right-hand side of Mullet, Redcat 1395.
1: 59516.
2: 95 in that case, then I can't see that. So just continue heading 180.
8: Roger, heading of 180, Redcat 1395.
2: Redcat 1395, maintain flight level 250 on reaching.
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20: 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Level 390.
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20: Unable due to performance, type 644.
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20: 77.
1: 415.
20: Good morning. Maintain level 270, opposite Stella.
1: Confirm error hardcore 532. Aero Hangar 532, identify, maintain flight level 270, direct answer.
20: Okay, maintain flight level 270, direct answer, Aero Hangar 532.
1: Answer, Echo November, Victor Alpha Romeo.
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2: Good day. Also, final, another 36651.
3: Turkish 651, departure. Good day, identify, clarify SID 554160. Cancel the hotel 382 altitude restriction.
2: Again, Turkish
3: 651. Turkish 651, departure identify, clarify SID altitude 8,000 feet.
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0: Okay. 622, Hong Kong radar identified.
4: Good to see you. Good morning. Descending 260.
5: 623 radar, descend 11410, cross and pass 260 or below.
4: Descending 110 and pass 260 or below, Hong Kong shuttle 623.
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0: Shana 736, go ahead.
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4: Shana 736.
2: Yes. I'm climb altitude 16,000, follow SID 36651.
7: 36651,
2: is flat level 160. 160, 36657.
0: Level 340.
6: Direct to surf climb level 340, record 1395.
7: Mascot 704, speed 1x0, not so greater.
6: 04.
8: Radar cleaning, that is T5, is heavy, spread level 160.
5: NST 5826 radar, climb to flight level 250, clear direction to MAP key.
8: Flight level 250, direct to MAP key, that is 5.

0: Roger, Bohany 616, passing 1,300 on time 5,000.
1: Roger, 616, departure identified, climb
0: at SID, flight level 160. SID, flight level 160, Bohany 616.
1: Not above 220
0: knots
1: approved.
0: Sorry, RTU 2, can you say again?
1: First, Hong Kong Shuttle 791, no speed control, contact tower 18.2.
2: Hong Kong Shuttle 791, good morning.
1: Bohemia 616, speed up to 220 knots approved.
0: Speed up to 220 approved, Bohemia 616.
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3: Say 29.1 today, Vietnam 316.
4: Good. RC 5826, direct NFAR. RC 5826, choice of level, foot level 270 or foot level 350.
5: We said 350, that is 5826.
4: Roger, 9-5-8-3-6, climb to foot level 320 initially.
5: We do initially, that is 5826.
4: So 512, contact Taipei, 129, that's number 1.
3: 129, that's number 1, for 512.
6: Hong Kong radar identified.
4: Hi, 670, Roger, radar contact.
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0: 12875, Sienna 736, thank you.
4: American NFAR.
7: Roger, UPS 77.
8: Good morning, Shanghai. It is 68-10700 meters.
4: Second. Marine Air 486, contact Taipei, 129 at decimal 1.
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8: Abusan level 330, Hana 785.
6: Hana 785, climb initially for level 270.
8: Abusan level 270, Hana 785.
6: GJ 2402, are you able for level 350?
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0: Direct Ali, climb level 250, recap 129.
4: Moscow 352, contact radar, 126, decimal 3.
3: 263, that's it. Roger, thank you.
6: 360.
3: 360,
6: Roger,
3: fire to 3.
6: Moscow
3: 352,
6: radar,
3: descend, flight
6: level 130, cross Sunny,
3: flight
6: level 260
3: or below. Descend, flight level 130, cross Sunny, flight level 260 or below. Moscow 352, just to confirm, descend now.
6: Moscow 352,
3: descend. No, flight level 130, Moscow 352.
0: Hong Kong radar, Bohany 616, passing level 103, on climb flight level 160.
6: Bohany 616 radar, climb to flight level 250.
0: Flight level 250, Bohany 616.
1: Contact radar 13215. Flight 1, cross speaker, telephone 4,800 meters or above.
2: Are you going to be go 4,800 meters away about 36,518?
6: Radar descend to flight level 110, cancel amper restriction.
7: Descend flight level 110, cancel amper restriction, catapult 7.
4: 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GNS022, good day, radar contact.
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5: 02, contact radar 118, decimal 902.
3: Radar 118, 902, digit 2402.
6: A427, the radar vectors for the avoidance, the left heading 250.
7: Left heading 250, Cathay 427.
3: 584 higher.
4: Cathay 2402, roger, direct your NFAR standby higher.
3: NFAR standby higher, Cathay 2402.
5: Sanya 122, decimal 6.
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0: 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Goodbye.
1: I'm to level 320, Hana 785.
2: Romeo 4703, identify descent 5 star to flight level 110.
1: That is CNA 110 level, down Houston, Romeo 4703.
3: UPS 1 passing level 115, climbing level 160.
2: UPS 1 radar, climb to flight level 250.
3: 250, UPS.
2: Redcat 129, contact radar 127.1.
1: 27.
2: Terra ABR 4703, contact approach 119.1.
1: 119.1,
0: Bye bye. Continue present heading, Crania 314.
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4: JJ 2402, climb, flight level 340.
3: Climb, flight level 340,
2: JJ. 3, Hong Kong radar, roger, identify, standby higher.
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5: Arabia 4703, turn up track direct to lines, descend 3000 feet.
1: Good morning, China Eastern 740, maintain flight level 380, approaching normal, Cook 1464.
4: China Eastern 740, Hong Kong radar, identify afternoon man, direct to dark man.
1: Afternoon man, director Johnson, China Eastern 740.
4: ASAM Chinese 740, are you able high level for level 390 or level 410?
3: Descending to flight level 190, we are 40 miles from Sierra, 5 minutes, squawking 2142 with Alpha.
2: Qatari 8022 Hong Kong radar, identify clear Sierra 7 Alpha.
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1: Radar Kenya 314, climbing flight level 160, direct Dalol.
2: Radar 314 radar, climb to flight level 250.
1: Climbing flight level 250, Kenya 314.
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3: 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Tony, Hong Kong radar, Cathay 427, descend to 9000 with information, Mike.
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6: Radar, caution contact, Guangzhou 125, base emo 35.
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6: 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Teacher 2552, reset squad 3560.
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4: 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What is the highest level you can take?
6: Identify clear Canto 3 Alpha arrival.
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5: Radar descend alpha level 220. Hong Kong radar contact.
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1: 2008,
4: 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China 022, report answer time.
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1: Rickett 114, descending
3: 260210, not so more. Okay, 114 radar, maintain speed, descend to reach flight level 220 by SAPEX.
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3: Lashana 736, thank you very much. Thanks, flight level
2: 320 or below. Thank you, flight level 220, cross eastbound, Edward below, flight level 260, Shana 306. Thank you, flight level 350.
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0: Hi, 644, radar 13215.
6: Morning, Hong Kong 457, 1300 for 5000, Delta 1 Yankee.
7: Yeah, Hong Kong 457, departure identified, climb for the SID, flight level 160.
6: Climb for the SID to level 160, Hong Kong 457.
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4: Lia.
12: 1905090 or earlier.
4: German Cargo 582, descend out to your flight level 370.
13: German Cargo, descend flight level 370, German Cargo 582.
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13: When ready, descend to flight level 260, reach by NPET, Greater Bay 711.
4: Hong Kong Shuttle 615, descend out to your flight level 290, reach level in the next 3-5 miles.
14: Descend level 290 to reach in the next 3-5 miles. Uncle Shuttle 615.
4: JGS 2402, climb flat level 350.
15: Climb flat level 350, JGS
2: 2402. Hong Kong 768, request direct to Beacon.
7: Hong Kong 768, standby.
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4: Roger, let me know, I will give you factors to make the time if you're unable.
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7: Air Hong Kong 768, turn off track, ready to be cold, climb flight level 6,900 meters.
17: The 390, 490.
7: 127, reduce speed 230 knots from Limes via Tonic, clear this approach from Missouri Southern Center.
2: Reduce speed 230 knots, via Tonic, clear for Leisure Center, standing for
3: Tonic. Identify, clear Sierra 7 Charlie.
2: 7 Charlie, Cathay 8
4: tonight. Decimal 35.
8: Two, decimal 35, Charlie Sierra 212, good day.
2: 75, good day, Sunlux 452.
11: Redcat 1395, contact Sanya 122, decimal 6. 776, descend now to flight level 310, reach in 3 minutes.
2: Descend to flight level 310, reach in 3 minutes. 776.
11: Lindo 663, climb to flight level 340.
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4: Thai 622, roger, radar contact.
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4: Radar Bay 711, contact radar 126, decimal 5.
13: 5 Bay 711.
4: Aero Hong Kong 532, climb, for FO 350.
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12: Maintain Mach 0.76, climb for City 50, Aero Hong Kong 532.
4: AFM.
3: Okay, 829, descent to flight level 130, good rate of descent.
2: Descent flight 130, good rate of descent, Cathay 829.
11: 39-49, climb to flight level 350.
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17: Com, good morning, Sonoros General 12, maintaining flight level 330, Ikela.
11: Soronis 014, Hong Kong radar identified.
2: Weekend 1 Yankee departure to 1800 climbing.
7: Kima 526 departure, good morning, identify, climb for the SID, flight level 130.
2: SID, climbing for level 130, Kima 526.
7: Tari 8022, reduce speed 180 knots. Cafe 427, reduce speed 180 knots.
2: 180 knots, Kima.
12: 04.
2: Very
3: good evening, Boise 8187, heavy, maintaining 190. Boise 8187, Hong Kong radar, clear, Sierra 7 Charlie.
2: Sierra 7 Charlie, arriving, Boise 8187.
11: 776, descend to flight level 6,000 meters, reach in 70 miles.
13: Do weather ahead.
11: Greater
13: base 711, approved. 265 approved, base 711.
4: Can I 829 and change of plan, stop descend, flight level 150.
2: 50, Cathay 829.
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4: Taxi 8187, roger, identify, stand by for lower.
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4: Cafe 829, turn left direct to Canto, descend flight level 130.
2: Turn left direct Canto, descend flight level 130, Cafe 829.
4: Radar Bay 711, clear direct to Hotel 512. And descend 5 star to 9,000 feet, QNH 1007.
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3: 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On flight level 250, squawk 3126.
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4: 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In Hong Kong 457, contact radar 132.15.
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8: China Eastern 740, contact Shanghai 12835.
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2: 7 center, descend unrestricted 8,000 feet, QNH 1007, Cathay 829.
8: Pets.
2: Delta 89, descend when ready, 260, reach by NPET.
10: NPET at 260 below, China Cargo, level 2.
11: China Southern A484, on descent level 260.
4: China Southern A484, radar, Richard. Black Sea 8187, turn left arrest to Canto.
12: Left arrest to Canto, Black Sea 8187. 700 meters, China 480.
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9: 7306, maintain flight level 170 on reaching, traffic below.
2: Contact, maintain flight level 170, channel 306.
9: Sorry, 0022, reduce speed to 160 knots, maintain until 5 DMV.
3: Yeah, 8022, redo 2 out of 5.
9: 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Mascot 9304, descend to 3,000 feet.
13: That's
9: 3,000 feet, Mascot 9304. Qatari 8022, contact tower 118.2.
3: Qatari 0022, bye-bye.
9: Bye. Mascot 9304, maintain speed 220 knots or greater.
12: 8187,
9: Taxi 8187 approach, good morning, runway 07 center, descent unrestricted 8,000 feet, QNH 1007. Taxi 8187, altitude 8,000 feet. 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
13: Tonic, Mascot 9304.
9: Air Hong Kong 831, no speed control.
3: Sorry, Hong Kong 821, thanks.
9: Hong Kong Shuttle 769, maintain speed 280 knots or greater.
3: Speed 280 greater, Hong Kong Shuttle 769.
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3: 260 below, Hong Kong Shuttle 619.
4: Greater Bay 711, contact approach 119.1.
3: Approach on 119.1, Greater Bay 711, good day.
2: Good morning, China 7302, descending flight level 260.
4: China 7302 radar, descend flight level 220, cross eastbound 260 or below.
2: Descend to flight level 220, cross eastbound at flight level 260 or below, China 7302.
11: Radar control, KMI 526, good morning. Maintaining flight level 160, direct to South Blue.
4: MR526 radar, clear direct to Ali, climb to flight level 250.
5: To Ali, climbing to level 250, KMI526.
2: Hong Kong, good morning, Kaklook 7855.
4: Kaklook 7855 radar, descend to flight level 200, cross Maple, flight level 260 or below.
2: Descend flight level 200 to cross Maple, flight level 260 or below, Kaklook 7855.
14: Hong Kong, good evening, Chemical. Good morning, Chemical 712, searching Sierra at 2012.
4: German Cargo 712 Hong Kong radar, clear Sierra 7 Alpha.
14: Yes, Sierra 7 Alpha, German Cargo 712.
9: Yeah, Hong Kong H31, class level 160.
14: Climb level 160, Hong Kong H31.
9: Hong Kong shuttle 7699, descend 3000 feet from Lime Sway Tonic, clear left approach from 07 center.
14: Descend 3000 feet from Lime Sway Tonic, clear for left approach from 07 central, Hong Shuttle 769.
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4: China, Hong Kong radar, descend flight level 110, cross MPAT flight level 260 or below.
2: Radar descend to flight level 110, cross MPAT 260 or below, Delta 89.
5: Radar morning, Hong Kong 831, climbing 160.
4: And Hong Kong 831 radar, climb to flight level 200.
5: Climb flight level 200, Hong Kong 831.
4: KMR AF526, contact a radar, 127.1.
5: 127.1, KMR 526, good day. KMR 526, good morning. Coming for level 250, direct to LA.
7: KMR AF526, Hong Kong radar, climb to level 260.
5: Coming for level 260, KMR 526. 0, card look. 7855. From
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5: 126 decimal 5, United 877, good day.
4: Delta 89, speed 280 knots.
2: Delta 89, 280.
4: Shuttle 615, speed 280 knots.
11: Speed 280 knots, Hong Kong Shuttle 615.
15: Hong Kong Radar Cathay 811. Passing flight level 315 on descent to flight level 276, clock 3010.
4: Cathay 811, Hong Kong Radar identify, clear Sierra 7 Charlie.
15: Clear Sierra 7 Charlie, arrival Cathay 811.
7: 48. 648, Hong Kong radar identified.
5: 48.
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16: Hong Kong radar, Jeju 2218, approaching interlap, flight level 290.
7: Jeju 2218, Hong Kong radar identified.
16: Jeju 248.
4: Radar descend flight level 110, cross MPAT, flight level 260 or below.
5: Alright, down to 110, MPAT 260 or below. United 877.
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17: 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Are you able higher for the 4410?
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2: radar 12347.
7: Lucas, climb flight level 350. Sonora 014, roger, standby.
2: Standby, Sonora 014.
14: Good afternoon, 206, descend, flight level
4: 206 radar, descend to flight level 110.
14: Descend to flight level 110, and 206.
18: Hong Kong Delta 89, request left deviation for weather.
4: Delta 89, follow traffic ahead at left heading 265.
18: Left heading 265, following the traffic, Delta 89.
4: German cargo 712, Hong Kong.
2: 712, approaching 170.
4: German cargo 712, then report your squawk.
2: Squawk.
4: German cargo 712, roger, identify, descend unrestricted flight level 110, expedite descent, expect track shortening.
2: Descending unrestricted flight level 110, German cargo 712, copy.
14: Okay. Radar, roger, 1617, radar heading 125, climbing flight level 320.
8: Roger, 1617, roger, confirm you need to cross signal 40 or later.
14: Red Gap 1617.
8: Okay, 1617, roger, turn left heading 090.
14: Heading 090, Red Gap 1617.
1: Hong Kong radar is 594, Tire Gap, maintain flight level 270.
8: ECJ 594, roger, climb to flight level 290.
1: My flight level 290, is 594.
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18: Delta 89.
4: German cargo 712, contact approach 119.1.
2: Approach 119.1, German cargo 712, bye bye.
4: China Southern 8484, contact departure 122.65.
18: 65, China Southern 8484, go bye.
4: Air Hong Kong 831, climb to flight level 250.
18: Level 250, Hong Kong 831.
2: Descend 8000, QNH 1007, German cargo 712.
1: Hong Kong departure, good morning, China Southern 8484, flight level 220.
9: China Southern 8484, good morning, descend to reach flight level 4500 meters by Tamar.
1: And reach flight level 4500 meters by Tamar, China Southern 8484.
4: 119.1. United 877, reduce speed to 250 knots.
18: 250 knots, United 877.
4: Delta 89, reduce speed to 250 knots.
18: 250, Delta 89er.
4: Air Hong Kong 831, contact our radar 127.1.
18: 71, good eye, Hong Kong 831.
4: Cargolock 7855, the clear direct to Limes, descend to 6,000 feet, QNH 1007.
18: Direct to Lime, descent altitude 6000, QNH 1007, cargo look 7855.
4: Postman 548, report your squawk.
18: Squawk is 0545, postman 548.
4: Postman 548, roger, identify the clear direct to Rocca, descent to flight level 190.
18: Back to Rocca, flight level 190, postman 548.
4: But I descend.
18: Cargo look 7855 in the process.
14: 7524, thank you.
8: A Hong Kong 457, climb flight level 370.
18: Climb level 370, Air Hong Kong 457. Clear the weather, request direct muscle.
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18: Direct muscle, rejoin star, Delta 89er.
4: China Southern 302, contest departure 122.65.
18: 122.65, China Southern 302, good day.
4: 9548, descent to flight level 160.
18: The flight level 160, postman 548.
4: Postman 548, ATM, and maintain speed 280 knots.
18: Speed 280 knots, postman 540.
14: Deviation.
4: United 877, turn left heading 250.
14: 250, United 877.

0: Dallas Road, runway 07 center, QNH1007, cargo of the main pass.
1: Taxi 8187, speed the 160 knots, maintain until 5 DMP.
0: Taxi 5 DMP, break 8187.
1: German cargo 712, reduce speed to 210 knots.
0: Using 210 knots, German cargo 712. Passing 12-2-4, flight level 110, information alpha on the Abbey 4.
1: Roger. Radar bay 711 from Lime Tritonic, clear left approach runway 07 center.
0: Lime Tritonic and then clear via left 07 center, clear bay 711.
1: Black Sea 8187, contact tower 118.2.
0: 118.2,
1: China Southern 302, descend to reach flight level 4,500 meters by 10 miles.
0: Send your flight level 4,500 meters, reached by 10 miles, China Southern 302.
1: German cargo 582, reduce speed now to 230 knots.
0: 0 knots, German cargo 582.
1: Hong Kong Shuttle 615, descend to 6,000 feet, speed 230 knots.
0: Tenacity says 6,000 feet, Hong Kong Shuttle 615.
1: Delta 89, approach from 07 center, information Charlie, descend to 8,000 feet, QNH1007.
0: Descend 8,000 feet, 1007, we'll get Charlie, Delta 89.
1: Cargo 712 from Limes by Tonic, clear, left approach, runway 07 center.
0: Left 07 center, German cargo 712.
1: Cargo left 7855, reduce speed to 230 knots.
0: Reducing 230, cargo look 7855.
1: China Southern 8484, contact true high 121.4.
0: 214, China Southern 8484, goodbye.
1: The base 711, reduce speed now to 180 knots.
0: Reduce speed to 180 knots, clear base 711. Flight level direction is 230 knots and cross boarding flight level 130 below, post 95.8.
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1: 65.
0: Hong Kong approach, good day, postman 548, descend to flight level 110.
1: Postman 548, approach, good day, runway 07 center, descend to 8,000 feet, QNH1007.
0: 1007, descend to 8,000 feet, 07 center on the ILS for postman 548.
1: Day 77 approach runway 07 center, descend to 8,000 feet, QNH1007.
0: Descend 8,000 feet, 1007, QNH United 877.
1: Day 77 runway 07 center.
0: Center United 877.
1: Cargo 7855, descend to 3,000 feet and speed to 210 knots.
0: Descend altitude 3,000 feet, 210, cargo look 7855.
1: German cargo 712, reduce speed to 180 knots.
0: 712, reducing progress, 180 knots.
3: Pause 1877, roger.
1: 25, fly heading 260 for sequencing.
2: 811, clear direct to Canto, hold at the Canto as published, one hold, no speaker control.
4: Direct to Canto, hold at Canto as published, and one hold, no speaker control, Canto 811.
1: 711, reduce speed to 160 knots.
0: 60 knots, clear to bay 711.
1: 582, descend to 3,000 feet.
0: CA7, maintaining flight level 360, 146.
2: Malaysian 387, identified. Are you looking for high level 390 or 400?
0: Maintaining flight level 390, Malaysia 387.
2: Roger, maintaining level semi.
0: Maintaining level Malaysia 387.
3: radar 128.75.
0: 5-5-6-4-8, good day.
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0: 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Descent altitude 2,000, car clock
1: 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Postman 548, descent 3,000 feet.
0: 3,000 feet, postman 548.
2: Charlie Eastern 5024, negative, higher level already occupied by traffic. Expect lower level before dot me and maintain level for now.
0: Level Chinese 5024.
3: One contact Tanya 122.6.
5: Transway 1376, December ready for level 260, goodbye eastbound. Solaris 014, radar 12215.
0: Good morning, Air Hong Kong 720, climbing 5,000, passing 2,000, Pico 1 Yankee.
1: Hong Kong 720, departure morning identified, confident SID set for 130, cancel the 8,000 foot altitude restrictions.
0: Cancel 130, cancel 8,000 restriction, Air Hong Kong 720. Chicago 72, Island 07 Center established.
1: Chairman Kako 712, roger, continue approach and reduce speed to 160 knots.
0: 160, continue approach, 712.
1: Parklet 7855, from Tonic Clear Islands approach, runway 07 center.
0: From Tonic Clear the Islands approach, runway 07 center, cargo look 7855. Giant.
1: 4182.
0: 072, good night. 51291, we're down 402. Thank you, how would it?
2: Okay, call sign, sit now 422.
0: From Vietnam, 422, check that 5129, it's over 1.
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0: Speed 160, 5.
3: Departure Hong Kong 327, passing 1,700 feet, climbing altitude 5,000.
1: Yeah, Hong Kong 327, departure morning identified, see again passing altitude.
3: Passing 2,000 feet now in Hong Kong 327.
1: Hong Kong 327, climbed at SID, flight 4160.
3: Runway SID, flight 4160, Air Hong Kong 327.
1: Postman 548, reduce speed to 1X0 knots.
0: Speed 1X0, postman 548.
1: Hong Kong Shuttle 615, turn right straight direct to lines.
0: Direct lines, Hong Kong Shuttle 615.
1: German Cargo 582, reduce speed to 1800 knots.
0: 1800 knots, German Cargo 582. Hong Kong 720, we can send to a Pico anytime.
1: Hong Kong 720, roger, stand by for that, and no speed control, continue climb to flight level 6900 meters.
0: No speed climb to flight level 6900 meters, Hong Kong 720.
1: Delta 890, turn right
2: direct to lines. Cafe 811, descend to flight level 110, cancel, cancel, level restriction.
4: Descend flight level 110, cancel, cancel, level restriction, Cafe 811.
0: 4 Alpha, United 820.
1: 615, descend to 3,000 feet.
0: 5.
1: German Cargo 582, turn right heading 340.
0: Entering 340, Chairman Cargo 582.
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7: 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Down on 327, track direct to South Blue approved and no delay passing 9000 feet, still traffic.
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8: EVA 206, roger, stand by.
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7: Turn right heading
2: 355. Little. B230 knots.
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4: Morning departure, Hong Kong 208, good morning, passing 2,200 feet, climbing 5,000.
1: Air Hong Kong 208, departure identify, climb via SID, flight level 160.
4: The SID, climb flight level 160, Air Hong Kong 208.
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1: Air Hong Kong 327, contact radar 123.47.
6: 12347, Air Hong Kong 327.
7: China, this is 1 Cathay 11.
8: 552, connect Cathay 129, now that's 201, good day.
9: 27, radar, climb to flight level 25, climb to flight level 230.
10: Climb to flight level 230, Air Hong Kong 327.
9: China, this is 9938, contact radar 127, decimal 1.
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11: Good morning, Hong Kong radar, China Beach 9038, Federal 250.
13: China Beach 938, Hong Kong radar, climb to flight level 340.
11: Direct climb Federal 340, China Beach 938.
9: 13, descend 5 star to 9000 feet, QNH 1007.
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15: IFA 206, climb to flight level 370.
17: To flight level 370, IFA 206.
18: China Eastern 5024, connect Shanghai 12835 today.
10: 28.35
9: today, China 5024. Body Cafe 843, currently 33 miles to Sierra, passing 2703,
10: setting
9: 2 Oscar Oscar, 3304-1. Cafe 843, Hong Kong radar identified, CSDRS, that's Charlie.
10: That's Charlie,
9: thank you. Molly Pond 813, contact approach, that's 19, that's
8: 17, contact Manila on 193 or HF 89042.
10: Manila 1193, HF 89042, recap 73.
8: China 7626, direct eastbound.
17: Sato eastbound, China 7626.
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1: 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Radar 127, that's
2: 41. 1671, near Hong Kong 327.
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3: 206.
4: 208, good morning, climbing final 160, heading 130, clear weather.
1: Hong Kong 208, radar, Roger, climb to fly level 250, clear direct to Dalo.
4: Dalo, climb final 250, air Hong Kong 208.
5: From defense 5000.
6: 20 pound A13, further descend to 800 feet.
5: Further descend 8000 noise by 813.
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7: China 8816, 14800 descending 9300 knots, information alpha.
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0: Hong Kong 327, direct FCAL, climb flat level 360.
1: Shark Tower F, climb flat level 360, at Hong Kong, top 327.
2: Descent 2000 feet from Tonic, cleared ILS 7 center, United 877.
3: Cathay A11, descent to 3000 feet from direct to Tonic, from Tonic, clear for ILS approach on visual 7 center.
4: 3,000 feet, direct tonic from tonic, clear
3: LS
4: approach,
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4: center, Cathay
3: 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Delta 89, maintain speed
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5: Delta 89, maintain 160 on 5 DME.
3: Cathay 067, climb to a flight level 6,900 meters.
6: 6,900 meters, Cathay 067.
7: Cathay, good day.
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0: Kiva 096, Hong Kong radar, identified.
3: So not.
10: 20, request.
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10: Ready, high level, after 10370.
0: 820, Rochester. Target is 820, Rochester. Hong Kong 327, climb flat level 400.
1: 27.
3: China Eastern 890, are you looking for high level 390?
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3: Russia, stand by.
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11: Control, good morning, Tennessee 062, 4,000 meters.
0: Tennessee 062, Hong Kong radar identified.

0: Cafe 138, Hong Kong, descend to flight level 130, then clear direct to line, reach a beam Mango, flight level 130.
1: Descend flight level 130, check direct launch, proceed Mango at flight 130, Cafe 138.
2: Matrix.
3: Departure Hong Kong 216, passing 15 climbing 5,000.
4: Air Hong Kong 216, departure identified, climb via SID, flight level 160.
3: SID, climb 160, Hong Kong 216.
4: Hong Kong A13, descend to 4,500 feet, maintain speed 250 knots or greater.
5: Descend 4,500, descend to 250 or greater, only flight 13.
4: 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A16, turn right heading 2A0.
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4: 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EVA 096, are you able for level 410?
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4: 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Direct
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4: 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Air Hong Kong 216,
13: 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Cancel speed restriction, Air Hong Kong 216.
4: Cathay A11, no speed control tower 118.2.
14: Cathay
4: 11. Approach 119.1.
15: 91, good morning, Cathay 43.
16: 10,5052,
8: flight level 340, flight level 2743.
16: China 752,
8: identify direct to eastbound. Left to eastbound, 10,5052. China
16: 7626, descend now, flight level 260.
15: Descend now, flight level 260.
13: Well, China 7626. Yeah, good morning, EVA 096, maintaining 12,200 meters to Shalom.
8: World Cargo, World Cargo 800, DV up to 15 miles, Romeo 5 first. U96, radio contact direct to inbound, climb flight level 410.
13: Direct to inbound, climb flight level 410, EVA 096, thank you.
17: Good morning, Royce Express 301, climbing 5,000, passing 1,800 feet.
4: Royal Express 3091, departure identified, climb via SID, flight level 160.
17: Via SID, flight level 160, Royal Express 3091.
18: Jammer 8998, maintain flight level 340, squawk 6524.
8: Sean 8998, Hong Kong radar identified. China 7626, contact radar 123.47.
2: 123.7, today China Southern 627.
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1: Okay, 138, sending flight level 130, information, Charlie, direct line.
4: Cathay 138, approach 1307 center, descend to 900 feet, KH1007. 9001007
1: 407 center, Cathay 138.
15: 6 flame.
8: Double go 286, Hong Kong radar identified.
15: Reform from double go 286.
4: AA16 maintains speed 230 knots or greater.
15: Zero.
8: A6 due to traffic, turn right heading 035.
7: Right heading 035 for the 186.
18: Hong Kong Control, good morning, China Bus 220, flight level 300.
8: China Bus 220, Hong Kong radar identified.
18: China Bus 220.
8: Decimal one.
15: 11901, good day, United 820.
9: Hello, there, good morning, Hong Kong 216, climb level 160.
14: Hey, Hong Kong 216, radar, climb to flight level 250.
9: Climb level 250, Hong Kong 216.
15: 3,000 feet from Limeside, Tonic, cleared ILS 7 center, Jet 843, thank you.
4: Only upon A13, maintain speed 180 knots or greater until 7 DME.
9: Maintain speed 180 until 7 DME, only point 13.
2: 286, second heading 320, about 20 miles.
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4: 48 648
8: Tai 648, Hong Kong. Post 220, view traffic, turn right heading 360.
18: Turn right heading 360, China Bus 220.
8: Shaum 8908, descend now to 6,300 meters.
18: To 6,300 meters,
8: 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Tai 648, contact Taipei 12901.
4: 46, contact radar 132.15.
2: 32.15, send on 4646.
4: Quarter 7536, climb level 390.
2: Climb flight level 390, quarter 7536.
18: 510.
4: Engine 510, departure identify, climb via SID, flight level 160.
18: SID, climb level 160, editor 510.
4: United 820, descend to 8,000 feet, KH1007. Giant AA16, speed 180 knots.
15: Contact C062,
4: contact radar 118.92.
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2: Chen 387, getting flight level 360.
4: Malaysian 387, Hong Kong radar, Russia.
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19: now over to Guangzhou now, bye.
15: 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Dynasty 062.
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4: United 820, approve.
11: Me 11,900 meters, China Eastern 8900.
4: 11,902,
15: Hong Kong 216.
4: 4160.
11: Climb the FAD 5160, Hong Kong 204.
8: Traffic crossing right to left, passing in front more than 9 miles.
15: Traffic.
8: Scooter 186 Hong Kong.
15: Scooter 186.
8: Same level traffic crossing left to right, passing behind more than 9 miles.
15: Copy, Scooter 186.
3: Radar, good morning, Hong Kong 216, climb level 250.
8: Hong Kong 216, climb flight level 330, direct ANFA.
3: Sorry, ANFA, climb level 330, we can accept up to 370, Hong Kong 216.
8: Sorry, not available. Maintain level 330 on reaching final.
3: Okay, maintain 330 on call 216.
8: Let's see, 5663, contact 1271 today.
11: 71-5663 today.
15: Jet 820, contact radar 132.15.
11: Jet 820, thank you, good day.
3: C563, maintain flight level 300.
15: Down to C5663, Hong Kong radar, Russia.
20: Hong Kong control, good morning, Charles Blue 818, maintain flight level 8900, squawk 41, correction 4547.
15: Trans Mongolian 818, Hong Kong radar, identified. Malaysian 387, climb level 390.
11: Climb level 390, Malaysian 37.
8: For higher level 390. Hello.
21: That is so slow, 510.
4: Giant AA16, speed 160 knots or greater on tier 5 DME. Cathay A43, now speed 180 knots or less.
22: Your last, Cathay 43.
15: Copy that, next sector, we are back.
11: Okay.
4: We'll turn right heading 270, maintain speed 250 knots or greater. Cathay A20, descend to 4,500 feet.
15: 1-1.
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10: 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E5072,
8: 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Castle Media,
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8: 204.
10: Lower
8: 360. Melinda 617, Hong Kong radar identified.
10: Melinda 647.
3: Hong Kong 800, indicated speed is 288.
8: Roger, reduce speed to 280 knots.
3: Reducing 280 knots, Hong Kong 800.
21: Climbing level 160.
15: HMS high 10, Hong Kong radar, climb to flight level 200.
21: Level 200, D3510.
10: Hong Kong Shadow 235. Descending flight level 210, directing to Sierra, 3 minutes to Sierra, squawk 3067.
15: Hong Kong Shadow 235, Hong Kong radar identify, clear Sierra 7 Alpha.
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14: Yong Kong 204 radar, climb to fly level 250, clear damage to Mavki.
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14: 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Shadow 235, Roger, step up lower speed to 80 knots.
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24: bye bye. Shanghai 1835 to the 186, bye bye.
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4: Air Hong Kong 782, contact radar 133.82.
22: 133.82, Air Hong Kong 782, bye.
4: Cathay 138, north speed 180 knots, expect a 2 departure in ahead of you.
22: Reducing now the 180 knots, Cathay 138. Room escorting 3227.
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22: Hey, good morning, Hong Kong 782, climbing flight level 160.
14: Hong Kong 782 radar, climb to flight level 250.
22: Climb flight level 250, Hong Kong 782.
14: EGBA 510, contact our radar 127.1.
21: 271, EGBA 510, goodbye.
4: 2.15.
21: Hello, EGBA 510, good morning. Climbing level 250.
4: East Jet, correction, EGBA 510, Hong Kong radar, climb to 11,600 meters.
21: Climb 11,600 meters, East Jet 510.
26: Cafe ready to fly level 260, reach by Cyber, Hong Kong 800.
8: Cafe 714, descend level 260 by Cyber.
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8: Hong Kong. Xiaomi 38, level 350.
24: Adopt me.
8: Xiaomi 38, Hong Kong radar,
14: Roger. 3. The Sapex descend to flat level 220.
24: Yeah, to Sapex descend flat level 220, transfer to 5052.
4: Bye. China Southern 8354, Hong Kong radar identified.
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0: 138, reduce speed to 16 knots, maintain until 5 DME.
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2: 235.
0: Cathay 865, further reduce speed to 200 knots.
2: 200 knots, Cathay 865.
0: United 820 after line, speed 180 knots or greater on TL 7 DME.
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0: Cathay 138, contact R 118.2.
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0: 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Shuttle 235, speed 250 knots for spacing.
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0: Also contact 126 decimal 3, bye bye.
4: Hey, what cargo is it? What is it?
0: Good day. Radar, Roger, please direct to Mango, descend to reach flight level 130 by Mango.
1: Right, Mango, descend. Reach flight 130 by Mango, Cathay 714.
4: Radar, good morning, what cargo is 00?
0: Will cargo 800 radar descend to flight level 130, cross sidebar flight level 260 or below?
4: Yeah, descend level 130, cross sidebar cross sidebar 260 below, cargo 800.
0: Yeah, Hong Kong 782, contest approach, correction, contest Hong Kong radar 118.92.
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0: Right.

0: decimal 15, FedEx 6856. Passing 1119er, climbing 160.
1: Giant 8139 on radar, climb to flight level 250.
0: 250, Giant 8139.
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0: 7-2.
1: Postman 672, identify, descend to flight level 170.
0: Think flight level 170, postman 672. FA
3: 748. Flight level 260, descend flight level 210, we have ground, we still with that one two.
1: Air Canada 7, Uncle Radar, roger, the clear 07 Alpha arrival.
3: We are facing our 7 Alpha arrival in Canada.
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2: 1, China Eastern 5070.
0: China Eastern 5070, level 380.
1: China Eastern 5070, climb to 11,900 meters.
0: 11,900 meters,
1: China Eastern 5070. 672, descend unrestricted to reach flight level 110 by Murray.
0: Descending 110 to reach Murray 5110, unrestricted postman 672.
5: Dead 820 is established 700.
1: United 820 no speed control tower 118.2.
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1: Good day. Hey, Shannon 742, contact radar 132.15. Media 760 radar, descend to flood level 130, cross Maple 260 or below.
2: Descent to flight level 130, cross Maple, flight level 260 or below, Buena 760.
1: Postman 672, contact approach 119.1.
0: 119.1, postman 672, goodbye.
3: Hong Kong radar, hello again, it's Canada 7 with you now, flight level 220, descending flight level 210, information Charlie.
1: Air Canada 7, Hong Kong, roger, the speed 280 knots or greater, then report your squawk.
3: P280 knots or greater, squawk 5040, Air Canada 7.
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8: 1 Yankee.
1: UPS 23, departure identified, climb via SID, flight level 160, cancel the 8 on the feet restriction.
8: Cancel the speeds up to 160, UPS 23, 100%, cancel all the altitude restrictions too.
9: Or 326, to request heading 020, the weather.
1: Cathay 3262. Contact Guangzhou 125.35 for that request and now climb to flight level 6,900 meters.
9: 6,900 meters and 12535, Cathay 3262.
1: The 7 descent to flight level 110, expedite descent, expect thrust shorter.

0: 115110, exit I descend at Canada 7.
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2: Departure, China Southern 5052, for level 220, stroke 2743.
4: China Southern 5052, departure, direct to Taimut, descend to reach level 4500 meters by Taimut.
2: Direct to Taimut, descend and reach 4500 meters by Taimut, China Southern 5052.
1: Canada 7, contact approach 119.1. 119.1,
5: Canada 7.
1: Indonesia 894, roger, descend,
5: final approach
1: 350, direct to
5: Dominion. 10 level 350, direct to Indonesia 894.
6: Final for Indonesia 860.
0: 100.7, we'll get Delta now, Canada 7.
4: Second 7, descend to 8,000 feet, QNH1007, low speed control, good rate of descent.
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7: 0-4, maintaining 100,400 meters, direct Tamil.
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7: 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Radar, China Eastern 5030 heavy, maintain flight level 340, offset 10 miles to the right.
4: China Eastern 5030, Hong Kong radar, Russia.
1: 7,500 meters, final level today.
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7: Contact AA3. A3, descending flight level 26 yards.
1: Cathay 883, radar cancel, MPAT restriction, descend to reach flight level 110 by muscle.
7: Level 110 by muscle, Cathay 883.

0: UPS 23, climb long to flight level 6,900 meters. Cancel the 8,000 feet restriction.
1: 900 meters and cancel the altitude restrictions. UPS 23.
2: Good, also great number, that's 762.
3: Hong Kong, good morning. Cafe 873, flight level 360.
4: Cafe 873, Hong Kong radar identify. Clear Abbey 4 Alpha arrival, good morning.
3: You cleared Abbey 4 Alpha arrival, Cafe 873,
0: good morning. 8051, departure identified. Climb via SID, flight level 160. Cancel the 8,000 feet restriction.
5: The SID, continue climb to plateau 160. Cancel 8,000 feet.
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2: 762 on descent to pilot level 110, speed 282 north to above, and information delta.
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0: 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World Cargo A00, descent to 800 feet, KH1007.
6: 8,000 feet, KH1007, World Cargo A00.
7: Hong Kong, departure channel 5052, request heading 320 due to weather.
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4: Okay, 2083, due traffic, turn left by 10 degrees.
2: That's 10 degrees, Cafe 2083, heading 273.
4: Gotcha, thank you. Eva 382, Taipei 129 up, Estimo 1, good day.
8: Narrative 4.
9: 32, good day.
8: Hong Kong radar, good morning. Skyracer 814, maintaining 340, 2747.
4: Skyracer 814, identify clear Patsy 3 Alpha arrival.
8: Patsy 3 Alpha arrival, Skyracer 814.
4: Hey, Hong Kong 782, connect Shanghai 12835, goodbye.
10: Second, the frequency for Hong Kong 782.
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11: 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Aerosol 851, climb to 10,100 meters.
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13: Descend 10,100 meters, China Eastern 5030. Any chance for higher?
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14: Hong Kong radar, good morning. Xiaomi 858, maintain fellow 350, Skok 2173.
11: Xiaomi 858, Hong Kong radar identified. And page 92, contact radar 132.15.
15: 55 level 330, setting 6856.
4: Xiaomi 838, clear direct to Dom.
16: Yes, good judgment, Xiaomi 838, thank you.
4: Shell 892, descend now to 6,300 meters.
0: Air Canada 7, maintain speed 220 knots or greater.
17: Maintain speed 220 knots or greater now, Air Canada 7.
4: 902, descend now to 6,300 meters.
18: 6,300 meters, thank you, Shell 892.
4: Okay, Hong Kong 204, Taipei 129, Adesimo 1.
19: China 2, flight 330, request climb, flight 350, if available.
4: Cambridge 92, not available, maintain level please.
19: Maintain flight 330, we have pitch 902.
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15: 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Canada
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4: Flight Kiva 8051, direct to Biko, climb to flight level 6900 meters.
2: To Biko and climb to flight level 6900 meters, Flight Kiva 8051.
4: Bohemia 760, descend to 3000 feet from Lamps Valtonic, here for Adams Pouchon with you some center.
2: Platonic, clear for the ISO approach, 107 center, Bonia 760.
4: Cathay 714, reduce speed to 230 knots, descend to 3,000 feet from Lance Valtonic, careful, at its approach, on with you, 7 center.
2: 230 knots, 3,000 feet from Lance Valtonic, clear to ILS runway 07 center, Cathay 714.
4: Cathay 883, maintain approach, 119.1.
2: Canada 7282, maintaining flight level 330, squawk 5670.
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15: Hong Kong, good morning, Cathay 2902, on the sample level 210, squawk 1223, estimated Sierra 2125.
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4: Cathay 953, after Sierra, descend to flight level 110, reached by Murray.
15: The Sierra descend, flight level 110 by Murray, Cathay 953.
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2: 263, Cafe 2083, bye bye.
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4: knots. Cathay 270 Hong Kong, roger. You can maintain the speed, descend unrestricted to reach flight level 110 by Murray.
15: Maintain speed and descend for the 110, reach by Murray, Cathay 270.
4: Our radar 123, decimal 47.
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15: Hong Kong approach, Cathay 953, descending level 110, information Delta.
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0: FedEx 6856, contact Manila 1193, bye bye. J525 departure, identify climb via SID flight 1160.
23: And via SID flight level 160, visitor jet 525.
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0: Russia, over No Man, contact Manila 1193. EVA 066, are you able for level 410?
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26: 0561-56-2000,
0: loving 5000. Hong Kong 561, departure identified, climb via SID, flight level 160.
26: 5-5-SID, level 160, Hong Kong 561.
0: Cathay 953, descend to 3,000 feet from Limes via Tonic, clear for Alice Approach, runway 07 center.
20: Limes via Tonic, Alice Approach, runway 07 center, Cathay 953.
0: Cathay 270, direct to Silva, descend to 8,000 feet, QH 1007. 6
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20: 48, on descent level 260.
0: Cathay 748 radar, descend flight level 130, clear direct to Canto.
20: Descend flight 130, clear direct Canto, Cathay 748.
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0: Cathay 732, Hong Kong radar, identify clear Betty 3 Alpha arrival.
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0: To 3,000 feet. Cathay 270 from Limes, Biotonic, here for Alice Approach, runway 07 center.
25: Roger, Biotonic, cleared Alice Approach, runway 07 center, Cathay 270.
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7: Climb flight level 410, EVA 066.
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13: Main Cathay 2162 with Guangzhou, on descent, flight 190, and squawking 4662, passing flight 223.
4: Cathay 216, Hong Kong radar, identify clear 07 Alpha.
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3: Left heading 030 for 51.
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13: 2247, 7, 8254, good day.
7: Weather Hong Kong 561, climbing level 160.
4: Okay, Hong Kong 561 radar, climb flight level 250.
7: Climb flight level 250, Hong Kong 561.
4: Fist to jet 525, contact Hong Kong radar 127.1.
8: 127.1,
10: Hong Kong, good day, service center, bye-bye.
12: Hong Kong radar, good morning, 7-8254, descending to flight level 200.
11: Fist Jet 525 Russia, climb to flight level 280.
10: That's 11280, Mr. Fighter.
11: Aeroflow 851, contact Guangzhou 125.35.
12: 125.35, Aeroflow 21, bye bye.
11: Right.
12: And flight level 110, call it flight level 200, I'll be below 7-8254.
7: 180 knots, all greater than 70, main Cathay 270.
4: Cathay AA3, speed 230 knots or greater.
7: 230, clear to break.
4: Cathay 292, descend to 3,000 feet, speed 230 knots.
1: 3,000 feet, speed 230 knots, Cathay 296.
12: You chance on A354.
10: 814, maintaining 260.
28: Skyways 814, Hong Kong radar, descend the flight level 130.
12: 130, Skyways 814.
28: Skyways 814, affirm. Hold as that TS published. Expect further clearance time at 4 seconds.
12: Hold that TS published and
28: ESP 47 for Skyways 814.
12: T47, hold that TS published, Skyways 814.
28: Cathay 873, maintain high speed, cancel all speed restriction. Contact approach from 19.1, good day.
12: Flight level 260, 7-6090.
4: Right, press 3508, turn right heading 210.
12: 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Cathay 953.
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0: 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Two speed 200 knots.
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0: equivalent. Postman 657, departure identified, climb via SID, flight level 160, cancel the 8 on the feet to restriction.
3: 0.
1: 7-5-110, Cafe 216.
0: 0, maintain speed 16 on knots on tier 5, DME tower 118.2.
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0: 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FM Cathay 292, speed 180 knots, maintain on TL 7 DME.
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3: Cathay 292. Good morning, Cathay 234, crossing level 229 for 217, squawking 6533.
0: Cathay 234, Hong Kong radar identify, clear Sierra 7 Charlie arrival.
3: Sierra 7 Charlie, Cathay 234.
4: Hong Kong radar, Cathay 260, header again reaching flight level 230.
0: Cathay 260, Hong Kong radar, roger, maintain flight level 230.
4: Maintain level 230, Cathay 260.
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5: Indonesia 860, Thai correction, contact radar 126.3.
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5: 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Okay. Spring 8594, descend now to 10,100 meters.
3: Descend to 10,100 meters, airspring 8594.
5: And Hong Kong 128, climb flight level 370.
3: Flight level 370, and Hong Kong 128. Hunter Radar, good morning, Cathay 3822, passing at flight level 203, climbing flight level at 207, 6,300 meters.
5: Cathay 3822, radar contact.
3: Cathay 3822.
4: Flight level 200, speed 250 knots, Cathay 260.
7: 1-2-2, that's my 6, bye-bye, 182-617.
3: Nada sir, request Heidi SL 10 is your weather.
5: China cell phone 6090, stand by.
8: Singapore 7895 is maintaining flight level 300, squawk 5054.
5: In Hong Kong 561, due to traffic, turn right heading 215.
9: Stand by heading 215, Hong Kong 561.
5: Singapore 7895, identify, what is your request level?
8: 7895, requesting flight level 350.
5: Roger, stand by.
10: Stand by, good morning, Senior 228, maintaining flight level 350, squawk 0145.
5: Shenzhen 228, Hong Kong radar, identified.
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0: 9-6-7. Cathay 292, tower 118, decimal 2.
2: Descend Cathay 296.
0: Cathay 2083, speed 220 knots.
7: 20 knots, Cathay 2083.
3: Right, Sunny 39 heavy, passing 1,400, climbing 5,000, peak and 1 Yankee.
0: Emirates Niner 839, departure identified, climb via SID, flight level 160.
3: Flight via SID, flight level 160, Emirates 9839.
0: Go radar, just stand by for lower.
3: Right.
0: Cathay 640, contact approach, 119er, decimal 1.
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5: Initial 894, contact Shanghai 12835, goodbye.
3: Shanghai 12835, Indonesia 894, good night.
4: Minutes to Sierra.
11: Cathay 395, Hong Kong radar clear, Sierra 7 Charlie arrival.
12: Sierra 7 Charlie, Cathay 395. Sierra 118.
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7: Bay 2083.
11: Cathay 216, direct to Tonic, the speed 2, 3 on us or greater.
7: Tonic 2, 30 knots or greater, Cathay 216.
13: And fly heading 210, Cathay 814.
6: Indonesia 860, reduce speed to 230 knots, and expect radar access for sequencing. Indonesia 860, reduce speed to 230 knots.
13: Reduce speed to 230 knots, Indonesia 860.
7: Arrival, Cathay 178.
14: Hong Kong, hello, Indonesia 314.
7: Yes, go ahead.
14: Air 314, descending level 266, and we are estimating Sierra at 2158, squawk 0540, heading the 314.
7: That's the wrong frequency, please go back to your previous one.
15: 180, squawk 3177.
11: Dynasty 58906, Hong Kong radar identified.
15: Dynasty 5896.
11: Cathay 234, turn left, direct Canton, rejoin star.
16: So join the star, Cathay 234.
17: Hong Kong radar, good morning, China Southern 3021, flight level 210, squawk 2331.
11: China Southern 3021, Hong Kong radar, identify, clear Sierra 7 Charlie arrival.
17: Clear Sierra 7 Charlie arrival, China Southern 3021.
11: Dynasty 5896, turn left, direct to Mulet, resume on navigation.
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11: Cathay 395, Hong Kong radar, roger, report squawk and passing level.
6: Clocking 3073, passing flight 244.
11: Cathay 395, Hong Kong radar, identify, standby for lower.
6: Okay, 395.
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15: 27, decimal 1, Dynasty 5896.
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7: 121, decimal 1, channel 8354.
11: Cathay 395, reduce speed to 50 knots.
7: 2250,
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7: 5896. Heading 160. Establish ILS 7 Center. Cathay 203, no speed control, tower 118.2. Speed 118.2, Cathay
11: 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Cathay 640, radio speed to 210 knots.
15: 210 knots, Cathay 640.
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16: And flight level 350, direct EPCAL, Singapore 78905.
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17: 21, maintain flight level 250, squawking 3132.
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4: Hong Kong, good morning, Cathay 2904. On the set, follow up 236, direct to VBOS.
11: Cathay 2904, Hong Kong radar, clear Sierra 7 Alpha arrival.
4: Sierra 7 Alpha arrival, Cathay 2904.
18: Hong Kong, Emirates 9839 Heavy, 11-9, climbing 160.
11: Emirates 9839 Hong Kong radar, identify, climb to flight level 200.
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17: Radar 9 CA38, maintaining flight level 330, stalking 0704. Request flight level 370 if possible.
0: Sun CH3, Hong Kong radar, identify direct to Envar and copy request standby.
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0: Cafe 156, descend now to flight level 380.
18: Descend now, flight level 380, Cafe 156.
17: Hong Kong radar, I'm at 3390. Good morning, level 370, Fox 6141, approaching in Geelang.
0: Mentai 390, identify.
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18: Hong Kong, good morning, Ranger 1517, flight level 360, squawk 0130.
0: Ranger 1517, identified.
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17: Radar, Spain 6921, maintain flight level 250.
0: And Spain 6921, Roger, climb to flight level 320, direct to FCAL.
17: I'm in flight level 320, direct to Cal. If available, request a higher up to flight level 360. Spring 6921.
0: Roger, stand by.
17: Spring 6921.
18: Spring Cathay 3905, descending flight level 110, with information Delta.
0: Cathay 3905, approach on way 07 center, descend R60 to 8 on feet, QNH 1007, cross Murray 130 orbital.
18: Descend to 8,000 feet and restricted and cross Murray 130 orbital, Cathay 3905.
0: Cathay 260, now speed 180 knots.
18: 180 knots, Cathay 260.
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0: China Summit 6090 departure, direct to tail mode, descend to reach flight level 4500 meters by tail mode.
18: Direct to tail mode, this by descend to 4500 meters, this by tail mode, China Summit 6090.
0: China Summit 3021, descend to 3,000 feet from Lime, Smell, Tonic, careful at a approach, 1 with 07 center.
17: From Tonic, Kaleida Alpha approach runway 07 center, China Southern 3021.
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22: Can I 156 void descent and left heading 280?
19: Left heading 280, taking the red cat 156.
22: Void descent left heading 280, step up a lower.
19: Left heading 1, correction, left heading 280, get that 156.
18: And from second, the rest can make the 5.
0: Cathay 395 from Limes Biotonic, careful at a approach, runway 07 center.
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0: Sky Racer 814, cancel speed restrictions.
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18: 894.
22: Day climb to Vatapult 280.
17: Vatapult 280, MLS on 89.
22: 156 descent to flight level 340.
19: Descent flight level 340, get that 15.
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10: 3-2-7-1-5-0-2-6.
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19: 0260, reach by cyber, maintain 300 knots, Cathay 178.
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19: 0114, Cathay 2904.
11: Cathay 2904, Hong Kong radar identified. Descend via star to flight level 110.
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22: 7895, view traffic, fly heading 210.
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18: Good morning again, Cathay 0905, level 8,300 meters descending to 7,000 meters and estimate 0 at 57.
11: Cathay 0905, confirm radar. Confirm Air India's arrival.
18: You're still unreadable again, I'll contact you later, thank you, Cathay 0905.
11: Cathay 0905, clear Sierra 7 Alpha arrival.
18: 7-2,
22: Federal 360. 60, 6921,
18: thank you.
22: 732, descend to Federal 260, reach by cyber, transition 270 knots.
18: 260, reach by cyber, 270 knots, Cathay 5, correction 729. 732.
11: 8250 knots.
19: Cathay 2904.
11: Cathay 2904, reduce speed 250 knots.
19: 250 for Cathay 294.
14: Sir, request high speed climb.
0: German 736, cancel speed restrictions.
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0: Flight descend to 3,000 feet from Lamps Miltonic, clear for LS Neutron with Houston Center.
1: Fly Lamps Miltonic, clear for ILS 07 Center, can you see it under fire?
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1: 1,000 feet from Lamps Miltonic, cleared for ILS Runway 07 Center, Skyracer 814.
0: Cathay Twin and 5 speed 180 knots.
1: 180 Cathay Twin and
22: 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On a track direct to Lambda. Shenzhen 118, Shenzhen 118, track direct to Lambda. Shenzhen 118, stop descent out of 140 and track direct Lambda.
2: 191 Cathay 294, bye-bye. Cathay 294, want to set up 105. With information, Delta.
0: Cathay 294, turn left heading 020, runway 07 center.
2: Heading 020 for runway 07 center, Cathay 294.
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2: Cathay 4 Alpha, maintain level, Cathay 881.
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2: Turn right heading 300, Cathay 1 size 6.
22: DHA 62, Taipei 129 at decimal 1.
17: And at decimal 1, we get 862.
22: Cathay 178, radar 126, decimal 3.
19: Good morning, Cathay 178.
22: Cathay 3822, contact Sharman 133175.
19: That's Cathay 3822.
17: Level 223 descending to 10.
11: Cathay 095, Hong Kong radar confirm. Squawk 3040.
17: Squawk 3040, Cathay 095.
11: Cathay 095, Hong Kong radar identify. Clear Sierra 7 Alpha arrival.
17: Sierra Alpha arrival, Cathay 095.
19: Radar Cathay 178, level 260 by cyber.
11: Cathay 178, Hong Kong radar descend to reach the level 130 by Mango.
19: Flight level 130 by Mango, can we get type C to Mango, Cathay 173, 178?
11: Cathay 178, affirm, maintain speed 300 knots.
19: 300 knots, Cathay 178.
11: 895.
17: 10. South level 110, Cathay 095.
19: Cathay.

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1: 220 knots, descend 4,500 feet, Cathay 294.
0: Indonesia 860, direct to Tonic, descend to 3,000 feet.
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3: Bombers, Bolivia 081, good morning. Maintaining level 110, information Delta.
0: SkyRacer 814, north speed 180 knots.
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3: 07 center, descend 8,000 feet, and 1007, Bohemia 081.
0: Dillman 736, counter radar 123, decimal 47.
5: Radar 12347, moving to Dillman 736.
0: Cathay 294, four space center, right heading 040.
5: Four.
6: B6 passing flight level 129 and climbing flight level 160.
7: German 736, control radar, climb to flight level 250.
6: To flight level 250, Dolman 736.
7: Air India 214, proceed direct to Canton, descend downtown to flight level 110.
8: We are going to Canto, descend via Vista, flight level 110, and India 314.
9: Flight level 370, maintain 390.
10: Descend to flight level 140.
7: Shenzhen 118, control radar, roger. Proceed direct to Lanta.
10: Airport direct to Lanta, Shenzhen 118.
11: Cosborne and Cathay 698, left level 266. Delta 0531, Sierra 08, with Delta.
7: Cathay 698, control radar, identify clear, Sierra 7 Alpha, arrival.
11: 7 Alpha, level Cathay 698.
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15: The 4 left turn direct climbs, descend 3,000 feet and from Limes via Tonic, clear a left approach runway 07 center.
12: Descend from Limes via Tonic, clear for the left approach runway 07 center, Cathay 294.
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15: 10 feet and from Tony, clear left approach runway 07 center, resume published speed or greater.
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1: Bohemia 081, reduce speed to 230 knots, descend to 6,000 feet.
3: 230 knots, descend 6,000, Bohemia 081.
1: India 314, descend altitude 3,000 feet, KNH 1007, no altitude restriction.
3: No altitude 3,000 feet, 1007, no altitude restriction, KNH.
0: Approach Bonjour, Cathay 178, reducing 20 knots, BF Delta.
1: Cathay 178, bonjour, information Delta, LS 07 Center, descend altitude 9,000 feet, KNH 1007.
0: This is
1: altitude
0: 9,000 feet, KNH 1007, Cathay 1.
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6: Very good morning to you, Dolman 736, parking flight level 206, climbing flight level 250.
4: Dolman 736, good day, climb to 9,200 meters.
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1: 0 knots.
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7: 71, Singapore 7895.
8: Level 350,
4: Singapore 7895.
0: Ground, I just confirmed for Qatari 8407. We're unrestricted on the speed.
1: 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No speed restriction and no altitude restriction.
0: Qatari 8407.
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9: Hello. 19.1, Cathay 732, good day.
1: 38, flight level 160.
0: 160, Cathay 238.
1: Tower 118 decimal 2, good night.
10: 3-6-0,
9: please. Approach, good morning. SA 732's leveling flight level 130 with information Delta.
1: SA 732, hello Delta, LS 07 Center, descend altitude 3,000 feet, caution 6,000 feet, QNH 1007.
9: 6,000 feet, QNH 1007 and 07 Center, Cathay 732.
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12: 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Information Delta.
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9: Cathay 300. Cathay 300, Hong Kong radar. Clear 77 Alpha arrival.
12: Sierra 7 Alpha arrival, Cathay 300.
9: Cathay 156, contact Coach 119 at 801.
8: Coach 981, Cathay 156.
9: 0, Rick 1, 5, 1, 7, 8.
4: ISM 850, contact Hotel 129-841.
13: Shenzhen
4: Air 228, contact radar 123475.
13: 3475,
1: Shenzhen Air 228. Zero is approved, report clear of weather. Information echo ILS 07 center.
14: Zero is approved, report clear of weather. ILS 07 center, information echo CAFE 156.
1: KT 156, descend altitude 6,000 feet, QNH 1007.
14: Descend altitude 6,000, QNH 1007, KT 156.
1: KT 3238, contact radar 133, decimal 825, good day.
15: 825, good day, KT 3238.
1: Air India 314, reduce speed 180 knots.
15: Send 314.
1: KT 294, tower 118, decimal 2, good night.
16: 112,
1: good day, KT 2904. KT 178, descend to 3,000 feet.
16: 3,000 feet, KT 178.
1: KT 732, reduce speed to 230 knots.
16: 230 knots, KT 732.
1: KT 156, speed 230 knots.
16: 330, KT 156.
17: Right heading 190.
18: 190, right heading back to KT 698.
19: Shenzhen Air 306, morning, I'm at TM 10,100 meters, squawking 6114.
4: Shenzhen Air 306, Hong Kong radar identified.
19: Air 306, request.
4: Shenzhen Air 306, descend to Thunderbolt 140, reach level before contact.
19: Descend to flight level 140, request Shenzhen Air 306.
14: KM1517, requesting
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14: miles Lima,
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4: 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KM1517, just to confirm, 30 miles left of track.
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20: Reduce speed to 250 knots, CAFE 300.
17: CAFE 8407, Hong Kong radar, climb to flight level 250.
20: Climb to level 250, continue to 407, heavy.
4: Eastern 870, climbs out of 0330.
21: That's 870.
1: Seven 32, pilot discretion, descend to 3,000 feet. Yeah, 081, speed 210 knots. KT 178, reduce speed to 210 knots.
16: Not KT 178.
17: KT 300, radar vector for sequence, flight heading 180, descend to flight level 170.
20: Heading 180 and descend flight level 170, CAFE 300.
16: Or
22: high angle fire and 314.
1: 56 pilot discretion, descend to 3,000 feet.
14: 3,000 feet, CAFE 156.
1: T 178, reduce speed 180 knots.
4: Good day, 3238, good day, climb to 6,300 meters.
16: Good day, 6,000
17: 4170.
16: 38.
17: KT 698, descend to flight level 110.
16: 110, KT 698.
17: KT 300, reduce speed 230 knots, descend to flight level 130.
20: pursue speed 230 knots and descend flight level 130, Cathay 300.
17: Cathay 8407, contact radar 127, decimal 1.
20: 127, decimal 1, Cathay 8407.
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1: A732 from Lime, Sylvia, Tony, clear and approach runway 07 Center. 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
19: The ILS approach, runway 07 Center, Cathay 732.
17: Cathay 881, a beam muscle, passing flight level 110.
2: And a beam muscle, flight level 110, Cathay 81.
17: UPS 138, climb to flight level 250.
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1: Terry 8431, on call departure, will identify, climb by SID, flight level 160, no altitude restriction.
22: SID 160, no altitude restriction, Terry 431.
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1: Cathay 698, continue present heading, vectors for sequencing, descend altitude 4,500 feet.
19: Altitude 4,500 feet. 600.
17: Cathay 881, contact approach, 119,
19: decimal
1: 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What is your final approach speed today? 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
19: 215, which is 138 today.
1: Approach runway 07 Center. Bohemia 081, contact tower 118 decimal 2, have a good day.
20: Good day. Good morning, Cathay 300, descending flight level 110, information echo 1007.
1: Cathay 300, hello, echo ILS 07 Center. Descend altitude 4,500 feet, Greenwich 1007, no altitude restriction.
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20: 07 and maintain present heading, Cathay 300.
23: By break, China Eastern 882, climb 10,700 meters.
24: 10,000.
0: 400 meters, Shanghai 782.
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5: 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SA 156.
6: 5-8-8 morning. And climbing level 250 on squawk 3125.
18: Red Sky 115, radar identified, standby 45.
6: Standby higher, Red Sky 115.

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2: Mark, good morning, Giant 8052 Heavy. 1300 for 5,000, Dallo, 1 Yankee departure.
0: Giant 8052, encore departure, loi identifier, climb vice ID, flight level 160, no altitude restriction.
2: Climb via the SID 160, no altitude restriction, Giant 8052.
0: Qatar 8431, track direct source loop.
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2: Level 340, over here, 115.
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7: Connect 273 Hong Kong radar identified, clear 77 Alpha arrival.
4: Four track direct to not me.
2: Be shy, AI 14.
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0: Qatar 8431, contact radar 123 decimal 47, bye bye.
3: 47, Qatar 8431, bye.
8: Qatar 8431, out of 12000 for 160.
7: Qatar 8431, Hong Kong radar, climb to flight level 250.
8: Climb flight level 250, Qatar 8431, we can make. Tak boleh, tidak.
7: Raja.

0: 300, turn left heading 280 degrees.
1: 00.
0: The 881, pilot discretion, descend 3,000 feet.
1: 3,000. Maintaining flight level 190. 1873, Hong Kong radar identified. Please direct us at Alpha arrival. Stand by for lower.
0: Six maintain 180 knots till 7 DME, 160 until 5.
1: 160 till 5, Cafe 156.
0: 98 from Limes via Tonic, clear at portion with 07 center.
1: Zero 306, continue present heading for sequence. Zero 8407, continue track to sequence.

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0: 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Shenzhen 236, left 6 to Lanta, region navigation.
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2: Gent 8052, contact radar 133.825, good day.
4: 33825, Giant 8052, good morning. Hong Kong Raider, good morning, Giant 8052 Heavy, 9200, climbing 160.
0: Giant 8052, Hong Kong Radar, climb to flight level 250.
4: 250, Giant 8052.
0: Category 8431, contact radar 127, decimal 1.
4: 127, decimal 1, contact 8431, bye-bye. Sector 8431, out of level 1 is 250.
5: Sector 8431, good day, climb to 8,400 meters.
4: Sector 8,400 meters, sector 8431.
5: Sector 8431, caution company 8432, also on the same frequency.

0: Tensei L 3 3 6 increase speed to 80 knots. Tensei L 3 3 4 increase speed to 80 knots.
1: Increase speed to 80 knots, near 3 3 4.

0: morning, Jamaica 707 passing 1,300 climbing 5,000.
1: Jamaica 707 morning identify, climb by SID flight level 160. No altitude restriction. Jamaica 707, sorry, I missed a read back. Climb by SID flight level 160.
0: 707, we are climbing by SID flight level 160.
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0: Port is off, Cathay 81, thank you. Cathay 698 established.
1: Cathay 698, continue approach number 1, expect departing traffic in front.
0: Cathay 1, Cathay 698.
2: 273, contact approach, 19.1.
0: 19.1, Connie, yes, TWA.
1: 881 speed 230 knots.
0: 81.
1: Cathay 698 contact tower 118 decimal 2, good day.
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1: Connie 273 approach hello information Echo, ILS 07 center, reduce speed to 230 knots.
0: 0 knots, 07 center,
1: Connie 273. Connie 273, descend altitude 4,500 feet, QNH 1007, no altitude restriction.
0: 100 feet, no altitude restrictions, Connie 230 knots, Connie 273.
1: German Cargo 707, no speed restriction.
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0: Only the Shanghai 814, make it level 260.
3: Shanghai 814, Hong Kong, later, Roger. GPS 138, clear of traffic, climb flight level 330 final in Hong Kong.
4: 330 final, UPS 138.
1: 0, 180 till 7, 160 knots until 5, thank you.
0: Cathay 300.
1: Seven zero seven, track direct to source loop.
0: Jamaica Cargo 707.
1: Connie 273, continue descend, altitude 3,000 feet.
0: 273. Talk about Mascot 829, 1,400 running, 5,000.
1: Mascot 829, Hong Kong departure, low identify, climb via SID, flight level 160.
0: Level 160 on the SID, Mascot 829.
4: 2.15, Qatari 862.
5: Radar, good morning, Giant 8052 Heavy, 155, climbing 250.
3: Giant 8052, good morning, climb out of 310, reach my INBAR.
5: 5310, reach my INBAR, Giant 8052.
4: 8432.
3: Terry 8432.
6: Alright, good morning, Skywalker 102, maintain flight level 370, approaching Kila, squad 1664.
3: Skywalker 102, Hong Kong, ready to contact Arthur E. Kila, direct INBAR.
1: Idea. 300 number 1, expect departing traffic in front, contact tower 118 decimal 2, good day.
0: 182, Cathay 300, good day.
1: German Cargo 707, contact radar 123 decimal 47, cheers.
0: 2347, cheers, German Cargo 707, thanks.
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4: Hong Kong.
2: on radar. Good morning, Cathay 318. Descending flight level 210, Jack Sierra. Passing flight level 300. And we are squawking 1260.
7: Cathay 318, talk on radar. Identify via Sierra 7 Alpha.
2: 7 Alpha, Cathay 318. Thank you.
8: Morning, General Cargo 707, passing level 110, climb 160.
7: Cargo 707, knock on radar, climb to flight level 250.
8: Level 250, General Cargo 707.
7: Engineer 334, contact Shuhai 121.4.
8: Do decimal 4, CJ4, good day.
7: Turkish 170, descend unrestricted to reach flight level 110 by Murray.
9: Descend 11,000 feet by Murray without restriction, Turkish 170.
7: Turkish 170, we're flat level 110.
9: Descend flat level 110, Turkish 170, by Murray.
10: 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LSP 838.
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8: Cathay 881.
11: Departures, good morning. Qatari 8419er, passing 1500, climbing 5000, pick on 1 Yankee departure.
1: Qatari 849er, hello, identify, climb via SID, flight level 160.
11: Climb via SID level 160, Qatari 8419er.
1: Kony 273, reduce speed 180 knots.
8: 80 knots, Kony 273.
11: 15, request high up to level 360, sir.
10: Level 15, next high up for routing, flight level 380, are you able?
11: Level 30 performance, I would like to maintain 340, correct? Yeah, 115.
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8: Passing for level 265, descending for level 190, we are still with Guangzhou, squawking 7666, estimating Sierra at 40.
7: Cathay 288, Uncle Radar, Roger, identify, clear Sierra 7 Alpha.
8: Sierra 7 Alpha, Cathay 288, thank you.
7: Texas 170, contact approach 119.1.
13: 191, Turkish
7: 170, good day. Hong Kong,
13: good morning. UPS 167,
7: maintaining flight level 120. UPS 167, Hong Kong radar,
13: report your squawk. UPS 167, squawk 31620.
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1: 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Mascot 829er, contact radar 133.825, good day.
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8: 881, intercept, spoke class, ILS 1107.
1: Qatari 881, number 1, tower 118.2, bye bye. Kony 273, Kenich
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1: 170, Limes, Lima, India, Mike, Echo, Sierra.
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1: Qatari 8419er, track direct to Soslu.
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7: Mancago 707, contact radar 127.1.
8: 1271, Mancago 707, goodbye.
15: Morning, German Cargo 707, passing level 176, climbing F0.
10: German Cargo 707, climb to 9,800 meters.
15: 9,800 meters, German Cargo 707.
10: PS Vietnam 646, climb to 10,400 meters.
8: 400 meters, Vietnam 646.
1: Venant comme de Bartolo, identify, climb SID, flight level 6,900 meters, and no altitude restriction.
8: Bartolo, SID, 6,900 meters, no altitude restriction, Cathay 006.

0: Calcutta, the 8431. 9,800 meters.
1: Turkish 170, descend to 3,000 feet and from lines via tonic, clear less approach runway 07 center.
2: Via lines and tonic, clear ILS 07 center, Turkish 170.
3: Qatari 8419, Hong Kong radar, climb to flight level 250.
4: Level 250, Qatari 8419.
3: FedEx 169er, contest approach, 119er, decimal 1.
2: 119er, decimal 1, FedEx 169.
3: Cathay 318, descend to flight level 110, cross Mary, flight level 130 or below.
5: Level 110, cross Mary, flight level 130 below, Cathay 318.
3: UPS 167, climb to flight level 250.
2: Climb to flight level 250, UPS 167.
3: Cathay 318, contest approach 119, decimal 1.
5: 119, decimal 1, Cathay 318, thank you, bye-bye.
3: Mascot 829, contest at radar 118, decimal 92.
6: 119, Mascot 829.
7: Squawk 5150, inbound.
8: Turkish 124, Hong Kong 8, identify, maintain present level.
7: Maintain present level, first. 124 heading.
6: Hong Kong radar. Climbing flight level 350.
8: Mascot 829, good morning. Climb flight level 350.
6: 10, Mascot 829.
9: Hong Kong radar near GR 1564, maintaining flight level 350.
8: GR 1564, Hong Kong radar identified after those direct to dot me.
9: After those direct to dot me, near GR 1564.
8: Shanghai 844, call me on 132, decimal 15.
10: 13215, Shanghai 44.
11: Welcome radar, Costa Rica, confirm Qatar 8421 is clear to 9,200 meters.
8: Qatar 8431, AFM, you're clear to climb 9,200 meters.
11: 9,200 meters, Costa Rica, thank you.
12: Good morning, Hong Kong radar, Shanghai 44.
8: Shanghai 844, Hong Kong, roger.
3: UPS 167, contact the radar, 127.1.
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13: Ready, descend by level 260, reach by cyber, Qatari 8432.
3: Flat level 110.
9: Anyway, start for level 110, that's 828.
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1: 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After launch, we're clear for approach. You can descend 2,000 feet now.
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15: 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German Cargo 500, happy passing 1.6, climbing 5,000.
1: German Cargo 500, on call departure, identify, climb by SID, fly level 160.
15: Yes, I did, level 160, German Cargo 500.
9: Approach to take Cathay 288, descending for level 110, information Fox.
1: Cathay 288, LO information Foxtrot, ILS 07 Center. Descend altitude 8,000 feet, QNH 1008, no altitude restriction.
9: Descending 8,000 feet, QNH 1008, no altitude restriction, and 07 Center, Cathay 288.

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1: Macao 632, code departure low identified, climb unrestricted, flight level 120.
4: I'm unrestricted, flight level 120, Macau 632.
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0: 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This is one today, Cathay 8419.
1: Left turn direct lines. Cathay 318 from Limes via Tonic, clear Alice approach 107 center and we can resume published speed or greater. Macau 632, continue to climb unrestricted, flight level 210.
4: Climb unrestricted, flight level 210.
1: Turkish 170 number 1, expect departing traffic in front, contact tower 118.2 today.
0: Second tower frequency, Turkish 170.
1: Turkish 170 tower frequency 118.2.
0: So Turkish 170,
1: please. Cathay 288, descend to 3,000 feet.
0: Descend 3,000 feet, Cathay 288. High speed below 10, Cathay 288.
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1: FedEx 169, correct. Continue descend, altitude 3,000 feet.
0: Continue the descent down to 3,000, FedEx 169.
4: 5078 heavy, flight level 120.
1: FedEx 5078, Hong Kong radar report squawk.
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0: And flight 130, cancel the 8 out of the altitude restriction, license 655, thank you.
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1: B18, reduce speed 160 knots when ready to maintain till 5 DME. B18 and 2000 feet from Tonic, clear Alice approach runway 07 center. You can resume published speed or greater.
0: Dallas 07 center descending 2000 feet and resuming published speed, Cathay 288.
1: 655, no speed restriction.
0: I see restriction 5065.
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3: 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Qatari 8419.
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3: 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And climbing level 8,000 meters, Qatari 8419.

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2: Central Flight Level 290 and verify 5 minutes behind A14.
3: Central Flight Level 290 in 5 minutes.
2: Okay, Central Flight Level 290 in 5 minutes behind A14.
0: Niner cross land 3,000 feet or above and from lines via tonic, clear Alice approach runway 07 center.
1: Okay, cross lines 3,000 above, tonic 3,000 feet, card ILS 07 center, FedEx 169.
0: Day 318, contact tower 118.2, good day.
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5: 0, reach tower in 4 minutes.
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0: 60, no altitude restriction.
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9: 118.192,
10: I'm out, 632. 00, connect, climb, level 280, direct Conga.
11: Level 280, direct to Conga, 0500, thank you.
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12: Radar 126, decimal 3, Kateri 432, bye bye.
13: Hong Kong, level 250.
10: Cat 632, Hong Kong, connect, climb to level 350. To flat level 350,
13: and Macau 632.
14: Thank you, Cat 110, SkyGuard 2561.
6: FedEx 5078, climb to flat level 270.
15: Good morning, Cat 832, passing 335, descending 260.
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1: 561, Tom's approach 119, that's small one. 119 is on, two places on, take your way. 5. Got 8 plane on us. Power radar, DHL
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3: 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Sierra 7 Alpha, final approach speed below 125 knots.
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0: Bay 9074, when ready, descend out of hold 260, reach 5 sunny.
1: Bravo 260, reach 5 sunny, Captain 9074.
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4: And radar, Connie 223, 9,700, climbing 160.
3: Connie 223, Hong Kong radar, climb to flight level 250.
4: Level 250, Connie 223.
5: On radar, on the point 8508, just to confirm, Taipei 129 at 841.
0: On the point 8508, and Taipei 129 at 841.
5: 129
6: Omaha, 25, thank you, Grace. Radar, FedEx 5078, heavy, level, flight level 270.
0: FedEx 5078, good day, climb to catapult 330, final, direct to Enver.
6: Climb to flight level 330 for the final, direct to Enver, FedEx 5078, heavy.
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0: I got 2561 cross lines 3000 feet or above and from lines via tonic, clear LS approach runway 07 left.
1: 3,000 feet,
0: suspect, approach 07 left, Skycat 2561. Skycat 251, correct sir, and to confirm the point, Limes and Tudba.
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1: 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Coach, hello, Qatari 432, passing 165, descending 136.
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2: Qatar 8432, descend via star, altitude 6,000 feet, Greenwich 1008, no speed restriction below 10.
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0: 35, Qatari 8419. 0. S146. 28223, contact radar 118, decimal 92, bye bye.
1: 18.92, bye bye, contact 223. Tower 8419. Hello, contact 223, heavy 17.2, climate 250.
0: 8223, good day, climb platform 270.
1: 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Falcon 832, release by Hong Kong Ground.
0: Captain 382, Hong Kong Radar, right, stand by for lower.
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3: Cathay 382 approach Hello. Expect ILS 07 left, track direct Silva.
1: Approach 107 left, direct position Silva, Cathay 382.
3: Cathay 382, descend unrestricted altitude 8000 feet, GNH 1008, the speed 250 or greater below 10.
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2: Charlie, correction Alpha, there is 9860.
4: All radar, Southside and Nave 490, fly level 320, squawk 0162.
5: China Southern and Nave 490, Hong Kong identified after those are direct eastbound.
4: Sudo, direct to eastbound, China Southern. 8490.
5: After those, direct eastbound.
4: The those are direct eastbound, Chancellor, 8490.
3: At the 382, when ready, left turn direct lines approved and a speed 250 or greater.
1: Or greater, Cathay 32.
2: 250, descent 110, and then it's 9860.
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6: 12347, Postman 65 on the way. Hong Kong, good morning. German Cargo 713, passing 1000, holding 75,000.
3: German Cargo 713, Hong Kong departure, good morning. Identify

0: 32, maintain a speed of 250 knots or greater.
1: JPM 3219, good morning, out of level 21, climbing 250.
2: JPM 3219, Hong Kong today, climb to 9,200 meters.
1: 9,200 meters, JPM 3219.
3: 27.1, GPS 146.
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1: 13, Starwalker 102.
3: This 146 is level, flight level 210 and traffic in sight.
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3: 1901, and then it's 9860, flight. Approach, and then it's 9860, Sierra 7, arrival island. Sierra 7, I think 156.
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0: 3-0-0, so we can make a left turn direct to Silva, left turn direct to Silva.
3: 6-0.
2: PS 146, continue climb to 10,400 meters, reach level 20 miles before Siku.
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0: Jamaica 73, initially so slow, transfer is on progress. You can expect to answer to the next sector in less than 2 minutes.
3: Thank you very much, Jamaica 713. 60, request speed 230.
0: Emirates 9860, speed 230 knots is approved, and pilot discretion, continue descent altitude 3,000 feet.
3: Speed 230, approved pilot discretion, and continue descent 3,000 feet. Emirates 9860. 8656 263 for flight level 190, squawking 0355.
0: Cathay 6906, confirm radar identified. Clear Sierra 7 Alpha arrival.
3: 7 Alpha arrival, Cathay 6906.
0: 7 DME. 7 Kango 713, contact radar 123.47, good day.
2: Cal 632, Taipei 129841.
3: Seven goodbye to Chicago, 713, bye bye. Chicago 713, passing 1512716.
0: German Kango 713, radar, climb to flight level 250.
3: Climb to Chicago 713.
2: 22-23, I'm looking for higher, level 290 or 310.
0: Bar, clear and let's approach runway 07 left, cross Lime Street, 1000 feet or above.
3: Tutba, clear ILS 07 left, cross Lime, 3000 above, Emirates 9860.
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0: Descending level 260 by Sunning. Level 272, Hong Kong radar, descent unrestricted to flight level 130, reached by Mango. Descent unrestricted, 130, reached by Mango, Cebu 272.
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0: Runway departure, Concerto 522, passed 1200, coming 5000.
1: Concerto 522, encore departure, identify, Clavis ID, flight level 160, after Hotel Hotel 355, cancel all speed restrictions.
0: Clavis ID, level 160, after Hotel Hotel 355, cancel all speed restrictions, Shuttle 522, thank you.
1: Qatari 8432, descend to 2,000 feet from Tooth Barkley, let's approach runway 07 left.
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2: Starwalker 102, Taipei 129 at East 41, Japan.
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3: Mankago 713, contact radar 127, decimal 1.
0: 721, thank you very much. Mankago 713, good morning.
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0: Good morning, Mankago 713, passenger 182, climbing 250.
2: Mankago 713, good morning, climb to 8,400 meters.
0: 8,400 meters, Mankago 713. Okay, 696, do you have any restriction of cancel?
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0: Cancel level restriction, cancel Cathay 696.
4: Dongbo Union 457, good morning.
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4: 215, level 267, descending level 190, you are still with Guangzhou, request for the expected stop.
3: 7M457 Hong Kong radar identified. Clear Sierra 7 Alpha arrived.
4: Sierra 7 Alpha, Bernier 457, report you back.
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0: 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Say 696, no restriction. 842, passing 2,000 feet, climbing 5,000 feet, Dalol 1 Yankee.
1: Hostel 842, encore departure low, identify, climb by SID, flight level 160.
0: Flight level 160, Hostel 842.
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1: En Gostol 522, contact radar 133.825, good day.
0: 133.825, en Gostol 522, good day. Morning radar, en Gostol 522, passing level 120, climbing 160.
3: En Gostol 522, radar, climb to fly level 250, traveling to dialogue.
0: Level 250, back dialogue,
3: 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Level 272, contact approach 119 or decimal 1.
0: 119, decimal 1, level 272.
5: Hello from ETS 71, maintain a flat level 120, squad 3145.
3: You can stay on my Hong Kong radar, identified. Maintain flat level 120.
5: Hello, ETS 71.
0: 9-6
1: Cathay 974 from Lime Sea to Buckley, Alice Forge, runway 07 left, you can resume published speed or greater.
6: Lime Sea to Buckley, Alice, runway 07 left, approach published speed or greater, Cathay 974.
0: Alpha arrival, enable direct cyber, Cathay 170.
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9: Departures, hello, it's Euro Viking 901 Heavy, 1600 climbing 5000, Dallol 1 Charlie.
1: Euro Viking 901 Hong Kong, departure, hello, identify, cloud vice ID, flight level 160, no altitude restriction.
9: Restricted, time flight level 160, Euro Viking 901.
1: 6, no speed restriction.
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0: 1-8-0-7-5, passing altitude 1,300 feet, final altitude 5,000, Delta 1 Yankee departure.
1: Tango 8075, encore departure, we'll identify, climb by side, flight level 1600.
0: Flight 160, Hong Kong 8075.
1: Cathay 696 from Limes via Toonback, clear and approach runway 07 left.
2: KRS 07 left, Cathay 696.
1: Encore shuttle 842, contact radar 133, decimal 825, good day.
2: 33825, shuttle 842, bye bye.
1: Arrow Viking 901, cancel all speed restriction, maximum speed 300 knots.
3: Level 330.
2: Level 330, Moshato.
1: 300 knots or less.
4: All speed restrictions are cancelled, 300 knots or less, Euro Viking 901.
5: Passing flight level 110, climbing flight level 160.
6: Hong Kong 842 radar, climb to flight level 250.
5: Flight level 250, shuttle 842.
6: Bombardier 457 with you, Sierra level 190.
7: Bombardier 457 radar, descend ramp start to flight level 130.
6: Descend flight level 130, Bombardier 457, fly start.
2: Higher level available on the route before shuttle 52.
8: Shuttle 52, next high at level 370. Can you reach level 20 miles before noon?
2: Shuttle
8: 52, GPS 146, you can add contact Sonia 13335.
2: 13335 for GPS 146. Just cancel the 8,000 feet altitude restriction. 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
1: Air Hong Kong 8075, cancel the speed restriction, maximum speed 280 knots.
0: Speed restriction, maximum 280 knots, Air Hong Kong 8075.
6: Zero, cancel, cancel, repeat, void, Air 457.
7: QPS 71, climb to flight level 200.
6: Flight level 200, QPS 71.

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0: Shuttle 842, proceed direct to map key.
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3: Action, identify, climb by side, flight level 160, no altitude restriction.
4: Okay, flight level 160, no altitude restrictions, scanning 201.
1: Please do the descending 110, direct to Uber.
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1: Information golf, ILS 07 left, continue left turn, direct to lines, Boeing 457.
3: Bohemian 457, descend unrestricted, altitude 8,000 feet, Greenwich 1008.
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4: Radar Hong Kong Shuttle 842, climbing flight level 250, direct map key.
6: Hong Kong Shuttle 842, good morning, climb to level 350.
4: Climb flight level 350, Shuttle 842.
6: Cathay 170, expect that level 260 by cyber. When ready, descend that level 320.
3: 8075, contact radar, 133, decimal 825, bye-bye.
4: 825, Hong Kong 8075.
3: 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Cebu 272, pilot discretion, descend to 3,000 feet.
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4: Cancel speed restriction, maximum speed 300 knots, County 201 heavy, thank you. Departure, good evening, Flex 530 out of 1,400 to climbing 5,000, Echo 1 Yankee.
3: Maxi 530, encore departure, to identify, climb by SID, flight level 6,900 meters, cancel 8,000 feet altitude restriction.
4: Roger, climbing 6,900 meters, taking the castle altitude.
3: Black Sea 530, cancel 8,000 feet altitude restriction at Hotel 382.
4: Good, 8,000 feet cancel altitude restriction at Hotel. 352,
3: Black Sea 530. Bohemia 457 from Lime Sea to the back, clear and approach runway 07 left, no speed restriction. Cathay 696, number 2, contact tower 118, decimal 7, have a good day.
4: 7, Cathay 696, good day.
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4: Negative, cancel out the restriction on Hotel 382, Black Sea 530.
3: Thank you.
1: 04 UPS 71 final, go ahead.
6: UPS 71, Roger, stop climb down level 270, leaving.
1: Stop climb 270, UPS 71.
4: 272.
3: Black Sea 530, no speed restriction.
4: Restriction 530. 0 0 0 0 0 0 0 0 0 0 0 0 0 0 0 0 0 0 0 0 0 0 0 0 0 0 0 0 0 0 0 0 0 0 0 0 0 0 0 0 0 0 0 0 0 0 0 0 0 0 0 0 0 0 0 0 0 0 0 0 0 0 0 0 0 0 0 0 0 0 0 0 0 0 0 0 0 0 0 0 0 0 0 0 0 0 0 0 0 0 0 0 0 0 0 0 0 0 0 0 0 0 0 0 0 0 0 0 0 0 0 0 0 0 0 0 0 0 0 0 0 0 0 0 0 0 0 0 0 0 0 0 0 0 0 0 0 0 0 0 0 0 0 0 0 0 0 0 0 0 0 0 0 0 0 0 0 0 0 0 0 0 0 0 0 0 0 0 0 0 0 0 0 0 0 0 0 0 0 0 0 0 0 0 0 0
0: 4990.
6: China Southern 8490, ASM level 260, reach by eastbound.
1: Shandu Flight level 260, reach by eastbound, China Southern 8490.

0: SA072 passing 1,700 climbing 5,000.
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2: 7651, contact Sonia 133.35.
3: 3335, post 1651, bye bye.
2: DPS 71, continue climb, flight level 290.
3: Continue climb, flight level 290, DPS 71.
0: 076.
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0: 8 heavy, passing altitude 1,000 feet, climb altitude 5,000 feet, Bengal 1 Yankee departure.
1: Kakolik 708 Hong Kong departure, LO identify. Climb SID, flight level 6,900 meters, cancel 8,000 feet altitude restriction.
0: Okay, climb ID, SID, altitude 6,900 meters and cancel 8,000 feet, Kakolik 708.
1: Connie 201, contact radar 133.825, bye bye.
2: 133.825, goodbye, thank you, Connie 201.

0: 2201 Hong Kong radar, Roger, climb to flight level 250.
1: Flight level 250, climbing 2-1-8.
2: Low due slow traffic ahead, maintain 330 final.
3: Cross vehicle 4,900 meters, Black Sea, 530. 530.
4: 5 Hong Kong, 8075, good morning.
2: 0 reach by cyber.
5: 12260 reach by cyber, CAT 8170.
4: Radar, good morning, Hong Kong 8075, on climb to line level 210.
2: Hong Kong 8075, Hong Kong radar, roger, stand by for the climb.
4: Good morning, Hong Kong 8075.
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0: Silk West 571 Hong Kong radar identify, clear Sierra 7 Alpha arrival.
7: Sierra 7 Alpha arrival, Silk West 571, thank you.
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4: No Man, Hong Kong 8075.
0: Hong Kong radar, clear Sierra 7 Alpha arrival.
8: 7 Alpha arrival, Derby 6274.
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0: Report passing level.
10: Passing level, flight level 227.
0: Turkey 6274, Hong Kong radar identified.
11: Okay, maybe approaching the Gala, flight level 330.
12: German cargo 548, Hong Kong radar identified.
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0: 92, contact radar. Turkish 6274, descend back to flight level 110.
10: Flight level 110, Turkish 6274.
0: Time for flight level 25.
12: Stand by, break, China Southern 8490, contact radar 1262.
14: 1-3-3-8-3-CAT-A-273,
15: good day. Day. Hong Kong departure morning, Shuttle 704, climbing 5,000 feet, passing 1,800 feet.
14: Hong Kong Shuttle 704, good morning, you identified, continue climb via the SID, via level 160.
15: SID, climb for the 160, Hong Shuttle 704.
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0: 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571 Hong Kong radar, report smoke, passing level.
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5: Hong Kong radar. Morning, Cathay 170, direct side on descent, flight level 260.
0: Cathay 170, Hong Kong radar descent, restricted to flight level 130 by Mango.
5: Restricted to descent, flight level 130 by Mango, Cathay 170.
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13: Hong Kong, good morning, Turkey 6274, descending flight level 110, information while on board.
14: Turkish 6274, good morning, track down to Murray, cancel Murray altitude restrictions, descend 9,000 feet, KNH 1008.
13: Descent 9,000 feet, KNH 1008, cancel Murray restriction, Turkey 6274, and direct Murray.
14: Turkish 6274 AFAM, expect runway 07 left, ILS approach, maintain speed 250 knots or greater, below 10,000 feet.
13: ILS approach, runway 07 left, speed 250 under Turkish 6274.
14: Five five, contact radar 133.82. Good morning.
13: 133.82, Connie 255 today.
14: Hey.
17: Well, Connie 255 passing 11,000 climbing level 160.
0: Connie 255 radar climb to flight level 250.
17: Hey, climb flight level 250, Connie 255.
0: West 571, descend VASTAR to flight level 110.
18: VASTAR, descend flight level 150, Sequest 571.
0: Sequest 571, descend to flight level 110.
18: VASTAR, descend flight level 110, Sequest 571.
13: Speed after Murray, direct Silva, Turkey 6274.
14: Turkish 6274, after Murray, direct to waypoint lines, Lima, India, Mike, Echo, Sierra.
13: After Murray, descent, correction, direct Lima, Turkey 6274.
19: Hong Kong, Shuttle 618, passing 2000, climb 5000 feet.
14: Shuttle 618, good morning, identified, continue climb for the SID, for level 160, speed 250 knots or less is approved.
19: Continue climb via SID, flight level 160, speed 250 knots or less approved, Hong Kong Shuttle 618.
18: Request 571, heavy descent, flight level 110, via start, so nice one.
14: Request 571, Hong Kong approach, good morning, track now direct to Murray, expect runway 07 left, ILS approach, information is golf.
18: Flight level 110.
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0: Hong Kong radar, identify clear 77 Alpha arrival.
18: 77 Alpha arrival and identify 7825.
21: Hong radar, good morning, weather access 890, flight level 230 inbound to Sierra, stalking 4446.
0: Roadspace 892, Hong Kong radar identified, clear Sierra 7 Alpha arrival.
21: Sierra 7 Alpha arrival, what runway can we expect this morning?
0: Expect runway 07 left.
21: And left, Roadspace 890, thank you sir.
14: And altitude 3,000 feet.
13: Good, 6074.
14: Cargo Lux 708, contact Guangzhou on 125.35, good day.
13: 25.35, Gargalux 708, good morning.
14: Sequest 571.
13: Welcome to departure, thank you very much for sending the report, good morning. I'm in 5,000 feet, crossing 1,500 feet.
14: Tango Victor Romeo 4704, good morning, you're identified. Continue climb now via the SID to fly level 130, speed 250 knots or less is approved.
13: Climb via SID 130 and speed 250 approved.
14: Hong Kong Shuttle 618, speed 280 knots or less is approved.
13: 0 knots or less, Hong Kong Shuttle 618, thank you.
14: Sequest 571, Sequest 571. Sequest 571, Hong Kong approach, cancel Murray Elder 2 restrictions, descend now 9,000 feet, KNH 1008.
18: Cancel Murray restrictions and descend.
14: C Sequest 571, QNH is 1008, expect runway 07 left, ILS approach.
18: 008 and ILS 07 left,
14: then Tarifia 4704, you can cancel all the SID altitude restrictions.
13: Cancel all the restrictions via SID, thank you, 10%
14: Cathay 907, contest radar 133.82, good day.
1: 33.82,
14: Cathay 907, have a good day. Sequest 571, turn left track direct to lines.
0: Cathay 257, radar roger, maintain flight level 190.
3: 190, Cathay 257.
1: Radar, good morning, Cathay 907, climbing, level 160.
0: Cathay 907, radar, climb to flight level 250.
1: Climb flight level
12: 350,
1: Cathay 907.
12: Climb now flight level 350.
14: Now level 350, right, 7390.
1: Hong Kong. 35, climbing flight level
12: 250. Sunny 255, good morning, climb to flight level 270.
1: Okay, 270,
14: Cathay 234, thank you. Got two climbs by the SID, 8,000 feet, speed 250 knots or less is approved.
22: By the SID to 8,000 feet, speed 250 knots or less approved. Thank you, Cathay 334.
14: Sequest 571, descent altitude 3,000 feet, maintain 250 knots or greater.
18: 50 knots or greater, Sequest 571.
14: China Southern A490.
23: A490, go ahead.
14: Good morning, China Southern A490, track now dives to 10 knots, descend to flight level 4,500 meters, reach level by waypoint 10 knots.
23: Direct to 10 knots, descend to 4,500 meters by 10 knots, China Southern A490.
14: Tarifia 4704, fly heading 180.
23: Fly heading 180, thank you, 10,000.
14: Turkish 6274, after lines, descend to 2,000 feet from Tuba, clear ILS approach 07 left.
23: After lines, descend 2,000 feet, clear ILS approach 07 left, Turkish 6274.
14: Cathay 334, cancel speed and altitude restrictions, unrestricted climb now to flight level 6,900 meters.
22: Unrestricted climb 6,900 meters, Cathay 334, no speed.
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14: 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Hong Kong Shuttle 618, contest radar 133.82, good day.
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14: 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World Express 890, Hong Kong approach.
22: World Express 890, level 8. Level 110, we have Golf and inbound.
14: World Express 890, good morning. Turn left track direct to lines, descend altitude 6,000 feet, QNH 1008.
22: Direct to lines, descend to 6,000 feet.
14: Cathay 170, good morning. Thank you for your patience. Unrestricted descend now to flight level 110. Expect runway 07 left, ILS approach.
0: Cathay 252, contact approach, 119, decimal 1.
22: Decimal 1, Cathay 252. 30 with Golf.
14: Cathay 170, good morning. Thank you for your patience. Expect runway 07 left, ILS approach, unrestricted descent for level 110.
22: Turn left and unrestricted descent for level 110. Morning, Cathay 170.
14: World Express 890, speed 250 knots. Expect runway 07 left, ILS approach.
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14: Sequest 571, maintain 230 knots or greater.
22: 230 or greater, Sequest 571.
14: And Cathay 252.
22: 252, descend flight level 110, and we have Golf. Good morning.
14: Good morning, Cathay 252, unrestricted descent altitude 9,000 feet, QNH 1008, runway 07 left, ILS approach.
22: Left, ILS approach.
14: And Tarifia 4704, track direct to waypoint Soslu, cancel speed control.
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14: Tarifia 4704, AFAM, continue climb now to flight level 160.
23: Climb 160, thank you, 10%
14: Request 571, after Limes, descend to 2,000 feet from Tutba, clear Alice approach on runway 07 left.
18: Descend 2,000 feet after Limes, clear the direct, cleared via Tutba, ILS 07 left, request 571.
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14: World Cargo A01, good morning, you identified. Continue climb now to flight level 130, cancel speed control.
6: Yeah, climb level 130, no speed control, World Cargo A01, morning, ma'am.
14: Cafe 334, turn left, drive right to Biko. Cafe 334, left turn, direct to Biko.
6: Biko, Cafe 334.
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14: World Express 890, speed 220 knots and descent altitude 3,000 feet.
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14: knots. Tarifia 4704, contest radar 123.47, good day. 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
6: Lines descend altitude 2,000 feet and after Tutba, cleared ILS approach 07 left, World Express 890.
14: World Cargo A01, fly heading 150 and report your passing altitude now.
6: Yeah, fly heading 150, passing 6,900.
14: Thank you, World Cargo A01, continue climb now to fly level 160, no speed control.
6: Continue climb level 160, no speed control, World Cargo A01.
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14: Cafe 252 from Limes and Tuba, you are clear, Alice approach 07 left. Turkish
8: 6274
14: Eastern 726, Hong Kong departure, good morning, identified. Continue climb now to fly level 160.
8: Confirm climb level 150, China Eastern 726.
14: Eastern 726, fly level is 160.
8: Copy, climb flight level 160, China Eastern 726.
14: Sequest 571, contest tower 118.7, good day.
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14: Cafe 334, contest Guangzhou on 125.35, good day.
6: 125.35, good morning, Cafe 334.
14: Cafe 170, descend to 3,000 feet, no speed control from Limes and Tuba, clear Alice approach 07 left.
6: 3,000 feet, no speed control from Limes flight type, but cleared for the ILS 7 left, Cafe 170.
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8: Cancel speed restrictions, China Eastern 726.
6: Hong Kong, good day, again, Turkey 6274, approaching mid-approach procedure.
14: Sequest 6274, Hong Kong departure, unrestricted climb now to altitude 6,000 feet, KNH 1008.
6: Climb 6,000 feet, KNH 1008, Turkey 6274.
14: Hong Kong radar, we pop passing level and squawk.
9: Flight level 231 and
14: Squawk is 4752, Cafe 662. 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Clear Sierra 7 Alpha arrival.
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6: 00, passing 2,000 for 5,000.
14: Hong Kong Shuttle 600, good morning, you're identified. Maintain altitude 5,000 feet. Traffic on your left-hand side on standard missed approach procedures.
23: Secret traffic, maintain 5,000 feet. Hong Kong Shuttle 600.
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14: Hong Kong Shuttle 600, climb now to flight level 160.
23: Climb flight level 160, shuttle 600.
14: 0 continue approach. On heading 090.
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23: Right heading 190, maintain 6,000 feet, Turkish 6274.
4: 25 Hong Kong Shuttle 540, good morning, climb to 5,000, passing 2,300.
14: Hong Kong Shuttle 540, good morning, you're identified. Maintain altitude 5,000 feet, crossing traffic above you, left to right.
4: Maintain 5,000, Hong Kong 540.
14: Shuttle 540, AFAM, speed 250 knots or less is approved.
4: 250 knots or less, Hong Kong Shuttle 540.
14: China Eastern 726, contest radar 133.82, good day.
7: 123.82, China
14: is 726,
7: good day.
14: Hong Kong Shuttle 540, fly on heading 120, maintain 5,000 feet.
4: Maintain heading 120, maintain 5,000, Hong Kong Shuttle 540.
14: Turkish 6274, turn right heading 210, and are you ready for another approach now?
23: Right heading 210, we are ready for another approach, Turkish 6274.
14: Thank you, Turkish 6274, you can expect radar vectors for runway 07 left ILS approach, around 40 miles from touchdown, speed 230 knots.
23: Speed 230 knots and ILS approach 07 left, Turkish 6274.
14: China Eastern 726, contest radar 133.82, good day. China Eastern 726, contest radar 133.82, good day.
10: Hong Kong Shuttle 618, stand by.
23: Hey. Cargo 548,
10: Chairman Cargo 548, Hong Kong radar, Roger.
11: Radar, good morning, Air China 180, flight level 380. 6572.
10: Can you increase your speed Mach 5?
24: Yeah, 9462, increasing Mach 85.
10: Okay.
11: 9000, heading 180, Hong Kong Shuttle 540.
14: Contest approach on 119.1, good day.
23: 119.1, Turkey 6274, bye bye.
14: Hong Kong Shuttle 540, thank you. Continue climb now to flight level 160, no speed control.
4: 160, no speed control, Hong Kong Shuttle 540.
25: Good morning, departure. Connie 235, leaving 1.7 for 5,000.
14: Connie 235, good morning, you're identified. Continue climb now by the SID to flight level 160. Maintain speed 230 knots or less.
25: Hi, crew SID 160 and maintain speed 230 or less, Connie 235.
14: Hong Kong Shuttle 540, track now dash to Sos Lu, resume all navigation. Thank you.
5: Sos Lu, Hong Kong Shuttle 540.
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14: And then Typhoon 303, Roger.
16: 7365, maintain flight level 300, squawker 5055.
14: China Eastern 7365, Hong Kong radar identified, clear IB4 Alpha arrival.
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14: 6274, descend to 4500 feet.
17: Descend 4500 feet, circuit 6274.
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3: 118.925, China 726. Thank you.
1: Level 160.
0: Hong Kong Shuttle 540 radar, climb to flight level 250.
1: 250, Hong Kong Shuttle 540. Flight level 310, reach level before two more racket, 112.
3: 30, China 7726.
0: 3,000 feet.
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0: Taipei 662, descend to 3,000 feet. 274, turn right heading 270.

0: Descend flight level 280, speed 280 knots, then at the 5833.
1: Auto 600, can I radar 118.902, good day.
2: 11892, Hong Kong Shuttle 600.
3: 49, Hong Kong radar identified, clear at the 4 Alpha arrival.
4: Clear at the 4 Alpha arrival, can I say 449.
2: Radar, Hong Kong
3: Shuttle 600, Hong Kong radar, climb for level 350, clear direct to Embark.
4: Morning, good morning. Dynasty ATT approaching Kennedy, flight level 240.
3: Dynasty ATT Hong Kong radar identified. Pony 255, contact Taipei 129, Daisy Mo 1.
5: Four speed now 180 knots, descend to 1,500 feet.
6: Zero, Hong Kong radar identified.
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3: Martin Air 9462, descend for level 320.
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1: 7-1 over shuttle 540, bye bye.
0: UPS 25, climb to flight level 180.
1: The 540, good morning, level 50.
0: Hong Kong shuttle 540, Hong Kong radar, climb to 11,000 meters.
1: 11,000 meters, Hong Kong shuttle 540.
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1: Good, Richard, Depot 11,000 meters, Tango Shuttle 540.
0: Dana 5A, speed 2A, 0 knots unless it's approved. H3, we're ready, descend for level 260, reach level 5 and 3, 3, 1, 0. 250, descend for level 350. 350, 0, 1, 0, 0.
1: Runa 9, Manila 11193, Cabin 9 to 7, 7 3 9
0: Richmond for 320 in 2 minutes.
2: Level 320 in 2 minutes, 7 3 9 0.